low 61 to 69. West wind 5 to 10 miles per hour in the evening, becoming south around 5 miles per hour after midnight. Friday, sunny. Highs 97 to 100. Southeast wind around 5 miles per hour in the morning, becoming southwest 10 to 15 miles per hour in the afternoon. Friday night, clear. Low 65 to 73. Southwest wind 5 to 15 miles per hour. Saturday, sunny. Highs 99 to 103. Southeast wind around 5 miles per hour in the morning, becoming southwest 5 to 10 miles per hour in the afternoon. Saturday night, clear. Low 67 to 75. West wind 5 to 10 miles per hour in the evening, becoming north after midnight. Sunday, sunny and hot. Highs 101 to 107. Sunday night, clear. Low 68 to 75. Monday, sunny and hot. Highs 104 to 110. Monday night, mostly clear. Lows 70 to 77. Tuesday, mostly sunny and hot. Highs 101 to 107. Tuesday night, mostly clear. Lows 67 to 75. Wednesday, partly sunny. Highs 98 to 104. Wednesday night, partly cloudy. Lows 65 to 73. Thursday, partly sunny. Highs 97 to 103. Here is the synopsis for Southeast California, Southwest, and South Central Arizona. A pronounced warming trend will continue this week, resulting in a period of well above normal temperatures. Widespread moderate heat risk will develop over the weekend, with isolated major heat risk early next week. Monday should be the warmest day next week, with lower desert high temperatures peaking between 105 and 110 degrees. 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The current time is 5:03 p.m. Mountain Standard Time. Here is the latest forecast for the following area in Arizona, Central Phoenix, issued at 4 p.m. Mountain Standard Time. Tonight, clear. Low 61 to 69. West wind 5 to 10 miles per hour in the evening, becoming south around 5 miles per hour after midnight. Friday, sunny. Highs 97 to 100. Southeast wind around 5 miles per hour in the morning, becoming southwest 10 to 15 miles per hour in the afternoon. Friday night, clear. Low 65 to 73. Southwest wind 5 to 15 miles per hour. Saturday, sunny. Highs 99 to 103. Southeast wind around 5 miles per hour in the morning, becoming southwest 5 to 10 miles per hour in the afternoon. Saturday night, clear. Low 67 to 75. West wind 5 to 10 miles per hour in the evening, becoming north after midnight. Sunday, sunny and hot. Highs 101 to 107. Sunday night, clear. Low 68 to 75. Monday, sunny and hot. Highs 104 to 110. Monday night, mostly clear. Lows 70 to 77. Tuesday, mostly sunny and hot. Highs 101 to 107. Tuesday night, mostly clear. Lows 67 to 75. Wednesday, partly sunny. Highs 98 to 104. Wednesday night, partly cloudy. Low 65 to 73. Thursday, partly sunny. Highs 97 to 103. Here is the synopsis for Southeast California, Southwest, and South Central Arizona. A pronounced warming trend will continue this week, resulting in a period of well above normal temperatures. Widespread moderate heat risk will develop over the weekend, with isolated major heat risk early next week.
Monday should be the warmest day next week with lower desert high temperatures peaking between 105 and 110 degrees. 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The current time is 5:05 p.m. Mountain Standard Time. Here is the latest forecast. For the following area, in Arizona, Central Phoenix, issued at 4 p.m. Mountain Standard Time. Tonight, clear. Low 61 to 69. West wind 5 to 10 miles per hour in the evening, becoming south around 5 miles per hour after midnight. Friday, sunny. Highs 97 to 100. Southeast wind around 5 miles per hour in the morning, becoming southwest 10 to 15 miles per hour in the afternoon. Friday night, clear. Low 65 to 73. Southwest wind 5 to 15 miles per hour. Saturday, sunny. Highs 99 to 103. Southeast wind around 5 miles per hour in the morning, becoming southwest 5 to 10 miles per hour in the afternoon. Saturday night, clear. Low 67 to 75. West wind 5 to 10 miles per hour in the evening, becoming north after midnight. Sunday, sunny and hot. Highs 101 to 107. Sunday night, clear. Low 68 to 75. Monday, sunny and hot. Highs 104 to 110. Monday night, mostly clear. Lows 70 to 77. Tuesday, mostly sunny and hot. Highs 101 to 107. Tuesday night, mostly clear. Lows 67 to 75. Wednesday, partly sunny. Highs 98 to 104. Wednesday night, partly cloudy. Low 65 to 73. Thursday, partly sunny. Highs 97 to 103. Here is the synopsis for Southeast California, Southwest, and South Central Arizona. A pronounced warming trend will continue this week, resulting in a period of well above normal temperatures. Widespread moderate heat risk will develop over the weekend, with isolated major heat risk early next week. Monday should be the warmest day next week with lower desert high temperatures peaking between 105 and 110 degrees. 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The current time is 5:08 p.m. Mountain Standard Time. Here is the latest forecast. For the following area, in Arizona, Central Phoenix, issued at 4 p.m. Mountain Standard Time. Tonight, clear. Low 61 to 69. West wind 5 to 10 miles per hour in the evening, becoming south around 5 miles per hour after midnight. Friday, sunny. Highs 97 to 100. Southeast wind around 5 miles per hour in the morning, becoming southwest 10 to 15 miles per hour in the afternoon. Friday night, clear. Low 65 to 73. Southwest wind 5 to 15 miles per hour. Saturday, sunny. Highs 99 to 103. Southeast wind around 5 miles per hour in the morning, becoming southwest 5 to 10 miles per hour in the afternoon. Saturday night, clear. Low 67 to 75. West wind 5 to 10 miles per hour in the evening, becoming north after midnight. Sunday, sunny and hot. Highs 101 to 107. Sunday night, clear. Low 68 to 75. Monday, sunny and hot. Highs 104 to 110. Monday night, mostly clear. Lows 70 to 77. Tuesday, mostly sunny and hot. Highs 101 to 107. Tuesday night, mostly clear. Lows 67 to 75. Wednesday, partly sunny. Highs 98 to 104. Wednesday night,
partly cloudy. Low 65 to 73. Thursday, partly sunny. Highs 97 to 103. Here is the synopsis for Southeast California, Southwest, and South Central Arizona. A pronounced warming trend will continue this week, resulting in a period of well above normal temperatures. Widespread moderate heat risk will develop over the weekend with isolated major heat risk early next week. Monday should be the warmest day next week with lower desert high temperatures peaking between 105 and 110 degrees. 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The current time is 5:11 p.m. Mountain Standard Time. Here is the 5 p.m. Mountain Standard Time observation for Phoenix on Thursday, May 7th. At Sky Harbor, it was fair. Visibility 10 miles. Temperature was 95 degrees, dew point 19, relative humidity 6%. Wind was variable, at 7 miles an hour. And the pressure was 29.75 inches, and falling. Other observations for South Central Arizona, including the greater Phoenix area, it was sunny, with a temperature of 93 at Glendale, 96 at Luke Air Force Base, 93 at Mesa Gateway, and 93 at Chandler. It was fair, with a temperature of 93 at Buckeye, 93 at Deer Valley, 94 at Scottsdale Airport, 93 at Falcon Field, and 95 at Gila Bend. At Luke Air Force Base, wind was south, at 16 miles an hour. Observations for northern Arizona, it was fair. It was 69 at Flagstaff, 86 at Kingman, 71 at the Grand Canyon, and 78 at Prescott. Payson reported 77, Page reported 77, Winslow reported 77, and Sholo reported 70. Observations for southern Arizona, at Nogales, it was partly sunny, with a temperature of 73. It was fair, with a temperature of 88 at Tucson, 98 at Yuma, and 75 at Sierra Vista. At Nogales, wind was southwest gusting to 26 miles an hour. Observations for Southern California, it was fair. It was 66 at Los Angeles Airport, 67 at San Diego, and 97 at Blythe. Regional observations, at Salt Lake City, it was partly sunny, with a temperature of 75. It was fair, with a temperature of 92 at Las Vegas, 73 at Albuquerque, and 80 at El Paso. Once again, at 5 p.m. in Phoenix, under fair skies. The Sky Harbor temperature was 95 degrees. Here is the latest forecast. For the following area, in Arizona, Central Phoenix, issued at 4 p.m. Mountain Standard Time. Tonight, clear. Low 61 to 69. West wind 5 to 10 miles per hour in the evening, becoming south around 5 miles per hour after midnight. Friday, sunny. Highs 97 to 100. Southeast wind around 5 miles per hour in the morning, becoming southwest 10 to 15 miles per hour in the afternoon. Friday night, clear. Low 65 to 73. Southwest wind 5 to 15 miles per hour. Saturday, sunny. Highs 99 to 103. Southeast wind around 5 miles per hour in the morning, becoming southwest 5 to 10 miles per hour in the afternoon. Saturday night, clear. Low 67 to 75. West wind 5 to 10 miles per hour in the evening, becoming north after midnight. Sunday, sunny and hot. Highs 101 to 107. Sunday night, clear. Low 68 to 75. Monday, sunny and hot. Highs 104 to 110. Monday night, mostly clear. Lows 70 to 77. Tuesday, mostly sunny and hot. Highs 101 to 107. Tuesday night, mostly clear. Lows 67 to 75. Wednesday, partly sunny. Highs 98 to 104.
Wednesday night, partly cloudy. Low 65 to 73. Thursday, partly sunny. Highs 97 to 103. Here is the synopsis for Southeast California, Southwest, and South Central Arizona. A pronounced warming trend will continue this week, resulting in a period of well above normal temperatures. Widespread moderate heat risk will develop over the weekend with isolated major heat risk early next week. Monday should be the warmest day next week with lower desert high temperatures peaking between 105 and 110 degrees. 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The current time is 5:16 p.m. Mountain Standard Time. Here is the 5 p.m. Mountain Standard Time observation for Phoenix on Thursday, May 7th. At Sky Harbor, it was fair. Visibility 10 miles. Temperature was 95 degrees, dew point 19, relative humidity 6%. Wind was variable at 7 miles an hour. And the pressure was 29.75 inches and falling. Other observations for South Central Arizona, including the greater Phoenix area, it was sunny, with a temperature of 93 at Glendale, 96 at Luke Air Force Base, 93 at Mesa Gateway, and 93 at Chandler. It was fair, with a temperature of 93 at Buckeye, 93 at Deer Valley, 94 at Scottsdale Airport, 93 at Falcon Field, and 95 at Gila Bend. At Luke Air Force Base, wind was south at 16 miles an hour. Observations for Northern Arizona, it was fair. It was 69 at Flagstaff, 86 at Kingman, 71 at the Grand Canyon, and 78 at Prescott. Payson reported 77, Page reported 77, Winslow reported 77, and Sholo reported 70. Observations for Southern Arizona, at Nogales, it was partly sunny, with a temperature of 73. It was fair, with a temperature of 88 at Tucson, 98 at Yuma, and 75 at Sierra Vista. At Nogales, wind was southwest gusting to 26 miles an hour. Observations for Southern California, it was fair. It was 66 at Los Angeles Airport, 67 at San Diego, and 97 at Blythe. Regional observations, at Salt Lake City, it was partly sunny, with a temperature of 75. It was fair, with a temperature of 92 at Las Vegas, 73 at Albuquerque, and 80 at El Paso. Once again, at 5 p.m. in Phoenix, under fair skies. The Sky Harbor temperature was 95 degrees. Here is the latest forecast. For the following area, in Arizona, Central Phoenix, issued at 4 p.m. Mountain

to 10 miles per hour in the afternoon. Saturday night, clear. Low 67 to 75. West wind 5 to 10 miles per hour in the evening, becoming north after midnight. Sunday, sunny and hot. Highs 101 to 107. Sunday night, clear. Low 68 to 75. Monday, sunny and hot. Highs 104 to 110. Monday night, mostly clear. Lows 70 to 77. Tuesday, mostly sunny and hot. Highs 101 to 107. Tuesday night, mostly clear. Lows 67 to 75. Wednesday, partly sunny. Highs 98 to 104. Wednesday night, partly cloudy. Lows 65 to 73. Thursday, partly sunny. Highs 97 to 103. Here is the synopsis for Southeast California, Southwest, and South Central Arizona. A pronounced warming trend will continue this week, resulting in a period of well above normal temperatures. Widespread moderate heat risk will develop over the weekend, with isolated major heat risk early next week. Monday should be the warmest day next week, with lower desert high temperatures peaking between 105 and 110 degrees. 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The current time is 5:21 p.m. Mountain Standard Time. Here is the 5 p.m. Mountain Standard Time observation for Phoenix on Thursday, May 7th. At Sky Harbor, it was fair. Visibility 10 miles. Temperature was 95 degrees, dew point 19, relative humidity 6%. Wind was variable at 7 miles an hour. And the pressure was 29.75 inches and falling. Other observations for South Central Arizona, including the greater Phoenix area, it was sunny, with a temperature of 93 at Glendale, 96 at Luke Air Force Base, 93 at Mesa Gateway, and 93 at Chandler. It was fair, with a temperature of 93 at Buckeye, 93 at Deer Valley, 94 at Scottsdale Airport, 93 at Falcon Field, and 95 at Gila Bend. At Luke Air Force Base, wind was south at 16 miles an hour. Observations for Northern Arizona, it was fair. It was 69 at Flagstaff, 86 at Kingman, 71 at the Grand Canyon, and 78 at Prescott. Payson reported 77, Page reported 77, Winslow reported 77, and Sholo reported 70. Observations for Southern Arizona, at Nogales, it was partly sunny, with a temperature of 73. It was fair, with a temperature of 88 at Tucson, 98 at Yuma, and 75 at Sierra Vista. At Nogales, wind was southwest gusting to 26 miles an hour. Observations for Southern California, it was fair. It was 66 at Los Angeles Airport, 67 at San Diego, and 97 at Blythe. Regional observations, at Salt Lake City, it was partly sunny, with a temperature of 75. It was fair, with a temperature of 92 at Las Vegas, 73 at Albuquerque, and 80 at El Paso. Once again, at 5 p.m. in Phoenix, under fair skies. The Sky Harbor temperature was 95 degrees. Here is the latest forecast. For the following area, in Arizona, Central Phoenix, issued at 4 p.m. Mountain Standard Time. Tonight, clear. Low 61 to 69. West wind 5 to 10 miles per hour in the evening, becoming south around 5 miles per hour after midnight. Friday, sunny. Highs 97 to 100. Southeast wind around 5 miles per hour in the morning, becoming southwest 10 to 15 miles per hour in the afternoon. Friday night, clear. Low 65 to 73. Southwest wind 5 to 15 miles per hour. Saturday, sunny. Highs 99 to 103. Southeast wind around 5 miles per hour in the morning, becoming south.

southwest 5 to 10 miles per hour in the afternoon. Saturday night, clear. Low 67 to 75. West wind 5 to 10 miles per hour in the evening, becoming north after midnight. Sunday, sunny and hot. Highs 101 to 107. Sunday night, clear. Low 68 to 75. Monday, sunny and hot. Highs 104 to 110. Monday night, mostly clear. Lows 70 to 77. Tuesday, mostly sunny and hot. Highs 101 to 107. Tuesday night, mostly clear. Low 67 to 75. Wednesday, partly sunny. Highs 98 to 104. Wednesday night, partly cloudy. Low 65 to 73. Thursday, partly sunny. Highs 97 to 103. Here is the synopsis for Southeast California, Southwest, and South Central Arizona. A pronounced warming trend will continue this week, resulting in a period of well above normal temperatures. Widespread moderate heat risk will develop over the weekend, with isolated major heat risk early next week. Monday should be the warmest day next week, with lower desert high temperatures peaking between 105 and 110 degrees. 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The current time is 5:26 p.m. Mountain Standard Time. Here is the 5 p.m. Mountain Standard Time observation for Phoenix on Thursday, May 7th. At Sky Harbor, it was fair. Visibility 10 miles. Temperature was 95 degrees, dew point 19, relative humidity 6%. Wind was variable, at 7 miles an hour. And the pressure was 29.75 inches, and falling. Other observations for South Central Arizona, including the greater Phoenix area, it was sunny, with a temperature of 93 at Glendale, 96 at Luke Air Force Base, 93 at Mesa Gateway, and 93 at Chandler. It was fair, with a temperature of 93 at Buckeye, 93 at Deer Valley, 94 at Scottsdale Airport, 93 at Falcon Field, and 95 at Gila Bend. At Luke Air Force Base, wind was south, at 16 miles an hour. Observations for northern Arizona, it was fair. It was 69 at Flagstaff, 86 at Kingman, 71 at the Grand Canyon, and 78 at Prescott. Payson reported 77, Page reported 77, Winslow reported 77, and Sholo reported 70. Observations for southern Arizona, at Nogales, it was partly sunny, with a temperature of 73. It was fair, with a temperature of 88 at Tucson, 98 at Yuma, and 75 at Sierra Vista. At Nogales, wind was southwest gusting to 26 miles an hour. Observations for Southern California, it was fair. It was 66 at Los Angeles Airport, 67 at San Diego, and 97 at Blythe. Regional observations, at Salt Lake City, it was partly sunny, with a temperature of 75. It was fair, with a temperature of 92 at Las Vegas, 73 at Albuquerque, and 80 at El Paso. Once again, at 5 p.m. in Phoenix, under fair skies. The Sky Harbor temperature was 95 degrees. Here is the latest forecast. For the following area, in Arizona, Central Phoenix, issued at 4 p.m. Mountain Standard Time. Tonight, clear. Low 61 to 69. West wind 5 to 10 miles per hour in the evening, becoming south around 5 miles per hour after midnight. Friday, sunny. Highs 97 to 100. Southeast wind around 5 miles per hour in the morning, becoming southwest 10 to 15 miles per hour in the afternoon. Friday night, clear. Low 65 to 73. Southwest wind 5 to 15 miles per hour. Saturday, sunny. Highs 99 to 103.
southeast wind around 5 miles per hour in the morning, becoming southwest 5 to 10 miles per hour in the afternoon. Saturday night, clear. Low 67 to 75. West wind 5 to 10 miles per hour in the evening, becoming north after midnight. Sunday, sunny and hot. Highs 101 to 107. Sunday night, clear. Low 68 to 75. Monday, sunny and hot. Highs 104 to 110. Monday night, mostly clear. Lows 70 to 77. Tuesday, mostly sunny and hot. Highs 101 to 107. Tuesday night, mostly clear. Lows 67 to 75. Wednesday, partly sunny. Highs 98 to 104. Wednesday night, partly cloudy. Lows 65 to 73. Thursday, partly sunny. Highs 97 to 103. The Phoenix, Arizona climate summary for this evening, as of 5 p.m., May 7, 2026. Today's high temperature was 97 degrees. The normal high is 91. The record high is 108 degrees, which was set in 1989. Today's low temperature was 67 degrees. The normal low is 67. The record low is 45 degrees, which was set in 1896. No precipitation fell today, which leaves the monthly total at a trace. The total precipitation for the year still stands at 0.32 inches. The normal high temperature for tomorrow is 92 degrees, and the normal low is 67. Sunset tonight is at 7:16 p.m. Sunrise tomorrow is at 5:33 a.m. Here is the synopsis for Southeast California, Southwest, and South Central Arizona. A pronounced warming trend will continue this week, resulting in a period of well above normal temperatures. Widespread moderate heat risk will develop over the weekend, with isolated major heat risk early next week. Monday should be the warmest day next week, with lower desert high temperatures peaking between 105 and 110 degrees. 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The current time is 5:32 p.m.

falling. Other observations for South Central Arizona, including the greater Phoenix area, it was sunny, with a temperature of 93 at Glendale, 96 at Luke Air Force Base, 93 at Mesa Gateway, and 93 at Chandler. It was fair, with a temperature of 93 at Buckeye, 93.4 at Scottsdale Airport, 93 at Falcon Field, and 95 at Gila Bend. At Luke Air Force Base, wind was south, at 16 miles an hour. Observations for Northern Arizona, it was fair. It was 69 at Flagstaff, 86 at Kingman, 71 at the Grand Canyon, and 78 at Prescott. Payson reported 77, Page reported 77, Winslow reported 77, and Sholo reported 70. Observations for Southern Arizona, at Nogales, it was partly sunny, with a temperature of 73. It was fair, with a temperature of 88 at Tucson, 98 at Yuma, and 75 at Sierra Vista. At Nogales, wind was southwest gusting to 26 miles an hour. Observations for Southern California, it was fair. It was 66 at Los Angeles Airport, 67 at San Diego, and 97 at Blythe. Regional observations, at Salt Lake City, it was partly sunny, with a temperature of 75. It was fair, with a temperature of 92 at Las Vegas, 73 at Albuquerque, and 80 at El Paso. Once again, at 5 p.m. in Phoenix, under fair skies. The Sky Harbor temperature was 95 degrees. Here is the latest forecast. For the following area, in Arizona, Central Phoenix, issued at 4 p.m. Mountain Standard Time. Tonight, clear. Low 61 to 69. West wind 5 to 10 miles per hour in the evening, becoming south around 5 miles per hour after midnight. Friday, sunny. Highs 97 to 100. Southeast wind around 5 miles per hour in the morning, becoming southwest 10 to 15 miles per hour in the afternoon. Friday night, clear. Low 65 to 73. Southwest wind 5 to 15 miles per hour. Saturday, sunny. Highs 99 to 103. Southeast wind around 5 miles per hour in the morning, becoming southwest 5 to 10 miles per hour in the afternoon. Saturday night, clear. Low 67 to 75. West wind 5 to 10 miles per hour in the evening, becoming north after midnight. Sunday, sunny and hot. Highs 101 to 107. Sunday night, clear. Low 68 to 75. Monday, sunny and hot. Highs 104 to 110. Monday night, mostly clear. Lows 70 to 77. Tuesday, mostly sunny and hot. Highs 101 to 107. Tuesday night, mostly clear. Low 67 to 75. Wednesday, partly sunny. Highs 98 to 104. Wednesday night, partly cloudy. Low 65 to 73. Thursday, partly sunny. Highs 97 to 103. The Phoenix, Arizona climate summary for this evening, as of 5 p.m., May 7, 2026. Today's high temperature was 97 degrees. The normal high is 91. The record high is 108 degrees, which was set in 1989. Today's low temperature was 67 degrees. The normal low is 67. The record low is 45 degrees, which was set in 1896. No precipitation fell today, which leaves the monthly total at a trace. The total precipitation for the year still stands at 0.32 inches. The normal high temperature for tomorrow is 92 degrees, and the normal low is 67. Sunset tonight is at 7:16 p.m. Sunrise tomorrow is at 5:33 a.m. Here is the synopsis for Southeast California, Southwest, and South Central Arizona. A pronounced warming trend will continue this week, resulting in a period of well above normal temperatures. Widespread moderate heat risk will develop

including the greater Phoenix area. It was sunny, with a temperature of 93 at Glendale, 96 at Luke Air Force Base, 93 at Mesa Gateway, and 93 at Chandler. It was fair, with a temperature of 93 at Buckeye, 93 at Deer Valley, 94 at Scottsdale Airport, 93 at Falcon Field, and 95 at Gila Bend. At Luke Air Force Base, wind was south at 16 miles an hour. Observations for northern Arizona, it was fair. It was 69 at Flagstaff, 86 at Kingman, 71 at the Grand Canyon, and 78 at Prescott. Payson reported 77, Page reported 77, Winslow reported 77, and Sholo reported 70. Observations for southern Arizona, at Nogales, it was partly sunny, with a temperature of 73. It was fair, with a temperature of 88 at Tucson, 98 at Yuma, and 75 at Sierra Vista. At Nogales, wind was southwest gusting to 26 miles an hour. Observations for Southern California, it was fair. It was 66 at Los Angeles Airport, 67 at San Diego, and 97 at Blythe. Regional observations, at Salt Lake City, it was partly sunny, with a temperature of 75. It was fair, with a temperature of 92 at Las Vegas, 73 at Albuquerque, and 80 at El Paso. Once again, at 5 p.m. in Phoenix, under fair skies. The Sky Harbor temperature was 95 degrees. Here is the latest forecast. For the following area, in Arizona, Central Phoenix, issued at 4 p.m. Mountain Standard Time. Tonight, clear. Low 61 to 69. West wind 5 to 10 miles per hour in the evening, becoming south around 5 miles per hour after midnight. Friday, sunny. Highs 97 to 100. Southeast wind around 5 miles per hour in the morning, becoming southwest 10 to 15 miles per hour in the afternoon. Friday night, clear. Low 65 to 73. Southwest wind 5 to 15 miles per hour. Saturday, sunny. Highs 99 to 103. Southeast wind around 5 miles per hour in the morning, becoming southwest 5 to 10 miles per hour in the afternoon. Saturday night, clear. Low 67 to 75. West wind 5 to 10 miles per hour in the evening, becoming north after midnight. Sunday, sunny and hot. Highs 101 to 107. Sunday night, clear. Low 68 to 75. Monday, sunny and hot. Highs 104 to 110. Monday night, mostly clear. Lows 70 to 77. Tuesday, mostly sunny and hot. Highs 101 to 107. Tuesday night, mostly clear. Low 67 to 75. Wednesday, partly sunny. Highs 98 to 104. Wednesday night, partly cloudy. Low 65 to 73. Thursday, partly sunny. Highs 97 to 103. The Phoenix, Arizona climate summary for this evening, as of 5 p.m., May 7, 2026. Today's high temperature was 97 degrees. The normal high is 91. The record high is 108 degrees, which was set in 1989. Today's low temperature was 67 degrees. The normal low is 67. The record low is 45 degrees, which was set in 1896. No precipitation fell today, which leaves the monthly total at a trace. The total precipitation for the year still stands at 0.32 inches. The normal high temperature for tomorrow is 92 degrees, and the normal low is 67. Sunset tonight is at 7:16 p.m. Sunrise tomorrow is at 5:33 a.m. Here is the synopsis for Southeast California, Southwest, and South Central Arizona. A pronounced warming trend will continue this week, resulting in a period of well above normal temperatures. Widespread moderate heat risk will develop over the weekend, with isolated major heat risk early.

Monday should be the warmest day next week with lower desert high temperatures peaking between 105 and 110 degrees. You're listening to National Weather Service NOAA Weather Radio, KEC 94 in Phoenix, Arizona, serving South Central Arizona. The current time is 5:56 p.m. Mountain Standard Time. Here is the 5 p.m. Mountain Standard Time observation for Phoenix on Thursday, May 7th. At Sky Harbor, it was fair. Visibility 10 miles. Temperature was 95 degrees, dew point 19, relative humidity 6%. Wind was variable at 7 miles an hour. And the pressure was 29.75 inches and falling. Other observations for South Central Arizona, including the greater Phoenix area, it was sunny, with a temperature of 93 at Glendale, 96 at Luke Air Force Base, 93 at Mesa Gateway, and 93 at Chandler. It was fair, with a temperature of 93 at Buckeye, 93 at Deer Valley, 94 at Scottsdale Airport, 93 at Falcon Field, and 95 at Gila Bend. At Luke Air Force Base, wind was south at 16 miles an hour. Observations for northern Arizona, it was fair. It was 69 at Flagstaff, 86 at Kingman, 71 at the Grand Canyon, and 78 at Prescott. Payson reported 77, Page reported 77, Winslow reported 77, and Sholo reported 70. Observations for southern Arizona, at Nogales, it was partly sunny, with a temperature of 73. It was fair, with a temperature of 88 at Tucson, 98 at Yuma, and 75 at Sierra Vista. At Nogales, wind was southwest gusting to 26 miles an hour. Observations for Southern California, it was fair. It was 66 at Los Angeles Airport, 67 at San Diego, and 97 at Blythe. Regional observations, at Salt Lake City, it was partly sunny, with a temperature of 75. It was fair, with a temperature of 92 at Las Vegas, 73 at Albuquerque, and 80 at El Paso. Once again, at 5 p.m. in Phoenix, under fair skies. The Sky Harbor temperature was 95 degrees. Here is the latest forecast. For the following area, in Arizona, Central Phoenix, issued at 4 p.m. Mountain Standard Time. Tonight, clear. Low 61 to 69. West wind 5 to 10 miles per hour in the evening night, becoming southwest 10 to 15 miles per hour in the afternoon. Friday night, clear. Saturday, sunny. Highs 99 to 103. Southeast wind around 5 miles per hour in the morning, becoming southwest 5 to 10 miles per hour in the afternoon. Saturday night, clear. West-north after midnight.

Lows 67 to 75. Highs 98, 70. The Phoenix PM, May 7th, 2026. Today's high temperature was 97.1. The record high is 108 degrees. Today's low temperature was 67 degrees. The record low, with 0.32 inches. The normal high temperature for tomorrow is 92 degrees, and the normal low is 7:16 p.m. Sunrise tomorrow is at 5:33 a.m. Here southwest and south central above normal temperatures. Widespread moderated major Sunday temperatures peaking between 105 and or list KEC 94 in Phoenix, Arizona, serving south central Arizona. The current time is 6:01 p.m. Mountain Standard Time. Here is the latest forecast. For the following issue tonight, clear, in the evening becoming south around 5 miles per hour. Highs 97 to 1 to 15 miles per hour in the afternoon. Friday night, clear. Lows 65 to 73. Southwest wind 5 to 15 miles per hour. Saturday, sunny. Highs 99 to 103.

clear. Evening becoming north after midnight. Sunday, sunny and hot. Highs 101 to 107. Lows 68 to 75. Monday, sunny and hot. Monday night is 77. Highs 107 to 75. High 65 to 73. Thursday, partly sunny.

the warmest day between 105 and 110. National Weather Service NOAA weather rate, PM Mountain Standard Time. For the following area, PM Mountain Standard Time. Tonight, clear. Low 61 to 69. West wind 5 to 10 miles per hour. In the evening becoming south around 5 miles. Sunny. Highs 97 to 100. Southeast wind southwest 10 to 15 miles. Night 23. Southwest wind 5 to 15 miles per hour. Saturday, sunny. Highs 99 to 103. Southeast wind around 5 miles per hour in the morning becoming southwest 5 to 10 miles per hour in the afternoon. Saturday night, clear. Low 67 to 75. West wind 5 to 10 miles per hour in the evening becoming north after midnight. Sunday, sunny and hot. Highs 101 to 107. Sunday night, clear. Low 68 to 75. Monday, sunny and hot. Highs 104 to 110. Monday night, mostly clear. Lows 70 to 77. Tuesday, mostly sunny and hot. Highs 101 to 107. Tuesday night, mostly clear. Lows 67 to 75. Wednesday, partly sunny. Highs 98 to 104. Wednesday night, partly cloudy. Low 65 to 73. Thursday, partly sunny. Highs 97 to 103. The Phoenix, Arizona climate summary for this evening, as of 5 p.m., May 7, 2026. Today's high temperature was 97 degrees. The normal high is 91. The record high is 108 degrees, which was set in 1989. Today's low temperature was 67 degrees. The normal low is 67. The record low is 45 degrees, which was set in 1896. No precipitation fell today, which leaves the monthly total at a trace. The total precipitation for the year still stands at 0.32 inches. The normal high temperature for tomorrow is 92 degrees, and the normal low is 67. Sunset tonight is at 7:16 p.m. Sunrise tomorrow is at 5:33 a.m. Here is the synopsis for Southeast California, Southwest, and South Central Arizona. A pronounced warming trend will continue this week, resulting in a period of well above normal temperatures. Widespread moderate heat risk will develop over the weekend with isolated major heat risk early next week. Monday should be the warmest day next week with lower desert high temperatures peaking between 105 and 110 degrees. 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The current time is 6:09 p.m. Mountain Standard Time. Here is the latest forecast. For the following area, in Arizona, Central Phoenix, issued at 4 p.m. Mountain Standard Time. Tonight, clear. Low 61 to 69. West wind 5 to 10 miles per hour in the evening becoming south around 5 miles per hour after midnight. Friday, sunny. Highs 97 to 100. Southeast wind around 5 miles per hour in the morning becoming southwest 10 to 15 miles per hour in the afternoon. Friday night, clear. Low 65 to 73. Southwest wind 5 to 15 miles per hour. Saturday, sunny. Highs 99 to 103. Southeast wind around 5 miles per hour in the morning becoming southwest 5 to 10 miles per hour in the afternoon. Saturday night, clear. Low 67 to 75. West wind 5 to 10 miles per hour in the evening becoming north after midnight. Sunday, sunny and hot. Highs 101 to 107. Sunday night, clear. Low 68 to 75. Monday, sunny and hot. Highs 104 to 110. Monday night, mostly clear.

70 to 77. Tuesday, mostly sunny and hot. Highs 101 to 107. Tuesday night, mostly clear. Low 67 to 75. Wednesday, partly sunny. Highs 98 to 104. Wednesday night, partly cloudy. Low 65 to 73. Thursday, partly sunny. Highs 97 to 103. The Phoenix, Arizona climate summary for this evening, as of 5 p.m., May 7, 2026. Today's high temperature was 97 degrees. The normal high is 91. The record high is 108 degrees, which was set in 1989. Today's low temperature was 67 degrees. The normal low is 67. The record low is 45 degrees, which was set in 1896. No precipitation fell today, which leaves the monthly total at a trace. The total precipitation for the year still stands at 0.32 inches. The normal high temperature for tomorrow is 92 degrees, and the normal low is 67. Sunset tonight is at 7:16 p.m. Sunrise tomorrow is at 5:33 a.m. Here is the synopsis for Southeast California, Southwest, and South Central Arizona. A pronounced warming trend will continue this week, resulting in a period of well above normal temperatures. Widespread moderate heat risk will develop over the weekend, with isolated major heat risk early next week. Monday should be the warmest day next week, with lower desert high temperatures peaking between 105 and 110 degrees. 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The current time is 6:12 p.m. Mountain Standard Time. Here is the 6 p.m. Mountain Standard Time observation for Phoenix on Thursday, May 7th. At Sky Harbor, it was mostly sunny. Visibility 10 miles. Temperature was 94 degrees, dew point 21, relative humidity 7%. Wind was west at 10 miles an hour. And the pressure was 29.75 inches and steady. Other observations for South Central Arizona, including the greater Phoenix area, it was sunny, with a temperature of 93 at Buckeye, 93 at Glendale, 95 at Luke Air Force Base, 92 at Deer Valley, and 93 at Scottsdale Airport. Under sunny skies, Falcon Field reported 93, Mesa Gateway reported 93, Chandler reported 91, and Gila Bend reported 95. Observations for Northern Arizona, it was sunny, with a temperature of 67 at Flagstaff, 85 at Kingman, 70 at the Grand Canyon, and 78 at Prescott. Under sunny skies, Payson reported 77, Winslow reported 75, and Shoal reported 68. At Page, it was partly sunny, with a temperature of 76. Observations for Southern Arizona, at Yuma, it was sunny, with a temperature of 96. At Tucson, it was mostly sunny, with a temperature of 86. It was cloudy, with a temperature of 74 at Nogales, and 73 at Sierra Vista. At Sierra Vista, wind was west gusting to 29 miles an hour. Observations for Southern California, skies ranged from sunny to mostly sunny. It was 65 at Los Angeles Airport, 66 at San Diego, and 97 at Blythe. Regional observations, skies ranged from partly cloudy to mostly cloudy. It was 91 at Las Vegas, 76 at Salt Lake City, 73 at Albuquerque, and 80 at El Paso. Once again, at 6 p.m. in Phoenix, under mostly sunny skies. The Sky Harbor temperature was 94 degrees. Here is the latest forecast. For the following area, in Arizona, Central Phoenix, issued at 4 p.m. Mountain Standard Time. Tonight, clear. Low 61 to 69. West wind 5 to 10 miles per hour in the evening, becoming south around 5 miles per hour after midnight. Friday, sunny. Highs 97 to 100.
southeast wind around 5 miles per hour in the morning, becoming southwest 10 to 15 miles per hour in the afternoon. Friday night, clear. Low 65 to 73. Southwest wind 5 to 15 miles per hour. Saturday, sunny. Highs 99 to 103. Southeast wind around 5 miles per hour in the morning, becoming southwest 5 to 10 miles per hour in the afternoon. Saturday night, clear. Low 67 to 75. West wind 5 to 10 miles per hour in the evening, becoming north after midnight. Sunday, sunny and hot. Highs 101 to 107. Sunday night, clear. Low 68 to 75. Monday, sunny and hot. Highs 104 to 110. Monday night, mostly clear. Lows 70 to 77. Tuesday, mostly sunny and hot. Highs 101 to 107. Tuesday night, mostly clear. Low 67 to 75. Wednesday, partly sunny. Highs 98 to 104. Wednesday night, partly cloudy. Low 65 to 73. Thursday, partly sunny. Highs 97 to 103. The Phoenix, Arizona climate summary for this evening, as of 5 p.m., May 7, 2026. Today's high temperature was 97 degrees. The normal high is 91. The record high is 108 degrees, which was set in 1989. Today's low temperature was 67 degrees. The normal low is 67. The record low is 45 degrees, which was set in 1896. No precipitation fell today, which leaves the monthly total at a trace. The total precipitation for the year still stands at 0.32 inches. The normal high temperature for tomorrow is 92 degrees, and the normal low is 67. Sunset tonight is at 7:16 p.m. Sunrise tomorrow is at 5:33 a.m. Here is the synopsis for Southeast California, Southwest, in South Central Arizona. A pronounced warming trend will continue this week, resulting in a period of well above normal temperatures. Widespread moderate heat risk will develop over the weekend, with isolated major heat risk early next week. Monday should be the warmest day next week, with lower desert high temperatures peaking between 105 and 110 degrees. 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The current time is 6:18 p.m. Mountain Standard Time. Here is the 6 p.m. Mountain Standard Time observation for Phoenix, on Thursday, May 7th. At Sky Harbor, it was mostly sunny. Visibility 10 miles. Temperature was 94 degrees, dew point 21, relative humidity 7%. Wind was west, at 10 miles an hour. And the pressure was 29.75 inches, and steady. Other observations for South Central Arizona, including the greater Phoenix area, it was sunny, with a temperature of 93 at Buckeye, 93

7 at Blythe. Regional observations, skies ranged from partly cloudy to mostly cloudy. It was 91 at Las Vegas, 76 at Salt Lake City, 73 at Albuquerque, and 80 at El Paso. Once again, at 6 p.m. in Phoenix, under mostly sunny skies. The Sky Harbor temperature was 94 degrees. Here is the latest forecast. For the following area, in Arizona, Central Phoenix, issued at 4 p.m. Mountain Standard Time. Tonight, clear. Low 61 to 69. West wind 5 to 10 miles per hour in the evening, becoming south around 5 miles per hour after midnight. Friday, sunny. Highs 97 to 100. Southeast wind around 5 miles per hour in the morning, becoming southwest 10 to 15 miles per hour in the afternoon. Friday night, clear. Low 65 to 73. Southwest wind 5 to 15 miles per hour. Saturday, sunny. Highs 99 to 103. Southeast wind around 5 miles per hour in the morning, becoming southwest 5 to 10 miles per hour in the afternoon. Saturday night, clear. Low 67 to 75. West wind 5 to 10 miles per hour in the evening, becoming north after midnight. Sunday, sunny and hot. Highs 101 to 107. Sunday night, clear. Low 68 to 75. Monday, sunny and hot. Highs 104 to 110. Monday night, mostly clear. Lows 70 to 77. Tuesday, mostly sunny and hot. Highs 101 to 107. Tuesday night, mostly clear. Low 67 to 75. Wednesday, partly sunny. Highs 98 to 104. Wednesday night, partly cloudy. Low 65 to 73. Thursday, partly sunny. Highs 97 to 103. The Phoenix, Arizona climate summary for this evening, as of 5 p.m., May 7, 2026. Today's high temperature was 97 degrees. The normal high is 91. The record high is 108 degrees, which was set in 1989. Today's low temperature was 67 degrees. The normal low is 67. The record low is 45 degrees, which was set in 1896. No precipitation fell today, which leaves the monthly total at a trace. The total precipitation for the year still stands at 0.32 inches. The normal high temperature for tomorrow is 92 degrees, and the normal low is 67. Sunset tonight is at 7:16 p.m. Sunrise tomorrow is at 5:33 a.m. Here is the synopsis for Southeast California, Southwest, and South Central Arizona. A pronounced warming trend will continue this week, resulting in a period of well above normal temperatures. Widespread moderate heat risk will develop over the weekend, with isolated major heat risk early next week. Monday should be the warmest day next week, with lower desert high temperatures peaking between 105 and 110 degrees. 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The current time is 6:24 p.m. Mountain Standard Time. Here is the 6 p.m. Mountain Standard Time observation for Phoenix on Thursday, May 7th. At Sky Harbor, it was mostly sunny. Visibility 10 miles. Temperature was 94 degrees, dew point 21, relative humidity 7%. Wind was west, at 10 miles an hour. And the pressure was 29.75 inches, and steady. Other observations for South Central Arizona, including the greater Phoenix area, it was sunny, with a temperature of 93 at Buckeye, 93 at Glendale, 95 at Luke Air Force Base, 92 at Deer Valley, and 93 at Scottsdale Airport. Under sunny skies, Falcon Field reported 93, Mesa Gateway reported 93, Chandler reported 91, and Ely Bend reported 95.

observations for northern Arizona. It was sunny, with a temperature of 67 at Flagstaff, 85 at Kingman, 70 at the Grand Canyon, and 78 at Prescott. Under sunny skies, Payson reported 77, Winslow reported 75, and Sholem reported 68. At Page, it was partly sunny, with a temperature of 76. Observations for southern Arizona, at Yuma, it was sunny, with a temperature of 96. At Tucson, it was mostly sunny, with a temperature of 86. It was cloudy, with a temperature of 74 at Nogales, and 73 at Sierra Vista. At Sierra Vista, wind was west gusting to 29 miles an hour. Observations for Southern California, skies ranged from sunny to mostly sunny. It was 65 at Los Angeles Airport, 66 at San Diego, and 97 at Blythe. Regional observations, skies ranged from partly cloudy to mostly cloudy. It was 91 at Las Vegas, 76 at Salt Lake City, 73 at Albuquerque, and 80 at El Paso. Once again, at 6 p.m. in Phoenix, under mostly sunny skies. The Sky Harbor temperature was 94 degrees. Here is the latest forecast. For the following area, in Arizona, Central Phoenix, issued at 4 p.m. Mountain Standard Time. Tonight, clear. Low 61 to 69. West wind 5 to 10 miles per hour in the evening, becoming south around 5 miles per hour after midnight. Friday, sunny. Highs 97 to 100. Southeast wind around 5 miles per hour in the morning, becoming southwest 10 to 15 miles per hour in the afternoon. Friday night, clear. Low 65 to 73. Southwest wind 5 to 15 miles per hour. Saturday, sunny. Highs 99 to 103. Southeast wind around 5 miles per hour in the morning, becoming southwest 5 to 10 miles per hour in the afternoon. Saturday night, clear. Low 67 to 75. West wind 5 to 10 miles per hour in the evening, becoming north after midnight. Sunday, sunny and hot. Highs 101 to 107. Sunday night, clear. Low 68 to 75. Monday, sunny and hot. Highs 104 to 110. Monday night, mostly clear. Lows 70 to 77. Tuesday, mostly sunny and hot. Highs 101 to 107. Tuesday night, mostly clear. Low 67 to 75. Wednesday, partly sunny. Highs 98 to 104. Wednesday night, partly cloudy. Low 65 to 73. Thursday, partly sunny. Highs 97 to 103. The Phoenix, Arizona climate summary for this evening, as of 5 p.m., May 7, 2026. Today's high temperature was 97 degrees. The normal high is 91. The record high is 108 degrees, which was set in 1989. Today's low temperature was 67 degrees. The normal low is 67. The record low is 45 degrees, which was set in 1896. No precipitation fell today, which leaves the monthly total at a trace. The total precipitation for the year still stands at 0.32 inches. The normal high temperature for tomorrow is 92 degrees, and the normal low is 67. Sunset tonight is at 7:16 p.m. Sunrise tomorrow is at 5:33 a.m. Here is the synopsis for Southeast California, Southwest, and South Central Arizona. A pronounced warming trend will continue this week, resulting in a period of well above normal temperatures. Widespread moderate heat risk will develop over the weekend, with isolated major heat risk early next week. Monday should be the warmest day next week, with lower desert high temperatures peaking between 105 and 110 degrees. 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
The current time is 6:31 p.m. Mountain Standard Time. Here is the 6 p.m. Mountain Standard Time observation for Phoenix on Thursday, May 7th. At Sky Harbor, it was mostly sunny. Visibility 10 miles. Temperature was 94 degrees, dew point 21, relative humidity 7%. Wind was west at 10 miles an hour. And the pressure was 29.75 inches and steady. Other observations for South Central Arizona, including the greater Phoenix area, it was sunny with a temperature of 93 at Buckeye, 93 at Glendale, 95 at Luke Air Force Base, 92 at Deer Valley, and 93 at Scottsdale Airport. Under sunny skies, Falcon Field reported 93, Mesa Gateway reported 93, Chandler reported 91, and Gila Bend reported 95. Observations for Northern Arizona, it was sunny, with a temperature of 67 at Flagstaff, 85 at Kingman, 70 at the Grand Canyon, and 78 at Prescott. Under sunny skies, Payson reported 77, Winslow reported 75, and Shoal reported 68. At Page, it was partly sunny, with a temperature of 76. Observations for Southern Arizona, at Yuma, it was sunny, with a temperature of 96. At Tucson, it was mostly sunny, with a temperature of 86. It was cloudy, with a temperature of 74 at Nogales, and 73 at Sierra Vista. At Sierra Vista, wind was west gusting to 29 miles an hour. Observations for Southern California, skies ranged from sunny to mostly sunny. It was 65 at Los Angeles Airport, 66 at San Diego, and 97 at Blythe. Regional observations, skies ranged from partly cloudy to mostly cloudy. It was 91 at Las Vegas, 76 at Salt Lake City, 70 at Albuquerque, and 80 at El Paso. Once again, at 6 p.m. in Phoenix, under mostly sunny skies. The Sky Harbor temperature was 94 degrees. Here is the latest forecast. For the following area, in Arizona, Central Phoenix, issued at 4 p.m. Mountain Standard Time. Tonight, clear. Low 61 to 69. West wind 5 to 10 miles per hour in the evening, becoming south around 5 miles per hour after midnight. Friday, sunny. Highs 97 to 100. Southeast wind around 5 miles per hour in the morning, becoming southwest 10 to 15 miles per hour in the afternoon. Friday night, clear. Low 65 to 73. Southwest wind 5 to 15 miles per hour. Saturday, sunny. Highs 99 to 103. Southeast wind around 5 miles per hour in the morning, becoming southwest 5 to 10 miles per hour in the afternoon. Saturday night, clear. Low 67 to 75. West wind 5 to 10 miles per hour in the evening, becoming north after midnight. Sunday, sunny and hot. Highs 101 to 107. Sunday night, clear. Low 68 to 75. Monday, sunny and hot. Highs 104 to 110. Monday night, mostly clear. Lows 70 to 77. Tuesday, mostly sunny and hot. Highs 101 to 107. Tuesday night, mostly clear. Lows 67 to 75. Wednesday, partly sunny. Highs 98 to 104. Wednesday night, partly cloudy. Lows 65 to 73. Thursday, partly sunny. Highs 97 to 103. The Phoenix, Arizona climate summary for this evening, as of 5 p.m., May 7th, 2026. Today's high temperature was 97 degrees. The normal high is 91. The record high is 108 degrees, which was set in 1989. Today's low temperature was 67 degrees. The normal low is 67. The record low is 45 degrees, which was set in 1896.
No precipitation fell today, which leaves the monthly total at a trace. The total precipitation for the year still stands at 0.32 inches. The normal high temperature for tomorrow is 92 degrees, and the normal low is 67. Sunset tonight is at 7:16 p.m. Sunrise tomorrow is at 5:33 a.m. Here is the synopsis for Southeast California, Southwest, and South Central Arizona. A pronounced warming trend will continue this week, resulting in a period of well above normal temperatures. Widespread moderate heat risk will develop over the weekend with isolated major heat risk early next week. Monday should be the warmest day next week with lower desert high temperatures peaking between 105 and 110 degrees. 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The current time is 6:37 p.m. Mountain Standard Time. Here is the 6 p.m. Mountain Standard Time observation for Phoenix on Thursday, May 7th. At Sky Harbor, it was mostly sunny. Visibility 10 miles. Temperature was 94 degrees, dew point 21, relative humidity 7%. Wind was west, at 10 miles an hour. And the pressure was 29.75 inches, and steady. Other observations for South Central Arizona, including the greater Phoenix area, it was sunny, with a temperature of 93 at Buckeye, 93 at Glendale, 95 at Luke Air Force Base, 92 at Deer Valley, and 93 at Scottsdale Airport. Under sunny skies, Falcon Field reported 93, Mesa Gateway reported 93, Chandler reported 91, and Gila Bend reported 95. Observations for Northern Arizona, it was sunny, with a temperature of 67 at Flagstaff, 85 at Kingman, 70 at the Grand Canyon, and 78 at Prescott. Under sunny skies, Payson reported 77, Winslow reported 75, and Shoal reported 68. At Page, it was partly sunny, with a temperature of 76. Observations for Southern Arizona, at Yuma, it was sunny, with a temperature of 96. At Tucson, it was mostly sunny, with a temperature of 86. It was cloudy, with a temperature of 74 at Nogales, and 73 at Sierra Vista. At Sierra Vista, wind was west gusting to 29 miles an hour. Observations for Southern California, skies ranged from sunny to mostly sunny. It was 65 at Los Angeles Airport, 66 at San Diego, and 97 at Blythe. Regional observations, skies ranged from partly cloudy to mostly cloudy. It was 91 at Las Vegas, 76 at Salt Lake City, 73 at Albuquerque, and 80 at El Paso. Once again, at 6 p.m. in Phoenix, under mostly sunny skies. The Sky Harbor temperature was 94 degrees. Here is the latest forecast. For the following area, in Arizona, Central Phoenix, issued at 4 p.m. Mountain Standard Time. Tonight, clear. Low 61 to 69. West wind 5 to 10 miles per hour in the evening, becoming south around 5 miles per hour after midnight. Friday, sunny. Highs 97 to 100. Southeast wind around 5 miles per hour in the morning, becoming southwest 10 to 15 miles per hour in the afternoon. Friday night, clear. Low 65 to 73. Southwest wind 5 to 15 miles per hour. Saturday, sunny. Highs 99 to 103. Southeast wind around 5 miles per hour in the morning, becoming southwest 5 to 10 miles per hour in the afternoon. Saturday night, clear. Low 67 to 75. West wind 5 to 10 miles per hour in the evening, becoming north after midnight. Sunday, sunny and hot. Highs 101 to 107. Sunday night, clear. Low 68 to 75. Monday, sunny and hot. Highs 104 to 110. Monday night, mostly clear.
lows 70 to 77. Tuesday, mostly sunny and hot. Highs 101 to 107. Tuesday night, mostly clear. Low 67 to 75. Wednesday, partly sunny. Highs 98 to 104. Wednesday night, partly cloudy. Low 65 to 73. Thursday, partly sunny. Highs 97 to 103. The Phoenix, Arizona climate summary for this evening, as of 5 p.m., May 7, 2026. Today's high temperature was 97 degrees. The normal high is 91. The record high is 108 degrees, which was set in 1989. Today's low temperature was 67 degrees. The normal low is 67. The record low is 45 degrees, which was set in 1896. No precipitation fell today, which leaves the monthly total at a trace. The total precipitation for the year still stands at 0.32 inches. The normal high temperature for tomorrow is 92 degrees, and the normal low is 67. Sunset tonight is at 7:16 p.m. Sunrise tomorrow is at 5:33 a.m. Here is the synopsis for Southeast California, Southwest, in South Central Arizona. A pronounced warming trend will continue this week, resulting in a period of well above normal temperatures. Widespread moderate heat risk will develop over the weekend, with isolated major heat risk early next week. Monday should be the warmest day next week, with lower desert high temperatures peaking between 105 and 110 degrees. 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The current time is 6:43 p.m. Mountain Standard Time. Here is the 6 p.m. Mountain Standard Time observation for Phoenix on Thursday, May 7th. At Sky Harbor, it was mostly sunny. Visibility 10 miles. Temperature was 94 degrees, dew point 21, relative humidity 7%. Wind was west, at 10 miles an hour. And the pressure was 29.75 inches, and steady. Other observations for South Central Arizona, including the greater Phoenix area, it was sunny, with a temperature of 93 at Buckeye, 93 at Glendale, 95 at Luke Air Force Base, 92 at Deer Valley, and 93 at Scottsdale Airport. Under sunny skies, Falcon Field reported 93, Mesa Gateway reported 93, Chandler reported 91, and Gila Bend reported 95. Observations for Northern Arizona, it was sunny, with a temperature of 67 at Flagstaff, 85 at Kingman, 70 at the Grand Canyon, and 78 at Prescott. Under sunny skies, Payson reported 77, Winslow reported 75, and Shoal reported 68. At Page, it was partly sunny, with a temperature of 76. Observations for Southern Arizona, at Yuma, it was sunny, with a temperature of 96. At Tucson, it was mostly sunny, with a temperature of 86. It was cloudy, with a temperature of 74 at Nogales, and 73 at Sierra Vista. At Sierra Vista, wind was west gusting to 29 miles an hour. Observations for Southern California, skies ranged from sunny to mostly sunny. It was 65 at Los Angeles Airport, 66 at San Diego, and 97 at Blythe. Regional observations, skies ranged from partly cloudy to mostly cloudy. It was 91 at Las Vegas, 76 at Salt Lake City, 73 at Albuquerque, and 80 at El Paso. Once again, at 6 p.m. in Phoenix, under mostly sunny skies. The Sky Harbor temperature was 94 degrees. Here is the latest forecast. For the following area, in Arizona, Central Phoenix, issued at 4 p.m. Mountain Standard Time. Tonight, clear. Low 61 to 69. West wind 5 to 10 miles per hour in the evening, becoming south around 5 miles per hour after midnight. Friday, sunny. Highs 97 to 100.
southeast wind around 5 miles per hour in the morning, becoming southwest 10 to 15 miles per hour in the afternoon. Friday night, clear. Low 65 to 73. Southwest wind 5 to 15 miles per hour. Saturday, sunny. Highs 99 to 103. Southeast wind around 5 miles per hour in the morning, becoming southwest 5 to 10 miles per hour in the afternoon. Saturday night, clear. Low 67 to 75. West wind 5 to 10 miles per hour in the evening, becoming north after midnight. Sunday, sunny and hot. Highs 101 to 107. Sunday night, clear. Low 68 to 75. Monday, sunny and hot. Highs 104 to 110. Monday night, mostly clear. Lows 70 to 77. Tuesday, mostly sunny and hot. Highs 101 to 107. Tuesday night, mostly clear. Lows 67 to 75. Wednesday, partly sunny. Highs 98 to 104. Wednesday night, partly cloudy. Low 65 to 73. Thursday, partly sunny. Highs 97 to 103. The Phoenix, Arizona climate summary for this evening, as of 5 p.m., May 7, 2026. Today's high temperature was 97 degrees. The normal high is 91. The record high is 108 degrees, which was set in 1989. Today's low temperature was 67 degrees. The normal low is 67. The record low is 45 degrees, which was set in 1896. No precipitation fell today, which leaves the monthly total at a trace. The total precipitation for the year still stands at 0.32 inches. The normal high temperature for tomorrow is 92 degrees, and the normal low is 67. Sunset tonight is at 7:16 p.m. Sunrise tomorrow is at 5:33 a.m. Here is the synopsis for Southeast California, Southwest, and South Central Arizona. A pronounced warming trend will continue this week, resulting in a period of well above normal temperatures. Widespread moderate heat risk will develop over the weekend, with isolated major heat risk early next week. Monday should be the warmest day next week, with lower desert high temperatures peaking between 105 and 110 degrees. 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The current time is 6:49 p.m. Mountain Standard Time. Here is the 6 p.m. Mountain Standard Time observation for Phoenix, on Thursday, May 7th. At Sky Harbor, it was mostly sunny. Visibility 10 miles. Temperature was 94 degrees, dew point 21, relative humidity 7%. Wind was west, at 10 miles an hour. And the pressure was 29.75 inches, and steady. Other observations for South Central Arizona, including the Greater Phoenix area, it was sunny, with a temperature of 93 at Buckeye, 93 at Glendale, 95 at Luke Air Force Base, 92 at Deer Valley, and 93 at Scottsdale Airport. Under sunny skies, Falcon Field reported 93, Mesa Gateway reported 93, Chandler reported 91, and Gila Bend reported 95. Observations for Northern Arizona, it was sunny, with a temperature of 67 at Flagstaff, 85 at Kingman, 70 at the Grand Canyon, and 78 at Prescott. Under sunny skies, Payson reported 77, Winslow reported 75, and Shoal reported 68. At Page, it was partly sunny, with a temperature of 76. Observations for Southern Arizona, at Yuma, it was sunny, with a temperature of 96. At Tucson, it was mostly sunny, with a temperature of 86. It was cloudy, with a temperature of 74 at Nogales, and 73 at Sierra Vista. At Sierra Vista, wind was west gusting to 29 miles an hour.
Observations for Southern California. Skies ranged from sunny to mostly sunny. It was 65 at Los Angeles Airport, 66 at San Diego, and 97 at Blythe. Regional observations. Skies ranged from partly cloudy to mostly cloudy. It was 91 at Las Vegas, 76 at Salt Lake City, 73 at Albuquerque, and 80 at El Paso. Once again, at 6 p.m. in Phoenix, under mostly sunny skies. The Sky Harbor temperature was 94 degrees. Here is the latest forecast. For the following area, in Arizona, Central Phoenix, issued at 4 p.m. Mountain Standard Time. Tonight, clear. Low 61 to 69. West wind 5 to 10 miles per hour in the evening, becoming south around 5 miles per hour after midnight. Friday, sunny. Highs 97 to 100. Southeast wind around 5 miles per hour in the morning, becoming southwest 10 to 15 miles per hour in the afternoon. Friday night, clear. Low 65 to 73. Southwest wind 5 to 15 miles per hour. Saturday, sunny. Highs 99 to 103. Southeast wind around 5 miles per hour in the morning, becoming southwest 5 to 10 miles per hour in the afternoon. Saturday night, clear. Low 67 to 75. West wind 5 to 10 miles per hour in the evening, becoming north after midnight. Sunday, sunny and hot. Highs 101 to 107. Sunday night, clear. Low 68 to 75. Monday, sunny and hot. Highs 104 to 110. Monday night, mostly clear. Lows 70 to 77. Tuesday, mostly sunny and hot. Highs 101 to 107. Tuesday night, mostly clear. Low 67 to 75. Wednesday, partly sunny. Highs 98 to 104. Wednesday night, partly cloudy. Low 65 to 73. Thursday, partly sunny. Highs 97 to 103. The Phoenix, Arizona climate summary for this evening, as of 5 p.m., May 7, 2026. Today's high temperature was 97 degrees. The normal high is 91. The record high is 108 degrees, which was set in 1989. Today's low temperature was 67 degrees. The normal low is 67. The record low is 45 degrees, which was set in 1896. No precipitation fell today, which leaves the monthly total at a trace. The total precipitation for the year still stands at 0.32 inches. The normal high temperature for tomorrow is 92 degrees, and the normal low is 67. Sunset tonight is at 7:16 p.m. Sunrise tomorrow is at 5:33 a.m. Here is the synopsis for Southeast California, Southwest, and South Central Arizona. A pronounced warming trend will continue this week, resulting in a period of well above normal temperatures. Widespread moderate heat risk will develop over the weekend, with isolated major heat risk early next week. Monday should be the warmest day next week, with lower desert high temperatures peaking between 105 and 110 degrees. 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The current time is 6:55 p.m. Mountain Standard Time. Here is the 6 p.m. Mountain Standard Time observation for Phoenix on Thursday, May 7th. At Sky Harbor, it was mostly sunny. Visibility 10 miles. Temperature was 94 degrees, dew point 21, relative humidity 7%. Wind was west, at 10 miles an hour. And the pressure was 29.75 inches, and steady. Other observations for South Central Arizona, including the greater Phoenix area, it was sunny, with a temperature of 93 at Buckeye, 93 at Glendale, 95 at Luke Air Force Base, 92 at Deer Valley,
and 93 at Scottsdale Airport. Under sunny skies, Falcon Field reported 93, Mesa Gateway reported 93, Chandler reported 91, and Gila Bend reported 95. Observations for Northern Arizona, it was sunny, with a temperature of 67 at Flagstaff, 85 at Kingman, 70 at the Grand Canyon, and 78 at Prescott. Under sunny skies, Payson reported 77, Winslow reported 75, and Sholo reported 68. At Page, it was partly sunny, with a temperature of 76. Observations for Southern Arizona, at Yuma, it was sunny, with a temperature of 96. At Tucson, it was mostly sunny, with a temperature of 86. It was cloudy, with a temperature of 74 at Nogales, and 73 at Sierra Vista. At Sierra Vista, wind was west gusting to 29 miles an hour. Observations for Southern California, skies ranged from sunny to mostly sunny. It was 65 at Los Angeles Airport, 66 at San Diego, and 97 at Blythe. Regional observations, skies ranged from partly cloudy to mostly cloudy. It was 91 at Las Vegas, 76 at Salt Lake City, 73 at Albuquerque, and 80 at El Paso. Once again, at 6 p.m. in Phoenix, under mostly sunny skies.

after midnight. Friday, sunny. Highs 97 to 100. Southeast wind around 5 miles per hour in the morning, becoming southwest 10 to 15 miles per hour in the afternoon. Friday night, clear. Low 65 to 73. Southwest wind 5 to 15 miles per hour. Saturday, sunny. Highs 99 to 103. Southeast wind around 5 miles per hour in the morning, becoming southwest 5 to 10 miles per hour in the afternoon. Saturday night, clear. Low 67 to 75. West wind 5 to 10 miles per hour in the evening, becoming north after midnight. Sunday, sunny and hot. Highs 101 to 107. Sunday night, clear. Low 68 to 75. Monday, sunny and hot. Highs 104 to 110. Monday night, mostly clear. Lows 70 to 77. Tuesday, mostly sunny and hot. Highs 101 to 107. Tuesday night, mostly clear. Low 67 to 75. Wednesday, partly sunny. Highs 98 to 104. Wednesday night, partly cloudy. Low 65 to 73. Thursday, partly sunny. Highs 97 to 103. The Phoenix, Arizona climate summary for this evening, as of 5 p.m., May 7, 2026. Today's high temperature was 97 degrees. The normal high is 91. The record high is 108 degrees, which was set in 1989. Today's low temperature was 67 degrees. The normal low is 67. The record low is 45 degrees, which was set in 1896. No precipitation fell today, which leaves the monthly total at a trace. The total precipitation for the year still stands at 0.32 inches. The normal high temperature for tomorrow is 92 degrees, and the normal low is 67. Sunset tonight is at 7:16 p.m. Sunrise tomorrow is at 5:33 a.m. Here is the synopsis for Southeast California, Southwest, and South Central Arizona. A pronounced warming trend will continue this week, resulting in a period of well above normal temperatures. Widespread moderate heat risk will develop over the weekend, with isolated major heat risk early next week. Monday should be the warmest day next week, with lower desert high temperatures peaking between 105 and 110 degrees. 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The current time is 7:01 p.m. Mountain Standard Time. Here is the latest forecast for the following area in Arizona, Central Phoenix, issued at 4 p.m. Mountain Standard Time. Tonight, clear. Low 61 to 69. West wind 5 to 10 miles per hour in the evening, becoming south around 5 miles per hour after midnight. Friday, sunny. Highs 97 to 100. Southeast wind around 5 miles per hour in the morning, becoming southwest 10 to 15 miles per hour in the afternoon. Friday night, clear. Low 65 to 73. Southwest wind 5 to 15 miles per hour. Saturday, sunny. Highs 99 to 103. Southeast wind around 5 miles per hour in the morning, becoming southwest 5 to 10 miles per hour in the afternoon. Saturday night, clear. Low 67 to 75. West wind 5 to 10 miles per hour in the evening, becoming north after midnight. Sunday, sunny and hot. Highs 101 to 107. Sunday night, clear. Low 68 to 75. Monday, sunny and hot. Highs 104 to 110. Monday night, mostly clear. Lows 70 to 77. Tuesday, mostly sunny and hot. Highs 101 to 107. Tuesday night, mostly clear.

low 67 to 75. Wednesday, partly sunny. Highs 98 to 104. Wednesday night, partly cloudy. Low 65 to 73. Thursday, partly sunny. Highs 97 to 103. The Phoenix, Arizona climate summary for this evening, as of 5 p.m., May 7, 2026. Today's high temperature was 97 degrees. The normal high is 91. The record high is 108 degrees, which was set in 1989. Today's low temperature was 67 degrees. The normal low is 67. The record low is 45 degrees, which was set in 1896. No precipitation fell today, which leaves the monthly total at a trace. The total precipitation for the year still stands at 0.32 inches. The normal high temperature for tomorrow is 92 degrees, and the normal low is 67. Sunset tonight is at 7:16 p.m. Sunrise tomorrow is at 5:33 a.m. Here is the synopsis for Southeast California, Southwest, and South Central Arizona. A pronounced warming trend will continue this week, resulting in a period of well above normal temperatures. Widespread moderate heat risk will develop over the weekend, with isolated major heat risk early next week. Monday should be the warmest day next week, with lower desert high temperatures peaking between 105 and 110 degrees. 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The current time is 7:04 p.m. Mountain Standard Time. Here is the latest forecast for the following area in Arizona, Central Phoenix, issued at 4 p.m. Mountain Standard Time. Tonight, clear. Low 61 to 69. West wind 5 to 10 miles per hour in the evening, becoming south around 5 miles per hour after midnight. Friday, sunny. Highs 97 to 100. Southeast wind around 5 miles per hour in the morning, becoming southwest 10 to 15 miles per hour in the afternoon. Friday night, clear. Low 65 to 73. Southwest wind 5 to 15 miles per hour. Saturday, sunny. Highs 99 to 103. Southeast wind around 5 miles per hour in the morning, becoming southwest 5 to 10 miles per hour in the afternoon. Saturday night, clear. Low 67 to 75. West wind 5 to 10 miles per hour in the evening, becoming north after midnight. Sunday, sunny and hot. Highs 101 to 107. Sunday night, clear. Low 68 to 75. Monday, sunny and hot. Highs 104 to 110. Monday night, mostly clear. Lows 70 to 77. Tuesday, mostly sunny and hot. Highs 101 to 107. Tuesday night, mostly clear. Lows 67 to 75. Wednesday, partly sunny. Highs 98 to 104. Wednesday night, partly cloudy. Low 65 to 73. Thursday, partly sunny. Highs 97 to 103. The Phoenix, Arizona climate summary for this evening, as of 5 p.m., May 7, 2026. Today's high temperature was 97 degrees. The normal high is 91. The record high is 108 degrees, which was set in 1989. Today's low temperature was 67 degrees. The normal low is 67. The record low is 45 degrees, which was set in 1896. No precipitation fell today, which leaves the monthly total at a trace. The total precipitation for the year still stands at 0.32 inches. The normal high temperature for tomorrow is 92 degrees, and the normal low is 67. Sunset tonight is at 7:16 p.m. Sunrise tomorrow is at 5:33 a.m. Here is the synopsis for Southeast California, Southwest,
in south-central Arizona. A pronounced warming trend will continue this week, resulting in a period of well above normal temperatures. Widespread moderate heat risk will develop over the weekend with isolated major heat risk early next week. Monday should be the warmest day next week with lower desert high temperatures peaking between 105 and 110 degrees. 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The current time is 7:08 p.m. Mountain Standard Time. Here is the latest forecast for the following area in Arizona, central Phoenix, issued at 4 p.m. Mountain Standard Time. Tonight, clear. Low 61 to 69. West wind 5 to 10 miles per hour in the evening, becoming south around 5 miles per hour after midnight. Friday, sunny. Highs 97 to 100. Southeast wind around 5 miles per hour in the morning, becoming southwest 10 to 15 miles per hour in the afternoon. Friday night, clear. Low 65 to 73. Southwest wind 5 to 15 miles per hour. Saturday, sunny. Highs 99 to 103. Southeast wind around 5 miles per hour in the morning, becoming southwest 5 to 10 miles per hour in the afternoon. Saturday night, clear. Low 67 to 75. West wind 5 to 10 miles per hour in the evening, becoming north after midnight. Sunday, sunny and hot. Highs 101 to 107. Sunday night, clear. Low 68 to 75. Monday, sunny and hot. Highs 104 to 110. Monday night, mostly clear. Lows 70 to 77. Tuesday, mostly sunny and hot. Highs 101 to 107. Tuesday night, mostly clear. Lows 67 to 75. Wednesday, partly sunny. Highs 98 to 104. Wednesday night, partly cloudy. Lows 65 to 73. Thursday, partly sunny. Highs 97 to 103. The Phoenix, Arizona climate summary for this evening, as of 5 p.m., May 7, 2026. Today's high temperature was 97 degrees. The normal high is 91. The record high is 108 degrees, which was set in 1989. Today's low temperature was 67 degrees. The normal low is 67. The record low is 45 degrees, which was set in 1896. No precipitation fell today, which leaves the monthly total at a trace. The total precipitation for the year still stands at 0.32 inches. The normal high temperature for tomorrow is 92 degrees, and the normal low is 67. Sunset tonight is at 7:16 p.m. Sunrise tomorrow is at 5:33 a.m. Here is the synopsis for Southeast California, Southwest, and South Central Arizona. A pronounced warming trend will continue this week, resulting in a period of well above normal temperatures. Widespread moderate heat risk will develop over the weekend with isolated major heat risk early next week. Monday should be the warmest day next week with lower desert high temperatures peaking between 105 and 110 degrees. 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The current time is 7:12 p.m. Mountain Standard Time. Here is the 7 p.m. Mountain Standard Time observation for Phoenix on Thursday, May 7th. At Sky Harbor, it was partly cloudy. Visibility 10 miles. Temperature was 93 degrees, dew point 22, relative humidity 7%. Wind was west, at 13 miles an hour. And the pressure was 29.76 inches, and rising. Other observations for south-central Arizona, including the greater Phoenix area, it was clear,
with a temperature of 86 at Buckeye, 91 at Glendale, 92 at Luke Air Force Base, 90 at Deer Valley, and 90 at Scottsdale Airport. Under clear skies, Falcon Field reported 90, Mesa Gateway reported 90, Chandler reported 91, and Gila Bend reported 93. Observations for northern Arizona, skies ranged from clear to partly cloudy. It was 63 at Flagstaff, 84 at Kingman, 66 at the Grand Canyon, and 76 at Prescott. Payson reported 73, Page reported 76, Winslow reported 73, and Sholo reported 64. Observations for southern Arizona, at Tucson, it was partly cloudy, with a temperature of 81. It was mostly cloudy, with a temperature of 71 at Nogales, and 70 at Sierra Vista. At Tucson, wind was south gusting to 37 miles an hour. Observations for Southern California, skies ranged from clear to partly cloudy. It was 63 at Los Angeles Airport, 65 at San Diego, and 94 at Blythe. Regional observations, skies ranged from clear to partly cloudy. It was 91 at Las Vegas, 73 at Salt Lake City, 71 at Albuquerque, and 77 at El Paso. Once again, at 7 p.m. in Phoenix, under partly cloudy skies. The Sky Harbor temperature was 93 degrees. Here is the latest forecast. For the following area, in Arizona, Central Phoenix, issued at 4 p.m. Mountain Standard Time. Tonight, clear. Low 61 to 69. West wind 5 to 10 miles per hour in the evening, becoming south around 5 miles per hour after midnight. Friday, sunny. Highs 97 to 100. Southeast wind around 5 miles per hour in the morning, becoming southwest 10 to 15 miles per hour in the afternoon. Friday night, clear. Low 65 to 73. Southwest wind 5 to 15 miles per hour. Saturday, sunny. Highs 99 to 103. Southeast wind around 5 miles per hour in the morning, becoming southwest 5 to 10 miles per hour in the afternoon. Saturday night, clear. Low 67 to 75. West wind 5 to 10 miles per hour in the evening, becoming north after midnight. Sunday, sunny and hot. Highs 101 to 107. Sunday night, clear. Low 68 to 75. Monday, sunny and hot. Highs 104 to 110. Monday night, mostly clear. Lows 70 to 77. Tuesday, mostly sunny and hot. Highs 101 to 107. Tuesday night, mostly clear. Low 67 to 75. Wednesday, partly sunny. Highs 98 to 104. Wednesday night, partly cloudy. Low 65 to 73. Thursday, partly sunny. Highs 97 to 103. The Phoenix, Arizona climate summary for this evening, as of 5 p.m., May 7th, 2026. Today's high temperature was 97 degrees. The normal high is 91. The record high is 108 degrees, which was set in 1989. Today's low temperature was 67 degrees. The normal low is 67. The record low is 45 degrees, which was set in 1896. No precipitation fell today, which leaves the monthly total at a trace. The total precipitation for the year still stands at 0.32 inches. The normal high temperature for tomorrow is 92 degrees, and the normal low is 67. Sunset tonight is at 7:16 p.m. Sunrise tomorrow is at 5:33 a.m. Here is the synopsis for Southeast California, Southwest, and South Central Arizona. A pronounced warming trend will continue this week, resulting in a period of well above normal temperatures. Widespread moderate heat risk will develop over the weekend, with isolated major heat risk early next week.
Monday should be the warmest day next week with lower desert high temperatures peaking between 105 and 110 degrees. 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The current time is 7:17 p.m. Mountain Standard Time. Here is the 7 p.m. Mountain Standard Time observation for Phoenix on Thursday, May 7th. At Sky Harbor, it was partly cloudy. Visibility 10 miles. Temperature was 93 degrees, dew point 22, relative humidity 7%. Wind was west, at 13 miles an hour. And the pressure was 29.76 inches, and rising. Other observations for South Central Arizona, including the greater Phoenix area, it was clear, with a temperature of 86 at Buckeye, 91 at Glendale, 92 at Luke Air Force Base, 90 at Deer Valley, and 90 at Scottsdale Airport. Under clear skies, Falcon Field reported 90, Mesa Gateway reported 90, Chandler reported 91, and Gila Bend reported 93. Observations for northern Arizona, skies ranged from clear to partly cloudy. It was 63 at Flagstaff, 84 at Kingman, 66 at the Grand Canyon, and 76 at Prescott. Payson reported 73, Page reported 76, Winslow reported 73. Observations for southern Arizona, at Tucson, it was partly cloudy, with a temperature of 81. It was mostly cloudy, with a temperature of 71 at Nogales, and 70 at Sierra Vista. At Tucson, wind was south gusting to 37 miles an hour. Observations for Southern California, skies ranged from clear to partly cloudy. It was 63 at Los Angeles Airport, 65 at San Diego, and 94 at Blythe. Regional observations, skies ranged from clear to partly cloudy. It was 91 at Las Vegas, 73 at Salt Lake City, 71 at Albuquerque, and 77 at El Paso. Once again, at 7 p.m. in Phoenix, under partly cloudy skies. The Sky Harbor temperature was 93 degrees. Here is the latest forecast. For the following area, in Arizona, Central Phoenix, issued at 4 p.m. Mountain Standard Time. Tonight, clear.

highs 97 to 103. The Phoenix, Arizona climate summary for this evening, as of 5 p.m., May 7, 2026. Today's high temperature was 97 degrees. The normal high is 91. The record high is 108 degrees, which was set in 1989. Today's low temperature was 67 degrees. The normal low is 67. The record low is 45 degrees, which was set in 1896. No precipitation fell today, which leaves the monthly total at a trace. The total precipitation for the year

heat risk will develop over the weekend with isolated major heat risk early next week. Monday should be the warmest day next week with lower desert high temperatures peaking between 105 and 110 degrees. 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The current time is 8:24 p.m. Mountain Standard Time.

Greenfield reported 87, Mesa Gateway reported 86, Chandler reported 86, and Gila Bend reported 87. At Buckeye, it was partly cloudy, with a temperature of 82.

Monday, sunny and hot. Highs 104 to 110. Monday night, mostly clear. Lows 70 to 77. Tuesday, mostly sunny and hot. Highs 101 to 107. Tuesday night, mostly clear. Lows 67 to 75. Wednesday, partly sunny. Highs 98 to 104. Wednesday night, partly cloudy. Lows 65 to 73. Thursday, partly sunny. Highs 97 to 103. The Phoenix, Arizona climate summary for this evening, as of 5 p.m., May 7, 2026. Today's high temperature was 97 degrees. The normal high is 91. The record high is 108 degrees, which was set in 1989. Today's low temperature was 67 degrees. The normal low is 67. The record low is 45 degrees, which was set in 1896. No precipitation fell today, which leaves the monthly total at a trace. The total precipitation for the year still stands at 0.32 inches. The normal high temperature for tomorrow is 92 degrees, and the normal low is 67. Sunset tonight is at 7:16 p.m. Sunrise tomorrow is at 5:33 a.m. Here is the synopsis for Southeast California, Southwest, and South Central Arizona. A pronounced warming trend will continue this week, resulting in a period of well above normal temperatures. Widespread moderate heat risk will develop over the weekend, with isolated major heat risk early next week. Monday should be the warmest day next week, with lower desert high temperatures.

at Sky Harbor, it was partly cloudy. Visibility 10 miles. Temperature was 91 degrees, dew point 23, relative humidity 8%. Wind was west, at 9 miles an hour. And the pressure was 29.78 inches, and rising. Other observations for South Central Arizona, including the Greater Phoenix area, it was clear, with a temperature of 90 at Glendale, 89 at Luke Air Force Base, 87 at Deer Valley, and 88 at Scottsdale Airport. Under clear skies, Falcon Field reported 87, Mesa Gateway reported 86, Chandler reported 86, and Gila Bend reported 87. At Buckeye, it was partly cloudy, with a temperature of 82. Observations for northern Arizona, skies ranged from clear to partly cloudy. It was 53 at Flagstaff, 79 at Kingman, 50 at the Grand Canyon, and 71 at Prescott. Payson reported 70, Page reported 71, Winslow reported 60, and Scholl reported 59. Observations for southern Arizona, at Yuma, it was clear, with a temperature of 91. At Tucson, it was partly cloudy, with a temperature of 78. At Nogales, it was mostly cloudy, with a temperature of 70. At Sierra Vista, it was cloudy, with a temperature of 68. Observations for Southern California, at Blythe, it was clear, with a temperature of 90. At Los Angeles Airport, it was partly cloudy, with a temperature of 61. At San Diego, it was mostly cloudy, with a temperature of 63. Regional observations, it was partly cloudy, with a temperature of 89 at Las Vegas, and 69 at Salt Lake City. It was fair, with a temperature of 69 at Albuquerque, and 76 at El Paso. Once again, at 8 p.m. in Phoenix, under partly cloudy skies. The Sky Harbor temperature was 91 degrees. Here is the latest forecast. For the following area, in Arizona, Central Phoenix, issued at 4 p.m. Mountain Standard Time. Tonight, clear. Low 61 to 69. West wind 5 to 10 miles per hour in the evening, becoming south around 5 miles per hour after midnight. Friday, sunny. Highs 97 to 100. Southeast wind around 5 miles per hour in the morning, becoming southwest 10 to 15 miles per hour in the afternoon. Friday night, clear. Low 65 to 73. Southwest wind 5 to 15 miles per hour. Saturday, sunny. Highs 99 to 103. Southeast wind around 5 miles per hour in the morning, becoming southwest 5 to 10 miles per hour in the afternoon. Saturday night, clear. Low 67 to 75. West wind 5 to 10 miles per hour in the evening, becoming north after midnight. Sunday, sunny and hot. Highs 101 to 107. Sunday night, clear. Low 68 to 75. Monday, sunny and hot. Highs 104 to 110. Monday night, mostly clear. Lows 70 to 77. Tuesday, mostly sunny and hot. Highs 101 to 107. Tuesday night, mostly clear. Low 67 to 75. Wednesday, partly sunny. Highs 98 to 104. Wednesday night, partly cloudy. Low 65 to 73. Thursday, partly sunny. Highs 97 to 103. The Phoenix, Arizona climate summary for this evening, as of 5 p.m., May 7, 2026. Today's high temperature was 97 degrees. The normal high is 91. The record high is 108 degrees, which was set in 1989. Today's low temperature was 67 degrees. The normal low is 67. The record low is 45 degrees, which was set in 1896. No precipitation fell today, which leaves the monthly total at a trace. The total precipitation for the year still stands at 0.32 inches. The normal high temperature for

tomorrow is 92 degrees, and the normal low is 67. Sunset tonight is at 7:16 p.m. Sunrise tomorrow is at 5:33 a.m. Here is the synopsis for Southeast California, Southwest, and South Central Arizona. A pronounced warming trend will continue this week, resulting in a period of well above normal temperatures. Widespread moderate heat risk will develop over the weekend with isolated major heat risk early next week. Monday should be the warmest day next week with lower desert high temperatures peaking between 105 and 110 degrees. 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The current time is 8:42 p.m. Mountain Standard Time. Here is the 8 p.m. Mountain Standard Time observation for Phoenix on Thursday, May 7th. At Sky Harbor, it was partly cloudy. Visibility 10 miles. Temperature was 91 degrees, dew point 23, relative humidity 8%. Wind was west, at 9 miles an hour.

87. At Buckeye, it was partly cloudy, with a temperature of 82. Observations for northern Arizona, skies ranged from clear to partly cloudy. It was 53 at Flagstaff, 79 at Kingman, 50 at the Grand Canyon, and 71 at Prescott. Payson reported 70, Page reported 71, Winslow reported 60, and Scholl reported 59. Observations for southern Arizona, at Yuma, it was clear, with a temperature of 91.

about 63. Regional observations, it was partly cloudy, with a temperature of 89 at Las Vegas, and 69 at Salt Lake City. It was fair, with a temperature of 69 at Albuquerque, and 76 at El Paso. Once again, at 8 p.m. in Phoenix, under partly cloudy skies. The Sky Harbor temperature was 91 degrees. Here is the latest forecast. For the following area, in Arizona, Central Phoenix, issued at 4 p.m. Mountain Standard Time. Tonight, clear. Low 61 to 69. West wind 5 to 10 miles per hour in the evening, becoming south around 5 miles per hour after midnight. Friday, sunny. Highs 97 to 100. Southeast wind around 5 miles per hour in the morning, becoming southwest 10 to 15 miles per hour in the afternoon. Friday night, clear. Low 65 to 73. Southwest wind 5 to 15 miles per hour. Saturday, sunny. Highs 99 to 103. Southeast wind around 5 miles per hour in the morning, becoming southwest 5 to 10 miles per hour in the afternoon. Saturday night, clear. Low 67 to 75. West wind 5 to 10 miles per hour in the evening, becoming north after midnight. Sunday, sunny and hot. Highs 101 to 107. Sunday night, clear. Low 68 to 75. Monday, sunny and hot. Highs 104 to 110. Monday night, mostly clear. Lows 70 to 77. Tuesday, mostly sunny and hot. Highs 101 to 107. Tuesday night, mostly clear. Lows 67 to 75. Wednesday, partly sunny. Highs 98 to 104. Wednesday night, partly cloudy. Lows 65 to 73. Thursday, partly sunny. Highs 97 to 103. The Phoenix, Arizona climate summary for this evening, as of 5 p.m., May 7, 2026. Today's high temperature was 97 degrees. The normal high is 91. The record high is 108 degrees, which was set in 1989. Today's low temperature was 67 degrees. The normal low is 67. The record low is 45 degrees, which was set in 1896. No precipitation fell today, which leaves the monthly total at a trace. The total precipitation for the year still stands at 0.32 inches. The normal high temperature for tomorrow is 92 degrees, and the normal low is 67. Sunset tonight is at 7:16 p.m. Sunrise tomorrow is at 5:33 a.m. Here is the synopsis for Southeast California, Southwest, and South Central Arizona. A pronounced warming trend will continue this week, resulting in a period of well above normal temperatures. Widespread moderate heat risk will develop over the weekend, with isolated major heat risk early next week. Monday should be the warmest day next week, with lower desert high temperatures peaking between 105 and 110 degrees. 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The current time is 8:48 p.m. Mountain Standard Time. Here is the 8 p.m. Mountain Standard Time observation for Phoenix on Thursday, May 7th. At Sky Harbor, it was partly cloudy. Visibility 10 miles. Temperature was 91 degrees, dew point 23, relative humidity 8%. Wind was west, at 9 miles an hour. And the pressure was 29.78 inches, and rising. Other observations for South Central Arizona, including the Greater Phoenix area, it was clear, with a temperature of 90 at Glendale, 89 at Luke Air Force Base, 87 at Deer Valley, and 88 at Scottsdale Airport. Under clear skies, Falcon Field reported 87, Mesa Gateway reported 86, Chandler reported 86, and Ely Bend reported 87. At Buck

sky, it was partly cloudy, with a temperature of 82. Observations for northern Arizona, skies ranged from clear to partly cloudy. It was 53 at Flagstaff, 79 at Kingman, 50 at the Grand Canyon, and 71 at Prescott. Payson reported 70, Page reported 71, Winslow reported 60, and Scholl reported 59. Observations for southern Arizona, at Yuma, it was clear, with a temperature of 91. At Tucson, it was partly cloudy, with a temperature of 78. At Nogales, it was mostly cloudy, with a temperature of 70. At Sierra Vista, it was cloudy, with a temperature of 68. Observations for Southern California, at Blythe, it was clear, with a temperature of 90. At Los Angeles Airport, it was partly cloudy, with a temperature of 61. At San Diego, it was mostly cloudy, with a temperature of 63. Regional observations, it was partly cloudy, with a temperature of 89 at Las Vegas, and 69 at Salt Lake City. It was fair, with a temperature of 69 at Albuquerque, and 76 at El Paso. Once again, at 8 p.m. in Phoenix, under partly cloudy skies. The Sky Harbor temperature was 91 degrees. Here is the latest forecast. For the following area, in Arizona, Central Phoenix, issued at 4 p.m. Mountain Standard Time. Tonight, clear. Low 61 to 69. West wind 5 to 10 miles per hour in the evening, becoming south around 5 miles per hour after midnight. Friday, sunny. Highs 97 to 100. Southeast wind around 5 miles per hour in the morning, becoming southwest 10 to 15 miles per hour in the afternoon. Friday night, clear. Low 65 to 73. Southwest wind 5 to 15 miles per hour. Saturday, sunny. Highs 99 to 103. Southeast wind around 5 miles per hour in the morning, becoming southwest 5 to 10 miles per hour in the afternoon. Saturday night, clear. Low 67 to 75. West wind 5 to 10 miles per hour in the evening, becoming north after midnight. Sunday, sunny and hot. Highs 101 to 107. Sunday night, clear. Low 68 to 75. Monday, sunny and hot. Highs 104 to 110. Monday night, mostly clear. Lows 70 to 77. Tuesday, mostly sunny and hot. Highs 101 to 107. Tuesday night, mostly clear. Lows 67 to 75. Wednesday, partly sunny. Highs 98 to 104. Wednesday night, partly cloudy. Lows 65 to 73. Thursday, partly sunny. Highs 97 to 103. The Phoenix, Arizona climate summary for this evening, as of 5 p.m., May 7, 2026. Today's high temperature was 97 degrees. The normal high is 91. The record high is 108 degrees, which is the

The total precipitation for the year still stands at 0.32 inches. The normal high temperature for tomorrow is 92 degrees, and the normal low is 67. Sunset tonight is at 7:16 p.m. Sunrise tomorrow is at 5:33 a.m. Here is the synopsis for Southeast California, Southwest, and South Central Arizona. A pronounced warming trend will continue this week, resulting in a period of well above normal temperatures. Widespread moderate heat risk will develop over the weekend with isolated major heat risk early next week. Monday should be the warmest day next week with lower desert high temperatures peaking between 105 and 110 degrees. 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The current time is 8:54 p.m. Mountain Standard Time. Here is the 8 p.m. Mountain Standard Time observation for Phoenix on Thursday, May 7th. At Sky Harbor, it was partly cloudy. Visibility 10 miles. Temperature was 91 degrees, dew point 23, relative humidity 8%. Wind was west, at 9 miles an hour. And the pressure was 29.78 inches, and rising. Other observations for South Central Arizona, including the greater Phoenix area, it was clear, with a temperature of 90 at Glendale, 89 at Luke Air Force Base, 87 at Deer Valley, and 88 at Scottsdale Airport. Under clear skies, Falcon Field reported 87, Mesa Gateway reported 86, Chandler reported 86, and Gila Bend reported 87. At Buckeye, it was partly cloudy, with a temperature of 82. Observations for northern Arizona, skies ranged from clear to partly cloudy. It was 53 at Flagstaff, 79 at Kingman, 50 at the Grand Canyon, and 71 at Prescott. Payson reported 70, Page reported 71, Winslow reported 60, and Sholo reported 59. Observations for southern Arizona, at Yuma, it was clear, with a temperature of 91. At Tucson, it was partly cloudy, with a temperature of 78. At Nogales, it was mostly cloudy, with a temperature of 70. At Sierra Vista, it was cloudy, with a temperature of 68. Observations for Southern California, at Blythe, it was clear, with a temperature of 90. At Los Angeles Airport, it was partly cloudy, with a temperature of 61. At San Diego, it was mostly cloudy, with a temperature of 63. Regional observations, it was partly cloudy, with a temperature of 89 at Las Vegas, and 69 at Salt Lake City. It was fair, with a temperature of 69 at Albuquerque, and 76 at El Paso. Once again, at 8 p.m. in Phoenix, under partly cloudy skies. The Sky Harbor temperature was 91 degrees. Here is the latest forecast. For the following area, in Arizona, Central Phoenix, issued at 4 p.m. Mountain Standard Time. Tonight, clear. Low 61 to 69. West wind 5 to 10 miles per hour in the evening, becoming south around 5 miles per hour after midnight. Friday, sunny. Highs 97 to 100. Southeast wind around 5 miles per hour in the morning, becoming southwest 10 to 15 miles per hour in the afternoon. Friday night, clear. Low 65 to 73. Southwest wind 5 to 15 miles per hour. Saturday, sunny. Highs 99 to 103. Southeast wind around 5 miles per hour in the morning, becoming southwest 5 to 10 miles per hour in the afternoon. Saturday night, clear. Low 67 to 75. West wind 5 to 10 miles per hour in the evening, becoming north after midnight. Sunday, sunny and hot. Highs 101 to 107. Sunday night, clear. Low 68 to 75. Monday, sunny and hot. Highs 104 to 110. Monday night, mostly clear. Lows 70 to 77.

low 65 to 73. Thursday, partly sunny. Highs 97 to 103. The Phoenix, Arizona climate summary for this evening, as of 5 p.m., May 7, 2026. Today's high temperature was 97 degrees. The normal high is 91. The record high is 108 degrees, which was set in 1989. Today's low temperature was 67 degrees. The normal low is 67. The record low is 45 degrees, which was set in 1896. No precipitation fell today, which leaves the monthly total at a trace. The total precipitation for the year still stands at 0.32 inches. The normal high temperature for tomorrow is 92 degrees, and the normal low is 67. Sunset tonight is at 7:16 p.m. Sunrise tomorrow is at 5:33 a.m. Here is the synopsis for Southeast California, Southwest, and South Central Arizona. A pronounced warming trend will continue this week, resulting in a period of well above normal temperatures. Widespread moderate heat risk will develop over the weekend, with isolated major heat risk early next week. Monday should be the warmest day next week, with lower desert high temperatures peaking between

West wind 5 to 10 miles per hour in the evening, becoming south around 5 miles per hour after midnight. Friday, sunny. Highs 97 to 100. Southeast wind around 5 miles per hour in the morning, becoming southwest 10 to 15 miles per hour in the afternoon. Friday night, clear. Low 65 to 73. Southwest wind 5 to 15 miles per hour. Saturday, sunny. Highs 99 to 103. Southeast wind around 5 miles per hour in the morning, becoming southwest 5 to 10 miles per hour in the afternoon. Saturday night, clear. Low 67 to 75. West wind 5 to 10 miles per hour in the evening, becoming north after midnight. Sunday, sunny and hot. Highs 101 to 107. Sunday night, clear. Low 68 to 75. Monday, sunny and hot. Highs 104 to 110. Monday night, mostly clear. Lows 70 to 77. Tuesday, mostly sunny and hot. Highs 101 to 107. Tuesday night, mostly clear. Lows 67 to 75. Wednesday, partly sunny. Highs 98 to 104. Wednesday night, partly cloudy. Lows 65 to 73. Thursday, partly sunny. Highs 97 to 103. The Phoenix, Arizona climate summary for this evening, as of 5 p.m., May 7, 2026. Today's high temperature was 97 degrees. The normal high is 91. The record high is 108 degrees, which was set in 1989. Today's low temperature was 67 degrees. The normal low is 67. The record low is 45 degrees, which was set in 1896. No precipitation fell today, which leaves the monthly total at a trace. The total precipitation for the year still stands at 0.32 inches. The normal high temperature for tomorrow is 92 degrees, and the normal low is 67. Sunset tonight is at 7:16 p.m. Sunrise tomorrow is at 5:33 a.m. Here is the synopsis for Southeast California, Southwest, and South Central Arizona. A pronounced warming trend will continue this week, resulting in a period of well above normal temperatures. Widespread moderate heat risk will develop over the weekend, with isolated major heat risk early next week. Monday should be the warmest day next week, with lower desert high temperatures peaking between 105 and 110 degrees. 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The current time is 9:04 p.m. Mountain Standard Time. Here is the latest forecast. For the following area, in Arizona, Central Phoenix, issued at 4 p.m. Mountain Standard Time. Tonight, clear. Low 61 to 69. West wind 5 to 10 miles per hour in the evening, becoming south around 5 miles per hour after midnight. Friday, sunny. Highs 97 to 100. Southeast wind around 5 miles per hour in the morning, becoming southwest 10 to 15 miles per hour in the afternoon. Friday night, clear. Low 65 to 73. Southwest wind 5 to 15 miles per hour. Saturday, sunny. Highs 99 to 103. Southeast wind around 5 miles per hour in the morning, becoming southwest 5 to 10 miles per hour in the afternoon. Saturday night, clear. Low 67 to 75. West wind 5 to 10 miles per hour in the evening, becoming north after midnight. Sunday, sunny and hot. Highs 101 to 107.

5:09 p.m., May 7, 2026. Today's high temperature was 97 degrees. The normal high is 91. The record high is 108 degrees, which was set in 1989. Today's low temperature was 67 degrees. The normal low is 67. The record low is 45 degrees, which was set in 1896. No precipitation fell today, which leaves the monthly total at a trace. The total precipitation for the year still stands at 0.32 inches. The normal high temperature for tomorrow is 92 degrees, and the normal low is 67. Sunset tonight is at 7:16 p.m. Sunrise tomorrow is at 5:33 a.m. Here is the synopsis for Southeast California, Southwest, and South Central Arizona. A pronounced warming trend will continue this week, resulting in a period of well above normal temperatures. Widespread moderate heat risk will develop over the weekend, with isolated major heat risk early next week. Monday should be the warmest day next week, with lower desert high temperatures peaking between 105 and 110 degrees. 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The current time is 9:08 p.m. Mountain Standard Time. Here is the latest forecast. For the following area, in Arizona, Central Phoenix, issued at 4 p.m. Mountain Standard Time. Tonight, clear. Low 61 to 69. West wind 5 to 10 miles per hour in the evening, becoming south around 5 miles per hour after midnight. Friday, sunny. Highs 97 to 100. Southeast wind around 5 miles per hour in the morning, becoming southwest 10 to 15 miles per hour in the afternoon. Friday night, clear. Low 65 to 73. Southwest wind 5 to 15 miles per hour. Saturday, sunny. Highs 99 to 103. Southeast wind around 5 miles per hour in the morning, becoming southwest 5 to 10 miles per hour in the afternoon. Saturday night, clear. Low 67 to 75. West wind 5 to 10 miles per hour in the evening, becoming north after midnight. Sunday, sunny and hot. Highs 101 to 107. Sunday night, clear. Low 68 to 75. Monday, sunny and hot. Highs 104 to 110. Monday night, mostly clear. Lows 70 to 77. Tuesday, mostly sunny and hot. Highs 101 to 107. Tuesday night, mostly clear. Low 67 to 75. Wednesday, partly sunny. Highs 98 to 104. Wednesday night, partly cloudy. Low 65 to 73. Thursday, partly sunny. Highs 97 to 103. The Phoenix, Arizona climate summary for this evening, as of 5 p.m., May 7, 2026. Today's high temperature was 97 degrees. The normal high is 91. The record high is 108 degrees, which was set in 1989. Today's low temperature was 67 degrees. The normal low is 67. The record low is 45 degrees, which was set in 1896. No precipitation fell today, which leaves the monthly total at a trace. The total precipitation for the year still stands at 0.32 inches. The normal high temperature for tomorrow is 92 degrees, and the normal low is 67. Sunset tonight is at 7:16 p.m. Sunrise tomorrow is at 5:33 a.m. Here is the synopsis for Southeast California, Southwest, and South Central Arizona. A pronounced warming trend will continue this week, resulting in a period of well above normal temperatures. Widespread moderate heat risk will develop over the weekend, with isolated major heat risk early next week. Monday should be the warmest day next week, with lower desert high temperatures peaking between 105 and 110 degrees.

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The current time is 9:11 p.m. Mountain Standard Time. Here is the 9 p.m. Mountain Standard Time observation for Phoenix on Thursday, May 7th. At Sky Harbor, it was partly cloudy. Visibility 10 miles. Temperature was 87 degrees, dew point 25, relative humidity 10%. Wind was southwest, at 7 miles an hour. And the pressure was 29.80 inches, and rising. Other observations for South Central Arizona, including the Greater Phoenix area, it was clear, with a temperature of 85 at Luke Air Force Base, 84 at Deer Valley, 86 at Scottsdale Airport, and 86 at Falcon Field. Under clear skies, Mesa Gateway reported 82, Chandler reported 84, and Gila Bend reported 82. At Buckeye, it was partly cloudy, with a temperature of 81. Observations for northern Arizona, it was clear, with a temperature of 47 at Flagstaff, 68 at Kingman, 46 at the Grand Canyon, and 69 at Prescott. Under clear skies, Payson reported 68, Winslow reported 53, and Shoal reported 54.

southwest wind 5 to 15 miles per hour. Saturday, sunny. Highs 99 to 103. Southeast wind around 5 miles per hour in the morning, becoming southwest 5 to 10 miles per hour in the afternoon. Saturday night, clear. Low 67 to 75. West wind 5 to 10 miles per hour in the evening, becoming north after midnight. Sunday, sunny and hot. Highs 101 to 107. Sunday night, clear. Low 68 to 75. Monday, sunny and hot. Highs 104 to 110. Monday night, mostly clear. Lows 70 to 77. Tuesday, mostly sunny and hot. Highs 101 to 107. Tuesday night, mostly clear. Lows 67 to 75. Wednesday, partly sunny. Highs 98 to 104. Wednesday night, partly cloudy. Lows 65 to 73. Thursday, partly sunny. Highs 97 to 103. The Phoenix, Arizona climate summary for this evening, as of 5 p.m., May 7, 2026. Today's high temperature was 97 degrees. The normal high is 91. The record high is 108 degrees, which was set in 1989. Today's low temperature was 67 degrees.

becoming southwest 5 to 10 miles per hour in the afternoon. Saturday night, clear. Low 67 to 75. West wind 5 to 10 miles per hour in the evening becoming north after midnight. Sunday, sunny and hot. Highs 101 to 107. Sunday night, clear. Low 68 to 75. Monday, sunny and hot. Highs 104 to 110. Monday night.

103. The Phoenix, Arizona climate summary for this evening, as of 5 p.m., May 7, 2026. Today's high temperature was 97 degrees. The normal high is 91. The record high is 108 degrees, which was set in 1989. Today's low temperature was 67 degrees. The normal low is 67. The record low is 45 degrees, which was set in 1896. No precipitation fell today, which leaves the monthly total at a trace. The total precipitation for the year still stands at 0.32 inches. The normal high temperature for tomorrow is 92 degrees, and the normal low is 67. Sunset tonight is at 7:16 p.m. Sunrise tomorrow is at 5:33 a.m. Here is the synopsis for Southeast California, Southwest, and South Central Arizona. A pronounced warming trend will continue this week, resulting in a period of well above normal temperatures. Widespread moderate heat risk will develop over the weekend, with isolated major heat risk early next week. Monday should be the warmest day next week, with lower desert high temperatures peaking between 105 and 110 degrees. 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The current time is 9:23 p.m. Mountain Standard Time. Here is the 9 p.m. Mountain Standard Time observation for Phoenix, on Thursday, May 7th. At Sky Harbor, it was partly cloudy. Visibility 10 miles. Temperature was 87 degrees, dew point 25, relative humidity 10%. Wind was southwest, at 7 miles an hour. And the pressure was 29.80 inches, and rising. Other observations for South Central Arizona, including the greater Phoenix area, it was clear, with a temperature of 85 at Luke Air Force Base, 84 at Deer Valley, 86 at Scottsdale Airport, and 86 at Falcon Field. Under clear skies, Mesa Gateway reported 82, Chandler reported 84, and Ely Bend reported 82. At Buckeye, it was partly cloudy, with a temperature of 81. Observations for northern Arizona, it was clear, with a temperature of 47 at Flagstaff, 68 at Kingman, 46 at the Grand Canyon, and 69 at Prescott. Under clear skies, Payson reported 68, Winslow reported 53, and Sholo reported 54. At Page, it was mostly cloudy, with a temperature of 71. Observations for southern Arizona, it was clear, with a temperature of 76 at Tucson, and 85 at Yuma. It was cloudy, with a temperature of 70 at Nogales, and 69 at Sierra Vista. Observations for Southern California, at Blythe, it was clear, with a temperature of 89. At Los Angeles Airport, it was partly cloudy, with a temperature of 60. At San Diego, it was cloudy, with a temperature of 63. Regional observations, skies ranged from clear to partly cloudy. It was 87 at Las Vegas, 64 at Salt Lake City, 66 at Albuquerque, and 69 at El Paso. Once again, at 9 p.m. in Phoenix, under partly cloudy skies. The Sky Harbor temperature was 87 degrees. Here is the latest forecast. For the following area, in Arizona, Central Phoenix, issued at 4 p.m. Mountain Standard Time. Tonight, clear. Low 61 to 69. West wind 5 to 10 miles per hour in the evening, becoming south around 5 miles per hour after midnight. Friday, sunny. Highs 97 to 100. Southeast wind around 5 miles per hour in the morning, becoming southwest 10 to 15 miles per hour in the afternoon. Friday night, clear. Low 65 to 73. Southwest wind 5 to 15 miles per hour. Saturday, sunny. Highs 99 to 103. Southeast wind around 5 miles per hour in the morning, becoming southwest 5 to 10 miles per hour in the afternoon. Saturday night, clear. Low

67 to 75. West wind 5 to 10 miles per hour in the evening, becoming north after midnight. Sunday, sunny and hot. Highs 101 to 107. Sunday night, clear. Low 68 to 75. Monday, sunny and hot. Highs 104 to 110. Monday night, mostly clear. Lows 70 to 77. Tuesday, mostly sunny and hot. Highs 101 to 107. Tuesday night, mostly clear. Low 67 to 75. Wednesday, partly sunny. Highs 98 to 104. Wednesday night, partly cloudy. Low 65 to 73. Thursday, partly sunny. Highs 97 to 103. The Phoenix, Arizona climate summary for this evening, as of 5 p.m., May 7, 2026. Today's high temperature was 97 degrees. The normal high is 91. The record high is 108 degrees, which was

temperature for tomorrow is 92 degrees, and the normal low is 67. Sunset tonight is at 7:16 p.m. Sunrise tomorrow is at 5:33 a.m. Here is the synopsis for Southeast California, Southwest, and South Central Arizona. A pronounced warming trend will continue this week, resulting in a period of well above normal temperatures. Widespread moderate heat risk will develop over the weekend with isolated major heat risk early next week. Monday should be the warmest day next week with lower desert high temperatures peaking between 105 and 110 degrees. 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The current time is 9:29 p.m. Mountain Standard Time. Here is the 9 p.m. Mountain Standard Time observation for Phoenix on Thursday, May 7th. At Sky Harbor, it was partly cloudy. Visibility 10 miles. Temperature was 87 degrees, dew point 25, relative humidity 10%, 1080

82, Chandler reported 84, and Elibend reported 82. At Buckeye, it was partly cloudy, with a temperature of 81. Observations for northern Arizona, it was clear, with a temperature of 47 at Flagstaff, 68 at Kingman, 46 at the Grand Canyon, and 69 at Prescott. Under clear skies, Payson reported 68, Winslow reported 53, and Scholl reported 54. At Page, it was mostly cloudy, with a temperature of 71. Observations for southern Arizona, it was clear, with a temperature of 76 at Tucson, and 85 at Yuma. It was cloudy, with a temperature of 70 at Nogales, and 69 at Sierra Vista. Observations for Southern California, at Blythe, it was clear, with a temperature of 89. At Los Angeles Airport, it was partly cloudy, with a temperature of 60. At San Diego, it was cloudy, with a temperature of 63. Regional observations, skies ranged from clear to partly cloudy. It was 87 at Las Vegas, 64 at Salt Lake City, 66 at Albuquerque, and 69 at El Paso. Once again, at 9 p.m. in Phoenix, under partly cloudy skies. The Sky Harbor temperature was 87 degrees. Here is the latest forecast. For the following area, in Arizona, Central Phoenix, issued at 4 p.m. Mountain Standard Time. Tonight, clear. Low 61 to 69. West wind 5 to 10 miles per hour in the evening, becoming south around 5 miles per hour after midnight. Friday, sunny. Highs 97 to 100. Southeast wind around 5 miles per hour in the morning, becoming southwest 10 to 15 miles per hour in the afternoon. Friday night, clear. Low 65 to 73. Southwest wind 5 to 15 miles per hour. Saturday, sunny. Highs 99 to 103. Southeast wind around 5 miles per hour in the morning, becoming southwest 5 to 10 miles per hour in the afternoon. Saturday night, clear. Low 67 to 75. West wind 5 to 10 miles per hour in the evening, becoming north after midnight. Sunday, sunny and hot. Highs 101 to 107. Sunday night, clear. Low 68 to 75. Monday, sunny and hot. Highs 104 to 110. Monday night, mostly clear. Lows 70 to 77. Tuesday, mostly sunny and hot. Highs 101 to 107. Tuesday night, mostly clear. Low 67 to 75. Wednesday, partly sunny. Highs 98 to 104. Wednesday night, partly cloudy. Low 65 to 73. Thursday, partly sunny. Highs 97 to 103. The Phoenix, Arizona climate summary for this evening, as of 5 p.m., May 7th, 2026. Today's high temperature was 97 degrees. The normal high is 91. The record high is 108 degrees, which was set in 1989. Today's low temperature was 67 degrees. The normal low is 67. The record low is 45 degrees, which was set in 1896. No precipitation fell today, which leaves the monthly total at a trace. The total precipitation for the year still stands at 0.32 inches. The normal high temperature for tomorrow is 92 degrees, and the normal low is 67. Sunset tonight is at 7:16 p.m. Sunrise tomorrow is at 5:33 a.m. Here is the synopsis for Southeast California, Southwest, and South Central Arizona. A pronounced warming trend will continue this week, resulting in a period of well above normal temperatures. Widespread moderate heat risk will develop over the weekend, with isolated major heat risk early next week. Monday should be the warmest day next week, with lower desert high temperatures peaking between 105 and 110 degrees. 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

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The current time is 9:35 p.m. Mountain Standard Time. Here is the 9 p.m. Mountain Standard Time observation for Phoenix on Thursday, May 7th. At Sky Harbor, it was partly cloudy. Visibility 10 miles. Temperature was 87 degrees, dew point 25, relative humidity 10%. Wind was southwest, at 7 miles an hour. And the pressure was 29.80 inches, and rising. Other observations for South Central Arizona, including the greater Phoenix area, it was clear, with a temperature of 85 at Luke Air Force Base, 84 at Deer Valley, 86 at Scottsdale Airport, and 86 at Falcon Field. Under clear skies, Mesa Gateway reported 82, Chandler reported 84, and Gila Bend reported 82. At Buckeye, it was partly cloudy, with a temperature of 81. Observations for northern Arizona, it was clear, with a temperature of 47 at Flagstaff, 68 at Kingman, 46 at the Grand Canyon, and 69 at Prescott. Under clear skies, Payson reported 68, Winslow reported 53, and Sholo reported 54. At Page, it was mostly cloudy, with a temperature of 71. Observations for southern Arizona, it was clear, with a temperature of 76 at Tucson, and 85 at Yuma. It was cloudy, with a temperature of 70 at Nogales, and 69 at Sierra Vista. Observations for Southern California, at Blythe, it was clear, with a temperature of 89. At Los Angeles Airport, it was partly cloudy, with a temperature of 60. At San Diego, it was cloudy, with a temperature of 63. Regional observations, skies ranged from clear to partly cloudy. It was 87 at Las Vegas, 64 at Salt Lake City, 66 at Albuquerque, and 69 at El Paso. Once again, at 9 p.m. in Phoenix, under partly cloudy skies. The Sky Harbor temperature was 87 degrees. Here is the latest forecast. For the following area, in Arizona, Central Phoenix, issued at 4 p.m. Mountain Standard Time. Tonight, clear. Low 61 to 69. West wind 5 to 10 miles per hour in the evening, becoming south around 5 miles per hour after midnight. Friday, sunny. Highs 97 to 100. Southeast wind around 5 miles per hour in the morning, becoming southwest 10 to 15 miles per hour in the afternoon. Friday night, clear. Low 65 to 73. Southwest wind 5 to 15 miles per hour. Saturday, sunny. Highs 99 to 103. Southeast wind around 5 miles per hour in the morning, becoming southwest 5 to 10 miles per hour in the afternoon. Saturday night, clear. Low 67 to 75. West wind 5 to 10 miles per hour in the evening, becoming north after midnight. Sunday, sunny and hot. Highs 101 to 107. Sunday night, clear. Low 68 to 75. Monday, sunny and hot. Highs 104 to 110. Monday night, mostly clear. Lows 70 to 77.

is 97 to 103. The Phoenix, Arizona climate summary for this evening, as of 5 p.m., May 7, 2026. Today's high temperature was 97 degrees.

The total precipitation for the year still stands at 0.32 inches. The normal high temperature for tomorrow is 92 degrees, and the normal low is 67. Sunset tonight is at 7:16 p.m. Sunrise tomorrow is at 5:33 a.m. Here is the synopsis for Southeast California, Southwest, and South Central Arizona. A pronounced warming trend will continue this week, resulting in a period of well above normal temperatures. Widespread moderate heat risk will develop over the weekend with isolated major heat risk early next week. Monday should be the warmest day next week with lower desert high temperatures peaking between 105 and 110 degrees. 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The current time is 9:41 p.m. Mountain Standard Time. Here is the 9 p.m. Mountain Standard Time observation for Phoenix on Thursday, May 7th. At Sky Harbor, it was partly cloudy. Visibility 10 miles. Temperature was 87 degrees, dew point 25, relative humidity 10%. Wind was southwest, at 7 miles an hour. And the pressure was 29.80 inches, and rising. Other observations for South Central Arizona, including the greater Phoenix area, it was clear, with a temperature of 85 at Luke Air Force Base, 84 at Deer Valley, 86 at Scottsdale Airport, and 86 at Falcon Field. Under clear skies, Mesa Gateway reported 82, Chandler reported 84, and Gila Bend reported 82. At Buckeye, it was partly cloudy, with a temperature of 81. Observations for northern Arizona, it was clear, with a temperature of 47 at Flagstaff, 68 at Kingman, 46 at the Grand Canyon, and 69 at Prescott. Under clear skies, Payson reported 68, Winslow reported 53, and Shoal reported 54. At Page, it was mostly cloudy, with a temperature of 71. Observations for southern Arizona, it was clear, with a temperature of 76 at Tucson, and 85 at Yuma. It was cloudy, with a temperature of 70 at Nogales, and 69 at Sierra Vista. Observations for Southern California, at Blythe, it was clear, with a temperature of 89. At Los Angeles Airport, it was partly cloudy, with a temperature of 60. At San Diego, it was cloudy, with a temperature of 63. Regional observations, skies ranged from clear to partly cloudy. It was 87 at Las Vegas, 64 at Salt Lake City, 66 at Albuquerque, and 69 at El Paso. Once again, at 9 p.m. in Phoenix, under partly cloudy skies. The Sky Harbor temperature was 87 degrees. Here is the latest forecast. For the following area, in Arizona, Central Phoenix, issued at 4 p.m. Mountain Standard Time. Tonight, clear. Low 61 to 69. West wind 5 to 10 miles per hour in the evening, becoming south around 5 miles per hour after midnight. Friday, sunny. Highs 97 to 100. Southeast wind around 5 miles per hour in the morning, becoming southwest 10 to 15 miles per hour in the afternoon. Friday night, clear. Low 65 to 73. Southwest wind 5 to 15 miles per hour. Saturday, sunny. Highs 99 to 103. Southeast wind around 5 miles per hour in the morning, becoming southwest 5 to 10 miles per hour in the afternoon. Saturday night, clear. Low 67 to 75. West wind 5 to 10 miles per hour in the evening, becoming north after midnight. Sunday, sunny and hot. Highs 101 to 107. Sunday night, clear. Low 68 to 75. Monday, sunny and hot. Highs 104 to 110. Monday night, mostly clear. Lows 70 to 77. Tuesday, mostly sunny and hot. Highs 101 to 107.

Tuesday night, mostly clear. Low 67 to 75. Wednesday, partly sunny. Highs 98 to 104. Wednesday night, partly cloudy. Low 65 to 73. Thursday, partly sunny. Highs 97 to 103. The Phoenix, Arizona climate summary for this evening, as of 5 p.m., May 7, 2026. Today's high temperature was 97 degrees. The normal high is 91. The record high is 108 degrees, which was set in 1989. Today's low temperature was 67 degrees. The normal low is 67. The record low is 45 degrees, which was set in 1896. No precipitation fell today, which leaves the monthly total at a trace. The total precipitation for the year still stands at 0.32 inches. The normal high temperature for tomorrow is 92 degrees, and the normal low is 67. Sunset tonight is at 7:16 p.m. Sunrise tomorrow is at 5:33 a.m. Here is the synopsis for Southeast California, Southwest, and South Central Arizona. A pronounced warming trend will continue this week, resulting in a period of well above normal temperatures. Widespread moderate heat risk will develop over the weekend, with isolated major heat risk early next week. Monday should be the warmest day next week, with lower desert high temperatures peaking between 105 and 110 degrees.

temperature of 71. Observations for southern Arizona, it was clear, with a temperature of 76 at Tucson, and 85 at Yuma. It was cloudy, with a temperature of 70 at Nogales, and 69 at Sierra Vista. Observations for Southern California, at Blythe, it was clear, with a temperature of 89. At Los Angeles Airport, it was partly cloudy, with a temperature of 60. At San Diego, it was cloudy, with a temperature of 63. Regional observations, skies ranged from clear to partly cloudy. It was 87 at Las Vegas, 64 at Salt Lake City, 66 at Albuquerque, and 69 at El Paso. Once again, at 9 p.m. in Phoenix, under partly cloudy skies. The Sky Harbor temperature was 87 degrees. Here is the latest forecast. For the following area, in Arizona, Central Phoenix, issued at 4 p.m. Mountain Standard Time. Tonight, clear. Low 61 to 69. West wind 5 to 10 miles per hour in the evening, becoming south around 5 miles per hour after midnight. Friday, sunny. Highs 97 to 100. Southeast wind around 5 miles per hour in the morning, becoming southwest 10 to 15 miles per hour in the afternoon. Friday night, clear. Low 65 to 73. Southwest wind 5 to 15 miles per hour. Saturday, sunny. Highs 99 to 103. Southeast wind around 5 miles per hour in the morning, becoming southwest 5 to 10 miles per hour in the afternoon. Saturday night, clear. Low 67 to 75. West wind 5 to 10 miles per hour in the evening, becoming north after midnight. Sunday, sunny and hot. Highs 101 to 107. Sunday night, clear. Low 68 to 75. Monday, sunny and hot. Highs 104 to 110. Monday night, mostly clear. Lows 70 to 77. Tuesday, mostly sunny and hot. Highs 101 to 107. Tuesday night, mostly clear. Low 67 to 75. Wednesday, partly sunny. Highs 98 to 104. Wednesday night, partly cloudy. Low 65 to 73. Thursday, partly sunny. Highs 97 to 103. The Phoenix, Arizona climate summary for this evening, as of 5 p.m., May 7, 2026. Today's high temperature was 97 degrees. The normal high is 91. The record high is 108 degrees, which was set in 1989. Today's low temperature was 67 degrees. The normal low is 67. The record low is 45 degrees, which was set in 1896. No precipitation fell today, which leaves the monthly total at a trace. The total precipitation for the year still stands at 0.32 inches. The normal high temperature for tomorrow is 92 degrees, and the normal low is 67. Sunset tonight is at 7:16 p.m. Sunrise tomorrow is at 5:33 a.m. Here is the synopsis for Southeast California, Southwest, and South Central Arizona. A pronounced warming trend will continue this week, resulting in a period of well above normal temperatures. Widespread moderate heat risk will develop over the weekend, with isolated major heat risk early next week. Monday should be the warmest day next week, with lower desert high temperatures peaking between 105 and 110 degrees. 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The current time is 9:53 p.m. Mountain Standard Time. Here is the 9 p.m. Mountain Standard Time observation for Phoenix, on Thursday, May 7th. At Sky Harbor, it was partly cloudy. Visibility 10 miles. Temperature was 87 degrees, dew point 25, relative humidity 10%. Wind was southwest,
at 7.

an hour. And the pressure was 29.80 inches and rising. Other observations for South Central Arizona, including the Greater Phoenix area, it was clear, with a temperature of 85 at Luke Air Force Base, 84 at Deer Valley, 86 at Scottsdale Airport, and 86 at Falcon Field. Under clear skies, Mesa Gateway reported 82, Chandler reported 84, and Gila Bend reported 82. At Buckeye, it was partly cloudy, with a temperature of 81. Observations for northern Arizona, it was clear, with a temperature of 47 at Flagstaff, 68 at Kingman, 46 at the Grand Canyon, and 69 at Prescott. Under clear skies, Payson reported 68, Winslow reported 53, and Sholal reported 54. At Page, it was mostly cloudy, with a temperature of 71. Observations for southern Arizona, it was clear, with a temperature of 76 at Tucson, and 85 at Yuma. It was cloudy, with a temperature of 70 at Nogales, and 69 at Sierra Vista. Observations for Southern California, at Blythe, it was clear, with a temperature of 89. At Los Angeles Airport, it was partly cloudy, with a temperature of 60. At San Diego, it was cloudy, with a temperature of 63. Regional observations, skies ranged from clear to partly cloudy. It was 87 at Las Vegas, 64 at Salt Lake City, 66 at Albuquerque, and 69 at El Paso. Once again, at 9 p.m. in Phoenix, under partly cloudy skies. The Sky Harbor temperature was 87 degrees. Here is the latest forecast. For the following area, in Arizona, Central Phoenix, issued at 4 p.m. Mountain Standard Time. Tonight, clear. Low 61 to 69. West wind 5 to 10 miles per hour in the evening, becoming south around 5 miles per hour after midnight. Friday, sunny. Highs 97 to 100. Southeast wind around 5 miles per hour in the morning, becoming southwest 10 to 15 miles per hour in the afternoon. Friday night, clear. Low 65 to 73. Southwest wind 5 to 15 miles per hour. Saturday, sunny. Highs 99 to 103. Southeast wind around 5 miles per hour in the morning, becoming southwest 5 to 10 miles per hour in the afternoon. Saturday night, clear. Low 67 to 75. West wind 5 to 10 miles per hour in the evening, becoming north after midnight. Sunday, sunny and hot. Highs 101 to 107. Sunday night, clear. Low 68 to 75. Monday, sunny and hot. Highs 104 to 110. Monday night, mostly clear. Lows 70 to 77. Tuesday, mostly sunny and hot. Highs 101 to 107. Tuesday night, mostly clear. Low 67 to 75. Wednesday, partly sunny. Highs 98 to 104. Wednesday night, partly cloudy. Low 65 to 73. Thursday, partly sunny. Highs 97 to 103. Here is the latest forecast. For the following area, in Arizona, Central Phoenix, issued at 9:56 p.m. Mountain Standard Time. Tonight, clear. Low 61 to 69. West wind 5 to 10 miles per hour. Friday, sunny. Highs 97 to 100. Southeast wind around 5 miles per hour in the morning, becoming west 10 to 15 miles per hour in the afternoon. Friday night, clear. Low 65 to 73. Southwest wind 5 to 15 miles per hour. Saturday, sunny. Highs 99 to 103. Southeast wind around 5 miles per hour in the morning, becoming southwest 10 to 15 miles per hour in the afternoon. Saturday night, clear. Low 67 to 75.
West wind 10 to 15 miles per hour in the evening, becoming north 5 to 10 miles per hour after midnight. Sunday, sunny and hot. Highs 101 to 107. Sunday night, clear. Low 68 to 75. Monday, sunny and hot. Highs 104 to 110. Monday night, mostly clear. Lows 70 to 77. Tuesday, mostly sunny and hot. Highs 101 to 107. Tuesday night, partly cloudy. Lows 67 to 75. Wednesday, partly sunny. Highs 98 to 104. Wednesday night, partly cloudy. Lows 65 to 73. Thursday, mostly sunny. Highs 97 to 103. Here is the synopsis for Southeast California, Southwest, and South Central Arizona. A pronounced warming trend will continue this week, resulting in a period of well above normal temperatures. Widespread moderate heat risk will develop over the weekend, with isolated major heat risk early next week. Monday should be the warmest day next week, with lower desert high temperatures peaking between 105 and 110 degrees. 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The current time is 10 p.m. Mountain Standard Time. Here is the latest forecast for the following area in Arizona, Central Phoenix, issued at 9:56 p.m. Mountain Standard Time. Tonight, clear. Low 61 to 69. West wind 5 to 10 miles per hour. Friday, sunny. Highs 97 to 100. Southeast wind around 5 miles per hour in the morning, becoming west 10 to 15 miles per hour in the afternoon. Friday night, clear. Low 65 to 73. Southwest wind 5 to 15 miles per hour. Saturday, sunny. Highs 99 to 103. Southeast wind around 5 miles per hour in the morning, becoming southwest 10 to 15 miles per hour in the afternoon. Saturday night, clear. Low 67 to 75. West wind 10 to 15 miles per hour in the evening, becoming north 5 to 10 miles per hour after midnight. Sunday, sunny and hot. Highs 101 to 107. Sunday night, clear. Low 68 to 75. Monday, sunny and hot. Highs 104 to 110. Monday night, mostly clear. Lows 70 to 77. Tuesday, mostly

Here is the synopsis for Southeast California, Southwest, and South Central Arizona. A pronounced warming trend will continue this week, resulting in a period of well above normal temperatures. Widespread moderate heat risk will develop over the weekend with isolated major heat risk early next week. Monday should be the warmest day next week with lower desert high temperatures peaking between 105 and 110 degrees. 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The current time is 10:03 p.m. Mountain Standard Time. Here is the latest forecast for the following area in Arizona, Central Phoenix, issued at 9:56 p.m. Mountain Standard Time. Tonight, clear. Low 61 to 69. West wind 5 to 10 miles per hour. Friday, sunny. Highs 97 to 100. Southeast wind around 5 miles per hour in the morning, becoming west 10 to 15 miles per hour in the afternoon. Friday night, clear. Low 65 to 73. Southwest wind 5 to 15 miles per hour. Saturday, sunny. Highs 99 to 103. Southeast wind around 5 miles per hour in the morning, becoming southwest 10 to 15 miles per hour in the afternoon. Saturday night, clear. Low 67 to 75. West wind 10 to 15 miles per hour in the evening, becoming north 5 to 10 miles per hour after midnight. Sunday, sunny and hot. Highs 101 to 107. Sunday night, clear. Low 68 to 75. Monday, sunny and hot. Highs 104 to 110. Monday night, mostly clear. Lows 70 to 77. Tuesday, mostly sunny and hot. Highs 101 to 107. Tuesday night, partly cloudy. Lows 67 to 75. Wednesday, partly sunny. Highs 98 to 104. Wednesday night, partly cloudy. Lows 65 to 73. Thursday, mostly sunny. Highs 97 to 103. Here is the synopsis for Southeast California, Southwest, and South Central Arizona. A pronounced warming trend will continue this week, resulting in a period of well above normal temperatures. Widespread moderate heat risk will develop over the weekend with isolated major heat risk early next week. Monday should be the warmest day next week with lower desert high temperatures peaking between 105 and 110 degrees. 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The current time is 10:06 p.m. Mountain Standard Time. Here is the latest forecast for the following area in Arizona, Central Phoenix, issued at 9:56 p.m. Mountain Standard Time. Tonight, clear. Low 61 to 69. West wind 5 to 10 miles per hour. Friday, sunny. Highs 97 to 100. Southeast wind around 5 miles per hour in the morning, becoming west 10 to 15 miles per hour in the afternoon. Friday night, clear. Low 65 to 73. Southwest wind 5 to 15 miles per hour. Saturday, sunny. Highs 99 to 103. Southeast wind around 5 miles per hour in the morning, becoming southwest 10 to 15 miles per hour in the afternoon. Saturday night, clear. Low 67 to 75. West wind 10 to 15 miles per hour in the evening, becoming north 5 to 10 miles per hour after midnight. Sunday, sunny and hot. Highs 101 to 107. Sunday night, clear. Low 68 to 75. Monday, sunny and hot. Highs 104 to 110. Monday night, mostly clear. Lows 70 to 77. Tuesday, most

Sunny and hot. Highs 101 to 107. Tuesday night, partly cloudy. Low 67 to 75. Wednesday, partly sunny. Highs 98 to 104. Wednesday night, partly cloudy. Low 65 to 73. Thursday, mostly sunny. Highs 97 to 103. Here is the synopsis for Southeast California, Southwest, and South Central Arizona. A pronounced warming trend will continue this week, resulting in a period of well above normal temperatures. Widespread moderate heat risk will develop over the weekend with isolated major heat risk early next week. Monday should be the warmest day next week with lower desert high temperatures peaking between 105 and 110 degrees. 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The current time is 10:08 p.m. Mountain Standard Time. Here is the latest forecast. For the following area, in Arizona, Central Phoenix, issued at 9:56 p.m. Mountain Standard Time. Tonight, clear. Low 61 to 69. West wind 5 to 10 miles per hour. Friday, sunny. Highs 97 to 100. Southeast wind around 5 miles per hour in the morning, becoming west 10 to 15 miles per hour in the afternoon. Friday night, clear. Low 65 to 73. Southwest wind 5 to 15 miles per hour. Saturday, sunny. Highs 99 to 103. Southeast wind around 5 miles per hour in the morning, becoming southwest 10 to 15 miles per hour in the afternoon. Saturday night, clear. Low 67 to 75. West wind 10 to 15 miles per hour in the evening, becoming north 5 to 10 miles per hour after midnight. Sunday, sunny and hot. Highs 101 to 107. Sunday night, clear. Low 68 to 75. Monday, sunny and hot. Highs 104 to 110. Monday night, mostly clear. Lows 70 to 77. Tuesday, mostly sunny and hot. Highs 101 to 107. Tuesday night, partly cloudy. Low 67 to 75. Wednesday, partly sunny. Highs 98 to 104. Wednesday night, partly cloudy. Low 65 to 73. Thursday, mostly sunny. Highs 97 to 103. Here is the synopsis for Southeast California, Southwest, and South Central Arizona. A pronounced warming trend will continue this week, resulting in a period of well above normal temperatures. Widespread moderate heat risk will develop over the weekend with isolated major heat risk early next week. Monday should be the warmest day next week with lower desert high temperatures peaking between 105 and 110 degrees. 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The current time is 10:11 p.m. Mountain Standard Time. Here is the 10 p.m. Mountain Standard Time observation for Phoenix on Thursday, May 7th. At Sky Harbor, it was partly cloudy. Visibility 10 miles. Temperature was 87 degrees, dew point 23, relative humidity 9%. Wind was west, at 8 miles an hour. And the pressure was 29.81 inches, and rising. Other observations for South Central Arizona, including the greater Phoenix area, it was clear, with a temperature of 77 at Buckeye, 86 at Luke Air Force Base, 79 at Deer Valley, and 82 at Scottsdale Airport. Under clear skies, Falcon Field reported 78, Mesa Gateway reported 79, Chandler reported 80, and Gila Bend reported 80. Observations for northern Arizona, skies ranged from clear to partly cloudy. It was 42 at Flagstaff,
65 at Kingman, 41 at the Grand Canyon, and 67 at Prescott. Payson reported 63, Page reported 69, Winslow reported 51, and Scholl reported 48. Observations for southern Arizona, it was clear, with a temperature of 73 at Tucson, 84 at Yuma, and 66 at Sierra Vista. At Nogales, it was mostly cloudy, with a temperature of 67. Observations for Southern California, at Blythe, it was clear, with a temperature of 87. At Los Angeles Airport, it was mostly cloudy, with a temperature of 62. At San Diego, it was cloudy, with a temperature of 63. Regional observations, skies ranged from clear to partly cloudy. It was 84 at Las Vegas, 65 at Salt Lake City, 56 at Albuquerque, and 68 at El Paso. Once again, at 10 p.m. in Phoenix, under partly cloudy skies. The Sky Harbor temperature was 87 degrees. Here is the latest forecast. For the following area, in Arizona, Central Phoenix, issued at 9:56 p.m. Mountain Standard Time. Tonight, clear. Low 61 to 69. West wind 5 to 10 miles per hour. Friday, sunny. Highs 97 to 100. Southeast wind around 5 miles per hour in the morning, becoming west 10 to 15 miles per hour in the afternoon. Friday night, clear. Low 65 to 73. Southwest wind 5 to 15 miles per hour. Saturday, sunny. Highs 99 to 103. Southeast wind around 5 miles per hour in the morning, becoming southwest 10 to 15 miles per hour in the afternoon. Saturday night, clear. Low 67 to 75. West wind 10 to 15 miles per hour in the evening, becoming north 5 to 10 miles per hour after midnight. Sunday, sunny and hot. Highs 101 to 107. Sunday night, clear. Low 68 to 75. Monday, sunny and hot. Highs 104 to 110. Monday night, mostly clear. Lows 70 to 77. Tuesday, mostly sunny and hot. Highs 101 to 107. Tuesday night, partly cloudy. Low 67 to 75. Wednesday, partly sunny. Highs 98 to 104. Wednesday night, partly cloudy. Low 65 to 73. Thursday, mostly sunny. Highs 97 to 103. Here is the synopsis for Southeast California, Southwest, and South Central Arizona. A pronounced warming trend will continue this week, resulting in a period of well above normal temperatures. Widespread moderate heat risk will develop over the weekend, with isolated major heat risk early next week. Monday should be the warmest day next week, with lower desert high temperatures peaking between 105 and 110 degrees. 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The current time is 10:16 p.m. Mountain Standard Time. Here is the 10 p.m. Mountain Standard Time observation for Phoenix on Thursday, May 7th. At Sky Harbor, it was partly cloudy. Visibility 10 miles. Temperature was 87 degrees, dew point 23, relative humidity 9%. Wind was west, at 8 miles an hour. And the pressure was 29.81 inches, and rising. Other observations for South Central Arizona, including the Greater Phoenix area, it was clear, with a temperature of 77 at Buckeye, 86 at Luke Air Force Base, 79 at Deer Valley, and 82 at Scottsdale Airport. Under clear skies, Falcon Field reported 78, Mesa Gateway reported 79, Chandler reported 80, and Gila Bend reported 80. Observations for northern Arizona, skies ranged from clear to partly cloudy. It was 42 at Flagstaff, 65 at Kingman, 41 at the Grand Canyon,
and 67 at Prescott. Payson reported 63, Page reported 69, Winslow reported 51, and Scholl reported 48. Observations for southern Arizona, it was clear, with a temperature of 73 at Tucson, 84 at Yuma, and 66 at Sierra Vista. At Nogales, it was mostly cloudy, with a temperature of 67. Observations for Southern California, at Blythe, it was clear, with a temperature of 87. At Los Angeles Airport, it was mostly cloudy, with a temperature of 62. At San Diego, it was cloudy, with a temperature of 63. Regional observations, skies ranged from clear to partly cloudy. It was 84 at Las Vegas, 65 at Salt Lake City, 56 at Albuquerque, and 68 at El Paso. Once again, at 10 p.m. in Phoenix, under partly cloudy skies. The Sky Harbor temperature was 87 degrees. Here is the latest forecast. For the following area, in Arizona, Central Phoenix, issued at 9:56 p.m. Mountain Standard Time. Tonight, clear. Low 61 to 69. West wind 5 to 10 miles per hour. Friday, sunny. Highs 97 to 100. Southeast wind around 5 miles per hour in the morning, becoming west 10 to 15 miles per hour in the afternoon. Friday night, clear. Low 65 to 73. Southwest wind 5 to 15 miles per hour. Saturday, sunny. Highs 99 to 103. Southeast wind around 5 miles per hour in the morning, becoming southwest 10 to 15 miles per hour in the afternoon. Saturday night, clear. Low 67 to 75. West wind 10 to 15 miles per hour in the evening, becoming north 5 to 10 miles per hour after midnight. Sunday, sunny and hot. Highs 101 to 107. Sunday night, clear. Low 68 to 75. Monday, sunny and hot. Highs 104 to 110. Monday night, mostly clear. Lows 70 to 77. Tuesday, mostly sunny and hot. Highs 101 to 107. Tuesday night, partly cloudy. Low 67 to 75. Wednesday, partly sunny. Highs 98 to 104. Wednesday night, partly cloudy. Low 65 to 73. Thursday, mostly sunny. Highs 97 to 103. Here is the synopsis for Southeast California, Southwest, and South Central Arizona. A pronounced warming trend will continue this week, resulting in a period of well above normal temperatures. Widespread moderate heat risk will develop over the weekend, with isolated major heat risk early next week. Monday should be the warmest day next week, with lower desert high temperatures peaking between 105 and 110 degrees. 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The current time is 10:21 p.m. Mountain Standard Time. Here is the 10 p.m. Mountain Standard Time observation for Phoenix on Thursday, May 7th. At Sky Harbor, it was partly cloudy. Visibility 10 miles. Temperature was 87 degrees, dew point 23, relative humidity 9%. Wind was west, at 8 miles an hour. And the pressure was 29.81 inches, and rising. Other observations for South Central Arizona, including the greater Phoenix area, it was clear, with a temperature of 77 at Buckeye, 86 at Luke Air Force Base, 79.

observations for southern Arizona, it was clear, with a temperature of 73 at Tucson, 84 at Yuma, and 66 at Sierra Vista. At Nogales, it was mostly cloudy, with a temperature of 67. Observations for Southern California, at Blythe, it was clear, with a temperature of 87. At Los Angeles Airport, it was mostly cloudy, with a temperature of 62. At San Diego, it was cloudy, with a temperature of 63. Regional observations, skies ranged from clear to partly cloudy. It was 84 at Las Vegas, 65 at Salt Lake City, 56 at Albuquerque, and 68 at El Paso. Once again, at 10 p.m. in Phoenix, under partly cloudy skies. The Sky Harbor temperature was 87 degrees. Here is the latest forecast. For the following area, in Arizona, Central Phoenix, issued at 9:56 p.m. Mountain Standard Time. Tonight, clear. Low 61 to 69. West wind 5 to 10 miles per hour. Friday, sunny. Highs 97 to 100. Southeast wind around 5 miles per hour in the morning, becoming west 10 to 15 miles per hour in the afternoon. Friday night, clear. Low 65 to 73. Southwest wind 5 to 15 miles per hour. Saturday, sunny. Highs 99 to 103. Southeast wind around 5 miles per hour in the morning, becoming southwest 10 to 15 miles per hour in the afternoon. Saturday night, clear. Low 67 to 75. West wind 10 to 15 miles per hour in the evening, becoming north 5 to 10 miles per hour after midnight. Sunday, sunny and hot. Highs 101 to 107. Sunday night, clear. Low 68 to 75. Monday, sunny and hot. Highs 104 to 110. Monday night, mostly clear. Lows 70 to 77. Tuesday, mostly sunny and hot. Highs 101 to 107. Tuesday night, partly cloudy. Lows 67 to 75. Wednesday, partly sunny. Highs 98 to 104. Wednesday night, partly cloudy. Lows 65 to 73. Thursday, mostly sunny. Highs 97 to 103. Here is the synopsis for Southeast California, Southwest, and South Central Arizona. A pronounced warming trend will continue this week, resulting in a period of well above normal temperatures. Widespread moderate heat risk will develop over the weekend, with isolated major heat risk early next week. Monday should be the warmest day next week, with lower desert high temperatures peaking between 105 and 110 degrees. 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The current time is 10:26 p.m. Mountain Standard Time. Here is the 10 p.m. Mountain Standard Time observation for Phoenix on Thursday, May 7th. At Sky Harbor, it was partly cloudy. Visibility 10 miles. Temperature was 87 degrees, dew point 23, relative humidity 9%. Wind was west, at 8 miles an hour. And the pressure was 29.81 inches, and rising. Other observations for South Central Arizona, including the Greater Phoenix area, it was clear, with a temperature of 77 at Buckeye, 86 at Luke Air Force Base, 79 at Deer Valley, and 82 at Scottsdale Airport. Under clear skies, Falcon Field reported 78, Mesa Gateway reported 79, Chandler reported 80, and Gila Bend reported 80. Observations for northern Arizona, skies ranged from clear to partly cloudy. It was 42 at Flagstaff, 65 at Kingman, 41 at the Grand Canyon, and 67 at Prescott. Payson reported 63, Page reported 69, Winslow reported 51, and Shoal reported 48. Observations for southern Arizona, it was clear, with a temperature of 7.

73 at Tucson, 84 at Yuma, and 66 at Sierra Vista. At Nogales, it was mostly cloudy, with a temperature of 67. Observations for Southern California, at Blythe, it was clear, with a temperature of 87. At Los Angeles Airport, it was mostly cloudy, with a temperature of 62. At San Diego, it was cloudy, with a temperature of 63.

west wind around 5 miles per hour in the morning, becoming west 10 to 15 miles per hour in the afternoon. Friday night, clear. Low 65 to 73. Southwest wind 5 to 15 miles per hour. Saturday, sunny. Highs 99 to 103. Southeast wind around 5 miles per hour in the morning, becoming southwest 10 to 15 miles per hour in the afternoon. Saturday night, clear. Low 67 to 75. West wind 10 to 15 miles per hour in the evening, becoming north 5 to 10 miles per hour after midnight. Sunday, sunny and hot. Highs 101 to 107. Sunday night, clear. Low 68 to 75. Monday, sunny and hot. Highs 104 to 110. Monday night, mostly clear. Lows 70 to 77. Tuesday, mostly sunny and hot. Highs 101 to 107. Tuesday night, partly cloudy. Low 67 to 75. Wednesday, partly sunny. Highs 98 to 104. Wednesday night, partly cloudy. Low 65 to 73. Thursday, mostly sunny. Highs 97 to 103. Here is the synopsis for Southeast California, Southwest, and South Central Arizona. A pronounced warming trend will continue this week, resulting in a period of well above normal temperatures. Widespread moderate heat risk will develop over the weekend, with isolated major heat risk early next week. Monday should be the warmest day next week, with lower desert high temperatures peaking between 105 and 110 degrees. 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The current time is 10:31 p.m. Mountain Standard Time. Here is the 10 p.m. Mountain Standard Time observation for Phoenix on Thursday, May 7th. At Sky Harbor, it was partly cloudy. Visibility 10 miles. Temperature was 87 degrees, dew point 23, relative humidity 9%. Wind was west, at 8 miles an hour. And the pressure was 29.81 inches, and rising. Other observations for South Central Arizona, including the greater Phoenix area, it was clear, with a temperature of 77 at Buckeye, 86 at Luke Air Force Base, 79 at Deer Valley, and 82 at Scottsdale Airport. Under clear skies, Falcon Field reported 78, Mesa Gateway reported 79, Chandler reported 80, and Gila Bend reported 80. Observations for northern Arizona, skies ranged from clear to partly cloudy. It was 42 at Flagstaff, 65 at Kingman, 41 at the Grand Canyon, and 67 at Prescott. Payson reported 63, Page reported 69, Winslow reported 51, and Sholo reported 48. Observations for southern Arizona, it was clear, with a temperature of 73 at Tucson, 84 at Yuma, and 66 at Sierra Vista. At Nogales, it was mostly cloudy, with a temperature of 67. Observations for Southern California, at Blythe, it was clear, with a temperature of 87. At Los Angeles Airport, it was mostly cloudy, with a temperature of 62. At San Diego, it was cloudy, with a temperature of 63. Regional observations, skies ranged from clear to partly cloudy. It was 84 at Las Vegas, 65 at Salt Lake City, 56 at Albuquerque, and 68 at El Paso. Once again, at 10 p.m. in Phoenix, under partly cloudy skies. The Sky Harbor temperature was 87 degrees. Here is the latest forecast. For the following area, in Arizona, Central Phoenix, issued at 9:56 p.m. Mountain Standard Time. Tonight, clear. Low 61 to 69. West wind 5 to 10 miles per hour. Friday, sunny. Highs 97 to 100. Southeast wind around 5 miles per hour in the morning, becoming west 10 to 15.

Highs 98 to 104. Wednesday night, partly cloudy. Lows 65 to 73. Thursday, mostly sunny. Highs 97 to 103. Here is the synopsis for Southeast California, Southwest, and South Central Arizona. A pronounced warming trend will continue this week, resulting in a period of well above normal temperatures. Widespread moderate heat risk will develop over the weekend with isolated major heat risk early next week. Monday should be the warmest day next week with lower desert high temperatures peaking between 105 and 110 degrees. 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The current time is 10:46 p.m. Mountain Standard Time. Here is the 10 p.m. Mountain Standard Time observation for Phoenix on Thursday, May 7th. At Sky Harbor, it was partly cloudy. Visibility 10 miles. Temperature was 87 degrees, dew point 23, relative humidity 9%. Wind was west, at 8 miles an hour. And the pressure was 29.81 inches, and rising. Other observations for South Central Arizona, including the greater Phoenix area, it was clear, with a temperature of 77 at Buckeye, 86 at Luke Air Force Base, 79 at Deer Valley, and 82 at Scottsdale Airport. Under clear skies, Falcon Field reported 78, Mesa Gateway reported 79, Chandler reported 80, and Gila Bend reported 80. Observations for northern Arizona, skies ranged from clear to partly cloudy. It was 42 at Flagstaff, 65 at Kingman, 41 at the Grand Canyon, and 67 at Prescott. Payson reported 63, Page reported 69, Winslow reported 51, and Sholo reported 48. Observations for southern Arizona, it was clear, with a temperature of 73 at Tucson, 84 at Yuma, and 66 at Sierra Vista. At Nogales, it was mostly cloudy, with a temperature of 67. Observations for Southern California, at Blythe, it was clear, with a temperature of 87. At Los Angeles Airport, it was mostly cloudy, with a temperature of 62. At San Diego, it was cloudy, with a temperature of 63. Regional observations, skies ranged from clear to partly cloudy. It was 84 at Las Vegas, 65 at Salt Lake City, 56 at Albuquerque, and 68 at El Paso. Once again, at 10 p.m. in Phoenix, under partly cloudy skies. The Sky Harbor temperature was 87 degrees. Here is the latest forecast. For the following area, in Arizona, Central Phoenix, issued at 9:56 p.m. Mountain Standard Time. Tonight, clear. Low 61 to 69. West wind 5 to 10 miles per hour. Friday, sunny. Highs 97 to 100. Southeast wind around 5 miles per hour in the morning, becoming west 10 to 15 miles per hour in the afternoon. Friday night, clear. Low 65 to 73. Southwest wind 5 to 15 miles per hour. Saturday, sunny. Highs 99 to 103. Southeast wind around 5 miles per hour in the morning, becoming southwest 10 to 15 miles per hour in the afternoon. Saturday night, clear. Low 67 to 75. West wind 10 to 15 miles per hour in the evening, becoming north 5 to 10 miles per hour after midnight. Sunday, sunny and hot. Highs 101 to 107. Sunday night, clear. Low 68 to 75. Monday, sunny and hot. Highs 104 to 110. Monday night, mostly clear. Lows 70 to 77. Tuesday, mostly sunny and hot. Highs 101 to 107. Tuesday night, partly cloudy. Low 67 to 75. Wednesday, partly sunny. Highs 98 to 104.

Wednesday night, partly cloudy. Low 65 to 73. Thursday, mostly sunny. Highs 97 to 103. Here is the synopsis for Southeast California, Southwest, and South Central Arizona. A pronounced warming trend will continue this week, resulting in a period of well above normal temperatures. Widespread moderate heat risk will develop over the weekend with isolated major heat risk early next week. Monday should be the warmest day next week with lower desert high temperatures peaking between 105 and 110 degrees. 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The current time is 10:51 p.m. Mountain Standard Time. Here is the 10 p.m. Mountain Standard Time observation for Phoenix on Thursday, May 7th. At Sky Harbor, it was partly cloudy. Visibility 10 miles. Temperature was 87 degrees, dew point 23, relative humidity 9%. Wind was west at 8 miles an hour. And the pressure was 29.81 inches and rising. Other observations for South Central Arizona, including the greater Phoenix area, it was clear, with a temperature of 77 at Buckeye, 86 at Luke Air Force Base, 79 at Deer Valley, and 82 at Scottsdale Airport. Under clear skies, Falcon Field reported 78, Mesa Gateway reported 79, Chandler reported 80, and Gila Bend reported 80. Observations for northern Arizona, skies ranged from clear to partly cloudy. It was 42 at Flagstaff, 65 at Kingman, 41 at the Grand Canyon, and 67 at Prescott. Payson reported

California, Ed Blythe, it was clear, with a temperature of 87. At Los Angeles Airport, it was mostly cloudy, with a temperature of 62. At San Diego, it was cloudy, with a temperature of 63. Regional observations, skies ranged from clear to partly cloudy. It was 84 at Las Vegas, 65 at Salt Lake City, 56 at Albuquerque, and 68 at El Paso. Once again, at 10 p.m. in Phoenix, under partly cloudy skies. The Sky Harbor temperature was 87 degrees. Here is the latest forecast. For the following area, in Arizona, Central Phoenix, issued at 9:56 p.m. Mountain Standard Time. Tonight, clear. Low 61 to 69. West wind 5 to 10 miles per hour. Friday, sunny. Highs 97 to 100. Southeast wind around 5 miles per hour in the morning, becoming west 10 to 15 miles per hour in the afternoon. Friday night, clear. Low 65 to 73. Southwest wind 5 to 15 miles per hour. Saturday, sunny. Highs 99 to 103. Southeast wind around 5 miles per hour in the morning, becoming southwest 10 to 15 miles per hour in the afternoon. Saturday night, clear. Low 67 to 75. West wind 10 to 15 miles per hour in the evening, becoming north 5 to 10 miles per hour after midnight. Sunday, sunny and hot. Highs 101 to 107. Sunday night, clear. Low 68 to 75. Monday, sunny and hot. Highs 104 to 110. Monday night, mostly clear. Lows 70 to 77. Tuesday, mostly sunny and hot. Highs 101 to 107. Tuesday night, partly cloudy. Low 67 to 75. Wednesday, partly sunny. Highs 98 to 104. Wednesday night, partly cloudy. Low 65 to 73. Thursday, mostly sunny. Highs 97 to 103. Here is the synopsis for Southeast California, Southwest, and South Central Arizona. A pronounced warming trend will continue this week, resulting in a period of well above normal temperatures. Widespread moderate heat risk will develop over the weekend, with isolated major heat risk early next week. Monday should be the warmest day next week, with lower desert high temperatures peaking between 105 and 110 degrees. 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The current time is 10:56 p.m. Mountain Standard Time. Here is the 10 p.m. Mountain Standard Time observation for Phoenix, on Thursday, May 7th. At Sky Harbor, it was partly cloudy. Visibility 10 miles. Temperature was 87 degrees, dew point 23, relative humidity 9%. Wind was west, at 8 miles an hour. And the pressure was 29.81 inches, and rising. Other observations for South Central Arizona, including the greater Phoenix area, it was clear, with a temperature of 77 at Buckeye, 86 at Luke Air Force Base, 79 at Deer Valley, and 82 at Scottsdale Airport. Under clear skies, Falcon Field reported 78, Mesa Gateway reported 79, Chandler reported 80, and Gila Bend reported 80. Observations for northern Arizona, skies ranged from clear to partly cloudy. It was 42 at Flagstaff, 65 at Kingman, 41 at the Grand Canyon, and 67 at Prescott. Payson reported 63, Page reported 69, Winslow reported 51, and Sholem reported 48. Observations for southern Arizona, it was clear, with a temperature of 73 at Tucson, 84 at Yuma, and 66 at Sierra Vista. At Nogales, it was mostly cloudy, with a temperature of 67. Observations for southern California, at Blythe, it was clear, with a temperature of 87.

at Los Angeles Airport, it was mostly cloudy, with a temperature of 62. At San Diego, it was cloudy, with a temperature of 63. Regional observations, skies ranged from clear to partly cloudy. It was 84 at Las Vegas, 65 at Salt Lake City, 56 at Albuquerque, and 68 at El Paso. Once again, at 10 p.m. in Phoenix, under partly cloudy skies. The Sky Harbor temperature was 87 degrees. Here is the latest forecast. For the following area, in Arizona, Central Phoenix, issued at 9:56 p.m. Mountain Standard Time. Tonight, clear. Low 61 to 69. West wind 5 to 10 miles per hour. Friday, sunny. Highs 97 to 100. Southeast wind around 5 miles per hour in the morning, becoming west 10 to 15 miles per hour in the afternoon. Friday night, clear. Low 65 to 73. Southwest wind 5 to 15 miles per hour. Saturday, sunny. Highs 99 to 103. Southeast wind around 5 miles per hour in the morning, becoming southwest 10 to 15 miles per hour in the afternoon. Saturday night, clear. Low 67 to 75. West wind 10 to 15 miles per hour in the evening, becoming north 5 to 10 miles per hour after midnight. Sunday, sunny and hot. Highs 101 to 107. Sunday night, clear. Low 68 to 75. Monday, sunny and hot. Highs 104 to 110. Monday night, mostly clear. Lows 70 to 77. Tuesday, mostly sunny and hot. Highs 101 to 107. Tuesday night, partly cloudy. Low 67 to 75. Wednesday, partly sunny. Highs 98 to 104. Wednesday night, partly cloudy. Low 65 to 73. Thursday, mostly sunny. Highs 97 to 103. Here is the synopsis for Southeast California, Southwest, and South Central Arizona. A pronounced warming trend will continue this week, resulting in a period of well above normal temperatures. Widespread moderate heat risk will develop over the weekend, with isolated major heat risk early next week. Monday should be the warmest day next week, with lower desert high temperatures peaking between 105 and 110 degrees. 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The current time is 11 p.m. Mountain Standard Time. Here is the latest forecast. For the following area, in Arizona, Central Phoenix, issued at 9:56 p.m. Mountain Standard Time. Tonight, clear. Low 61 to 69. West wind 5 to 10 miles per hour. Friday, sunny. Highs 97 to 100. Southeast wind around 5 miles per hour in the morning, becoming west 10 to 15 miles per hour in the afternoon. Friday night, clear. Low 65 to 73. Southwest wind 5 to 15 miles per hour. Saturday, sunny. Highs 99 to 103. Southeast wind around 5 miles per hour in the morning, becoming southwest 10 to 15 miles per hour in the afternoon. Saturday night, clear. Low 67 to 75. West wind 10 to 15 miles per hour in the evening, becoming north 5 to 10 miles per hour after midnight. Sunday, sunny and hot. Highs 101 to 107. Sunday night, clear. Low 68 to 75. Monday, sunny and hot. Highs 104 to 110. Monday night, mostly clear. Lows 70 to 77. Tuesday, mostly sunny and hot. Highs 101 to 107. Tuesday night, partly cloudy. Lows 67 to 75.
Wednesday, partly sunny. Highs 98 to 104. Wednesday night, partly cloudy. Lows 65 to 73. Thursday, mostly sunny. Highs 97 to 103. Here is the synopsis for Southeast California, Southwest, and South Central Arizona. A pronounced warming trend will continue this week, resulting in a period of well above normal temperatures. Widespread moderate heat risk will develop over the weekend with isolated major heat risk early next week. Monday should be the warmest day next week with lower desert high temperatures peaking between 105 and 110 degrees. 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The current time is 11:03 p.m. Mountain Standard Time. Here is the latest forecast. For the following area, in Arizona, Central Phoenix, issued at 9:56 p.m. Mountain Standard Time. Tonight, clear. Low 61 to 69. West wind 5 to 10 miles per hour. Friday, sunny. Highs 97 to 100. Southeast wind around 5 miles per hour in the morning, becoming west 10 to 15 miles per hour in the afternoon. Friday night, clear. Low 65 to 73. Southwest wind 5 to 15 miles per hour. Saturday, sunny. Highs 99 to 103. Southeast wind around 5 miles per hour in the morning, becoming southwest 10 to 15 miles per hour in the afternoon. Saturday night, clear. Low 67 to 75. West wind 10 to 15 miles per hour in the evening, becoming north 5 to 10 miles per hour after midnight. Sunday, sunny and hot. Highs 101 to 107. Sunday night, clear. Low 68 to 75. Monday, sunny and hot. Highs 104 to 110. Monday night, mostly clear. Lows 70 to 77. Tuesday, mostly sunny and hot. Highs 101 to 107. Tuesday night, partly cloudy. Lows 67 to 75. Wednesday, partly sunny. Highs 98 to 104. Wednesday night, partly cloudy. Lows 65 to 73. Thursday, mostly sunny. Highs 97 to 103. Here is the synopsis for Southeast California, Southwest, and South Central Arizona. A pronounced warming trend will continue this week, resulting in a period of well above normal temperatures. Widespread moderate heat risk will develop over the weekend with isolated major heat risk early next week. Monday should be the warmest day next week with lower desert high temperatures peaking between 105 and 110 degrees. 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The current time is 11:06 p.m. Mountain Standard Time. Here is the latest forecast. For the following area, in Arizona, Central Phoenix, issued at 9:56 p.m. Mountain Standard Time. Tonight, clear. Low 61 to 69. West wind 5 to 10 miles per hour. Friday, sunny. Highs 97 to 100. Southeast wind around 5 miles per hour in the morning, becoming west 10 to 15 miles per hour in the afternoon. Friday night, clear. Low 65 to 73. Southwest wind 5 to 15 miles per hour. Saturday, sunny. Highs 99 to 103. Southeast wind around 5 miles per hour in the morning, becoming southwest 10 to 15 miles per hour in the afternoon. Saturday night, clear. Low 67 to 75. West wind 10 to 15 miles per hour in the evening, becoming north 5 to 10 miles per hour after midnight. Sunday, sunny and hot. Highs 101 to 107.
Sunday night, clear. Low 68 to 75. Monday, sunny and hot. Highs 104 to 110. Monday night, mostly clear. Lows 70 to 77. Tuesday, mostly sunny and hot. Highs 101 to 107. Tuesday night, partly cloudy. Lows 67 to 75. Wednesday, partly sunny. Highs 98 to 104. Wednesday night, partly cloudy. Lows 65 to 73. Thursday, mostly sunny. Highs 97 to 103. Here is the synopsis for Southeast California, Southwest, and South Central Arizona. A pronounced warming trend will continue this week, resulting in a period of well above normal temperatures. Widespread moderate heat risk will develop over the weekend with isolated major heat risk early next week. Monday should be the warmest day next week with lower desert high temperatures peaking between 105 and 110 degrees. 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The current time is 11:09 p.m. Mountain Standard Time. Here is the latest forecast. For the following area, in Arizona, Central Phoenix, issued at 9:56 p.m. Mountain Standard Time. Tonight, clear. Low 61 to 69. West wind 5 to 10 miles per hour. Friday, sunny. Highs 97 to 100. Southeast wind around 5 miles per hour in the morning, becoming west 10 to 15 miles per hour in the afternoon. Friday night, clear. Low 65 to 73. Southwest wind 5 to 15 miles per hour. Saturday, sunny. Highs 99 to 103. Southeast wind around 5 miles per hour in the morning, becoming southwest 10 to 15 miles per hour in the afternoon. Saturday night, clear. Low 67 to 75. West wind 10 to 15 miles per hour in the evening, becoming north 5 to 10 miles per hour after midnight. Sunday, sunny and hot. Highs 101 to 107. Sunday night, clear. Low 68 to 75. Monday, sunny and hot. Highs 104 to 110. Monday night, mostly clear. Lows 70 to 77. Tuesday, mostly sunny and hot. Highs 101 to 107. Tuesday night, partly cloudy. Lows 67 to 75. Wednesday, partly sunny. Highs 98 to 104. Wednesday night, partly cloudy. Lows 65 to 73. Thursday, mostly sunny. Highs 97 to 103. Here is the synopsis for Southeast California, Southwest, and South Central Arizona. A pronounced warming trend will continue this week, resulting in a period of well above normal temperatures. Widespread moderate heat risk will develop over the weekend with isolated major heat risk early next week. Monday should be the warmest day next week with lower desert high temperatures peaking between 105 and 110 degrees. 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The current time is 11:11 p.m. Mountain Standard Time. Here is the 11 p.m. Mountain Standard Time observation for Phoenix on Thursday, May 7th. At Sky Harbor, it was clear. Visibility 10 miles. Temperature was 83 degrees, dew point 25, relative humidity 12%. Wind was calm. And the pressure was 29.82 inches and rising. Other observations for South Central Arizona, including the greater Phoenix area, it was clear, with a temperature of 75 at Buckeye, 85 at Luke Air Force Base, 75 at Deer Valley, and 82 at Scottsdale Airport.
under clear skies. Falcon Field reported 75. Mesa Gateway reported 79. Chandler reported 78. Anila Bend reported 77. Observations for northern Arizona. Skies ranged from clear to partly cloudy. It was 40 at Flagstaff, 64 at Kingman, 38 at the Grand Canyon, and 63 at Prescott. Payson reported 63, Page reported 68, Winslow reported 52, and Sholo reported 45. Observations for southern Arizona. It was clear, with a temperature of 71 at Tucson, 65 at Nogales, and 65 at Sierra Vista. Observations for Southern California, at Blythe, it was clear, with a temperature of 86. At Los Angeles Airport, it was partly cloudy, with a temperature of 61. At San Diego, it was cloudy, with a temperature of 63. Regional observations, skies ranged from clear to partly cloudy. It was 82 at Las Vegas, 59 at Salt Lake City, 58 at Albuquerque, and 68 at El Paso. Once again, at 11 p.m. in Phoenix, under clear skies. The Sky Harbor temperature was 83 degrees. Here is the latest forecast. For the following area, in Arizona, Central Phoenix, issued at 9:56 p.m. Mountain Standard Time. Tonight, clear. Low 61 to 69. West wind 5 to 10 miles per hour. Friday, sunny. Highs 97 to 100. Southeast wind around 5 miles per hour in the morning, becoming west 10 to 15 miles per hour in the afternoon. Friday night, clear. Low 65 to 73. Southwest wind 5 to 15 miles per hour. Saturday, sunny. Highs 99 to 103. Southeast wind around 5 miles per hour in the morning, becoming southwest 10 to 15 miles per hour in the afternoon. Saturday night, clear. Low 67 to 75. West wind 10 to 15 miles per hour in the evening, becoming north 5 to 10 miles per hour after midnight. Sunday, sunny and hot. Highs 101 to 107. Sunday night, clear. Low 68 to 75. Monday, sunny and hot. Highs 104 to 110. Monday night, mostly clear. Lows 70 to 77. Tuesday, mostly sunny and hot. Highs 101 to 107. Tuesday night, partly cloudy. Low 67 to 75. Wednesday, partly sunny. Highs 98 to 104. Wednesday night, partly cloudy. Low 65 to 73. Thursday, mostly sunny. Highs 97 to 103. Here is the synopsis for Southeast California, Southwest, and South Central Arizona. A pronounced warming trend will continue this week, resulting in a period of well above normal temperatures. Widespread moderate heat risk will develop over the weekend, with isolated major heat risk early next week. Monday should be the warmest day next week, with lower desert high temperatures peaking between 105 and 110 degrees. 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The current time is 11:16 p.m. Mountain Standard Time. Here is the 11 p.m. Mountain Standard Time observation for Phoenix, on Thursday, May 7th. At Sky Harbor, it was clear. Visibility 10 miles. Temperature was 83 degrees, dew point 25, relative humidity 12%. Wind was calm. And the pressure was 29.82 inches, and rising. Other observations for South Central Arizona, including the greater Phoenix area, it was clear, with a temperature of 75 at Buckeye, 85 at Luke Air Force Base, 75 at Deer Valley, and 82 at Scottsdale Airport. Under clear skies, Falcon Field reported 75, Mesa Gateway reported 79, Chandler reported 78, Anila Bend reported 77.
Observations for northern Arizona. Skies ranged from clear to partly cloudy. It was 40 at Flagstaff, 64 at Kingman, 38 at the Grand Canyon, and 63 at Prescott. Payson reported 63, Page reported 68, Winslow reported 52, and Scholl reported 45. Observations for southern Arizona. It was clear, with a temperature of 71 at Tucson, 65 at Nogales, and 65 at Sierra Vista. Observations for Southern California, at Blythe, it was clear, with a temperature of 86. At Los Angeles Airport, it was partly cloudy, with a temperature of 61. At San Diego, it was cloudy, with a temperature of 63. Regional observations, skies ranged from clear to partly cloudy. It was 82 at Las Vegas, 59 at Salt Lake City, 58 at Albuquerque, and 68 at El Paso. Once again, at 11 p.m. in Phoenix, under clear skies. The Sky Harbor temperature was 83 degrees. Here is the latest forecast. For the following area, in Arizona, Central Phoenix, issued at 9:56 p.m. Mountain Standard Time. Tonight, clear. Low 61 to 69. West wind 5 to 10 miles per hour. Friday, sunny. Highs 97 to 100. Southeast wind around 5 miles per hour in the morning, becoming west 10 to 15 miles per hour in the afternoon. Friday night, clear. Low 65 to 73. Southwest wind 5 to 15 miles per hour. Saturday, sunny. Highs 99 to 103. Southeast wind around 5 miles per hour in the morning, becoming southwest 10 to 15 miles per hour in the afternoon. Saturday night, clear. Low 67 to 75. West wind 10 to 15 miles per hour in the evening, becoming north 5 to 10 miles per hour after midnight. Sunday, sunny and hot. Highs 101 to 107. Sunday night, clear. Low 68 to 75. Monday, sunny and hot. Highs 104 to 110. Monday night, mostly clear. Lows 70 to 77. Tuesday, mostly sunny and hot. Highs 101 to 107. Tuesday night, partly cloudy. Low 67 to 75. Wednesday, partly sunny. Highs 98 to 104. Wednesday night, partly cloudy. Low 65 to 73. Thursday, mostly sunny. Highs 97 to 103. Here is the synopsis for Southeast California, Southwest, and South Central Arizona. A pronounced warming trend will continue this week, resulting in a period of well above normal temperatures. Widespread moderate heat risk will develop over the weekend, with isolated major heat risk early next week. Monday should be the warmest day next week, with lower desert high temperatures peaking between 105 and 110 degrees. 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The current time is 11:21 p.m. Mountain Standard Time. Here is the 11 p.m. Mountain Standard Time observation for Phoenix on Thursday, May 7th. At Sky Harbor, it was clear. Visibility 10 miles. Temperature was 83 degrees, dew point 25, relative humidity 12%. Wind was calm. And the pressure was 29.82 inches and rising. Other observations for South Central Arizona, including the greater Phoenix area, it was clear, with a temperature of 75 at Buckeye, 85 at Luke Air Force Base, 75 at Deer Valley, and 82 at Scottsdale Airport. Under clear skies, Falcon Field reported 75, Mesa Gateway reported 79, Chandler reported 78, and Gila Bend reported 77. Observations for northern Arizona, skies ranged from clear to partly cloudy. It was 40 at Flagstaff, 64 at Kingman,
38 at the Grand Canyon, and 63 at Prescott. Payson reported 63, Page reported 68, Winslow reported 52, and Scholl reported 45. Observations for southern Arizona, it was clear, with a temperature

69 at Salt Lake City, 58 at Albuquerque, and 68 at El Paso. Once again, at 11 p.m. in Phoenix, under clear skies. The Sky Harbor temperature was 83 degrees. Here is the latest forecast. For the following area, in Arizona, Central Phoenix, issued at 9:56 p.m. Mountain Standard Time. Tonight, clear. Low 61 to 69. West wind 5 to 10 miles per hour. Friday, sunny. Highs 97 to 100. Southeast wind around 5 miles per hour in the morning, becoming west 10 to 15 miles per hour in the afternoon. Friday night, clear. Low 65 to 73. Southwest wind 5 to 15 miles per hour. Saturday, sunny. Highs 99 to 103. Southeast wind around 5 miles per hour in the morning, becoming southwest 10 to 15 miles per hour in the afternoon. Saturday night, clear. Low 67 to 75. West wind 10 to 15 miles per hour in the evening, becoming north 5 to 10 miles per hour after midnight. Sunday, sunny and hot. Highs 101 to 107. Sunday night, clear. Low 68 to 75. Monday, sunny and hot. Highs 104 to 110. Monday night, mostly clear. Lows 70 to 77. Tuesday, mostly sunny and hot. Highs 101 to 107. Tuesday night, partly cloudy. Low 67 to 75. Wednesday, partly sunny. Highs 98 to 104. Wednesday night, partly cloudy. Low 65 to 73. Thursday, mostly sunny. Highs 97 to 103. Here is the synopsis for Southeast California, Southwest, and South Central Arizona. A pronounced warming trend will continue this week, resulting in a period of well above normal temperatures. Widespread moderate heat risk will develop over the weekend, with isolated major heat risk early next week. Monday should be the warmest day next week, with lower desert high temperatures peaking between 105 and 110 degrees. 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The current time is 11:26 p.m. Mountain Standard Time. Here is the 11 p.m. Mountain Standard Time observation for Phoenix on Thursday, May 7th. At Sky Harbor, it was clear. Visibility 10 miles. Temperature was 83 degrees, dew point 25, relative humidity 12%. Wind was calm. And the pressure was 29.82 inches, and rising. Other observations for South Central Arizona, including the greater Phoenix area, it was clear, with a temperature of 75 at Buckeye, 85 at Luke Air Force Base, 75 at Deer Valley, and 82 at Scottsdale Airport. Under clear skies, Falcon Field reported 75, Mesa Gateway reported 79, Chandler reported 78, and Gila Bend reported 77. Observations for northern Arizona, skies ranged from clear to partly cloudy. It was 40 at Flagstaff, 64 at Kingman, 38 at the Grand Canyon, and 63 at Prescott. Payson reported 63, Page reported 68, Winslow reported 52, and Scholl reported 45. Observations for southern Arizona, it was clear, with a temperature of 71 at Tucson, 65 at Nogales, and 65 at Sierra Vista. Observations for southern California, at Blythe, it was clear, with a temperature of 86. At Los Angeles Airport, it was partly cloudy, with a temperature of 61. At San Diego, it was cloudy, with a temperature of 63. Regional observations, skies ranged from clear to partly cloudy. It was 82 at Las Vegas, 59 at Salt Lake City, 58 at Albuquerque, and 68 at El Paso. Once again, at 11 p.m. in Phoenix, under clear skies.

The Sky Harbor temperature was 83 degrees. Here is the latest forecast. For the following area, in Arizona, Central Phoenix, issued at 9:56 p.m. Mountain Standard Time. Tonight, clear. Low 61 to 69. West wind 5 to 10 miles per hour. Friday, sunny. Highs 97 to 100. Southeast wind around 5 miles per hour in the morning, becoming west 10 to 15 miles per hour in the afternoon. Friday night, clear. Low 65 to 73. Southwest wind 5 to 15 miles per hour. Saturday, sunny. Highs 99 to 103. Southeast wind around 5 miles per hour in the morning, becoming southwest 10 to 15 miles per hour in the afternoon. Saturday night, clear. Low 67 to 75. West wind 10 to 15 miles per hour in the evening, becoming north 5 to 10 miles per hour after midnight. Sunday, sunny and hot. Highs 101 to 107. Sunday night, clear. Low 68 to 75. Monday, sunny and hot. Highs 104 to 110. Monday night, mostly clear. Lows 70 to 77. Tuesday, mostly sunny and hot. Highs 101 to 107. Tuesday night, partly cloudy. Low 67 to 75. Wednesday, partly sunny. Highs 98 to 104. Wednesday night, partly cloudy. Low 65 to 73. Thursday, mostly sunny. Highs 97 to 103. Here is the synopsis for Southeast California, Southwest, and South Central Arizona. A pronounced warming trend will continue this week, resulting in a period of well above normal temperatures. Widespread moderate heat risk will develop over the weekend, with isolated major heat risk early next week. Monday should be the warmest day next week, with lower desert high temperatures peaking between 105 and 110 degrees. 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The current time is 11:31 p.m. Mountain Standard Time. Here is the 11 p.m. Mountain Standard Time observation for Phoenix on Thursday, May 7th. At Sky Harbor, it was clear. Visibility 10 miles. Temperature was 83 degrees, dew point 25, relative humidity 12%. Wind was calm. And the pressure was 29.82 inches and rising. Other observations for South Central Arizona, including the greater Phoenix area, it was clear, with a temperature of 75 at Buckeye, 85 at Luke Air Force Base, 75 at Deer Valley, and 82 at Scottsdale Airport. Under clear skies, Falcon Field reported 75, Mesa Gateway reported 79, Chandler reported 78, and Gila Bend reported 77. Observations for northern Arizona, skies ranged from clear to partly cloudy. It was 40 at Flagstaff, 64 at Kingman, 38 at the Grand Canyon, and 63 at Prescott. Payson reported 63, Page reported 68, Winslow reported 52, and Sholo reported 45. Observations for southern Arizona, it was clear, with a temperature of 71 at Tucson, 65 at Nogales, and 65 at Sierra Vista. Observations for Southern California, at Blythe, it was clear, with a temperature of 86. At Los Angeles Airport, it was partly cloudy, with a temperature of 61. At San Diego, it was cloudy, with a temperature of 63. Regional observations, skies ranged from clear to partly cloudy. It was 82 at Las Vegas, 59 at Salt Lake City, 58 at Albuquerque, and 68 at El Paso. Once again, at 11 p.m. in Phoenix, under clear skies. The Sky Harbor temperature was 83 degrees. Here is the latest forecast. For the following area, in Arizona, Central Phoenix,
issued at 11:31 p.m. Mountain Standard Time. Tonight, clear. Low 61 to 69. West wind 5 to 10 miles per hour. Friday, sunny and warmer. Highs 97 to 101. Southeast wind around 5 miles per hour in the morning, becoming west 10 to 15 miles per hour in the afternoon. Friday night, clear. Low 65 to 73. Southwest wind 5 to 15 miles per hour. Saturday, sunny. Highs 99 to 104. Southeast wind around 5 miles per hour in the morning, becoming southwest 10 to 15 miles per hour in the afternoon. Saturday night, clear. Low 66 to 74. West wind 10 to 15 miles per hour in the evening, becoming north 5 to 10 miles per hour after midnight. Sunday, sunny and hot. Highs 101 to 107. Sunday night, clear. Low 68 to 75. Monday, sunny and hot. Highs 104 to 110. Monday night, mostly clear. Lows 70 to 77. Tuesday, partly sunny in the morning, then becoming sunny. Hot. Highs 101 to 107. Tuesday night, partly cloudy. Low 68 to 75. Wednesday, partly sunny. Highs 98 to 104. Wednesday night, partly cloudy. Low 66 to 73. Thursday, mostly sunny. Highs 97 to 102. Here is the synopsis for Southeast California, Southwest, and South Central Arizona. A pronounced warming trend will continue this week, resulting in a period of well above normal temperatures. Widespread moderate heat risk will develop over the weekend, with isolated major heat risk early next week. Monday should be the warmest day next week, with lower desert high temperatures peaking between 105 and 110 degrees. Extreme heat watch in effect from Sunday morning through Monday evening. What? Dangerously hot conditions possible. Afternoon temperatures 104 to 110. Major heat risk. Where? The Northwest Valley of the Phoenix metro area, the East Valley of the Phoenix metro area, Buckeye-Avondale, Deer Valley, Central Phoenix, North Phoenix-Glendale, Scottsdale-Paradise Valley, South Mountain-Arutuki, and Southeast Valley-Queen Creek. When? From Sunday morning through Monday evening. 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Actions should be taken to lessen the impact of the extreme heat. 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Anyone overcome by heat should be moved to a cool and shaded location. 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The current time is 11:37 p.m. Mountain Standard Time. Here is the 11 p.m. Mountain Standard Time observation for Phoenix on Thursday, May 7th. At Sky Harbor, it was clear. Visibility 10 miles. Temperature was 83 degrees, dew point 25, relative humidity 12%. Wind was calm.
and the pressure was 29.82 inches and rising. Other observations for South Central Arizona, including the greater Phoenix area, it was clear, with a temperature of 75 at Buckeye, 85 at Luke Air Force Base, 75 at Deer Valley, and 82 at Scottsdale Airport. Under clear skies, Falcon Field reported 75, Mesa Gateway reported 79, Chandler reported 78, and Gila Bend reported 77. Observations for northern Arizona, skies ranged from clear to partly cloudy. It was 40 at Flagstaff, 64 at Kingman, 38 at the Grand Canyon, and 63 at Prescott. Payson reported 63, Page reported 68, Winslow reported 52, and Sholo reported 45. Observations for southern Arizona, it was clear, with a temperature of 71 at Tucson, 65 at Nogales, and 65 at Sierra Vista. Observations for Southern California, at Blythe, it was clear, with a temperature of 86. At Los Angeles Airport, it was partly cloudy, with a temperature of 61. At San Diego, it was cloudy, with a temperature of 63. Regional observations, skies ranged from clear to partly cloudy. It was 82 at Las Vegas, 59 at Salt Lake City, 58 at Albuquerque, and 68 at El Paso. Once again, at 11 p.m. in Phoenix, under clear skies. The Sky Harbor temperature was 83 degrees. Here is the latest forecast. For the following area, in Arizona, Central Phoenix, issued at 11:31 p.m. Mountain Standard Time. Tonight, clear. Low 61 to 69. West wind 5 to 10 miles per hour. Friday, sunny and warmer. Highs 97 to 101. Southeast wind around 5 miles per hour in the morning, becoming west 10 to 15 miles per hour in the afternoon. Friday night, clear. Low 65 to 73. Southwest wind 5 to 15 miles per hour. Saturday, sunny. Highs 99 to 104. Southeast wind around 5 miles per hour in the morning, becoming southwest 10 to 15 miles per hour in the afternoon. Saturday night, clear. Low 66 to 74. West wind 10 to 15 miles per hour in the evening, becoming north 5 to 10 miles per hour after midnight. Sunday, sunny and hot. Highs 101 to 107. Sunday night, clear. Low 68 to 75. Monday, sunny and hot. Highs 104 to 110. Monday night, mostly clear. Lows 70 to 77. Tuesday, partly sunny in the morning, then becoming sunny. Hot. Highs 101 to 107. Tuesday night, partly cloudy. Low 68 to 75. Wednesday, partly sunny. Highs 98 to 104. Wednesday night, partly cloudy. Low 66 to 73. Thursday, mostly sunny. Highs 97 to 102. Here is the synopsis for Southeast California, Southwest, and South Central Arizona. A pronounced warming trend will continue this week, resulting in a period of well above normal temperatures. Widespread moderate heat risk will develop over the weekend, with isolated major heat risk early next week. Monday should be the warmest day next week, with lower desert high temperatures peaking between 105 and 110 degrees. Extreme heat watch in effect from Sunday morning through Monday evening. What? Dangerously hot conditions possible. Afternoon temperatures 104 to 110. Major heat risk. Where? The Northwest Valley of the Phoenix metro area, the East Valley of the Phoenix metro area, Buckeye-Avondale, Deer Valley, Central Phoenix, North Phoenix-Glendale, Scottsdale-Paradise Valley, South Mountain-Arutuki, and Southeast Valley-Queen Creek. When? From Sunday morning through Monday evening. Impacts: heat-related illnesses increase significantly during extreme heat events.
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Actions should be taken to lessen the impact of the extreme heat. 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Anyone overcome by heat should be moved to a cool and shaded location. Heat stroke is an emergency. 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The current time is 11:44 p.m. Mountain Standard Time. Here is the 11 p.m. Mountain Standard Time observation for Phoenix on Thursday, May 7th. At Sky Harbor, it was clear. Visibility 10 miles. Temperature was 83 degrees, dew point 25, relative humidity 12%. Wind was calm. And the pressure was 29.82 inches and rising. Other observations for South Central Arizona, including the greater Phoenix area, it was clear, with a temperature of 75 at Buckeye, 85 at Luke Air Force Base, 75 at Deer Valley, and 82 at Scottsdale Airport. Under clear skies, Falcon Field reported 75, Mesa Gateway reported 79, Chandler reported 78, and Gila Bend reported 77. Observations for northern Arizona, skies ranged from clear to partly cloudy. It was 40 at Flagstaff, 64 at Kingman, 38 at the Grand Canyon, and 63 at Prescott. Payson reported 63, Page reported 68, Winslow reported 52, and Sholo reported 45. Observations for southern Arizona, it was clear, with a temperature of 71 at Tucson, 65 at Nogales, and 65 at Sierra Vista. Observations for Southern California, at Blythe, it was clear, with a temperature of 86. At Los Angeles Airport, it was partly cloudy, with a temperature of 61. At San Diego, it was cloudy, with a temperature of 63. Regional observations, skies ranged from clear to partly cloudy. It was 82 at Las Vegas, 59 at Salt Lake City, 58 at Albuquerque, and 68 at El Paso. Once again, at 11 p.m. in Phoenix, under clear skies. The Sky Harbor temperature was 83 degrees. Here is the latest forecast. For the following area, in Arizona, Central Phoenix, issued at 11:46 p.m. Mountain Standard Time. Extreme heat watch in effect from Sunday morning through Monday evening. Tonight, clear. Low 61 to 69. West wind 5 to 10 miles per hour. Friday, sunny and warmer. Highs 97 to 101. Southeast wind around 5 miles per hour in the morning, becoming west 10 to 15 miles per hour in the afternoon. Friday night, clear. Low 65 to 73. Southwest wind 5 to 15 miles per hour. Saturday, sunny. Highs 99 to 104. Southeast wind around 5 miles per hour in the morning, becoming southwest 10 to 15 miles per hour in the afternoon. Saturday night, clear. Low 66 to 74. West wind 10 to 15 miles per hour in the evening, becoming north 5 to 10 miles per hour after midnight. Sunday, sunny and hot. Highs 101 to 107. Sunday night, clear. Low 68 to 75. Monday, sunny and hot.
Highs 104 to 110. Monday night, mostly clear. Lows 70 to 77. Tuesday, partly sunny in the morning, then becoming sunny. Hot. Highs 101 to 107. Tuesday night, partly cloudy. Lows 68 to 75. Wednesday, partly sunny. Highs 98 to 104. Wednesday night, partly cloudy. Lows 66 to 73. Thursday, mostly sunny. Highs 97 to 102. Here is the synopsis for Southeast California, Southwest, and South Central Arizona. A pronounced warming trend will continue this week, resulting in a period of well above normal temperatures. Widespread moderate heat risk will develop over the weekend, with isolated major heat risk early next week. Monday should be the warmest day next week, with lower desert high temperatures peaking between 105 and 110 degrees. Extreme heat watch in effect from Sunday morning through Monday evening. What? Dangerously hot conditions possible. Afternoon temperatures 104 to 110. Major heat risk. Where? The Northwest Valley of the Phoenix Metro Area, the East Valley of the Phoenix Metro Area, Buckeye-Avondale, Deer Valley, Central Phoenix, North Phoenix-Glendale, Scottsdale-Paradise Valley, South Mountain-Arutuki, and Southeast Valley-Queen Creek. When? From Sunday morning through Monday evening. 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Actions should be taken to lessen the impact of the extreme heat. 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Anyone overcome by heat should be moved to a cool and shaded location. Heat stroke is an emergency. 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The current time is 11:51 p.m. Mountain Standard Time. Here is the 11 p.m. Mountain Standard Time observation for Phoenix on Thursday, May 7th. At Sky Harbor, it was clear. Visibility 10 miles. Temperature was 83 degrees, dew point 25, relative humidity 12%. Wind was calm. And the pressure was 29.82 inches, and rising. Other observations for South Central Arizona, including the greater Phoenix area: it was clear, with a temperature of 75 at Buckeye, 85 at Luke Air Force Base, 75 at Deer Valley, and 82 at Scottsdale Airport. Under clear skies, Falcon Field reported 75, Mesa Gateway reported 79, Chandler reported 78, and Gila Bend reported 77. Observations for northern Arizona: skies ranged from clear to partly cloudy. It was 40 at Flagstaff, 64 at Kingman, 38 at the Grand Canyon, and 63 at Prescott. Payson reported 63, Page reported 68, Winslow reported 52, and Sholo reported 45. Observations for southern Arizona: it was clear, with a temperature of 71 at Tucson, 65 at Nogales, and 65 at Sierra Vista. Observations for Southern California: at Blythe, it was clear, with a temperature of 86. At Los Angeles Airport, it was partly cloudy, with a temperature of 61.
at San Diego, it was cloudy, with a temperature of 63. Regional observations, skies ranged from clear to partly cloudy. It was 82 at Las Vegas, 59 at Salt Lake City, 58 at Albuquerque, and 68 at El Paso. Once again, at 11 p.m. in Phoenix, under clear skies. The Sky Harbor temperature was 83 degrees. Here is the latest forecast. For the following area, in Arizona, Central Phoenix, issued at 11:46 p.m. Mountain Standard Time. Extreme heat watch in effect from Sunday morning through Monday evening. Tonight, clear. Low 61 to 69. West wind 5 to 10 miles per hour. Friday, sunny and warmer. Highs 97 to 101. Southeast wind around 5 miles per hour in the morning, becoming west 10 to 15 miles per hour in the afternoon. Friday night, clear. Low 65 to 73. Southwest wind 5 to 15 miles per hour. Saturday, sunny. Highs 99 to 104. Southeast wind around 5 miles per hour in the morning, becoming southwest 10 to 15 miles per hour in the afternoon. Saturday night, clear. Low 66 to 74. West wind 10 to 15 miles per hour in the evening, becoming north 5 to 10 miles per hour after midnight. Sunday, sunny and hot. Highs 101 to 107. Sunday night, clear. Low 68 to 75. Monday, sunny and hot. Highs 104 to 110. Monday night, mostly clear. Lows 70 to 77. Tuesday, partly sunny in the morning, then becoming sunny. Hot. Highs 101 to 107. Tuesday night, partly cloudy. Low 68 to 75. Wednesday, partly sunny. Highs 98 to 104. Wednesday night, partly cloudy. Low 66 to 73. Thursday, mostly sunny. Highs 97 to 102. Here is the synopsis for Southeast California, Southwest, and South Central Arizona. A pronounced warming trend will continue this week, resulting in a period of well above normal temperatures. Widespread moderate heat risk will develop over the weekend, with isolated major heat risk early next week. Monday should be the warmest day next week, with lower desert high temperatures peaking between 105 and 110 degrees. Extreme heat watch in effect from Sunday morning through Monday evening. What? Dangerously hot conditions possible. Afternoon temperatures 104 to 110. Major heat risk. Where? The Northwest Valley of the Phoenix metro area, the East Valley of the Phoenix metro area, Buckeye-Avondale, Deer Valley, Central Phoenix, North Phoenix-Glendale, Scottsdale-Paradise Valley, South Mountain-Arutuki, and Southeast Valley-Queen Creek. When? From Sunday morning through Monday evening. Impacts: heat-related illnesses increase significantly during extreme heat events. 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Actions should be taken to lessen the impact of the extreme heat. 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
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The current time is 11:58 p.m. Mountain Standard Time. Here is the 11 p.m. Mountain Standard Time observation for Phoenix on Thursday, May 7th. At Sky Harbor, it was clear. Visibility 10 miles. Temperature was 83 degrees, dew point 25, relative humidity 12%. Wind was calm. And the pressure was 29.82 inches and rising. Other observations for South Central Arizona, including the greater Phoenix area, it was clear, with a temperature of 75 at Buckeye, 85 at Luke Air Force Base, 75 at Deer Valley, and 82 at Scottsdale Airport. Under clear skies, Falcon Field reported 75, Mesa Gateway reported 79, Chandler reported 78, and Gila Bend reported 77. Observations for northern Arizona, skies ranged from clear to partly cloudy. It was 40 at Flagstaff, 64 at Kingman, 38 at the Grand Canyon, and 63 at Prescott. Payson reported 63, Page reported 68, Winslow reported 52, and Shoal reported 45. Observations for southern Arizona, it was clear, with a temperature of 71 at Tucson, 65 at Nogales, and 65 at Sierra Vista. Observations for Southern California, at Blythe, it was clear, with a temperature of 86. At Los Angeles Airport, it was partly cloudy, with a temperature of 61. At San Diego, it was cloudy, with a temperature of 63. Regional observations, skies ranged from clear to partly cloudy. It was 82 at Las Vegas, 59 at Salt Lake City, 58 at Albuquerque, and 68 at El Paso. Once again, at 11 p.m. in Phoenix, under clear skies. The Sky Harbor temperature was 83 degrees. Here is the latest forecast. For the following area, in Arizona, Central Phoenix, issued at 11:46 p.m. Mountain Standard Time. Extreme heat watch in effect from Sunday morning through Monday evening. Tonight, clear. Low 61 to 69. West wind 5 to 10 miles per hour. Friday, sunny and warmer. Highs 97 to 101. Southeast wind around 5 miles per hour in the morning, becoming west 10 to 15 miles per hour in the afternoon. Friday night, clear. Low 65 to 73. Southwest wind 5 to 15 miles per hour. Saturday, sunny. Highs 99 to 104. Southeast wind around 5 miles per hour in the morning, becoming southwest 10 to 15 miles per hour in the afternoon. Saturday night, clear. Low 66 to 74. West wind 10 to 15 miles per hour in the evening, becoming north 5 to 10 miles per hour after midnight. Sunday, sunny and hot. Highs 101 to 107. Sunday night, clear. Low 68 to 75. Monday, sunny and hot. Highs 104 to 110. Monday night, mostly clear. Lows 70 to 77. Tuesday, partly sunny in the morning, then becoming sunny. Hot. Highs 101 to 107. Tuesday night, partly cloudy. Lows 68 to 75. Wednesday, partly sunny. Highs 98 to 104. Wednesday night, partly cloudy. Low 66 to 73. Thursday, mostly sunny. Highs 97 to 102. Here is the synopsis for Southeast California, Southwest, and South Central Arizona. A pronounced warming trend will continue this week, resulting in a period of well above normal temperatures. Widespread moderate heat risk will develop over the weekend, with isolated major heat risk early next week. Monday should be the warmest day next week, with lower desert high temperatures peaking between 105 and 110 degrees. Extreme heat watch in effect from Sunday morning through Monday evening.
What? Dangerously hot conditions possible. Afternoon temperatures 104 to 110. Major heat risk. Where? The Northwest Valley of the Phoenix Metro Area, the East Valley of the Phoenix Metro Area, Buckeye Avondale, Deer Valley, Central Phoenix, North Phoenix Glendale, Scottsdale Paradise Valley, South Mountain Arutuki, and Southeast Valley Queen Creek. When? From Sunday morning through Monday evening. Impacts: heat-related illnesses increase significantly during extreme heat events. 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Actions should be taken to lessen the impact of the extreme heat. 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Anyone overcome by heat should be moved to a cool and shaded location. 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The current time is 12:05 a.m. Mountain Standard Time. Here is the latest forecast for the following area in Arizona, Central Phoenix, issued at 11:46 p.m. Mountain Standard Time. Extreme heat watch in effect from Sunday morning through Monday evening. Tonight, clear. Low 61 to 69. West wind 5 to 10 miles per hour. Friday, sunny and warmer. Highs 97 to 101. Southeast wind around 5 miles per hour in the morning, becoming west 10 to 15 miles per hour in the afternoon. Friday night, clear. Low 65 to 73. Southwest wind 5 to 15 miles per hour. Saturday, sunny. Highs 99 to 104. Southeast wind around 5 miles per hour in the morning, becoming southwest 10 to 15 miles per hour in the afternoon. Saturday night, clear. Low 66 to 74. West wind 10 to 15 miles per hour in the evening, becoming north 5 to 10 miles per hour after midnight. Sunday, sunny and hot. Highs 101 to 107. Sunday night, clear. Low 68 to 75. Monday, sunny and hot. Highs 104 to 110. Monday night, mostly clear. Lows 70 to 77. Tuesday, partly sunny in the morning, then becoming sunny. Hot. Highs 101 to 107. Tuesday night, partly cloudy. Low 68 to 75. Wednesday, partly sunny. Highs 98 to 104. Wednesday night, partly cloudy. Low 66 to 73. Thursday, mostly sunny. Highs 97 to 102. Here is the synopsis for Southeast California, Southwest, and South Central Arizona. A pronounced warming trend will continue this week, resulting in a period of well above normal temperatures. Widespread moderate heat risk will develop over the weekend, with isolated major heat risk early next week. Monday should be the warmest day next week, with lower desert high temperatures peaking between 105 and 110 degrees. Extreme heat watch in effect from Sunday morning through Monday evening. What? Dangerously hot conditions possible. Afternoon temperatures 104 to 110. Major heat risk. Where? The Northwest Valley of the Phoenix Metro Area,
the East Valley of the Phoenix metro area, Buckeye Avondale, Deer Valley, Central Phoenix, North Phoenix Glendale, Scottsdale Paradise Valley, South Mountain Ahwatukee, and Southeast Valley Queen Creek. When, from Sunday morning through Monday evening. Impacts, heat-related illnesses increase significantly during extreme heat events. Overexposure can cause heat cramps and heat exhaustion to develop and, without intervention, can lead to heat stroke. 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Actions should be taken to lessen the impact of the extreme heat. 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Anyone overcome by heat should be moved to a cool and shaded location. 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The current time is 12:10 a.m. Mountain Standard Time. Here is the latest forecast. For the following area, in Arizona, Central Phoenix, issued at 11:46 p.m. Mountain Standard Time. Extreme heat watch in effect from Sunday morning through Monday evening. Tonight, clear. Low 61 to 69. West wind 5 to 10 miles per hour. Friday, sunny and warmer. Highs 97 to 101. Southeast wind around 5 miles per hour in the morning, becoming west 10 to 15 miles per hour in the afternoon. Friday night, clear. Low 65 to 73. Southwest wind 5 to 15 miles per hour. Saturday, sunny. Highs 99 to 104. Southeast wind around 5 miles per hour in the morning, becoming southwest 10 to 15 miles per hour in the afternoon. Saturday night, clear. Low 66 to 74. West wind 10 to 15 miles per hour in the evening, becoming north 5 to 10 miles per hour after midnight. Sunday, sunny and hot. Highs 101 to 107. Sunday night, clear. Low 68 to 75. Monday, sunny and hot. Highs 104 to 110. Monday night, mostly clear. Lows 70 to 77. Tuesday, partly sunny in the morning, then becoming sunny. Hot. Highs 101 to 107. Tuesday night, partly cloudy. Low 68 to 75. Wednesday, partly sunny. Highs 98 to 104. Wednesday night, partly cloudy. Low 66 to 73. Thursday, mostly sunny. Highs 97 to 102. Here is the synopsis for Southeast California, Southwest, and South Central Arizona. A pronounced warming trend will continue this week, resulting in a period of well above normal temperatures. Widespread moderate heat risk will develop over the weekend, with isolated major heat risk early next week. Monday should be the warmest day next week, with lower desert high temperatures peaking between 105 and 110 degrees. Extreme heat watch in effect from Sunday morning through Monday evening. What? Dangerously hot conditions possible. Afternoon temperatures 104 to 110. Major heat risk. Where? The Northwest Valley of the Phoenix metro area, the East Valley of the Phoenix metro area, Buckeye Avondale, Deer Valley, Central Phoenix, North Phoenix Glendale, Scottsdale Paradise Valley, South Mountain Ahwatukee, and Southeast Valley Queen Creek.
When, from Sunday morning through Monday evening. 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Actions should be taken to lessen the impact of the extreme heat. 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The current time is 12:14 a.m. Mountain Standard Time. Here is the Midnight Mountain Standard Time observation for Phoenix on Friday, May 8th. At Sky Harbor, it was clear. Visibility 10 miles. Temperature was 81 degrees, dew point 26, relative humidity 13%. Wind was east, at 5 miles an hour. And the pressure was 29.82 inches, and steady. Other observations for South Central Arizona, including the greater Phoenix area, it was clear, with a temperature of 75 at Buckeye, 83 at Luke Air Force Base, 70 at Deer Valley, and 78 at Scottsdale Airport. Under clear skies, Falcon Field reported 75, Mesa Gateway reported 73, Chandler reported 76, and Gila Bend reported 77. Observations for northern Arizona, skies ranged from clear to partly cloudy. It was 38 at Flagstaff, 60 at Kingman, 39 at the Grand Canyon, and 65 at Prescott. Payson reported 61, Page reported 65, Winslow reported 53, and Sholo reported 43. Observations for southern Arizona, skies ranged from clear to partly cloudy. It was 68 at Tucson, 76 at Yuma, 62 at Nogales, and 64 at Sierra Vista. Observations for Southern California, at Blythe, it was clear, with a temperature of 81. At Los Angeles Airport, it was partly cloudy, with a temperature of 60. At San Diego, it was cloudy, with a temperature of 62. Regional observations, skies ranged from clear to partly cloudy. It was 81 at Las Vegas, 59 at Salt Lake City, 58 at Albuquerque, and 64 at El Paso. Once again, at midnight in Phoenix, under clear skies. The Sky Harbor temperature was 81 degrees. Here is the latest forecast. For the following area, in Arizona, Central Phoenix, issued at 11:46 p.m. Mountain Standard Time. Extreme heat watch in effect from Sunday morning through Monday evening. Tonight, clear. Low 61 to 69. West wind 5 to 10 miles per hour. Friday, sunny and warmer. Highs 97 to 101. Southeast wind around 5 miles per hour in the morning, becoming west 10 to 15 miles per hour in the afternoon. Friday night, clear. Low 65 to 73. Southwest wind 5 to 15 miles per hour. Saturday, sunny. Highs 99 to 104. Southeast wind around 5 miles per hour in the morning, becoming southwest 10 to 15 miles per hour in the afternoon. Saturday night, clear. Low 66 to 74. West wind 10 to 15 miles per hour in the evening, becoming north 5 to 10 miles per hour after midnight. Sunday,
sunny and hot. Highs 101 to 107. Sunday night, clear. Low 68 to 75. Monday, sunny and hot. Highs 104 to 110. Monday night, mostly clear. Lows 70 to 77. Tuesday, partly sunny in the morning, then becoming sunny. Hot. Highs 101 to 107. Tuesday night, partly cloudy. Low 68 to 75. Wednesday, partly sunny. Highs 98 to 104. Wednesday night, partly cloudy. Low 66 to 73. Thursday, mostly sunny. Highs 97 to 102. Here is the synopsis for Southeast California, Southwest, and South Central Arizona. A pronounced warming trend will continue this week, resulting in a period of well above normal temperatures. Widespread moderate heat risk will develop over the weekend with isolated major heat risk early next week. Monday should be the warmest day next week with lower desert high temperatures peaking between 105 and 110 degrees. Extreme heat watch in effect from Sunday morning through Monday evening. What? Dangerously hot conditions possible. Afternoon temperatures 104 to 110. Major heat risk. Where? The Northwest Valley of the Phoenix Metro Area, the East Valley of the Phoenix Metro Area, Buckeye-Avondale, Deer Valley, Central Phoenix, North Phoenix-Glendale, Scottsdale-Paradise Valley, South Mountain-Arutuki, and Southeast Valley-Queen Creek. When? From Sunday morning through Monday evening. 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Actions should be taken to lessen the impact of the extreme heat. 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Anyone overcome by heat should be moved to a cool and shaded location. Heat stroke is an emergency. 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The current time is 12:21 a.m. Mountain Standard Time. Here is the Midnight Mountain Standard Time observation for Phoenix on Friday, May 8th. At Sky Harbor, it was clear. Visibility 10 miles. Temperature was 81 degrees, dew point 26, relative humidity 13%. Wind was east, at 5 miles an hour. And the pressure was 29.82 inches, and steady. Other observations for South Central Arizona, including the Greater Phoenix area, it was clear, with a temperature of 75 at Buckeye, 83 at Luke Air Force Base, 70 at Deer Valley, and 78 at Scottsdale Airport. Under clear skies, Falcon Field reported 75, Mesa Gateway reported 73, Chandler reported 76, and Gila Bend reported 77. Observations for northern Arizona, skies ranged from clear to partly cloudy. It was 38 at Flagstaff, 60 at Kingman, 39 at the Grand Canyon, and 65 at Prescott. Payson reported 61, Page reported 65, Winslow reported 53, and Sholo reported 43. Observations for southern Arizona, skies ranged from clear to partly cloudy. It was 68 at Tucson, 76 at Yuma, 62 at Nogales,
and 64 at Sierra Vista. Observations for Southern California, Ed Blythe, it was clear, with a temperature of 81.

for the following area in Arizona, Central Phoenix, issued at 11:46 p.m. Mountain Standard Time. Extreme heat watch in effect from Sunday morning through Monday evening. Tonight, clear. Low 61 to 69. West wind 5 to 10 miles per hour. Friday, sunny and warmer. Highs 97 to 101. Southeast wind around 5 miles per hour in the morning, becoming west 10 to 15 miles per hour in the afternoon. Friday night, clear. Low 65 to 73. Southwest wind 5 to 15 miles per hour. Saturday, sunny. Highs 99 to 104. Southeast wind around 5 miles per hour in the morning, becoming southwest 10 to 15 miles per hour in the afternoon. Saturday night, clear. Low 66 to 74. West wind 10 to 15 miles per hour in the evening, becoming north 5 to 10 miles per hour after midnight. Sunday, sunny and hot. Highs 101 to 107. Sunday night, clear. Low 68 to 75. Monday, sunny and hot. Highs 104 to 110. Monday night, mostly clear. Lows 70 to 77. Tuesday, partly sunny in the morning, then becoming sunny. Hot. Highs 101 to 107. Tuesday night, partly cloudy. Lows 68 to 75. Wednesday, partly sunny. Highs 98 to 104. Wednesday night, partly cloudy. Low 66 to 73. Thursday, mostly sunny. Highs 97 to 102. Here is the synopsis for Southeast California, Southwest, and South Central Arizona. A pronounced warming trend will continue this week, resulting in a period of well above normal temperatures. Widespread moderate heat risk will develop over the weekend, with isolated major heat risk early next week. Monday should be the warmest day next week, with lower desert high temperatures peaking between 105 and 110 degrees. Extreme heat watch in effect from Sunday morning through Monday evening. What? Dangerously hot conditions possible. Afternoon temperatures 104 to 110. Major heat risk. Where? The Northwest Valley of the Phoenix Metro Area, the East Valley of the Phoenix Metro Area, Buckeye-Avondale, Deer Valley, Central Phoenix, North Phoenix-Glendale, Scottsdale-Paradise Valley, South Mountain Ahwatukee, and Southeast Valley-Queen Creek. When? From Sunday morning through Monday evening. 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Actions should be taken to lessen the impact of the extreme heat. 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Anyone overcome by heat should be moved to a cool and shaded location. Heat stroke is an emergency. 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The current time is 12:28 a.m. Mountain Standard Time. Here is the midnight Mountain Standard Time observation for Phoenix on Friday, May 8th. At Sky Harbor, it was clear. Visibility 10 miles. Temperature was 81 degrees, dew point

26, relative humidity 13%. Wind was east, at 5 miles an hour. And the pressure was 29.82 inches, and steady. Other observations for South Central Arizona, including the greater Phoenix area, it was clear, with a temperature of 75 at Buckeye, 83 at Luke Air Force Base, 70 at Deer Valley, and 78 at Scottsdale Airport. Under clear skies, Falcon Field reported 75, Mesa Gateway reported 73, Chandler reported 76, and Gila Bend reported 77. Observations for northern Arizona, skies ranged from clear to partly cloudy. It was 38 at Flagstaff, 60 at Kingman, 39 at the Grand Canyon, and 65 at Prescott. Payson reported 61, Page reported 65, Winslow reported 53, and Sholem reported 43. Observations for southern Arizona, skies ranged from clear to partly cloudy. It was 68 at Tucson, 76 at Yuma, 62 at Nogales, and 64 at Sierra Vista. Observations for Southern California, at Blythe, it was clear, with a temperature of 81. At Los Angeles Airport, it was partly cloudy, with a temperature of 60. At San Diego, it was cloudy, with a temperature of 62. Regional observations, skies ranged from clear to partly cloudy. It was 81 at Las Vegas, 59 at Salt Lake City, 58 at Albuquerque, and 64 at El Paso. Once again, at midnight in Phoenix, under clear skies. The Sky Harbor temperature was 81 degrees. Here is the latest forecast. For the following area, in Arizona, Central Phoenix, issued at 11:46 p.m. Mountain Standard Time. Extreme heat watch in effect from Sunday morning through Monday evening. Tonight, clear. Low 61 to 69. West wind 5 to 10 miles per hour. Friday, sunny and warmer. Highs 97 to 101. Southeast wind around 5 miles per hour in the morning, becoming west 10 to 15 miles per hour in the afternoon. Friday night, clear. Low 65 to 73. Southwest wind 5 to 15 miles per hour. Saturday, sunny. Highs 99 to 104. Southeast wind around 5 miles per hour in the morning, becoming southwest 10 to 15 miles per hour in the afternoon. Saturday night, clear. Low 66 to 74. West wind 10 to 15 miles per hour in the evening, becoming north 5 to 10 miles per hour after midnight. Sunday, sunny and hot. Highs 101 to 107. Sunday night, clear. Low 68 to 75. Monday, sunny and hot. Highs 104 to 110. Monday night, mostly clear. Lows 70 to 77. Tuesday, partly sunny in the morning, then becoming sunny. Hot. Highs 101 to 107. Tuesday night, partly cloudy. Low 68 to 75. Wednesday, partly sunny. Highs 98 to 104. Wednesday night, partly cloudy. Low 66 to 73. Thursday, mostly sunny. Highs 97 to 102. Here is the synopsis for Southeast California, Southwest, and South Central Arizona. A pronounced warming trend will continue this week, resulting in a period of well above normal temperatures. Widespread moderate heat risk will develop over the weekend, with isolated major heat risk early next week. Monday should be the warmest day next week, with lower desert high temperatures peaking between 105 and 110 degrees. Extreme heat watch in effect from Sunday morning through Monday evening. What? Dangerously hot conditions possible. Afternoon temperatures 104 to 110. Major heat risk. Where? The Northwest Valley of the Phoenix metro area, the East Valley of the Phoenix metro area, Buckeye-Avondale, Deer Valley, Central Phoenix, North Phoenix-Glendale, Scottsdale-Paradise Valley, South Mountain-Arutuki,
in Southeast Valley, Queen Creek. When, from Sunday morning through Monday evening. 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Actions should be taken to lessen the impact of the extreme heat. 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Anyone overcome by heat should be moved to a cool and shaded location. 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The current time is 12:35 a.m. Mountain Standard Time. Here is the Midnight Mountain Standard Time observation for Phoenix, on Friday, May 8th. At Sky Harbor, it was clear. Visibility 10 miles. Temperature was 81 degrees, dew point 26, relative humidity 13%. Wind was east, at 5 miles an hour. And the pressure was 29.82 inches, and steady. Other observations for South Central Arizona including the Greater Phoenix area, it was clear, with a temperature of 75 at Buckeye, 83 at Luke Air Force Base, 70 at Deer Valley, and 78 at Scottsdale Airport. Under clear skies, Falcon Field reported 75, Mesa Gateway reported 73, Chandler reported 76, and Gila Bend reported 77. Observations for northern Arizona, skies ranged from clear to partly cloudy. It was 38 at Flagstaff, 60 at Kingman, 39 at the Grand Canyon, and 65 at Prescott. Payson reported 61, Page reported 65, Winslow reported 53, and Sholo reported 43. Observations for southern Arizona, skies ranged from clear to partly cloudy. It was 68 at Tucson, 76 at Yuma, 62 at Nogales, and 64 at Sierra Vista. Observations for southern California, at Blythe, it was clear, with a temperature of 81. At Los Angeles Airport, it was partly cloudy, with a temperature of 60. At San Diego, it was cloudy, with a temperature of 62. Regional observations, skies ranged from clear to partly cloudy. It was 81 at Las Vegas, 59 at Salt Lake City, 58 at Albuquerque, and 64 at El Paso. Once again, at midnight in Phoenix, under clear skies. The Sky Harbor temperature was 81 degrees. Here is the latest forecast. For the following area, in Arizona, Central Phoenix, issued at 11:46 p.m. Mountain Standard Time. Extreme heat watch in effect from Sunday morning through Monday evening. Tonight, clear. Low 61 to 69. West wind 5 to 10 miles per hour. Friday, sunny and warmer. Highs 97 to 101. Southeast wind around 5 miles per hour in the morning becoming west 10 to 15 miles per hour in the afternoon. Friday night, clear. Low 65 to 73. Southwest wind 5 to 15 miles per hour. Saturday, sunny. Highs 99 to 104. Southeast wind around 5 miles per hour in the morning becoming southwest 10 to 15 miles per hour in the afternoon. Saturday night, clear. Low 66 to 74.
West wind 10 to 15 miles per hour in the evening, becoming north 5 to 10 miles per hour after midnight. Sunday, sunny and hot. Highs 101 to 107. Sunday night, clear. Low 68 to 75. Monday, sunny and hot. Highs 104 to 110. Monday night, mostly clear. Lows 70 to 77. Tuesday, partly sunny in the morning, then becoming sunny. Hot. Highs 101 to 107. Tuesday night, partly cloudy. Low 68 to 75. Wednesday, partly sunny. Highs 98 to 104. Wednesday night, partly cloudy. Low 66 to 73. Thursday, mostly sunny. Highs 97 to 102. Here is the synopsis for Southeast California, Southwest, and South Central Arizona. A pronounced warming trend will continue this week, resulting in a period of well above normal temperatures. Widespread moderate heat risk will develop over the weekend, with isolated major heat risk early next week. Monday should be the warmest day next week, with lower desert high temperatures peaking between 105 and 110 degrees. Extreme heat watch in effect from Sunday morning through Monday evening. What? Dangerously hot conditions possible. Afternoon temperatures 104 to 110. Major heat risk. Where? The Northwest Valley of the Phoenix Metro Area, the East Valley of the Phoenix Metro Area, Buckeye Avondale, Deer Valley, Central Phoenix, North Phoenix Glendale, Scottsdale Paradise Valley, South Mountain Ahwatukee, and Southeast Valley Queen Creek. When? From Sunday morning through Monday evening. 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Actions should be taken to lessen the impact of the extreme heat. 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Anyone overcome by heat should be moved to a cool and shaded location. 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The current time is 12:42 a.m. Mountain Standard Time. Here is the Midnight Mountain Standard Time observation for Phoenix on Friday, May 8th. At Sky Harbor, it was clear. Visibility 10 miles. Temperature was 81 degrees, dew point 26, relative humidity 13%. Wind was east at 5 miles an hour. And the pressure was 29.82 inches, and steady. Other observations for South Central Arizona, including the greater Phoenix area: it was clear, with a temperature of 75 at Buckeye, 83 at Luke Air Force Base, 70 at Deer Valley, and 78 at Scottsdale Airport. Under clear skies, Falcon Field reported 75, Mesa Gateway reported 73, Chandler reported 76, and Gila Bend reported 77. Observations for northern Arizona: skies ranged from clear to partly cloudy. It was 38 at Flagstaff, 60 at Kingman, 39 at the Grand Canyon, and 65 at Prescott. Payson reported 61, Page reported 65, Winslow reported 53, and Scholl reported 43.
Observations for southern Arizona. Skies ranged from clear to partly cloudy. It was 68 at Tucson, 76 at Yuma, 62 at Nogales, and 64 at Sierra Vista. Observations for Southern California, at Blythe, it was clear, with a temperature of 81. At Los Angeles Airport, it was partly cloudy, with a temperature of 60. At San Diego, it was cloudy, with a temperature of 62. Regional observations, skies ranged from clear to partly cloudy. It was 81 at Las Vegas, 59 at Salt Lake City, 58 at Albuquerque, and 64 at El Paso. Once again, at midnight in Phoenix, under clear skies. The Sky Harbor temperature was 81 degrees. Here is the latest forecast. For the following area, in Arizona, Central Phoenix, issued at 11:46 p.m. Mountain Standard Time. Extreme heat watch in effect from Sunday morning through Monday evening. Tonight, clear. Low 61 to 69. West wind 5 to 10 miles per hour. Friday, sunny and warmer. Highs 97 to 101. Southeast wind around 5 miles per hour in the morning, becoming west 10 to 15 miles per hour in the afternoon. Friday night, clear. Low 65 to 73. Southwest wind 5 to 15 miles per hour. Saturday, sunny. Highs 99 to 104. Southeast wind around 5 miles per hour in the morning, becoming southwest 10 to 15 miles per hour in the afternoon. Saturday night, clear. Low 66 to 74. West wind 10 to 15 miles per hour in the evening, becoming north 5 to 10 miles per hour after midnight. Sunday, sunny and hot. Highs 101 to 107. Sunday night, clear. Low 68 to 75. Monday, sunny and hot. Highs 104 to 110. Monday night, mostly clear. Lows 70 to 77. Tuesday, partly sunny in the morning, then becoming sunny. Hot. Highs 101 to 107. Tuesday night, partly cloudy. Low 68 to 75. Wednesday, partly sunny. Highs 98 to 104. Wednesday night, partly cloudy. Low 66 to 73. Thursday, mostly sunny. Highs 97 to 102. Here is the synopsis for Southeast California, Southwest, and South Central Arizona. A pronounced warming trend will continue this week, resulting in a period of well above normal temperatures. Widespread moderate heat risk will develop over the weekend, with isolated major heat risk early next week. Monday should be the warmest day next week, with lower desert high temperatures peaking between 105 and 110 degrees. Extreme heat watch in effect from Sunday morning through Monday evening. What? Dangerously hot conditions possible. Afternoon temperatures 104 to 110. Major heat risk. Where? The Northwest Valley of the Phoenix metro area, the East Valley of the Phoenix metro area, Buckeye-Avondale, Deer Valley, Central Phoenix, North Phoenix-Glendale, Scottsdale-Paradise Valley, South Mountain-Arutuki, and Southeast Valley-Queen Creek. When? From Sunday morning through Monday evening. 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Actions should be taken to lessen the impact of the extreme heat. 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
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The current time is 12:49 a.m. Mountain Standard Time. Here is the Midnight Mountain Standard Time observation for Phoenix on Friday, May 8th. At Sky Harbor, it was clear. Visibility 10 miles. Temperature was 81 degrees, dew point 26, relative humidity 13%. Wind was east, at 5 miles an hour. And the pressure was 29.82 inches, and steady. Other observations for South Central Arizona, including the greater Phoenix area, it was clear, with a temperature of 75 at Buckeye, 83 at Luke Air Force Base, 70 at Deer Valley, and 78 at Scottsdale Airport. Under clear skies, Falcon Field reported 75, Mesa Gateway reported 73, Chandler reported 76, and Gila Bend reported 77. Observations for northern Arizona, skies ranged from clear to partly cloudy. It was 38 at Flagstaff, 60 at Kingman, 39 at the Grand Canyon, and 65 at Prescott. Payson reported 61, Page reported 65, Winslow reported 53, and Shoal reported 43. Observations for southern Arizona, skies ranged from clear to partly cloudy. It was 68 at Tucson, 76 at Yuma, 62 at Nogales, and 64 at Sierra Vista. Observations for Southern California, at Blythe, it was clear, with a temperature of 81. At Los Angeles Airport, it was partly cloudy, with a temperature of 60. At San Diego, it was cloudy, with a temperature of 62. Regional observations, skies ranged from clear to partly cloudy. It was 81 at Las Vegas, 59 at Salt Lake City, 58 at Albuquerque, and 64 at El Paso. Once again, at midnight in Phoenix, under clear skies. The Sky Harbor temperature was 81 degrees. Here is the latest forecast. For the following area, in Arizona, Central Phoenix, issued at 11:46 p.m. Mountain Standard Time. Extreme heat watch in effect from Sunday morning through Monday evening. Tonight, clear. Low 61 to 69. West wind 5 to 10 miles per hour. Friday, sunny and warmer. Highs 97 to 101. Southeast wind around 5 miles per hour in the morning, becoming west 10 to 15 miles per hour in the afternoon. Friday night, clear. Low 65 to 73. Southwest wind 5 to 15 miles per hour. Saturday, sunny. Highs 99 to 104. Southeast wind around 5 miles per hour in the morning, becoming southwest 10 to 15 miles per hour in the afternoon. Saturday night, clear. Low 66 to 74. West wind 10 to 15 miles per hour in the evening, becoming north 5 to 10 miles per hour after midnight. Sunday, sunny and hot. Highs 101 to 107. Sunday night, clear. Low 68 to 75. Monday, sunny and hot. Highs 104 to 110. Monday night, mostly clear. Lows 70 to 77. Tuesday, partly sunny in the morning, then becoming sunny. Hot. Highs 101 to 107. Tuesday night, partly cloudy. Low 68 to 75. Wednesday, partly sunny. Highs 98 to 104. Wednesday night, partly cloudy. Low 66 to 73. Thursday, mostly sunny. Highs 97 to 102. Here is the synopsis for Southeast California, Southwest,
in south-central Arizona. A pronounced warming trend will continue this week, resulting in a period of well above normal temperatures. Widespread moderate heat risk will develop over the weekend with isolated major heat risk early next week. Monday should be the warmest day next week with lower desert high temperatures peaking between 105 and 110 degrees. Extreme heat watch in effect from Sunday morning through Monday evening. What? Dangerously hot conditions possible. Afternoon temperatures 104 to 110. Major heat risk. Where? The Northwest Valley of the Phoenix metro area, the East Valley of the Phoenix metro area, Buckeye-Avondale, Deer Valley, Central Phoenix, North Phoenix-Glendale, Scottsdale-Paradise Valley, South Mountain-Arutuki, and Southeast Valley-Queen Creek. When? From Sunday morning through Monday evening. 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Actions should be taken to lessen the impact of the extreme heat. 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Anyone overcome by heat should be moved to a cool and shaded location. Heat stroke is an emergency. 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The current time is 12:56 a.m. Mountain Standard Time. Here is the Midnight Mountain Standard Time observation for Phoenix on Friday, May 8th. At Sky Harbor, it was clear. Visibility 10 miles. Temperature was 81 degrees, dew point 26, relative humidity 13%. Wind was east, at 5 miles an hour. And the pressure was 29.82 inches, and steady. Other observations for South Central Arizona, including the Greater Phoenix area, it was clear, with a temperature of 75 at Buckeye, 83 at Luke Air Force Base, 70 at Deer Valley, and 78 at Scottsdale Airport. Under clear skies, Falcon Field reported 75, Mesa Gateway reported 73, Chandler reported 76, and Gila Bend reported 77. Observations for northern Arizona, skies ranged from clear to partly cloudy. It was 38 at Flagstaff, 60 at Kingman, 39 at the Grand Canyon, and 65 at Prescott. Payson reported 61, Page reported 65, Winslow reported 53, and Shoal reported 43. Observations for southern Arizona, skies ranged from clear to partly cloudy. It was 68 at Tucson, 76 at Yuma, 62 at Nogales, and 64 at Sierra Vista. Observations for Southern California, at Blythe, it was clear, with a temperature of 81. At Los Angeles Airport, it was partly cloudy, with a temperature of 60. At San Diego, it was cloudy, with a temperature of 62. Regional observations, skies ranged from clear to partly cloudy. It was 81 at Las Vegas, 59 at Salt Lake City, 58 at Albuquerque, and 64 at El Paso. Once again, at midnight in Phoenix, under clear skies. The Sky Harbor temperature was 81 degrees. Here is the latest forecast. For the following area, in Arizona, Central Phoenix, issued at 11:46 p.m. Mountain Standard Time. Extreme heat watch in effect from Sunday morning through Monday evening. Tonight,
clear. Low 61 to 69. West wind 5 to 10 miles per hour. Friday, sunny and warmer. Highs 97 to 101. Southeast wind around 5 miles per hour in the morning, becoming west 10 to 15 miles per hour in the afternoon. Friday night, clear. Low 65 to 73. Southwest wind 5 to 15 miles per hour. Saturday, sunny. Highs 99 to 104. Southeast wind around 5 miles per hour in the morning, becoming southwest 10 to 15 miles per hour in the afternoon. Saturday night, clear. Low 66 to 74. West wind 10 to 15 miles per hour in the evening, becoming north 5 to 10 miles per hour after midnight. Sunday, sunny and hot. Highs 101 to 107. Sunday night, clear. Low 68 to 75. Monday, sunny and hot. Highs 104 to 110. Monday night, mostly clear. Lows 70 to 77. Tuesday, partly sunny in the morning, then becoming sunny. Hot. Highs 101 to 107. Tuesday night, partly cloudy. Low 68 to 75. Wednesday, partly sunny. Highs 98 to 104. Wednesday night, partly cloudy. Low 66 to 73. Thursday, mostly sunny. Highs 97 to 102. Here is the synopsis for Southeast California, Southwest, and South Central Arizona. A pronounced warming trend will continue this week, resulting in a period of well above normal temperatures. Widespread moderate heat risk will develop over the weekend, with isolated major heat risk early next week. Monday should be the warmest day next week, with lower desert high temperatures peaking between 105 and 110 degrees. Extreme heat watch in effect from Sunday morning through Monday evening. What? Dangerously hot conditions possible. Afternoon temperatures 104 to 110. Major heat risk. Where? The Northwest Valley of the Phoenix metro area, the East Valley of the Phoenix metro area, Buckeye-Avondale, Deer Valley, Central Phoenix, North Phoenix-Glendale, Scottsdale-Paradise Valley, South Mountain-Arutuki, and Southeast Valley-Queen Creek. When? From Sunday morning through Monday evening. 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Actions should be taken to lessen the impact of the extreme heat. 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Anyone overcome by heat should be moved to a cool and shaded location. Heat stroke is an emergency. 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The current time is 1:03 a.m. Mountain Standard Time. Here is the latest forecast. For the following area, in Arizona, Central Phoenix, issued at 11:46 p.m. Mountain Standard Time. Extreme heat watch in effect from Sunday morning through Monday evening. Tonight, clear. Low 61 to 69. West wind 5 to 10 miles per hour. Friday, sunny and warmer. Highs 97 to 101.
southeast wind around 5 miles per hour in the morning, becoming west 10 to 15 miles per hour in the afternoon. Friday night, clear. Low 65 to 73. Southwest wind 5 to 15 miles per hour. Saturday, sunny. Highs 99 to 104. Southeast wind around 5 miles per hour in the morning, becoming southwest 10 to 15 miles per hour in the afternoon. Saturday night, clear. Low 66 to 74. West wind 10 to 15 miles per hour in the evening, becoming north 5 to 10 miles per hour after midnight. Sunday, sunny and hot. Highs 101 to 107. Sunday night, clear. Low 68 to 75. Monday, sunny and hot. Highs 104 to 110. Monday night, mostly clear. Lows 70 to 77. Tuesday, partly sunny in the morning, then becoming sunny. Hot. Highs 101 to 107. Tuesday night, partly cloudy. Low 68 to 75. Wednesday, partly sunny. Highs 98 to 104. Wednesday night, partly cloudy. Low 66 to 73. Thursday, mostly sunny. Highs 97 to 102. Here is the synopsis for Southeast California, Southwest, and South Central Arizona. A pronounced warming trend will continue this week, resulting in a period of well above normal temperatures. Widespread moderate heat risk will develop over the weekend, with isolated major heat risk early next week. Monday should be the warmest day next week, with lower desert high temperatures peaking between 105 and 110 degrees. Extreme heat watch in effect from Sunday morning through Monday evening. What? Dangerously hot conditions possible. Afternoon temperatures 104 to 110. Major heat risk. Where? The Northwest Valley of the Phoenix Metro Area, the East Valley of the Phoenix Metro Area, Buckeye-Avondale, Deer Valley, Central Phoenix, North Phoenix-Glendale, Scottsdale-Paradise Valley, South Mountain Ahwatukee, and Southeast Valley-Queen Creek. When? From Sunday morning through Monday evening. 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Actions should be taken to lessen the impact of the extreme heat. Take extra precautions if you work or spend time outside. 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To reduce risk during outdoor work, the Occupational Safety and Health Administration recommends scheduling frequent rest breaks in shaded or air-conditioned environments. Anyone overcome by heat should be moved to a cool and shaded location. Heat stroke is an emergency. 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The current time is 1:08 a.m. Mountain Standard Time. Here is the latest forecast. For the following area, in Arizona, Central Phoenix, issued at 11:46 p.m. Mountain Standard Time. Extreme heat watch in effect from Sunday morning through Monday evening. Tonight, clear. Low 61 to 69. West wind 5 to 10 miles per hour. Friday, sunny and warmer. Highs 97 to 101. Southeast wind around 5 miles per hour in the morning, becoming west 10 to 15 miles per hour in the afternoon. Friday night, clear. Low 65 to 73.
southwest wind 5 to 15 miles per hour. Saturday, sunny. Highs 99 to 104. Southeast wind around 5 miles per hour in the morning, becoming southwest 10 to 15 miles per hour in the afternoon. Saturday night, clear. Low 66 to 74. West wind 10 to 15 miles per hour in the evening, becoming north 5 to 10 miles per hour after midnight. Sunday, sunny and hot. Highs 101 to 107. Sunday night, clear. Low 68 to 75. Monday, sunny and hot. Highs 104 to 110. Monday night, mostly clear. Lows 70 to 77. Tuesday, partly sunny in the morning, then becoming sunny. Hot. Highs 101 to 107. Tuesday night, partly cloudy. Lows 68 to 75. Wednesday, partly sunny. Highs 98 to 104. Wednesday night, partly cloudy. Lows 66 to 73. Thursday, mostly sunny. Highs 97 to 102. Here is the synopsis for Southeast California, Southwest, and South Central Arizona. A pronounced warming trend will continue this week, resulting in a period of well above normal temperatures. Widespread moderate heat risk will develop over the weekend, with isolated major heat risk early next week. Monday should be the warmest day next week, with lower desert high temperatures peaking between 105 and 110 degrees. Extreme heat watch in effect from Sunday morning through Monday evening. What? Dangerously hot conditions possible. Afternoon temperatures 104 to 110. Major heat risk. Where? The Northwest Valley of the Phoenix Metro Area, the East Valley of the Phoenix Metro Area, Buckeye-Avondale, Deer Valley, Central Phoenix, North Phoenix-Glendale, Scottsdale-Paradise Valley, South Mountain-Arutuki, and Southeast Valley-Queen Creek. When? From Sunday morning through Monday evening. 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Actions should be taken to lessen the impact of the extreme heat. Take extra precautions if you work or spend time outside. 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Anyone overcome by heat should be moved to a cool and shaded location. Heat stroke is an emergency. 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The current time is 1:12 a.m. Mountain Standard Time. Here is the 1 a.m. Mountain Standard Time observation for Phoenix on Friday, May 8th. At Sky Harbor, it was clear. Visibility 10 miles. Temperature was 78 degrees, dew point 30, relative humidity 17%. Wind was east, at 7 miles an hour. And the pressure was 29.83 inches, and rising. Other observations for South Central Arizona, including the greater Phoenix area: it was clear, with a temperature of 72 at Buckeye, 78 at Luke Air Force Base, 72 at Deer Valley, and 77 at Scottsdale Airport. Under clear skies, Falcon Field reported 76, Mesa Gateway reported 71, Chandler reported 77, and Elibend reported 74.
Observations for northern Arizona, skies ranged from clear to partly cloudy. It was 36 at Flagstaff, 65 at Kingman, 39 at the Grand Canyon, and 60 at Prescott. Payson reported 55, Page reported 63, Winslow reported 54, and Sholo reported 46. Observations for southern Arizona, it was clear, with a temperature of 69 at Tucson, 57 at Nogales, and 61 at Sierra Vista. Observations for Southern California, at Blythe, it was clear, with a temperature of 80. At Los Angeles Airport, it was partly cloudy, with a temperature of 60. At San Diego, it was cloudy, with a temperature of 63. Regional observations, skies ranged from clear to partly cloudy. It was 80 at Las Vegas, 55 at Salt Lake City, 58 at Albuquerque, and 65 at El Paso. Once again, at 1 a.m. in Phoenix, under clear skies. The Sky Harbor temperature was 78 degrees. Here is the latest forecast. For the following area, in Arizona, Central Phoenix, issued at 11:46 p.m. Mountain Standard Time. Extreme heat watch in effect from Sunday morning through Monday evening. Tonight, clear. Low 61 to 69. West wind 5 to 10 miles per hour. Friday, sunny and warmer. Highs 97 to 101. Southeast wind around 5 miles per hour in the morning, becoming west 10 to 15 miles per hour in the afternoon. Friday night, clear. Low 65 to 73. Southwest wind 5 to 15 miles per hour. Saturday, sunny. Highs 99 to 104. Southeast wind around 5 miles per hour in the morning, becoming southwest 10 to 15 miles per hour in the afternoon. Saturday night, clear. Low 66 to 74. West wind 10 to 15 miles per hour in the evening, becoming north 5 to 10 miles per hour after midnight. Sunday, sunny and hot. Highs 101 to 107. Sunday night, clear. Low 68 to 75. Monday, sunny and hot. Highs 104 to 110. Monday night, mostly clear. Lows 70 to 77. Tuesday, partly sunny in the morning, then becoming sunny. Hot. Highs 101 to 107. Tuesday night, partly cloudy. Low 68 to 75. Wednesday, partly sunny. Highs 98 to 104. Wednesday night, partly cloudy. Low 66 to 73. Thursday, mostly sunny. Highs 97 to 102. Here is the synopsis for Southeast California, Southwest, and South Central Arizona. A pronounced warming trend will continue this week, resulting in a period of well above normal temperatures. Widespread moderate heat risk will develop over the weekend, with isolated major heat risk early next week. Monday should be the warmest day next week, with lower desert high temperatures peaking between 105 and 110 degrees. Extreme heat watch in effect from Sunday morning through Monday evening. What? Dangerously hot conditions possible. Afternoon temperatures 104 to 110. Major heat risk. Where? The Northwest Valley of the Phoenix metro area, the East Valley of the Phoenix metro area, Buckeye-Avondale, Deer Valley, Central Phoenix, North Phoenix-Glendale, Scottsdale-Paradise Valley, South Mountain-Arutuki, and Southeast Valley-Queen Creek. When? From Sunday morning through Monday evening. 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
actions should be taken to lessen the impact of the extreme heat. 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Anyone overcome by heat should be moved to a cool and shaded location. Heat stroke is an emergency. 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The current time is 1:19 a.m. Mountain Standard Time. Here is the 1 a.m. Mountain Standard Time observation for Phoenix on Friday, May 8th. At Sky Harbor, it was clear. Visibility 10 miles. Temperature was 78 degrees, dew point 30, relative humidity 17%. Wind was east, at 7 miles an hour. And the pressure was 29.83 inches, and rising. Other observations for South Central Arizona including the Greater Phoenix area, it was clear, with a temperature of 72 at Buckeye, 78 at Luke Air Force Base, 72 at Deer Valley, and 77 at Scottsdale Airport. Under clear skies, Falcon Field reported 76, Mesa Gateway reported 71, Chandler reported 77, and Gila Bend reported 74. Observations for northern Arizona, skies ranged from clear to partly cloudy. It was 36 at Flagstaff, 65 at Kingman, 39 at the Grand Canyon, and 60 at Prescott. Payson reported 55, Page reported 63, Winslow reported 54, and Sholo reported 46. Observations for southern Arizona, it was clear, with a temperature of 69 at Tucson, 57 at Nogales, and 61 at Sierra Vista. Observations for southern California, at Blythe, it was clear, with a temperature of 80. At Los Angeles Airport, it was partly cloudy, with a temperature of 60. At San Diego, it was cloudy, with a temperature of 63. Regional observations, skies ranged from clear to partly cloudy. It was 80 at Las Vegas, 55 at Salt Lake City, 58 at Albuquerque, and 65 at El Paso. Once again, at 1 a.m. in Phoenix, under clear skies. The Sky Harbor temperature was 78 degrees. Here is the latest forecast. For the following area, in Arizona, Central Phoenix, issued at 11:46 p.m. Mountain Standard Time. Extreme heat watch in effect from Sunday morning through Monday evening. Tonight, clear. Low 61 to 69. West wind 5 to 10 miles per hour. Friday, sunny and warmer. Highs 97 to 101. Southeast wind around 5 miles per hour in the morning, becoming west 10 to 15 miles per hour in the afternoon. Friday night, clear. Low 65 to 73. Southwest wind 5 to 15 miles per hour. Saturday, sunny. Highs 99 to 104. Southeast wind around 5 miles per hour in the morning, becoming southwest 10 to 15 miles per hour in the afternoon. Saturday night, clear. Low 66 to 74. West wind 10 to 15 miles per hour in the evening, becoming north 5 to 10 miles per hour after midnight. Sunday, sunny and hot. Highs 101 to 107. Sunday night, clear. Low 68 to 75. Monday, sunny and hot. Highs 104 to 110. Monday night, mostly clear. Lows 70 to 77. Tuesday, partly sunny in the morning, then becoming sunny. Hot. Highs 101 to 107. Tuesday night, partly cloudy. Lows 68 to 75. Wednesday, partly sunny. Highs 98 to 104. Wednesday night, partly cloudy.
low 66 to 73. Thursday, mostly sunny. Highs 97 to 102. Here is the synopsis for Southeast California, Southwest, and South Central Arizona.

Where? The Northwest Valley of the Phoenix Metro Area, the East Valley of the Phoenix Metro Area, Buckeye Avondale, Deer Valley, Central Phoenix, North Phoenix Glendale, Scottsdale Paradise Valley, South Mountain Arwatukee, and Southeast Valley Queen Creek. When? From Sunday morning through Monday evening. 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Actions should be taken to lessen the impact of the extreme heat. 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Anyone overcome by heat should be moved to a cool and shaded location. 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The current time is 1:26 a.m. Mountain Standard Time. Here is the 1 a.m. Mountain Standard Time observation for Phoenix on Friday, May 8th. At Sky Harbor, it was clear. Visibility 10 miles. Temperature was 78 degrees, dew point 30, relative humidity 17%. Wind was east, at 7 miles an hour. And the pressure was 29.83 inches, and rising. Other observations for South Central Arizona, including the greater Phoenix area, it was clear, with a temperature of 72 at Buckeye, 78 at Luke Air Force Base, 72 at Deer Valley, and 77 at Scottsdale Airport. Under clear skies, Falcon Field reported 76, Mesa Gateway reported 71, Chandler reported 77, and Gila Bend reported 74. Observations for northern Arizona, skies ranged from clear to partly cloudy. It was 36 at Flagstaff, 65 at Kingman, 39 at the Grand Canyon, and 60 at Prescott. Payson reported 55, Page reported 63, Winslow reported 54, and Sholem reported 46. Observations for southern Arizona, it was clear, with a temperature of 69 at Tucson, 57 at Nogales, and 61 at Sierra Vista. Observations for southern California, at Blythe, it was clear, with a temperature of 80. At Los Angeles Airport, it was partly cloudy, with a temperature of 60. At San Diego, it was cloudy, with a temperature of 63. Regional observations, skies ranged from clear to partly cloudy. It was 80 at Las Vegas, 55 at Salt Lake City, 58 at Albuquerque, and 65 at El Paso. Once again, at 1 a.m. in Phoenix, under clear skies. The Sky Harbor temperature was 78 degrees. Here is the latest forecast. For the following area, in Arizona, Central Phoenix, issued at 11:46 p.m. Mountain Standard Time. Extreme heat watch in effect from Sunday morning through Monday evening. Tonight, clear. Low 61 to 69. West wind 5 to 10 miles per hour. Friday, sunny and warmer. Highs 97 to 101. Southeast wind around 5 miles per hour in the morning, becoming west 10 to 15 miles per hour in the afternoon. Friday night, clear. Low 65 to 73. Southwest wind 5 to 15 miles per hour. Saturday, sunny. Highs 99 to 104. Southeast wind around 5 miles per hour in the morning, becoming southwest 10 to 15.

miles per hour in the afternoon. Saturday night, clear. Low 66 to 74. West wind 10 to 15 miles per hour in the evening, becoming north 5 to 10 miles per hour after midnight. Sunday, sunny and hot. Highs 101 to 107. Sunday night, clear. Low 68 to 75. Monday, sunny and hot. Highs 104 to 110. Monday night, mostly clear. Lows 70 to 77. Tuesday, partly sunny in the morning, then becoming sunny. Hot. Highs 101 to 107. Tuesday night, partly cloudy. Low 68 to 75. Wednesday, partly sunny. Highs 98 to 104. Wednesday night, partly cloudy. Low 66 to 73. Thursday, mostly sunny. Highs 97 to 102. Here is the synopsis for Southeast California, Southwest, and South Central Arizona. A pronounced warming trend will continue this week, resulting in a period of well above normal temperatures. Widespread moderate heat risk will develop over the weekend, with isolated major heat risk early next week. Monday should be the warmest day next week, with lower desert high temperatures peaking between 105 and 110 degrees. Extreme heat watch in effect from Sunday morning through Monday evening. What? Dangerously hot conditions possible. Afternoon temperatures 104 to 110. Major heat risk. Where? The Northwest Valley of the Phoenix metro area, the East Valley of the Phoenix metro area, Buckeye-Avondale, Deer Valley, Central Phoenix, North Phoenix-Glendale, Scottsdale-Paradise Valley, South Mountain-Arutuki, and Southeast Valley-Queen Creek. When? From Sunday morning through Monday evening. Impacts: heat-related illnesses increase significantly during extreme heat events. 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Actions should be taken to lessen the impact of the extreme heat. 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Anyone overcome by heat should be moved to a cool and shaded location. Heat stroke is an emergency. 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The current time is 1:33 a.m. Mountain Standard Time. Here is the 1 a.m. Mountain Standard Time observation for Phoenix on Friday, May 8th. At Sky Harbor, it was clear. Visibility 10 miles. Temperature was 78 degrees, dew point 30, relative humidity 17%. Wind was east, at 7 miles an hour. And the pressure was 29.83 inches, and rising. Other observations for South Central Arizona, including the greater Phoenix area: it was clear, with a temperature of 72 at Buckeye, 78 at Luke Air Force Base, 72 at Deer Valley, and 77 at Scottsdale Airport. Under clear skies, Falcon Field reported 76, Mesa Gateway reported 71, Chandler reported 77, and Gila Bend reported 74. Observations for northern Arizona: skies ranged from clear to partly cloudy. It was 36 at Flagstaff, 65 at Kingman, 39 at the Grand Canyon, and 60 at Prescott. Payson reported 55,
Page reported 63, Winslow reported 54, and Scholl reported 46. Observations for southern Arizona, it was clear, with a temperature of 69 at Tucson, 57 at Nogales, and 61 at Sierra Vista. Observations for Southern California, at Blythe, it was clear, with a temperature of 80. At Los Angeles Airport, it was partly cloudy, with a temperature of 60. At San Diego, it was cloudy, with a temperature of 63. Regional observations, skies ranged from clear to partly cloudy. It was 80 at Las Vegas, 55 at Salt Lake City, 58 at Albuquerque, and 65 at El Paso. Once again, at 1 a.m. in Phoenix, under clear skies. The Sky Harbor temperature was 78 degrees. Here is the latest forecast. For the following area, in Arizona, Central Phoenix, issued at 11:46 p.m. Mountain Standard Time. Extreme heat watch in effect from Sunday morning through Monday evening. Tonight, clear. Low 61 to 69. West wind 5 to 10 miles per hour. Friday, sunny and warmer. Highs 97 to 101. Southeast wind around 5 miles per hour in the morning, becoming west 10 to 15 miles per hour in the afternoon. Friday night, clear. Low 65 to 73. Southwest wind 5 to 15 miles per hour. Saturday, sunny. Highs 99 to 104. Southeast wind around 5 miles per hour in the morning, becoming southwest 10 to 15 miles per hour in the afternoon. Saturday night, clear. Low 66 to 74. West wind 10 to 15 miles per hour in the evening, becoming north 5 to 10 miles per hour after midnight. Sunday, sunny and hot. Highs 101 to 107. Sunday night, clear. Low 68 to 75. Monday, sunny and hot. Highs 104 to 110. Monday night, mostly clear. Lows 70 to 77. Tuesday, partly sunny in the morning, then becoming sunny. Hot. Highs 101 to 107. Tuesday night, partly cloudy. Low 68 to 75. Wednesday, partly sunny. Highs 98 to 104. Wednesday night, partly cloudy. Low 66 to 73. Thursday, mostly sunny. Highs 97 to 102. Here is the synopsis for Southeast California, Southwest, and South Central Arizona. A pronounced warming trend will continue this week, resulting in a period of well above normal temperatures. Widespread moderate heat risk will develop over the weekend, with isolated major heat risk early next week. Monday should be the warmest day next week, with lower desert high temperatures peaking between 105 and 110 degrees. Extreme heat watch in effect from Sunday morning through Monday evening. What? Dangerously hot conditions possible. Afternoon temperatures 104 to 110. Major heat risk. Where? The Northwest Valley of the Phoenix metro area, the East Valley of the Phoenix metro area, Buckeye-Avondale, Deer Valley, Central Phoenix, North Phoenix-Glendale, Scottsdale-Paradise Valley, South Mountain-Arutuki, and Southeast Valley-Queen Creek. When? From Sunday morning through Monday evening. 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Actions should be taken to lessen the impact of the extreme heat. 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
know the signs and symptoms of heat exhaustion and heat stroke. 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Anyone overcome by heat should be moved to a cool and shaded location. Heat stroke is an emergency. 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The current time is 1:40 a.m. Mountain Standard Time. Here is the 1 a.m. Mountain Standard Time observation for Phoenix on Friday, May 8th. At Sky Harbor, it was clear. Visibility 10 miles. Temperature was 78 degrees, dew point 30, relative humidity 17%. Wind was east, at 7 miles an hour. And the pressure was 29.83 inches, and rising. Other observations for South Central Arizona, including the greater Phoenix area, it was clear, with a temperature of 72 at Buckeye, 78 at Luke Air Force Base, 72 at Deer Valley, and 77 at Scottsdale Airport. Under clear skies, Falcon Field reported 76, Mesa Gateway reported 71, Chandler reported 77, and Gila Bend reported 74. Observations for northern Arizona, skies ranged from clear to partly cloudy. It was 36 at Flagstaff, 65 at Kingman, 39 at the Grand Canyon, and 60 at Prescott. Payson reported 55, Page reported 63, Winslow reported 54, and Sholo reported 46. Observations for southern Arizona, it was clear, with a temperature of 69 at Tucson, 57 at Nogales, and 61 at Sierra Vista. Observations for southern California, at Blythe, it was clear, with a temperature of 80. At Los Angeles Airport, it was partly cloudy, with a temperature of 60. At San Diego, it was cloudy, with a temperature of 63. Regional observations, skies ranged from clear to partly cloudy. It was 80 at Las Vegas, 55 at Salt Lake City, 58 at Albuquerque, and 65 at El Paso. Once again, at 1 a.m. in Phoenix, under clear skies. The Sky Harbor temperature was 78 degrees. Here is the latest forecast. For the following area, in Arizona, Central Phoenix, issued at 11:46 p.m. Mountain Standard Time. Extreme heat watch in effect from Sunday morning through Monday evening. Tonight, clear. Low 61 to 69. West wind 5 to 10 miles per hour. Friday, sunny and warmer. Highs 97 to 101. Southeast wind around 5 miles per hour in the morning, becoming west 10 to 15 miles per hour in the afternoon. Friday night, clear. Low 65 to 73. Southwest wind 5 to 15 miles per hour. Saturday, sunny. Highs 99 to 104. Southeast wind around 5 miles per hour in the morning, becoming southwest 10 to 15 miles per hour in the afternoon. Saturday night, clear. Low 66 to 74. West wind 10 to 15 miles per hour in the evening, becoming north 5 to 10 miles per hour after midnight. Sunday, sunny and hot. Highs 101 to 107. Sunday night, clear. Low 68 to 75. Monday, sunny and hot. Highs 104 to 110. Monday night, mostly clear. Lows 70 to 77. Tuesday, partly sunny in the morning, then becoming sunny. Hot. Highs 101 to 107. Tuesday night, partly cloudy. Lows 68 to 75. Wednesday, partly sunny. Highs 98 to 104. Wednesday night, partly cloudy. Low 66 to 73. Thursday, mostly sunny. Highs 97 to 102. Here is the synopsis for Southeast California, Southwest,
in south central Arizona. A pronounced warming trend will continue this week, resulting in a period of well above normal temperatures. Widespread moderate heat risk will develop over the weekend with isolated major heat risk early next week. Monday should be the warmest day next week with lower desert high temperatures peaking between 105 and 110 degrees. Extreme heat watch in effect from Sunday morning through Monday evening. What? Dangerously hot conditions possible. Afternoon temperatures 104 to 110. Major heat risk. Where? The Northwest Valley of the Phoenix metro area, the East Valley of the Phoenix metro area, Buckeye Avondale, Deer Valley, Central Phoenix, North Phoenix Glendale, Scottsdale Paradise Valley, South Mountain Arutuki, and Southeast Valley Queen Creek. When? From Sunday morning through Monday evening. Impacts: heat-related illnesses increase significantly during extreme heat events. 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Actions should be taken to lessen the impact of the extreme heat. 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The current time is 1:47 a.m. Mountain Standard Time. Here is the 1 a.m. Mountain Standard Time observation for Phoenix on Friday, May 8th. At Sky Harbor, it was clear. Visibility 10 miles. Temperature was 78 degrees, dew point 30, relative humidity 17%. Wind was east, at 7 miles an hour. And the pressure was 29.83 inches, and rising. Other observations for South Central Arizona, including the greater Phoenix area, it was clear, with a temperature of 72 at Buckeye, 78 at Luke Air Force Base, 72 at Deer Valley, and 77 at Scottsdale Airport. Under clear skies, Falcon Field reported 76, Mesa Gateway reported 71, Chandler reported 77, and Gila Bend reported 74. Observations for northern Arizona, skies ranged from clear to partly cloudy. It was 36 at Flagstaff, 65 at Kingman, 39 at the Grand Canyon, and 60 at Prescott. Payson reported 55, Page reported 63, Winslow reported 54, and Sholem reported 46. Observations for southern Arizona, it was clear, with a temperature of 69 at Tucson, 57 at Nogales, and 61 at Sierra Vista. Observations for southern California, at Blythe, it was clear, with a temperature of 80. At Los Angeles Airport, it was partly cloudy, with a temperature of 60. At San Diego, it was cloudy, with a temperature of 63. Regional observations, skies ranged from clear to partly cloudy. It was 80 at Las Vegas, 55 at Salt Lake City, 58 at Albuquerque, and 65 at El Paso. Once again, at 1 a.m. in Phoenix, under clear skies. The Sky Harbor temperature was 78 degrees. Here is the latest forecast. For the following area, in Arizona, Central Phoenix, issued at 11:46 p.m. Mountain Standard Time. Extreme heat watch in effect from Sunday morning through Monday evening. Tonight, clear.
low 61 to 69. West wind 5 to 10 miles per hour. Friday, sunny and warmer. Highs 97 to 101. Southeast wind around 5 miles per hour in the morning, becoming west 10 to 15 miles per hour in the afternoon. Friday night, clear. Low 65 to 73. Southwest wind 5 to 15 miles per hour. Saturday, sunny. Highs 99 to 104. Southeast wind around 5 miles per hour in the morning, becoming southwest 10 to 15 miles per hour in the afternoon. Saturday night, clear. Low 66 to 74. West wind 10 to 15 miles per hour in the evening, becoming north 5 to 10 miles per hour after midnight. Sunday, sunny and hot. Highs 101 to 107. Sunday night, clear. Low 68 to 75. Monday, sunny and hot. Highs 104 to 110. Monday night, mostly clear. Lows 70 to 77. Tuesday, partly sunny in the morning, then becoming sunny. Hot. Highs 101 to 107. Tuesday night, partly cloudy. Low 68 to 75. Wednesday, partly sunny. Highs 98 to 104. Wednesday night, partly cloudy. Low 66 to 73. Thursday, mostly sunny. Highs 97 to 102. Here is the synopsis for Southeast California, Southwest, and South Central Arizona. A pronounced warming trend will continue this week, resulting in a period of well above normal temperatures. Widespread moderate heat risk will develop over the weekend, with isolated major heat risk early next week. Monday should be the warmest day next week, with lower desert high temperatures peaking between 105 and 110 degrees. Extreme heat watch in effect from Sunday morning through Monday evening. What? Dangerously hot conditions possible. Afternoon temperatures 104 to 110. Major heat risk. Where? The Northwest Valley of the Phoenix Metro Area, the East Valley of the Phoenix Metro Area, Buckeye-Avondale, Deer Valley, Central Phoenix, North Phoenix-Glendale, Scottsdale-Paradise Valley, South Mountain-Arutuki, and Southeast Valley-Queen Creek. When? From Sunday morning through Monday evening. 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Actions should be taken to lessen the impact of the extreme heat. 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The current time is 1:53 a.m. Mountain Standard Time. Here is the 1 a.m. Mountain Standard Time observation for Phoenix on Friday, May 8th. At Sky Harbor, it was clear. Visibility 10 miles. Temperature was 78 degrees, dew point 30, relative humidity 17%. Wind was east, at 7 miles an hour. And the pressure was 29.83 inches, and rising.
other observations for South Central Arizona, including the greater Phoenix area, it was clear, with a temperature of 72 at Buckeye, 78 at Luke Air Force Base, 72 at Deer Valley, and 77 at Scottsdale Airport. Under clear skies, Falcon Field reported 76, Mesa Gateway reported 71, Chandler reported 77, and Gila Bend reported 74. Observations for northern Arizona, skies ranged from clear to partly cloudy. It was 36 at Flagstaff, 65 at Kingman, 39 at the Grand Canyon, and 60 at Prescott. Payson reported 55, Page reported 63, Winslow reported 54, and Sholo reported 46. Observations for southern Arizona, it was clear, with a temperature of 69 at Tucson, 57 at Nogales, and 61 at Sierra Vista. Observations for Southern California, at Blythe, it was clear, with a temperature of 80. At Los Angeles Airport, it was partly cloudy, with a temperature of 60. At San Diego, it was cloudy, with a temperature of 63. Regional observations, skies ranged from clear to partly cloudy. It was 80 at Las Vegas, 55 at Salt Lake City, 58 at Albuquerque, and 65 at El Paso. Once again, at 1 a.m. in Phoenix, under clear skies. The Sky Harbor temperature was 78 degrees. Here is the latest forecast. For the following area, in Arizona, Central Phoenix, issued at 11:46 p.m. Mountain Standard Time. Extreme heat watch in effect from Sunday morning through Monday evening. Tonight, clear. Low 61 to 69. West wind 5 to 10 miles per hour. Friday, sunny and warmer. Highs 97 to 101. Southeast wind around 5 miles per hour in the morning, becoming west 10 to 15 miles per hour in the afternoon. Friday night, clear. Low 65 to 73. Southwest wind 5 to 15 miles per hour. Saturday, sunny. Highs 99 to 104. Southeast wind around 5 miles per hour in the morning, becoming southwest 10 to 15 miles per hour in the afternoon. Saturday night, clear. Low 66 to 74. West wind 10 to 15 miles per hour in the evening, becoming north 5 to 10 miles per hour after midnight. Sunday, sunny and hot. Highs 101 to 107. Sunday night, clear. Low 68 to 75. Monday, sunny and hot. Highs 104 to 110. Monday night, mostly clear. Tuesday, partly hot. Low 68 to sunny. Highs 98 to 104. Wednesday night, partly cloudy. Low 66.

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Here is the latest forecast. For the following area, in Arizona, Central Phoenix, issued at 11:46 p.m. Mountain Standard

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Heat stroke is an emergency. For list KEC 94 in Phoenix, Arizona, serving South Central Arizona. The current time is 2:05 a.m. Mountain Standard Time.

Extreme Spas Valley Phoenix Metro Area, Buckeye, North, South Mountain Arwatukee, and Southeast Valley Queen Creek. When, from Sunday morning through Monday evening. Impacts, heat-related illnesses increase significantly during extreme heat events. 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Actions should be taken to lessen the impact of the extreme heat. 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Anyone overcome by heat should be moved to a cool and shaded location. Heat stroke is an emergency. 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The current time is 2:10 a.m. Mountain Standard Time. Here is the 2 a.m. Mountain Standard Time observation for Phoenix on Friday, May 8th. At Sky Harbor, it was clear. Visibility 10 miles. Temperature was 76 degrees, dew point 31, relative humidity 19%. Wind was east, at 8 miles an hour. And the pressure was 29.83 inches, and steady. Other observations for South Central Arizona, including the greater Phoenix area, it was clear, with a temperature of 70 at Buckeye, 76 at Luke Air Force Base, 70 at Deer Valley, and 73 at Scottsdale Airport. Under clear skies, Falcon Field reported 74, Mesa Gateway reported 70, Chandler reported 71, and Gila Bend reported 73. Observations for northern Arizona, skies ranged from clear to partly cloudy. It was 35 at Flagstaff, 65 at Kingman, 37 at the Grand Canyon, and 56 at Prescott. Payson reported 54, Page reported 62, Winslow reported 49, and Sholo reported 46. Observations for southern Arizona, it was clear. It was 65 at Tucson, 72 at Yuma, 57 at Nogales, and 60 at Sierra Vista. Observations for southern California, at Blythe, it was clear, with a temperature of 78. At Los Angeles Airport, it was mostly cloudy, with a temperature of 61. At San Diego, it was cloudy, with a temperature of 63. Regional observations, skies ranged from clear to partly cloudy. It was 77 at Las Vegas, 55 at Salt Lake City, 55 at Albuquerque, and 63 at El Paso. Once again, at 2 a.m. in Phoenix, under clear skies. The Sky Harbor temperature was 76 degrees. Here is the latest forecast. For the following area, in Arizona, Central Phoenix, issued at 11:46 p.m. Mountain Standard Time. Extreme heat watch in effect from Sunday morning through Monday evening. Tonight, clear. Low 61 to 69. West wind 5 to 10 miles per hour. Friday, sunny and warmer. Highs 97 to 101. Southeast wind around 5 miles per hour in the morning, becoming west 10 to 15 miles per hour in the afternoon. Friday night, clear. Low 65 to 73. Southwest wind 5 to 15 miles per hour. Saturday, sunny. Highs 99 to 104. Southeast wind around 5 miles per hour in the morning, becoming southwest 10 to 15 miles per hour in the afternoon. Saturday night, clear. Low 66 to 74. West wind 10 to 15.

15 miles per hour in the evening, becoming north 5 to 10 miles per hour after midnight. Sunday, sunny and hot. Highs 101 to 107. Sunday night, clear. Low 68 to 75. Monday, sunny and hot. Highs 104 to 110. Monday night, mostly clear. Lows 70 to 77. Tuesday, partly sunny in the morning, then becoming sunny. Hot. Highs 101 to 107. Tuesday night, partly cloudy. Low 68 to 75. Wednesday, partly sunny. Highs 98 to 104. Wednesday night, partly cloudy. Low 66 to 73. Thursday, mostly sunny. Highs 97 to 102. Here is the synopsis for Southeast California, Southwest, and South Central Arizona. A pronounced warming trend will continue this week, resulting in a period of well above normal temperatures. Widespread moderate heat risk will develop over the weekend, with isolated major heat risk early next week. Monday should be the warmest day next week, with lower desert high temperatures peaking between 105 and 110 degrees. Extreme heat watch in effect from Sunday morning through Monday evening. What? Dangerously hot conditions possible. Afternoon temperatures 104 to 110. Major heat risk. Where? The Northwest Valley of the Phoenix metro area, the East Valley of the Phoenix metro area, Buckeye-Avondale, Deer Valley, Central Phoenix, North Phoenix-Glendale, Scottsdale-Paradise Valley, South Mountain-Arutuki, and Southeast Valley-Queen Creek. When? From Sunday morning through Monday evening. 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Actions should be taken to lessen the impact of the extreme heat. 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Anyone overcome by heat should be moved to a cool and shaded location. Heat stroke is an emergency. 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The current time is 2:17 a.m. Mountain Standard Time. Here is the 2 a.m. Mountain Standard Time observation for Phoenix on Friday, May 8th. At Sky Harbor, it was clear. Visibility 10 miles. Temperature was 76 degrees, dew point 31, relative humidity 19%. Wind was east, at 8 miles an hour. And the pressure was 29.83 inches, and steady. Other observations for South Central Arizona, including the greater Phoenix area: it was clear, with a temperature of 70 at Buckeye, 76 at Luke Air Force Base, 70 at Deer Valley, and 73 at Scottsdale Airport. Under clear skies, Falcon Field reported 74, Mesa Gateway reported 70, Chandler reported 71, and Gila Bend reported 73. Observations for northern Arizona: skies ranged from clear to partly cloudy. It was 35 at Flagstaff, 65 at Kingman, 37 at the Grand Canyon, and 56 at Prescott. Payson reported 54, Page reported 62, Winslow reported 49, and Sholo reported 46. Observations for southern Arizona: it was clear.
It was 65 at Tucson, 72 at Yuma, 57 at Nogales, and 60 at Sierra Vista. Observations for Southern California, at Blythe, it was clear, with a temperature of 78. At Los Angeles Airport, it was mostly cloudy, with a temperature of 61. At San Diego, it was cloudy, with a temperature of 63. Regional observations, skies ranged from clear to partly cloudy. It was 77 at Las Vegas, 55 at Salt Lake City, 55 at Albuquerque, and 63 at El Paso. Once again, at 2 a.m. in Phoenix, under clear skies. The Sky Harbor temperature was 76 degrees. Here is the latest forecast. For the following area, in Arizona, Central Phoenix, issued at 11:46 p.m. Mountain Standard Time. Extreme heat watch in effect from Sunday morning through Monday evening. Tonight, clear. Low 61 to 69. West wind 5 to 10 miles per hour. Friday, sunny and warmer. Highs 97 to 101. Southeast wind around 5 miles per hour in the morning, becoming west 10 to 15 miles per hour in the afternoon. Friday night, clear. Low 65 to 73. Southwest wind 5 to 15 miles per hour. Saturday, sunny. Highs 99 to 104. Southeast wind around 5 miles per hour in the morning, becoming southwest 10 to 15 miles per hour in the afternoon. Saturday night, clear. Low 66 to 74. West wind 10 to 15 miles per hour in the evening, becoming north 5 to 10 miles per hour after midnight. Sunday, sunny and hot. Highs 101 to 107. Sunday night, clear. Low 68 to 75. Monday, sunny and hot. Highs 104 to 110. Monday night, mostly clear. Lows 70 to 77. Tuesday, partly sunny in the morning, then becoming sunny. Hot. Highs 101 to 107. Tuesday night, partly cloudy. Low 68 to 75. Wednesday, partly sunny. Highs 98 to 104. Wednesday night, partly cloudy. Low 66 to 73. Thursday, mostly sunny. Highs 97 to 102. Here is the synopsis for Southeast California, Southwest, and South Central Arizona. A pronounced warming trend will continue this week, resulting in a period of well above normal temperatures. Widespread moderate heat risk will develop over the weekend, with isolated major heat risk early next week. Monday should be the warmest day next week, with lower desert high temperatures peaking between 105 and 110 degrees. Extreme heat watch in effect from Sunday morning through Monday evening. What? Dangerously hot conditions possible. Afternoon temperatures 104 to 110. Major heat risk. Where? The Northwest Valley of the Phoenix metro area, the East Valley of the Phoenix metro area, Buckeye-Avondale, Deer Valley, Central Phoenix, North Phoenix-Glendale, Scottsdale-Paradise Valley, South Mountain-Ahwatukee, and Southeast Valley-Queen Creek. When? From Sunday morning through Monday evening. 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Actions should be taken to lessen the impact of the extreme heat. 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

staff, 65 at Kingman, 37 at the Grand Canyon, and 56 at Prescott. Payson reported 54, Page reported 62, Winslow reported 49, and Scholl reported 46. Observations for southern Arizona, it was clear. It was 65 at Tucson, 72 at Yuma, 57 at Nogales, and 60 at Sierra Vista. Observations for Southern California, at Blythe, it was clear, with a temperature of 78. At Los Angeles Airport, it was mostly cloudy, with a temperature of 61. At San Diego, it was cloudy, with a temperature of 63. Regional observations, skies ranged from clear to partly cloudy. It was 77 at Las Vegas, 55 at Salt Lake City, 55 at Albuquerque, and 63 at El Paso. Once again, at 2 a.m. in Phoenix, under clear skies. The Sky Harbor temperature was 76 degrees. Here is the latest forecast. For the following area, in Arizona, Central Phoenix, issued at 11:46 p.m. Mountain Standard Time. Extreme heat watch in effect from Sunday morning through Monday evening. Tonight, clear. Low 61 to 69. West wind 5 to 10 miles per hour. Friday, sunny and warmer. Highs 97 to 101. Southeast wind around 5 miles per hour in the morning, becoming west 10 to 15 miles per hour in the afternoon. Friday night, clear. Low 65 to 73. Southwest wind 5 to 15 miles per hour. Saturday, sunny. Highs 99 to 104. Southeast wind around 5 miles per hour in the morning, becoming southwest 10 to 15 miles per hour in the afternoon. Saturday night, clear. Low 66 to 74. West wind 10 to 15 miles per hour in the evening, becoming north 5 to 10 miles per hour after midnight. Sunday, sunny and hot. Highs 101 to 107. Sunday night, clear. Low 68 to 75. Monday, sunny and hot. Highs 104 to 110. Monday night, mostly clear. Lows 70 to 77. Tuesday, partly sunny in the morning, then becoming sunny. Hot. Highs 101 to 107. Tuesday night, partly cloudy. Low 68 to 75. Wednesday, partly sunny. Highs 98 to 104. Wednesday night, partly cloudy. Low 66 to 73. Thursday, mostly sunny. Highs 97 to 102. Here is the synopsis for Southeast California, Southwest, and South Central Arizona. A pronounced warming trend will continue this week, resulting in a period of well above normal temperatures. Widespread moderate heat risk will develop over the weekend, with isolated major heat risk early next week. Monday should be the warmest day next week, with lower desert high temperatures peaking between 105 and 110 degrees. Extreme heat watch in effect from Sunday morning through Monday evening. What? Dangerously hot conditions possible. Afternoon temperatures 104 to 110. Major heat risk. Where? The Northwest Valley of the Phoenix metro area, the East Valley of the Phoenix metro area, Buckeye-Avondale, Deer Valley, Central Phoenix, North Phoenix-Glendale, Scottsdale-Paradise Valley, South Mountain-Arutuki, and Southeast Valley-Queen Creek. When? From Sunday morning through Monday evening. Impacts: heat-related illnesses increase significantly during extreme heat events. 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Heat and extreme heat watch means that a period of very hot temperatures, even by local standards, may occur. Actions should be taken to lessen the impact of the extreme heat.

southwest wind 5 to 15 miles per hour. Saturday, sunny. Highs 99 to 104. Southeast wind around 5 miles per hour in the morning, becoming southwest 10 to 15 miles per hour in the afternoon. Saturday night, clear. Low 66 to 74. West wind 10 to 15 miles per hour in the evening, becoming north 5 to 10 miles per hour after midnight. Sunday, sunny and hot. Highs 101 to 107. Sunday night, clear. Low 68 to 75. Monday, sunny and hot. Highs 104 to 110. Monday night, mostly clear. Lows 70 to 77. Tuesday, partly sunny in the morning, then becoming sunny. Hot. Highs 101 to 107. Tuesday night, partly cloudy. Low 68 to 75. Wednesday, partly sunny. Highs 98 to 104. Wednesday night, partly cloudy. Low 66 to 73. Thursday, mostly sunny. Highs 97 to 102. Here is the synopsis for Southeast California, Southwest, and South Central Arizona. A pronounced warming trend will continue this week, resulting in a period of well above normal temperatures. Widespread moderate heat risk will develop over the weekend, with isolated major heat risk early next week. Monday should be the warmest day next week, with lower desert high temperatures peaking between 105 and 110 degrees. Extreme heat watch in effect from Sunday morning through Monday evening. What? Dangerously hot conditions possible. Afternoon temperatures 104 to 110. Major heat risk. Where? The Northwest Valley of the Phoenix metro area, the East Valley of the Phoenix metro area, Buckeye-Avondale, Deer Valley, Central Phoenix, North Phoenix-Glendale, Scottsdale-Paradise Valley, South Mountain-Arutuki, and Southeast Valley-Queen Creek. When? From Sunday morning through Monday evening. 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Actions should be taken to lessen the impact of the extreme heat. 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Heat stroke is an emergency. 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The current time is 2:58 a.m. Mountain Standard Time. Here is the 2 a.m. Mountain Standard Time observation for Phoenix on Friday, May 8th. At Sky Harbor, it was clear. Visibility 10 miles. Temperature was 76 degrees. Dew point 31, relative humidity 19%. Wind was east, at 8 miles an hour. And the pressure was 29.83 inches, and steady. Other observations for South Central Arizona, including the greater Phoenix area: it was clear, with a temperature of 70 at Buckeye, 76 at Luke Air Force Base, 70 at Deer Valley, and 73 at Scottsdale Airport. Under clear skies, Falcon Field reported 74, Mesa Gateway reported 70, Chandler reported 71, and Ely Bend reported 73. Observations for Northern Arizona.

Arizona, skies ranged from clear to partly cloudy. It was 35 at Flagstaff, 65 at Kingman, 37 at the Grand Canyon, and 56 at Prescott. Payson reported 54, Page reported 62, Winslow reported 49, and Scholl reported 46. Observations for southern Arizona, it was clear. It was 65 at Tucson, 72 at Yuma, 57 at Nogales, and 60 at Sierra Vista. Observations for Southern California, at Blythe, it was clear, with a temperature of 78. At Los Angeles Airport, it was mostly cloudy, with a temperature of 61. At San Diego, it was cloudy, with a temperature of 63. Regional observations, skies ranged from clear to partly cloudy. It was 77 at Las Vegas, 55 at Salt Lake City, 55 at Albuquerque, and 63 at El Paso. Once again, at 2 a.m. in Phoenix, under clear skies. The Sky Harbor temperature was 76 degrees. Here is the latest forecast. For the following area, in Arizona, Central Phoenix, issued at 11:46 p.m. Mountain Standard Time. Extreme heat watch in effect from Sunday morning through Monday evening. Tonight, clear. Low 61 to 69. West wind 5 to 10 miles per hour. Friday, sunny and warmer. Highs 97 to 101. Southeast wind around 5 miles per hour in the morning, becoming west 10 to 15 miles per hour in the afternoon. Friday night, clear. Low 65 to 73. Southwest wind 5 to 15 miles per hour. Saturday, sunny. Highs 99 to 104. Southeast wind around 5 miles per hour in the morning, becoming southwest 10 to 15 miles per hour in the afternoon. Saturday night, clear. Low 66 to 74. West wind 10 to 15 miles per hour in the evening, becoming north 5 to 10 miles per hour after midnight. Sunday, sunny and hot. Highs 101 to 107. Sunday night, clear. Low 68 to 75. Monday, sunny and hot. Highs 104 to 110. Monday night, mostly clear. Lows 70 to 77. Tuesday, partly sunny in the morning, then becoming sunny. Hot. Highs 101 to 107. Tuesday night, partly cloudy. Low 68 to 75. Wednesday, partly sunny. Highs 98 to 104. Wednesday night, partly cloudy. Low 66 to 73. Thursday, mostly sunny. Highs 97 to 102. Here is the synopsis for Southeast California, Southwest, and South Central Arizona. A pronounced warming trend will continue this week, resulting in a period of well above normal temperatures. Widespread moderate heat risk will develop over the weekend, with isolated major heat risk early next week. Monday should be the warmest day next week, with lower desert high temperatures peaking between 105 and 110 degrees. Extreme heat watch in effect from Sunday morning through Monday evening. What? Dangerously hot conditions possible. Afternoon temperatures 104 to 110. Major heat risk. Where? The Northwest Valley of the Phoenix metro area, the East Valley of the Phoenix metro area, Buckeye-Avondale, Deer Valley, Central Phoenix, North Phoenix-Glendale, Scottsdale-Paradise Valley, South Mountain-Arutuki, and Southeast Valley-Queen Creek. When? From Sunday morning through Monday evening. Impacts: heat-related illnesses increase significantly during extreme heat events. 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
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Actions should be taken to lessen the impact of the extreme heat. Take extra precautions if you work or spend time outside. 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Anyone overcome by heat should be moved to a cool and shaded location. 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The current time is 3:05 a.m. Mountain Standard Time. Here is the latest forecast. For the following area, in Arizona, Central Phoenix, issued at 11:46 p.m. Mountain Standard Time. Extreme heat watch in effect from Sunday morning through Monday evening. Tonight, clear. Low 61 to 69. West wind 5 to 10 miles per hour. Friday, sunny and warmer. Highs 97 to 101. Southeast wind around 5 miles per hour in the morning, becoming west 10 to 15 miles per hour in the afternoon. Friday night, clear. Low 65 to 73. Southwest wind 5 to 15 miles per hour. Saturday, sunny. Highs 99 to 104. Southeast wind around 5 miles per hour in the morning, becoming southwest 10 to 15 miles per hour in the afternoon. Saturday night, clear. Low 66 to 74. West wind 10 to 15 miles per hour in the evening, becoming north 5 to 10 miles per hour after midnight. Sunday, sunny and hot. Highs 101 to 107. Sunday night, clear. Low 68 to 75. Monday, sunny and hot. Highs 104 to 110. Monday night, mostly clear. Lows 70 to 77. Tuesday, partly sunny in the morning, then becoming sunny. Hot. Highs 101 to 107. Tuesday night, partly cloudy. Low 68 to 75. Wednesday, partly sunny. Highs 98 to 104. Wednesday night, partly cloudy. Low 66 to 73. Thursday, mostly sunny. Highs 97 to 102. Here is the synopsis for Southeast California, Southwest, and South Central Arizona. A pronounced warming trend will continue this week, resulting in a period of well above normal temperatures. Widespread moderate heat risk will develop over the weekend, with isolated major heat risk early next week. Monday should be the warmest day next week, with lower desert high temperatures peaking between 105 and 110 degrees. Extreme heat watch in effect from Sunday morning through Monday evening. What? Dangerously hot conditions possible. Afternoon temperatures 104 to 110. Major heat risk. Where? The Northwest Valley of the Phoenix metro area, the East Valley of the Phoenix metro area, Buckeye-Avondale, Deer Valley, Central Phoenix, North Phoenix-Glendale, Scottsdale-Paradise Valley, South Mountain-Arutuki, and Southeast Valley-Queen Creek. When? From Sunday morning through Monday evening. Impacts: heat-related illnesses increase significantly during extreme heat events. Overexposure can cause heat cramps and heat exhaustion to develop and, without intervention, can lead to heat stroke. 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Actions should be taken to lessen the impact of the extreme heat.
Take extra precautions if you work or spend time outside. 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Know the signs and symptoms of heat exhaustion and heat stroke. 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To reduce risk during outdoor work, the Occupational Safety and Health Administration recommends scheduling frequent rest breaks in shaded or air-conditioned environments. Anyone overcome by heat should be moved to a cool and shaded location. Heat stroke is an emergency. Call 911. 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The current time is 3:10 a.m. Mountain Standard Time. Here is the 3 a.m. Mountain Standard Time observation for Phoenix on Friday, May 8th. At Sky Harbor, it was clear. Visibility 10 miles. Temperature was 74 degrees, dew point 30, relative humidity 19%. Wind was east, at 6 miles an hour. And the pressure was 29.83 inches, and steady. Other observations for South Central Arizona, including the greater Phoenix area, it was clear, with a temperature of 72 at Buckeye, 72 at Luke Air Force Base, 72 at Deer Valley, and 72 at Scottsdale Airport. Under clear skies, Falcon Field reported 74, Mesa Gateway reported 71, Chandler reported 68, and Gila Bend reported 74. Observations for northern Arizona, it was clear. It was 34 at Flagstaff, 61 at Kingman, 35 at the Grand Canyon, and 53 at Prescott. Payson reported 54, Page reported 62, Winslow reported 47, and Shola reported 46. Observations for southern Arizona, it was clear, with a temperature of 63 at Tucson, 55 at Nogales, and 63 at Sierra Vista. Observations for southern California, at Blythe, it was clear, with a temperature of 76. At Los Angeles Airport, it was mostly cloudy, with a temperature of 62. At San Diego, it was cloudy, with a temperature of 64. Regional observations, skies ranged from clear to partly cloudy. It was 78 at Las Vegas, 56 at Salt Lake City, 51 at Albuquerque, and 60 at El Paso. Once again, at 3 a.m. in Phoenix, under clear skies. The Sky Harbor temperature was 74 degrees. Here is the latest forecast. For the following area, in Arizona, Central Phoenix, issued at 11:46 p.m. Mountain Standard Time. Extreme heat watch in effect from Sunday morning through Monday evening. Tonight, clear. Low 61 to 69. West wind 5 to 10 miles per hour. Friday, sunny and warmer. Highs 97 to 101. Southeast wind around 5 miles per hour in the morning, becoming west 10 to 15 miles per hour in the afternoon. Friday night, clear. Low 65 to 73. Southwest wind 5 to 15 miles per hour. Saturday, sunny. Highs 99 to 104. Southeast wind around 5 miles per hour in the morning, becoming southwest 10 to 15 miles per hour in the afternoon. Saturday night, clear. Low 66 to 74. West wind 10 to 15 miles per hour in the evening, becoming north 5 to 10 miles per hour after midnight. Sunday, sunny and hot. Highs 101 to 107. Sunday night, clear. Low 68 to 75. Monday, sunny and hot. Highs 104 to 110. Monday night, mostly clear. Lows 70 to 77. Tuesday, partly sunny in the morning, then becoming sunny. Hot. Highs 101 to 107. Tuesday night, partly cloudy. Low 68 to 75. Wednesday, partly sunny. Highs 98 to 104. Wednesday night, partly cloudy. Low 66 to 73. Thursday, mostly sunny.
Highs 97 to 102. Here is the synopsis for Southeast California, Southwest, and South Central Arizona. An extreme heat watch has been issued for Phoenix and portions of Southeast California on Sunday and Monday. Widespread moderate heat risk will develop today into Saturday with isolated major heat risk early next week. Monday should be the warmest day next week with lower desert high temperatures peaking between 105 and 110 degrees. Extreme heat watch in effect from Sunday morning through Monday evening. What? Dangerously hot conditions possible. Afternoon temperatures 104 to 110. Major heat risk. Where? The Northwest Valley of the Phoenix metro area, the East Valley of the Phoenix metro area, Buckeye-Avondale, Deer Valley, Central Phoenix, North Phoenix-Glendale, Scottsdale-Paradise Valley, South Mountain-Arutuki, and Southeast Valley-Queen Creek. When? From Sunday morning through Monday evening. 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Actions should be taken to lessen the impact of the extreme heat. 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Anyone overcome by heat should be moved to a cool and shaded location. Heat stroke is an emergency. 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The current time is 3:17 a.m. Mountain Standard Time. Here is the 3 a.m. Mountain Standard Time observation for Phoenix on Friday, May 8th. At Sky Harbor, it was clear. Visibility 10 miles. Temperature was 74 degrees, dew point 30, relative humidity 19%. Wind was east, at 6 miles an hour. And the pressure was 29.83 inches, and steady. Other observations for South Central Arizona, including the greater Phoenix area, it was clear, with a temperature of 72 at Buckeye, 72 at Luke Air Force Base, 72 at Deer Valley, and 72 at Scottsdale Airport. Under clear skies, Falcon Field reported 74, Mesa Gateway reported 71, Chandler reported 68, and Gila Bend reported 74. Observations for Northern Arizona, it was clear. It was 34 at Flagstaff, 61 at Kingman, 35 at the Grand Canyon, and 53 at Prescott. Payson reported 54, Page reported 62, Winslow reported 47, and Sholo reported 46. Observations for Southern Arizona, it was clear, with a temperature of 63 at Tucson, 55 at Nogales, and 63 at Sierra Vista. Observations for Southern California, at Blythe, it was clear, with a temperature of 76. At Los Angeles Airport, it was mostly cloudy, with a temperature of 62. At San Diego, it was cloudy, with a temperature of 64. Regional observations, skies ranged from clear to partly cloudy. It was 78 at Las Vegas, 56 at Salt Lake City, 51 at Albuquerque, and 60 at El Paso. Once again, at 3 a.m. in Phoenix, under clear skies. The Sky Harbor temperature was 74 degrees. Here is the latest forecast. For the following area, in Arizona, Central Phoenix, issued at 11:46 p.m. Mountain Standard Time.
Extreme heat watch in effect from Sunday morning through Monday evening. Tonight, clear. Low 61 to 69. West wind 5 to 10 miles per hour. Friday, sunny and warmer. Highs 97 to 101. Southeast wind around 5 miles per hour in the morning, becoming west 10 to 15 miles per hour in the afternoon. Friday night, clear. Low 65 to 73. Southwest wind 5 to 15 miles per hour. Saturday, sunny. Highs 99 to 104. Southeast wind around 5 miles per hour in the morning, becoming southwest 10 to 15 miles per hour in the afternoon. Saturday night, clear. Low 66 to 74. West wind 10 to 15 miles per hour in the evening, becoming north 5 to 10 miles per hour after midnight. Sunday, sunny and hot. Highs 101 to 107. Sunday night, clear. Low 68 to 75. Monday, sunny and hot. Highs 104 to 110. Monday night, mostly clear. Lows 70 to 77. Tuesday, partly sunny in the morning, then becoming sunny. Hot. Highs 101 to 107. Tuesday night, partly cloudy. Low 68 to 75. Wednesday, partly sunny. Highs 98 to 104. Wednesday night, partly cloudy. Low 66 to 73. Thursday, mostly sunny. Highs 97 to 102. Here is the synopsis for Southeast California, Southwest, and South Central Arizona. An extreme heat watch has been issued for Phoenix and portions of Southeast California on Sunday and Monday. Widespread moderate heat risk will develop today into Saturday, with isolated major heat risk early next week. Monday should be the warmest day next week, with lower desert high temperatures peaking between 105 and 110 degrees. Extreme heat watch in effect from Sunday morning through Monday evening. What? Dangerously hot conditions possible. Afternoon temperatures 104 to 110. Major heat risk. Where? The Northwest Valley of the Phoenix Metro Area, the East Valley of the Phoenix Metro Area, Buckeye-Avondale, Deer Valley, Central Phoenix, North Phoenix-Glendale, Scottsdale-Paradise Valley, South Mountain Ahwatukee, and Southeast Valley-Queen Creek. When? From Sunday morning through Monday evening. 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Actions should be taken to lessen the impact of the extreme heat. 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Anyone overcome by heat should be moved to a cool and shaded location. Heat stroke is an emergency. 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The current time is 3:23 a.m. Mountain Standard Time. Here is the 3 a.m. Mountain Standard Time observation for Phoenix on Friday, May 8th. At Sky Harbor, it was clear. Visibility 10 miles. Temperature was 74 degrees, dew point 30, relative humidity 19%. Wind was east, at 6 miles an hour.
and the pressure was 29.83 inches, and steady. Other observations for South Central Arizona, including the Greater Phoenix area, it was clear, with a temperature of 72 at Buckeye, 72 at Luke Air Force Base, 72 at Deer Valley, and 72 at Scottsdale Airport. Under clear skies, Falcon Field reported 74, Mesa Gateway reported 71, Chandler reported 68, and Gila Bend reported 74. Observations for Northern Arizona, it was clear. It was 34 at Flagstaff, 61 at Kingman, 35 at the Grand Canyon, and 53 at Prescott. Payson reported 54, Page reported 62, Winslow reported 47, and Shoal reported

ranged from clear to partly cloudy. It was 78 at Las Vegas, 56 at Salt Lake City, 51 at Albuquerque, and 60 at El Paso. Once again, at 3 a.m. in Phoenix, under clear skies. The Sky Harbor temperature was 74 degrees. Here is the latest forecast. For the following area, in Arizona, Central Phoenix, issued at 11:46 p.m. Mountain Standard Time. Extreme heat watch in effect from Sunday morning through Monday evening. Tonight, clear. Low 61 to 69. West wind 5 to 10 miles per hour. Friday, sunny and warmer. Highs 97 to 101. Southeast wind around 5 miles per hour in the morning, becoming west 10 to 15 miles per hour in the afternoon. Friday night, clear. Low 65 to 73. Southwest wind 5 to 15 miles per hour. Saturday, sunny. Highs 99 to 104. Southeast wind around 5 miles per hour in the morning, becoming southwest 10 to 15 miles per hour in the afternoon. Saturday night, clear. Low 66 to 74. West wind 10 to 15 miles per hour in the evening, becoming north 5 to 10 miles per hour after midnight. Sunday, sunny and hot. Highs 101 to 107. Sunday night, clear. Low 68 to 75. Monday, sunny and hot. Highs 104 to 110. Monday night, mostly clear. Lows 70 to 77. Tuesday, partly sunny in the morning, then becoming sunny. Hot. Highs 101 to 107. Tuesday night, partly cloudy. Low 68 to 75. Wednesday, partly sunny. Highs 98 to 104. Wednesday night, partly cloudy. Low 66 to 73. Thursday, mostly sunny. Highs 97 to 102. Here is the synopsis for Southeast California, Southwest, and South Central Arizona. An extreme heat watch has been issued for Phoenix and portions of Southeast California on Sunday and Monday. Widespread moderate heat risk will develop today into Saturday, with isolated major heat risk early next week. Monday should be the warmest day next week, with lower desert high temperatures peaking between 105 and 110 degrees. Extreme heat watch in effect from Sunday morning through Monday evening. What? Dangerously hot conditions possible. Afternoon temperatures 104 to 110. Major heat risk. Where? The Northwest Valley of the Phoenix metro area, the East Valley of the Phoenix metro area, Buckeye-Avondale, Deer Valley, Central Phoenix, North Phoenix-Glendale, Scottsdale-Paradise Valley, South Mountain-Arutuki, and Southeast Valley-Queen Creek. When? From Sunday morning through Monday evening. 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Actions should be taken to lessen the impact of the extreme heat. 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Anyone overcome by heat should be moved to a cool and shaded location. Heat stroke is an emergency. 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

The current time is 3:30 a.m. Mountain Standard Time. Here is the 3 a.m. Mountain Standard Time observation for Phoenix on Friday, May 8th. At Sky Harbor, it was clear. Visibility 10 miles. Temperature was 74 degrees, dew point 30, relative humidity 19%. Wind was east, at 6 miles an hour. And the pressure was 29.83 inches, and steady. Other observations for South Central Arizona, including the greater Phoenix area, it was clear, with a temperature of 72 at Buckeye, 72 at Luke Air Force Base, 72 at Deer Valley, and 72 at Scottsdale Airport. Under clear skies, Falcon Field reported 74, Mesa Gateway reported 71, Chandler reported 68, and Gila Bend reported 74. Observations for Northern Arizona, it was clear. It was 34 at Flagstaff, 61 at Kingman, 35 at the Grand Canyon, and 53 at Prescott. Payson reported 54, Page reported 62, Winslow reported 47, and Sholo reported 46. Observations for Southern Arizona, it was clear, with a temperature of 63 at Tucson, 55 at Nogales, and 63 at Sierra Vista. Observations for Southern California, at Blythe, it was clear, with a temperature of 76. At Los Angeles Airport, it was mostly cloudy, with a temperature of 62. At San Diego, it was cloudy, with a temperature of 64. Regional observations, skies ranged from clear to partly cloudy. It was 78 at Las Vegas, 56 at Salt Lake City, 51 at Albuquerque, and 60 at El Paso. Once again, at 3 a.m. in Phoenix, under clear skies. The Sky Harbor temperature was 74 degrees. Here is the latest forecast. For the following area, in Arizona, Central Phoenix, issued at 11:46 p.m. Mountain Standard Time. Extreme heat watch in effect from Sunday morning through Monday evening. Tonight, clear. Low 61 to 69. West wind 5 to 10 miles per hour. Friday, sunny and warmer. Highs 97 to 101. Southeast wind around 5 miles per hour in the morning, becoming west 10 to 15 miles per hour in the afternoon. Friday night, clear. Low 65 to 73. Southwest wind 5 to 15 miles per hour. Saturday, sunny. Highs 99 to 104. Southeast wind around 5 miles per hour in the morning, becoming southwest 10 to 15 miles per hour in the afternoon. Saturday night, clear. Low 66 to 74. West wind 10 to 15 miles per hour in the evening, becoming north 5 to 10 miles per hour after midnight. Sunday, sunny and hot. Highs 101 to 107. Sunday night, clear. Low 68 to 75. Monday, sunny and hot. Highs 104 to 110. Monday night, mostly clear. Lows 70 to 77. Tuesday, partly sunny in the morning, then becoming sunny. Hot. Highs 101 to 107. Tuesday night, partly cloudy. Low 68 to 75. Wednesday, partly sunny. Highs 98 to 104. Wednesday night, partly cloudy. Low 66 to 73. Thursday, mostly sunny. Highs 97 to 102. Here is the synopsis for Southeast California, Southwest, and South Central Arizona. An extreme heat watch has been issued for Phoenix and portions of Southeast California on Sunday and Monday. Widespread moderate heat risk will develop today into Saturday, with isolated major heat risk early next week. Monday should be the warmest day next week, with lower desert high temperatures peaking between 105 and 110 degrees. Extreme heat watch in effect from Sunday morning through Monday evening. What? Dangerously hot conditions possible. Afternoon temperatures 104 to 110. Major heat risk.
where the Northwest Valley of the Phoenix metro area, the East Valley of the Phoenix metro area, Buckeye-Avondale, Deer Valley, Central Phoenix, North Phoenix-Glendale, Scottsdale-Paradise Valley, South Mountain Arutuki, and Southeast Valley Queen Creek. When, from Sunday morning through Monday evening. Impacts, heat-related illnesses increase significantly during extreme heat events. 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Actions should be taken to lessen the impact of the extreme heat. Take extra precautions if you work or spend time outside. 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Anyone overcome by heat should be moved to a cool and shaded location. Heat stroke is an emergency. 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The current time is 3:37 a.m. Mountain Standard Time. Here is the 3 a.m. Mountain Standard Time observation for Phoenix on Friday, May 8th. At Sky Harbor, it was clear. Visibility 10 miles. Temperature was 74 degrees, dew point 30, relative humidity 19%. Wind was east, at 6 miles an hour. And the pressure was 29.83 inches, and steady. Other observations for South Central Arizona including the Greater Phoenix area, it was clear, with a temperature of 72 at Buckeye, 72 at Luke Air Force Base, 72 at Deer Valley, and 72 at Scottsdale Airport. Under clear skies, Falcon Field reported 74, Mesa Gateway reported 71, Chandler reported 68, and Gila Bend reported 74. Observations for Northern Arizona, it was clear. It was 34 at Flagstaff, 61 at Kingman, 35 at the Grand Canyon, and 53 at Prescott. Payson reported 54, Page reported 62, Winslow reported 47, and Shola reported 46. Observations for Southern Arizona, it was clear, with a temperature of 63 at Tucson, 55 at Nogales, and 63 at Sierra Vista. Observations for Southern California, at Blythe, it was clear, with a temperature of 76. At Los Angeles Airport, it was mostly cloudy, with a temperature of 62. At San Diego, it was cloudy, with a temperature of 64. Regional observations, skies ranged from clear to partly cloudy. It was 78 at Las Vegas, 56 at Salt Lake City, 51 at Albuquerque, and 60 at El Paso. Once again, at 3 a.m. in Phoenix, under clear skies. The Sky Harbor temperature was 74 degrees. Here is the latest forecast. For the following area, in Arizona, Central Phoenix, issued at 11:46 p.m. Mountain Standard Time. Extreme heat watch in effect from Sunday morning through Monday evening. Tonight, clear. Low 61 to 69. West wind 5 to 10 miles per hour. Friday, sunny and warmer. Highs 97 to 101. Southeast wind around 5 miles per hour in the morning, becoming west 10 to 15 miles per hour in the afternoon. Friday night, clear. Low 65 to 73. Southwest wind 5 to 15 miles per hour. Saturday, sunny. Highs 99 to 104. Southeast wind around 5 miles per hour in the morning, becoming southwest 10 to 15 miles per hour in the afternoon. Saturday night, clear.
clear. Low 66 to 74. West wind 10 to 15 miles per hour in the evening, becoming north 5 to 10 miles per hour after midnight. Sunday, sunny and hot. Highs 101 to 107. Sunday night, clear. Low 68 to 75. Monday, sunny and hot. Highs 104 to 110. Monday night, mostly clear. Lows 70 to 77. Tuesday, partly sunny in the morning, then becoming sunny. Hot. Highs 101 to 107. Tuesday night, partly cloudy. Low 68 to 75. Wednesday, partly sunny. Highs 98 to 104. Wednesday night, partly cloudy. Low 66 to 73. Thursday, mostly sunny. Highs 97 to 102. Here is the synopsis for Southeast California, Southwest, and South Central Arizona. An extreme heat watch has been issued for Phoenix and portions of Southeast California on Sunday and Monday. Widespread moderate heat risk will develop today into Saturday, with isolated major heat risk early next week. Monday should be the warmest day next week, with lower desert high temperatures peaking between 105 and 110 degrees. Extreme heat watch in effect from Sunday morning through Monday evening. What? Dangerously hot conditions possible. Afternoon temperatures 104 to 110. Major heat risk. Where? The Northwest Valley of the Phoenix metro area, the East Valley of the Phoenix metro area, Buckeye-Avondale, Deer Valley, Central Phoenix, North Phoenix-Glendale, Scottsdale-Paradise Valley, South Mountain-Arutuki, and Southeast Valley-Queen Creek. When? From Sunday morning through Monday evening. 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Actions should be taken to lessen the impact of the extreme heat. 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Anyone overcome by heat should be moved to a cool and shaded location. Heat stroke is an emergency. 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The current time is 3:44 a.m. Mountain Standard Time. Here is the 3 a.m. Mountain Standard Time observation for Phoenix on Friday, May 8th. At Sky Harbor, it was clear. Visibility 10 miles. Temperature was 74 degrees, dew point 30, relative humidity 19%. Wind was east, at 6 miles an hour. And the pressure was 29.83 inches, and steady. Other observations for South Central Arizona, including the Greater Phoenix area: it was clear, with a temperature of 72 at Buckeye, 72 at Luke Air Force Base, 72 at Deer Valley, and 72 at Scottsdale Airport. Under clear skies, Falcon Field reported 74, Mesa Gateway reported 71, Chandler reported 68, and Gila Bend reported 74. Observations for Northern Arizona: it was clear. It was 34 at Flagstaff, 61 at Kingman, 35 at the Grand Canyon, and 53 at Prescott. Payson reported 54, Page reported 62, Winslow reported 47, and Shoal reported 46.
observations for southern Arizona. It was clear, with a temperature of 63 at Tucson, 55 at Nogales, and 63 at Sierra Vista. Observations for Southern California, at Blythe, it was clear, with a temperature of 76. At Los Angeles Airport, it was mostly cloudy, with a temperature of 62. At San Diego, it was cloudy, with a temperature of 64. Regional observations, skies ranged from clear to partly cloudy. It was 78 at Las Vegas, 56 at Salt Lake City, 51 at Albuquerque, and 60 at El Paso. Once again, at 3 a.m. in Phoenix, under clear skies. The Sky Harbor temperature was 74 degrees. Here is the latest forecast. For the following area, in Arizona, Central Phoenix, issued at 11:46 p.m. Mountain Standard Time. Extreme heat watch in effect from Sunday morning through Monday evening. Tonight, clear. Low 61 to 69. West wind 5 to 10 miles per hour. Friday, sunny and warmer. Highs 97 to 101. Southeast wind around 5 miles per hour in the morning, becoming west 10 to 15 miles per hour in the afternoon. Friday night, clear. Low 65 to 73. Southwest wind 5 to 15 miles per hour. Saturday, sunny. Highs 99 to 104. Southeast wind around 5 miles per hour in the morning, becoming southwest 10 to 15 miles per hour in the afternoon. Saturday night, clear. Low 66 to 74. West wind 10 to 15 miles per hour in the evening, becoming north 5 to 10 miles per hour after midnight. Sunday, sunny and hot. Highs 101 to 107. Sunday night, clear. Low 68 to 75. Monday, sunny and hot. Highs 104 to 110. Monday night, mostly clear. Lows 70 to 77. Tuesday, partly sunny in the morning, then becoming sunny. Hot. Highs 101 to 107. Tuesday night, partly cloudy. Low 68 to 75. Wednesday, partly sunny. Highs 98 to 104. Wednesday night, partly cloudy. Low 66 to 73. Thursday, mostly sunny. Highs 97 to 102. Here is the synopsis for Southeast California, Southwest, and South Central Arizona. An extreme heat watch has been issued for Phoenix and portions of Southeast California on Sunday and Monday. Widespread moderate heat risk will develop today into Saturday, with isolated major heat risk early next week. Monday should be the warmest day next week, with lower desert high temperatures peaking between 105 and 110 degrees. Extreme heat watch in effect from Sunday morning through Monday evening. What? Dangerously hot conditions possible. Afternoon temperatures 104 to 110. Major heat risk. Where? The Northwest Valley of the Phoenix Metro Area, the East Valley of the Phoenix Metro Area, Buckeye-Avondale, Deer Valley, Central Phoenix, North Phoenix-Glendale, Scottsdale-Paradise Valley, South Mountain-Arutuki, and Southeast Valley-Queen Creek. When? From Sunday morning through Monday evening. 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Actions should be taken to lessen the impact of the extreme heat. 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
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The current time is 3:51 a.m. Mountain Standard Time. Here is the 3 a.m. Mountain Standard Time observation for Phoenix on Friday, May 8th. At Sky Harbor, it was clear. Visibility 10 miles. Temperature was 74 degrees, dew point 30, relative humidity 19%. Wind was east, at 6 miles an hour. And the pressure was 29.83 inches, and steady. Other observations for South Central Arizona, including the greater Phoenix area, it was clear, with a temperature of 72 at Buckeye, 72 at Luke Air Force Base, 72 at Deer Valley, and 72 at Scottsdale Airport. Under clear skies, Falcon Field reported 74, Mesa Gateway reported 71, Chandler reported 68, and Gila Bend reported 74. Observations for Northern Arizona, it was clear. It was 34 at Flagstaff, 61 at Kingman, 35 at the Grand Canyon, and 53 at Prescott. Payson reported 54, Page reported 62, Winslow reported 47, and Sholo reported 46. Observations for Southern Arizona, it was clear, with a temperature of 63 at Tucson, 55 at Nogales, and 63 at Sierra Vista. Observations for Southern California, at Blythe, it was clear, with a temperature of 76. At Los Angeles Airport, it was mostly cloudy, with a temperature of 62. At San Diego, it was cloudy, with a temperature of 64. Regional observations, skies ranged from clear to partly cloudy. It was 78 at Las Vegas, 56 at Salt Lake City, 51 at Albuquerque, and 60 at El Paso. Once again, at 3 a.m. in Phoenix, under clear skies. The Sky Harbor temperature was 74 degrees. Here is the latest forecast. For the following area, in Arizona, Central Phoenix, issued at 11:46 p.m. Mountain Standard Time. Extreme heat watch in effect from Sunday morning through Monday evening. Tonight, clear. Low 61 to 69. West wind 5 to 10 miles per hour. Friday, sunny and warmer. Highs 97 to 101. Southeast wind around 5 miles per hour in the morning, becoming west 10 to 15 miles per hour in the afternoon. Friday night, clear. Low 65 to 73. Southwest wind 5 to 15 miles per hour. Saturday, sunny. Highs 99 to 104. Southeast wind around 5 miles per hour in the morning, becoming southwest 10 to 15 miles per hour in the afternoon. Saturday night, clear. Low 66 to 74. West wind 10 to 15 miles per hour in the evening, becoming north 5 to 10 miles per hour after midnight. Sunday, sunny and hot. Highs 101 to 107. Sunday night, clear. Low 68 to 75. Monday, sunny and hot. Highs 104 to 110. Monday night, mostly clear. Lows 70 to 77. Tuesday, partly sunny in the morning, then becoming sunny. Hot. Highs 101 to 107. Tuesday night, partly cloudy. Low 68 to 75. Wednesday, partly sunny. Highs 98 to 104. Wednesday night, partly cloudy. Low 66 to 73. Thursday, mostly sunny. Highs 97 to 102. Here is the synopsis for Southeast California, Southwest, and South Central Arizona.
An extreme heat watch has been issued for Phoenix and portions of Southeast California on Sunday and Monday. Widespread moderate heat risk will develop today into Saturday with isolated major heat risk early next week. Monday should be the warmest day next week with lower desert high temperatures peaking between 105 and 110 degrees. Extreme heat watch in effect from Sunday morning through Monday evening. What? Dangerously hot conditions possible. Afternoon temperatures 104 to 110. Major heat risk. Where? The Northwest Valley of the Phoenix metro area, the East Valley of the Phoenix metro area, Buckeye-Avondale, Deer Valley, Central Phoenix, North Phoenix-Glendale, Scottsdale-Paradise Valley, South Mountain-Arutuki, and Southeast Valley-Queen Creek. When? From Sunday morning through Monday evening. 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Actions should be taken to lessen the impact of the extreme heat. 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The current time is 3:58 a.m. Mountain Standard Time. Here is the 3 a.m. Mountain Standard Time observation for Phoenix on Friday, May 8th. At Sky Harbor, it was clear. Visibility 10 miles. Temperature was 74 degrees, dew point 30, relative humidity 19%. Wind was east, at 6 miles an hour. And the pressure was 29.83 inches, and steady. Other observations for South Central Arizona, including the greater Phoenix area, it was clear, with a temperature of 72 at Buckeye, 72 at Luke Air Force Base, 72 at Deer Valley, and 72 at Scottsdale Airport. Under clear skies, Falcon Field reported 74, Mesa Gateway reported 71, Chandler reported 68, and Gila Bend reported 74. Observations for Northern Arizona, it was clear. It was 34 at Flagstaff, 61 at Kingman, 35 at the Grand Canyon, and 53 at Prescott. Payson reported 54, Page reported 62, Winslow reported 47, and Sholo reported 46. Observations for Southern Arizona, it was clear, with a temperature of 63 at Tucson, 55 at Nogales, and 63 at Sierra Vista. Observations for Southern California, at Blythe, it was clear, with a temperature of 76. At Los Angeles Airport, it was mostly cloudy, with a temperature of 62. At San Diego, it was cloudy, with a temperature of 64. Regional observations, skies ranged from clear to partly cloudy. It was 78 at Las Vegas, 56 at Salt Lake City, 51 at Albuquerque, and 60 at El Paso. Once again, at 3 a.m. in Phoenix, under clear skies. The Sky Harbor temperature was 74 degrees. Here is the synopsis for Southeast California, Southwest, and South Central Arizona. An extreme heat watch has been issued for Phoenix and portions of Southeast California on Sunday and Monday. Widespread moderate heat risk will develop today into Saturday with isolated major heat risk early next week.
Monday should be the warmest day next week with lower desert high temperatures peaking between 105 and 110 degrees. Extreme heat watch in effect from Sunday morning through Monday evening. What? Dangerously hot conditions possible. Afternoon temperatures 104 to 110. Major heat risk. Where? The Northwest Valley of the Phoenix Metro Area, the East Valley of the Phoenix Metro Area, Buckeye Avondale, Deer Valley, Central Phoenix, North Phoenix Glendale, Scottsdale Paradise Valley, South Mountain Arutuki, and Southeast Valley Queen Creek. When? From Sunday morning through Monday evening. Impacts: heat-related illnesses increase significantly during extreme heat events. 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Actions should be taken to lessen the impact of the extreme heat. 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Anyone overcome by heat should be moved to a cool and shaded location. Heat stroke is an emergency. 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The current time is 4:02 a.m. Mountain Standard Time. Here is the latest forecast. For the following area, in Arizona, Central Phoenix, issued at 4 a.m. Mountain Standard Time. Extreme heat watch in effect from Sunday morning through Monday evening. Today, sunny and warmer. Highs 97 to 101. Southeast wind around 5 miles per hour in the morning, becoming west 10 to 15 miles per hour in the afternoon. Tonight, clear. Low 65 to 73. Southwest wind 5 to 15 miles per hour. Saturday, sunny. Highs 99 to 104. Southeast wind around 5 miles per hour in the morning, becoming southwest 10 to 15 miles per hour in the afternoon. Saturday night, clear. Low 66 to 74. West wind 10 to 15 miles per hour in the evening, becoming north 5 to 10 miles per hour after midnight. Sunday, sunny and hot. Highs 101 to 106. East wind around 5 miles per hour in the morning, becoming southwest 5 to 10 miles per hour in the afternoon. Sunday night, clear. Low 68 to 75. Monday, sunny and hot. Highs 104 to 110. Monday night, mostly clear. Lows 70 to 77. Tuesday, partly sunny in the morning, then becoming sunny. Hot. Highs 101 to 107. Tuesday night, partly cloudy. Low 68 to 75. Wednesday, partly sunny. Highs 98 to 104. Wednesday night, partly cloudy. Low 66 to 73. Thursday, mostly sunny. Highs 97 to 102. Here is the synopsis for Southeast California, Southwest, and South Central Arizona. An extreme heat watch has been issued for Phoenix and portions of Southeast California on Sunday and Monday. Widespread moderate heat risk will develop today into Saturday, with isolated major heat risk early next week. Monday should be the warmest day next week with lower desert high temperatures peaking between 105 and 110 degrees. Extreme heat watch in effect from Sunday morning through Monday evening.
What? Dangerously hot conditions possible. Afternoon temperatures 104 to 110. Major heat risk. Where? The Northwest Valley of the Phoenix Metro Area, the East Valley of the Phoenix Metro Area, Buckeye-Avondale, Deer Valley, Central Phoenix, North Phoenix-Glendale, Scottsdale-Paradise Valley, South Mountain-Arutuki, and Southeast Valley-Queen Creek. When? From Sunday morning through Monday evening. 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Actions should be taken to lessen the impact of the extreme heat. 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Anyone overcome by heat should be moved to a cool and shaded location. 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The current time is 4:07 a.m. Mountain Standard Time. Here is the latest forecast. For the following area, in Arizona, Central Phoenix, issued at 4 a.m. Mountain Standard Time. Extreme heat watch in effect from Sunday morning through Monday evening. Today, sunny and warmer. Highs 97 to 101. Southeast wind around 5 miles per hour in the morning, becoming west 10 to 15 miles per hour in the afternoon. Tonight, clear. Low 65 to 73. Southwest wind 5 to 15 miles per hour. Saturday, sunny. Highs 99 to 104. Southeast wind around 5 miles per hour in the morning, becoming southwest 10 to 15 miles per hour in the afternoon. Saturday night, clear. Low 66 to 74. West wind 10 to 15 miles per hour in the evening, becoming north 5 to 10 miles per hour after midnight. Sunday, sunny and hot. Highs 101 to 106. East wind around 5 miles per hour in the morning, becoming southwest 5 to 10 miles per hour in the afternoon. Sunday night, clear. Low 68 to 75. Monday, sunny and hot. Highs 104 to 110. Monday night, mostly clear. Lows 70 to 77. Tuesday, partly sunny in the morning, then becoming sunny. Hot. Highs 101 to 107. Tuesday night, partly cloudy. Low 68 to 75. Wednesday, partly sunny. Highs 98 to 104. Wednesday night, partly cloudy. Low 66 to 73. Thursday, mostly sunny. Highs 97 to 102. Here is the synopsis for Southeast California, Southwest, and South Central Arizona. An extreme heat watch has been issued for Phoenix and portions of Southeast California on Sunday and Monday. Widespread moderate heat risk will develop today into Saturday, with isolated major heat risk early next week. Monday should be the warmest day next week, with lower desert high temperatures peaking between 105 and 110 degrees. Extreme heat watch in effect from Sunday morning through Monday evening. What? Dangerously hot conditions possible. Afternoon temperatures 104 to 110. Major heat risk. Where?
the Northwest Valley of the Phoenix Metro Area, the East Valley of the Phoenix Metro Area, Buckeye-Avondale, Deer Valley, Central Phoenix, North Phoenix-Glendale, Scottsdale-Paradise Valley, South Mountain-Arletuki, and Southeast Valley-Queen Creek. When, from Sunday morning through Monday evening. Impacts, heat-related illnesses increase significantly during extreme heat events. Overexposure can cause heat cramps and heat exhaustion to develop and, without intervention, can lead to heat stroke. 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Actions should be taken to lessen the impact of the extreme heat. 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Anyone overcome by heat should be moved to a cool and shaded location. Heat stroke is an emergency. 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The current time is 4:12 a.m. Mountain Standard Time. Here is the 4 a.m. Mountain Standard Time observation for Phoenix on Friday, May 8th. At Sky Harbor, it was clear. Visibility 10 miles. Temperature was 72 degrees, dew point 36, relative humidity 26%. Wind was southeast, at 10 miles an hour. And the pressure was 29.84 inches, and rising. Other observations for South Central Arizona including the Greater Phoenix area, it was clear, with a temperature of 68 at Buckeye, 70 at Luke Air Force Base, 72 at Deer Valley, and 70 at Scottsdale Airport. Under clear skies, Falcon Field reported 73, Mesa Gateway reported 70, Chandler reported 66, and Gila Bend reported 69. Observations for Northern Arizona, it was clear. It was 34 at Flagstaff, 58 at Kingman, 33 at the Grand Canyon, and 54 at Prescott. Payson reported 54, Page reported 61, Winslow reported 43, and Sholo reported 45. Observations for Southern Arizona, it was clear. It was 61 at Tucson, 70 at Yuma, 51 at Nogales, and 61 at Sierra Vista. Observations for Southern California, at Blythe, it was clear, with a temperature of 70. It was cloudy, with a temperature of 62 at Los Angeles Airport, and 62 at San Diego. Regional observations, it was clear, with a temperature of 74 at Las Vegas, and 47 at Albuquerque. At El Paso, it was partly cloudy, with a temperature of 59. At Salt Lake City, it was mostly cloudy, with a temperature of 54. Once again, at 4 a.m. in Phoenix, under clear skies. The Sky Harbor temperature was 72 degrees. Here is the latest forecast. For the following area, in Arizona, Central Phoenix, issued at 4 a.m. Mountain Standard Time. Extreme heat watch in effect from Sunday morning through Monday evening. Today, sunny and warmer. Highs 97 to 101. Southeast wind around 5 miles per hour in the morning, becoming west 10 to 15 miles per hour in the afternoon. Tonight, clear. Low 65 to 73. Southwest wind 5 to 15 miles per hour. Saturday, sunny. Highs 99 to 104. Southeast wind around 5 miles per hour in the morning, becoming southwest 10 to 15 miles per hour in the afternoon. Saturday night, clear. Low 66 to 74.
West wind 10 to 15 miles per hour in the evening, becoming north 5 to 10 miles per hour after midnight. Sunday, sunny and hot. Highs 101 to 106. East wind around 5 miles per hour in the morning, becoming southwest 5 to 10 miles per hour in the afternoon. Sunday night, clear. Low 68 to 75. Monday, sunny and hot. Highs 104 to 110. Monday night, mostly clear. Lows 70 to 77. Tuesday, partly sunny in the morning, then becoming sunny. Hot. Highs 101 to 107. Tuesday night, partly cloudy. Low 68 to 75. Wednesday, partly sunny. Highs 98 to 104. Wednesday night, partly cloudy. Low 66 to 73. Thursday, mostly sunny. Highs 97 to 102. Here is the synopsis for Southeast California, Southwest, and South Central Arizona. An extreme heat watch has been issued for Phoenix and portions of Southeast California on Sunday and Monday. Widespread moderate heat risk will develop today into Saturday, with isolated major heat risk early next week. Monday should be the warmest day next week, with lower desert high temperatures peaking between 105 and 110 degrees. Extreme heat watch in effect from Sunday morning through Monday evening. What? Dangerously hot conditions possible. Afternoon temperatures 104 to 110. Major heat risk. Where? The Northwest Valley of the Phoenix Metro Area, the East Valley of the Phoenix Metro Area, Buckeye-Avondale, Deer Valley, Central Phoenix, North Phoenix-Glendale, Scottsdale-Paradise Valley, South Mountain Ahwatukee, and Southeast Valley-Queen Creek. When? From Sunday morning through Monday evening. Impacts: heat-related illnesses increase significantly during extreme heat events. 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Actions should be taken to lessen the impact of the extreme heat. 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Anyone overcome by heat should be moved to a cool and shaded location. 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The current time is 4:19 a.m. Mountain Standard Time. Here is the 4 a.m. Mountain Standard Time observation for Phoenix on Friday, May 8th. At Sky Harbor, it was clear. Visibility 10 miles. Temperature was 72 degrees, dew point 36, relative humidity 26%. Wind was southeast at 10 miles an hour. And the pressure was 29.84 inches, and rising. Other observations for South Central Arizona, including the Greater Phoenix area: it was clear, with a temperature of 68 at Buckeye, 70 at Luke Air Force Base, 72 at Deer Valley, and 70 at Scottsdale Airport. Under clear skies, Falcon Field reported 73, Mesa Gateway reported 70, Chandler reported 66, and Gila Bend reported 69. Observations for Northern Arizona: it was clear. It was 34 at Flagstaff, 58 at Kingman, 33 at the Grand Canyon, and 54 at Prescott. Payson reported 54,
Page reported 61, Winslow reported 43, and Scholl reported 45. Observations for southern Arizona, it was clear. It was 61 at Tucson, 70 at Yuma, 51 at Nogales, and 61 at Sierra Vista. Observations for Southern California, at Blythe, it was clear, with a temperature of 70. It was cloudy, with a temperature of 62 at Los Angeles Airport, and 62 at San Diego. Regional observations, it was clear, with a temperature of 74 at Las Vegas, and 47 at Albuquerque. At El Paso, it was partly cloudy, with a temperature of 59. At Salt Lake City, it was mostly cloudy, with a temperature of 54. Once again, at 4 a.m. in Phoenix, under clear skies. The Sky Harbor temperature was 72 degrees. Here is the latest forecast. For the following area, in Arizona, Central Phoenix, issued at 4 a.m. Mountain Standard Time. Extreme heat watch in effect from Sunday morning through Monday evening. Today, sunny and warmer. Highs 97 to 101. Southeast wind around 5 miles per hour in the morning, becoming west 10 to 15 miles per hour in the afternoon. Tonight, clear. Low 65 to 73. Southwest wind 5 to 15 miles per hour. Saturday, sunny. Highs 99 to 104. Southeast wind around 5 miles per hour in the morning, becoming southwest 10 to 15 miles per hour in the afternoon. Saturday night, clear. Low 66 to 74. West wind 10 to 15 miles per hour in the evening, becoming north 5 to 10 miles per hour after midnight. Sunday, sunny and hot. Highs 101 to 106. East wind around 5 miles per hour in the morning, becoming southwest 5 to 10 miles per hour in the afternoon. Sunday night, clear. Low 68 to 75. Monday, sunny and hot. Highs 104 to 110. Monday night, mostly clear. Lows 70 to 77. Tuesday, partly sunny in the morning, then becoming sunny. Hot. Highs 101 to 107. Tuesday night, partly cloudy. Low 68 to 75. Wednesday, partly sunny. Highs 98 to 104. Wednesday night, partly cloudy. Low 66 to 73. Thursday, mostly sunny. Highs 97 to 102. Here is the synopsis for Southeast California, Southwest, and South Central Arizona. An extreme heat watch has been issued for Phoenix and portions of Southeast California on Sunday and Monday. Widespread moderate heat risk will develop today into Saturday, with isolated major heat risk early next week. Monday should be the warmest day next week, with lower desert high temperatures peaking between 105 and 110 degrees. Extreme heat watch in effect from Sunday morning through Monday evening. What? Dangerously hot conditions possible. Afternoon temperatures 104 to 110. Major heat risk. Where? The Northwest Valley of the Phoenix Metro Area, the East Valley of the Phoenix Metro Area, Buckeye-Avondale, Deer Valley, Central Phoenix, North Phoenix-Glendale, Scottsdale-Paradise Valley, South Mountain-Arutuki, and Southeast Valley-Queen Creek. When? From Sunday morning through Monday evening. Impacts: heat-related illnesses increase significantly during extreme heat events. 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Actions should be taken to lessen the impact of the extreme heat. Take extra precautions if you work or spend time outside. 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
Reschedule strenuous activities to early morning or evening. Know the signs and symptoms of heat exhaustion and heat stroke. Wear lightweight and loose-fitting clothing when possible and drink plenty of water. To reduce risk during outdoor work, the occupational

At Sky Harbor, it was clear. Visibility 10 miles. Temperature was 72 degrees, dew point 36, relative humidity 26%. Wind was southeast, at 10 miles an hour. And the pressure was 29.84 inches, and rising. Other observations for South Central Arizona, including the Greater Phoenix area, it was clear, with a temperature of 68 at Buckeye, 70 at Luke Air Force Base, 72 at Deer Valley, and 70 at Scottsdale Airport. Under clear skies, Falcon Field reported 73, Mesa Gateway reported 70, Chandler reported 66, and Gila Bend reported 69. Observations for northern Arizona, it was clear. It was 34 at Flagstaff, 58 at Kingman, 33 at the Grand Canyon, and 54 at Prescott. Payson reported 54, Page reported 61, Winslow reported 43, and Sholem reported 45. Observations for southern Arizona, it was clear. It was 61 at Tucson, 70 at Yuma, 51 at Nogales, and 61 at Sierra Vista. Observations for southern California, at Blythe, it was clear, with a temperature of 70. It was cloudy, with a temperature of 62 at Los Angeles Airport, and 62 at San Diego. Regional observations, it was clear, with a temperature of 74 at Las Vegas, and 47 at Albuquerque. At El Paso, it was partly cloudy, with a temperature of 59. At Salt Lake City, it was mostly cloudy, with a temperature of 54. Once again, at 4 a.m. in Phoenix, under clear skies. The Sky Harbor temperature was 72 degrees. Here is the latest forecast. For the following area, in Arizona, Central Phoenix, issued at 4 a.m. Mountain Standard Time. Extreme heat watch in effect from Sunday morning through Monday evening. Today, sunny and warmer. Highs 97 to 101. Southeast wind around 5 miles per hour in the morning, becoming west 10 to 15 miles per hour in the afternoon. Tonight, clear. Low 65 to 73. Southwest wind 5 to 15 miles per hour. Saturday, sunny. Highs 99 to 104. Southeast wind around 5 miles per hour in the morning, becoming southwest 10 to 15 miles per hour in the afternoon. Saturday night, clear. Low 66 to 74. West wind 10 to 15 miles per hour in the evening, becoming north 5 to 10 miles per hour after midnight. Sunday, sunny and hot. Highs 101 to 106. East wind around 5 miles per hour in the morning, becoming southwest 5 to 10 miles per hour in the afternoon. Sunday night, clear. Low 68 to 75. Monday, sunny and hot. Highs 104 to 110. Monday night, mostly clear. Lows 70 to 77. Tuesday, partly sunny in the morning, then becoming sunny. Hot. Highs 101 to 107. Tuesday night, partly cloudy. Low 68 to 75. Wednesday, partly sunny. Highs 98 to 104. Wednesday night, partly cloudy. Low 66 to 73. Thursday, mostly sunny. Highs 97 to 102. Here is the synopsis for Southeast California, Southwest, and South Central Arizona. An extreme heat watch has been issued for Phoenix and portions of Southeast California on Sunday and Monday. Widespread moderate heat risk will develop today into Saturday, with isolated major heat risk early next week. Monday should be the warmest day next week, with lower desert high temperatures peaking between 105 and 110 degrees. Extreme heat watch in effect from Sunday morning through Monday evening. What? Dangerously hot conditions possible. Afternoon temperatures 104 to 110. Major heat risk. Where? The Northwest Valley of the Phoenix metro area, the East Valley of the Phoenix metro area, Buckeye Avondale, Deer Valley,

to reduce risk during outdoor work. 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The current time is 4:46 a.m. Mountain Standard Time. Here is the 4 a.m. Mountain Standard Time observation for Phoenix on Friday, May 8th. At Sky Harbor, it was clear. Visibility 10 miles. Temperature was 72 degrees, dew point 36, relative humidity 26%. Wind was southeast at 10 miles an hour. And the pressure was 29.84 inches and rising. Other observations for South Central Arizona, including the greater Phoenix area, it was clear, with a temperature of 68 at Buckeye, 70 at Luke Air Force Base, 72 at Deer Valley, and 70 at Scottsdale Airport. Under clear skies, Falcon Field reported 73, Mesa Gateway reported 70, Chandler reported 66, and Gila Bend reported 69. Observations for Northern Arizona, it was clear. It was 34 at Flagstaff, 58 at Kingman, 33 at the Grand Canyon, and 54 at Prescott. Payson reported 54, Page reported 61, Winslow reported 43, and Shoal reported 45. Observations for Southern Arizona, it was clear. It was 61 at Tucson, 70 at Yuma, 51 at Nogales, and 61 at Sierra Vista. Observations for Southern California, at Blythe, it was clear, with a temperature of 70. It was cloudy, with a temperature of 62 at Los Angeles Airport, and 62 at San Diego. Regional observations, it was clear, with a temperature of 74 at Las Vegas, and 47 at Albuquerque. At El Paso, it was partly cloudy, with a temperature of 59. At Salt Lake City, it was mostly cloudy, with a temperature of 54. Once again, at 4 a.m. in Phoenix, under clear skies. The Sky Harbor temperature was 72 degrees. Here is the latest forecast. For the following area, in Arizona, Central Phoenix, issued at 4 a.m. Mountain Standard Time. Extreme heat watch in effect from Sunday morning through Monday evening. Today, sunny and warmer. Highs 97 to 101. Southeast wind around 5 miles per hour in the morning, becoming west 10 to 15 miles per hour in the afternoon. Tonight, clear. Low 65 to 73. Southwest wind 5 to 15 miles per hour. Saturday, sunny. Highs 99 to 104. Southeast wind around 5 miles per hour in the morning, becoming southwest 10 to 15 miles per hour in the afternoon. Saturday night, clear. Low 66 to 74. West wind 10 to 15 miles per hour in the evening, becoming north 5 to 10 miles per hour after midnight. Sunday, sunny and hot. Highs 101 to 106. East wind around 5 miles per hour in the morning, becoming southwest 5 to 10 miles per hour in the afternoon. Sunday night, clear. Low 68 to 75. Monday, sunny and hot. Highs 104 to 110. Monday night, mostly clear. Lows 70 to 77. Tuesday, partly sunny in the morning, then becoming sunny. Hot. Highs 101 to 107. Tuesday night, partly cloudy. Low 68 to 75. Wednesday, partly sunny. Highs 98 to 104. Wednesday night, partly cloudy. Low 66 to 73. Thursday, mostly sunny. Highs 97 to 102. Here is the synopsis for Southeast California, Southwest, and South Central Arizona. An extreme heat watch has been issued for Phoenix and portions of Southeast California on Sunday and

widespread moderate heat risk will develop today into Saturday with isolated major heat risk early next week. Monday should be the warmest day next week with lower desert high temperatures peaking between 105 and 110 degrees. Extreme heat watch in effect from Sunday morning through Monday evening. What? Dangerously hot conditions possible. Afternoon temperatures 104 to 110. Major heat risk. Where? The Northwest Valley of the Phoenix Metro Area, the East Valley of the Phoenix Metro Area, Buckeye-Avondale, Deer Valley, Central Phoenix, North Phoenix-Glendale, Scottsdale-Paradise Valley, South Mountain-Arutuki, and Southeast Valley-Queen Creek. When? From Sunday morning through Monday evening. 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Actions should be taken to lessen the impact of the extreme heat. 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The current time is 4:53 a.m. Mountain Standard Time. Here is the 4 a.m. Mountain Standard Time observation for Phoenix on Friday, May 8th. At Sky Harbor, it was clear. Visibility 10 miles. Temperature was 72 degrees, dew point 36, relative humidity 26%. Wind was southeast, at 10 miles an hour. And the pressure was 29.84 inches, and rising. Other observations for South Central Arizona including the Greater Phoenix area, it was clear, with a temperature of 68 at Buckeye, 70 at Luke Air Force Base, 72 at Deer Valley, and 70 at Scottsdale Airport. Under clear skies, Falcon Field reported 73, Mesa Gateway reported 70, Chandler reported 66, and Gila Bend reported 69. Observations for northern Arizona, it was clear. It was 34 at Flagstaff, 58 at Kingman, 33 at the Grand Canyon, and 54 at Prescott. Payson reported 54, Page reported 61, Winslow reported 43, and Shoal reported 45. Observations for southern Arizona, it was clear. It was 61 at Tucson, 70 at Yuma, 51 at Nogales, and 61 at Sierra Vista. Observations for southern California, at Blythe, it was clear, with a temperature of 70. It was cloudy, with a temperature of 62 at Los Angeles Airport, and 62 at San Diego. Regional observations, it was clear, with a temperature of 74 at Las Vegas, and 47 at Albuquerque. At El Paso, it was partly cloudy, with a temperature of 59. At Salt Lake City, it was mostly cloudy, with a temperature of 54. Once again, at 4 a.m. in Phoenix, under clear skies, the Sky Harbor temperature was 72 degrees. Here is the latest forecast. For the following area, in Arizona, Central Phoenix, issued at 4 a.m. Mountain Standard Time. Extreme heat watch in effect from Sunday morning through Monday evening. Today, sunny and warmer. Highs 97 to 101.
southeast wind around 5 miles per hour in the morning, becoming west 10 to 15 miles per hour in the afternoon. Tonight, clear. Low 65 to 73. Southwest wind 5 to 15 miles per hour. Saturday, sunny. Highs 99 to 104. Southeast wind around 5 miles per hour in the morning, becoming southwest 10 to 15 miles per hour in the afternoon. Saturday night, clear. Low 66 to 74. West wind 10 to 15 miles per hour in the evening, becoming north 5 to 10 miles per hour after midnight. Sunday, sunny and hot. Highs 101 to 106. East wind around 5 miles per hour in the morning, becoming southwest 5 to 10 miles per hour in the afternoon. Sunday night, clear. Low 68 to 75. Monday, sunny and hot. Highs 104 to 110. Monday night, mostly clear. Lows 70 to 77. Tuesday, partly sunny in the morning, then becoming sunny. Hot. Highs 101 to 107. Tuesday night, partly cloudy. Lows 68 to 75. Wednesday, partly sunny. Highs 98 to 104. Wednesday night, partly cloudy. Lows 66 to 73. Thursday, mostly sunny. Highs 97 to 102. Here is the synopsis for Southeast California, Southwest, and South Central Arizona. An extreme heat watch has been issued for Phoenix and portions of Southeast California on Sunday and Monday. Widespread moderate heat risk will develop today into Saturday, with isolated major heat risk early next week. Monday should be the warmest day next week, with lower desert high temperatures peaking between 105 and 110 degrees. Extreme heat watch in effect from Sunday morning through Monday evening. What? Dangerously hot conditions possible. Afternoon temperatures 104 to 110. Major heat risk. Where? The Northwest Valley of the Phoenix metro area, the East Valley of the Phoenix metro area, Buckeye Avondale, Deer Valley, Central Phoenix, North Phoenix Glendale, Scottsdale Paradise Valley, South Mountain Arutuki, and Southeast Valley Queen Creek. When? From Sunday morning through Monday evening. 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Actions should be taken to lessen the impact of the extreme heat. 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The current time is 5 a.m. Mountain Standard Time. Here is the latest forecast. For the following area, in Arizona, Central Phoenix, issued at 4 a.m. Mountain Standard Time. Extreme heat watch in effect from Sunday morning through Monday evening. Today, sunny and warmer. Highs 97 to 101. Southeast wind around 5 miles per hour in the morning, becoming west 10 to 15 miles per hour in the afternoon. Tonight, clear. Low 65 to 73.
southwest wind 5 to 15 miles per hour. Saturday, sunny. Highs 99 to 104. Southeast wind around 5 miles per hour in the morning, becoming southwest 10 to 15 miles per hour in the afternoon. Saturday night, clear. Low 66 to 74. West wind 10 to 15 miles per hour in the evening, becoming north 5 to 10 miles per hour after midnight. Sunday, sunny and hot. Highs 101 to 106. East wind around 5 miles per hour in the morning, becoming southwest 5 to 10 miles per hour in the afternoon. Sunday night, clear. Low 68 to 75. Monday, sunny and hot. Highs 104 to 110. Monday night, mostly clear. Lows 70 to 77. Tuesday, partly sunny in the morning, then becoming sunny. Hot. Highs 101 to 107. Tuesday night, partly cloudy. Lows 68 to 75. Wednesday, partly sunny. Highs 98 to 104. Wednesday night, partly cloudy. Low 66 to 73. Thursday, mostly sunny. Highs 97 to 102. Here is the synopsis for Southeast California, Southwest, and South Central Arizona. An extreme heat watch has been issued for Phoenix and portions of Southeast California on Sunday and Monday. Widespread moderate heat risk will develop today into Saturday, with isolated major heat risk early next week. Monday should be the warmest day next week, with lower desert high temperatures peaking between 105 and 110 degrees. Extreme heat watch in effect from Sunday morning through Monday evening. What? Dangerously hot conditions possible. Afternoon temperatures 104 to 110. Major heat risk. Where? The Northwest Valley of the Phoenix Metro Area, the East Valley of the Phoenix Metro Area, Buckeye-Avondale, Deer Valley, Central Phoenix, North Phoenix Glendale, Scottsdale Paradise Valley, South Mountain Ahwatukee, and Southeast Valley Queen Creek. When? From Sunday morning through Monday evening. 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Actions should be taken to lessen the impact of the extreme heat. 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Anyone overcome by heat should be moved to a cool and shaded location. 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The current time is 5:05 a.m. Mountain Standard Time. Here is the latest forecast. For the following area, in Arizona, Central Phoenix, issued at 4 a.m. Mountain Standard Time. Extreme heat watch in effect from Sunday morning through Monday evening. Today, sunny and warmer. Highs 97 to 101. Southeast wind around 5 miles per hour in the morning, becoming west 10 to 15 miles per hour in the afternoon. Tonight, clear. Low 65 to 73. Southwest wind 5 to 15 miles per hour. Saturday, sunny. Highs 99 to 104.
southeast wind around 5 miles per hour in the morning, becoming southwest 10 to 15 miles per hour in the afternoon. Saturday night, clear. Low 66 to 74. West wind 10 to 15 miles per hour in the evening, becoming north 5 to 10 miles per hour after midnight. Sunday, sunny and hot. Highs 101 to 106. East wind around 5 miles per hour in the morning, becoming southwest 5 to 10 miles per hour in the afternoon. Sunday night, clear. Low 68 to 75. Monday, sunny and hot. Highs 104 to 110. Monday night, mostly clear. Lows 70 to 77. Tuesday, partly sunny in the morning, then becoming sunny. Hot. Highs 101 to 107. Tuesday night, partly cloudy. Low 68 to 75. Wednesday, partly sunny. Highs 98 to 104. Wednesday night, partly cloudy. Low 66 to 73. Thursday, mostly sunny. Highs 97 to 102. Here is the synopsis for Southeast California, Southwest, and South Central Arizona. An extreme heat watch has been issued for Phoenix and portions of Southeast California on Sunday and Monday. Widespread moderate heat risk will develop today into Saturday, with isolated major heat risk early next week. Monday should be the warmest day next week, with lower desert high temperatures peaking between 105 and 110 degrees. Extreme heat watch in effect from Sunday morning through Monday evening. What? Dangerously hot conditions possible. Afternoon temperatures 104 to 110. Major heat risk. Where? The Northwest Valley of the Phoenix metro area, the East Valley of the Phoenix metro area, Buckeye-Avondale, Deer Valley, Central Phoenix, North Phoenix-Glendale, Scottsdale-Paradise Valley, South Mountain-Arutuki, and Southeast Valley-Queen Creek. When? From Sunday morning through Monday evening. 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Actions should be taken to lessen the impact of the extreme heat. 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The current time is 5:10 a.m. Mountain Standard Time. Here is the latest forecast. For the following area, in Arizona, Central Phoenix, issued at 4 a.m. Mountain Standard Time. Extreme heat watch in effect from Sunday morning through Monday evening. Today, sunny and warmer. Highs 97 to 101. Southeast wind around 5 miles per hour in the morning, becoming west 10 to 15 miles per hour in the afternoon. Tonight, clear. Low 65 to 73. Southwest wind 5 to 15 miles per hour. Saturday, sunny. Highs 99 to 104. Southeast wind around 5 miles per hour in the morning, becoming southwest 10 to 15 miles per hour in the afternoon. Saturday night, clear. Low 66 to 74.
west wind 10 to 15 miles per hour in the evening, becoming north 5 to 10 miles per hour after midnight. Sunday, sunny and hot. Highs 101 to 106. East wind around 5 miles per hour in the morning, becoming southwest 5 to 10 miles per hour in the afternoon. Sunday night, clear. Low 68 to 75. Monday, sunny and hot. Highs 104 to 110. Monday night, mostly clear. Lows 70 to 77. Tuesday, partly sunny in the morning, then becoming sunny. Hot. Highs 101 to 107. Tuesday night, partly cloudy. Low 68 to 75. Wednesday, partly sunny. Highs 98 to 104. Wednesday night, partly cloudy. Low 66 to 73. Thursday, mostly sunny. Highs 97 to 102. Here is the synopsis for Southeast California, Southwest, and South Central Arizona. An extreme heat watch has been issued for Phoenix and portions of Southeast California on Sunday and Monday. Widespread moderate heat risk will develop today into Saturday, with isolated major heat risk early next week. Monday should be the warmest day next week, with lower desert high temperatures peaking between 105 and 110 degrees. Extreme heat watch in effect from Sunday morning through Monday evening. What? Dangerously hot conditions possible. Afternoon temperatures 104 to 110. Major heat risk. Where? The Northwest Valley of the Phoenix Metro Area, the East Valley of the Phoenix Metro Area, Buckeye-Avondale, Deer Valley, Central Phoenix, North Phoenix-Glendale, Scottsdale-Paradise Valley, South Mountain-Ahwatukee, and Southeast Valley-Queen Creek. When? From Sunday morning through Monday evening. 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Actions should be taken to lessen the impact of the extreme heat. 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Anyone overcome by heat should be moved to a cool and shaded location. Heat stroke is an emergency. 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The current time is 5:14 a.m. Mountain Standard Time. Here is the 5 a.m. Mountain Standard Time observation for Phoenix on Friday, May 8th. At Sky Harbor, it was clear. Visibility 10 miles. Temperature was 71 degrees, dew point 37, relative humidity 28%. Wind was southeast, at 8 miles an hour. And the pressure was 29.84 inches, and steady. Other observations for South Central Arizona, including the greater Phoenix area: it was clear, with a temperature of 68 at Buckeye, 67 at Luke Air Force Base, 71 at Deer Valley, and 69 at Scottsdale Airport. Under clear skies, Falcon Field reported 73, Mesa Gateway reported 68, Chandler reported 66, and Gila Bend reported 70. Observations for Northern Arizona: it was clear. It was 36 at Flagstaff, 65 at Kingman, 32 at the Grand Canyon, and 50 at Prescott. Payson reported 52,
Page reported 60, Winslow reported 43, and Scholl reported 43. Observations for southern Arizona. It was clear, with a temperature of 61 at Tucson, 51 at Nogales, and 61 at Sierra Vista. Observations for Southern California, at Blythe, it was clear, with a temperature of 68. It was cloudy, with a temperature of 61 at Los Angeles Airport, and 62 at San Diego. Regional observations, skies ranged from clear to partly cloudy. It was 74 at Las Vegas, 53 at Salt Lake City, 51 at Albuquerque, and 57 at El Paso. Once again, at 5 a.m. in Phoenix, under clear skies. The Sky Harbor temperature was 71 degrees. Here is the latest forecast. For the following area, in Arizona, Central Phoenix, issued at 4 a.m. Mountain Standard Time. Extreme heat watch in effect from Sunday morning through Monday evening. Today, sunny and warmer. Highs 97 to 101. Southeast wind around 5 miles per hour in the morning, becoming west 10 to 15 miles per hour in the afternoon. Tonight, clear. Low 65 to 73. Southwest wind 5 to 15 miles per hour. Saturday, sunny. Highs 99 to 104. Southeast wind around 5 miles per hour in the morning, becoming southwest 10 to 15 miles per hour in the afternoon. Saturday night, clear. Low 66 to 74. West wind 10 to 15 miles per hour in the evening, becoming north 5 to 10 miles per hour after midnight. Sunday, sunny and hot. Highs 101 to 106. East wind around 5 miles per hour in the morning, becoming southwest 5 to 10 miles per hour in the afternoon. Sunday night, clear. Low 68 to 75. Monday, sunny and hot. Highs 104 to 110. Monday night, mostly clear. Lows 70 to 77. Tuesday, partly sunny in the morning, then becoming sunny. Hot. Highs 101 to 107. Tuesday night, partly cloudy. Low 68 to 75. Wednesday, partly sunny. Highs 98 to 104. Wednesday night, partly cloudy. Low 66 to 73. Thursday, mostly sunny. Highs 97 to 102. Here is the synopsis for Southeast California, Southwest, and South Central Arizona. An extreme heat watch has been issued for Phoenix and portions of Southeast California on Sunday and Monday. Widespread moderate heat risk will develop today into Saturday, with isolated major heat risk early next week. Monday should be the warmest day next week, with lower desert high temperatures peaking between 105 and 110 degrees. Extreme heat watch in effect from Sunday morning through Monday evening. What? Dangerously hot conditions possible. Afternoon temperatures 104 to 110. Major heat risk. Where? The Northwest Valley of the Phoenix metro area, the East Valley of the Phoenix metro area, Buckeye-Avondale, Deer Valley, Central Phoenix, North Phoenix-Glendale, Scottsdale-Paradise Valley, South Mountain-Arutuki, and Southeast Valley-Queen Creek. When? From Sunday morning through Monday evening. 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Actions should be taken to lessen the impact of the extreme heat. 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
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The current time is 5:21 a.m. Mountain Standard Time. Here is the 5 a.m. Mountain Standard Time observation for Phoenix on Friday, May 8th. At Sky Harbor, it was clear. Visibility 10 miles. Temperature was 71 degrees, dew point 37, relative humidity 28%. Wind was southeast at 8 miles an hour. And the pressure was 29.84 inches and steady. Other observations for South Central Arizona, including the greater Phoenix area, it was clear, with a temperature of 68 at Buckeye, 67 at Luke Air Force Base, 71 at Deer Valley, and 69 at Scottsdale Airport. Under clear skies, Falcon Field reported 73, Mesa Gateway reported 68, Chandler reported 66, and Gila Bend reported 70. Observations for Northern Arizona, it was clear. It was 36 at Flagstaff, 65 at Kingman, 32 at the Grand Canyon, and 50 at Prescott. Payson reported 52, Page reported 60, Winslow reported 43, and Sholo reported 43. Observations for Southern Arizona, it was clear, with a temperature of 61 at Tucson, 51 at Nogales, and 61 at Sierra Vista. Observations for Southern California, at Blythe, it was clear, with a temperature of 68. It was cloudy, with a temperature of 61 at Los Angeles Airport, and 62 at San Diego. Regional observations, skies ranged from clear to partly cloudy. It was 74 at Las Vegas, 53 at Salt Lake City, 51 at Albuquerque, and 57 at El Paso. Once again, at 5 a.m. in Phoenix, under clear skies. The Sky Harbor temperature was 71 degrees. Here is the latest forecast. For the following area, in Arizona, Central Phoenix, issued at 4 a.m. Mountain Standard Time. Extreme heat watch in effect from Sunday morning through Monday evening. Today, sunny and warmer. Highs 97 to 101. Southeast wind around 5 miles per hour in the morning, becoming west 10 to 15 miles per hour in the afternoon. Tonight, clear. Low 65 to 73. Southwest wind 5 to 15 miles per hour. Saturday, sunny. Highs 99 to 104. Southeast wind around 5 miles per hour in the morning, becoming southwest 10 to 15 miles per hour in the afternoon. Saturday night, clear. Low 66 to 74. West wind 10 to 15 miles per hour in the evening, becoming north 5 to 10 miles per hour after midnight. Sunday, sunny and hot. Highs 101 to 106. East wind around 5 miles per hour in the morning, becoming southwest 5 to 10 miles per hour in the afternoon. Sunday night, clear. Low 68 to 75. Monday, sunny and hot. Highs 104 to 110. Monday night, mostly clear. Lows 70 to 77. Tuesday, partly sunny in the morning, then becoming sunny. Hot. Highs 101 to 107. Tuesday night, partly cloudy. Low 68 to 75. Wednesday, partly sunny. Highs 98 to 104. Wednesday night, partly cloudy. Low 66 to 73. Thursday, mostly sunny. Highs 97 to 102. Here is the synopsis for Southeast California, Southwest, and South Central Arizona. An extreme heat watch has been issued for Phoenix and portions of Southeast California on Sunday and Monday.
widespread moderate heat risk will develop today into Saturday with isolated major heat risk early next week. Monday should be the warmest day next week with lower desert high temperatures peaking between 105 and 110 degrees. Extreme heat watch in effect from Sunday morning through Monday evening. What? Dangerously hot conditions possible.

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Actions should be taken to lessen the impact of the extreme heat. 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Anyone overcome by heat should be moved to a cool and shaded location. Heat stroke is an emergency. 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You are listening to National Weather Service NOAA Weather Radio, KEC94 in Phoenix, Arizona, serving South Central Arizona. The current time is 5:28 a.m. Mountain Standard Time. Here is the 5 a.m. Mountain Standard Time observation for Phoenix on Friday, May 8th. At Sky Harbor, it was clear. Visibility 10 miles. Temperature was 71 degrees, dew point 37, relative humidity 28%. Wind was southeast, at 8 miles an hour. And the pressure was 29.84 inches, and steady. Other observations for South Central Arizona, including the greater Phoenix area, it was clear, with a temperature of 68 at Buckeye, 67 at Luke Air Force Base, 71 at Deer Valley, and 69 at Scottsdale Airport. Under clear skies, Falcon Field reported 73, Mesa Gateway reported 68, Chandler reported 66, and Gila Bend reported 70. Observations for Northern Arizona, it was clear. It was 36 at Flagstaff, 65 at Kingman, 32 at the Grand Canyon, and 50 at Prescott. Payson reported 52, Page reported 60, Winslow reported 43, and Sholo reported 43. Observations for Southern Arizona, it was clear, with a temperature of 61 at Tucson, 51 at Nogales, and 61 at Sierra Vista. Observations for Southern California, at Blythe, it was clear, with a temperature of 68. It was cloudy, with a temperature of 61 at Los Angeles Airport, and 62 at San Diego. Regional observations, skies ranged from clear to partly cloudy. It was 74 at Las Vegas, 53 at Salt Lake City, 51 at Albuquerque, and 57 at El Paso. Once again, at 5 a.m. in Phoenix, under clear skies. The Sky Harbor temperature was 71 degrees. Here is the latest forecast. For the following area, in Arizona, Central Phoenix, issued at 4 a.m. Mountain Standard Time. Extreme heat watch in effect from Sunday morning through Monday evening. Today, sunny and warmer. Highs 97 to 101. Southeast wind around 5 miles per hour in the morning, becoming west 10 to 15 miles per hour in the afternoon. Tonight, clear. Low 65 to 73. Southwest wind 5 to 15 miles per hour. Saturday, sunny. Highs 99 to 104. Southeast wind around 5 miles per hour in the morning, becoming southwest 10 to 15 miles per hour in the afternoon. Saturday night, clear. Low 66 to 74. West wind 10 to 15 miles per hour in the evening, becoming north 5 to 10 miles per hour after midnight. Sunday, sunny and hot. Highs 101 to 106. East wind around 5 miles per hour in the morning, becoming southwest 5 to 10 miles per hour in the afternoon. Sunday night, clear. Low 68 to 75. Monday, sunny and hot. Highs 104 to 110. Monday night, mostly clear. Lows 70 to 77. Tuesday,

partly sunny in the morning, then becoming sunny. Hot. Highs 101 to 107. Tuesday night, partly cloudy. Low 68 to 75. Wednesday, partly sunny. Highs 98 to 104. Wednesday night, partly cloudy. Low 66 to 73. Thursday, mostly sunny. Highs 97 to 102. Here is the synopsis for Southeast California, Southwest, and South Central Arizona. An extreme heat watch has been issued for Phoenix and portions of Southeast California on Sunday and Monday. Widespread moderate heat risk will develop today into Saturday, with isolated major heat risk early next week. Monday should be the warmest day next week, with lower desert high temperatures peaking between 105 and 110 degrees. Extreme heat watch in effect from Sunday morning through Monday evening. What? Dangerously hot conditions possible. 10. Major heat risk. Where? The Northwest Valley of the Phoenix Metro Area, the East Valley of the Phoenix Metro Area, Buckeye-Avondale, Deer Valley, Central Phoenix, North Phoenix-Glendale, Scottsdale-Paradise Valley, South Mountain-Arutuki, and Southeast Valley-Queen Creek. When? From Sunday morning through Monday evening. Impacts. 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Actions should be taken to lessen the impact of the extreme heat. 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The current time is 5:35 a.m. Mountain Standard Time. Here is the 5 a.m. Mountain Standard Time observation for Phoenix on Friday, May 8th. At Sky Harbor, it was clear. Visibility 10 miles. Temperature was 71 degrees, dew point 37, relative humidity 28%. Wind was southeast at 8 miles an hour. And the pressure was 29.84 inches, and steady. Other observations for South Central Arizona, including the Greater Phoenix area, it was clear, with a temperature of 68 at Buckeye, 67 at Luke Air Force Base, 71 at Deer Valley, and 69 at Scottsdale Airport. Under clear skies, Falcon Field reported 73, Mesa Gateway reported 68, Chandler reported 66, and Gila Bend reported 70. Observations for Northern Arizona, it was clear. It was 36 at Flagstaff, 65 at Kingman, 32 at the Grand Canyon, and 50 at Prescott. Payson reported 52, Page reported 60, Winslow reported 43, and Sholem reported 43. Observations for Southern Arizona, it was clear, with a temperature of 61 at Tucson, 51 at Nogales, and 61 at Sierra Vista. Observations for Southern California, at Blythe, it was clear, with a temperature of 68. It was cloudy, with a temperature of 61 at Los Angeles Airport, and 62 at San Diego. Regional observations, skies ranged from clear to partly cloudy. It was 74 at Las Vegas, 53 at Salt Lake City, 51 at Albuquerque, and 57 at El Paso.

once again, at 5 a.m. in Phoenix, under clear skies. The Sky Harbor temperature was 71 degrees. Here is the latest forecast. For the following area, in Arizona, Central Phoenix, issued at 4 a.m. Mountain Standard Time. Extreme heat watch in effect from Sunday morning through Monday evening. Today, sunny and warmer. Highs 97 to 101. Southeast wind around 5 miles per hour in the morning, becoming west 10 to 15 miles per hour in the afternoon. Tonight, clear. Low 65 to 73. Southwest wind 5 to 15 miles per hour. Saturday, sunny. Highs 99 to 104. Southeast wind around 5 miles per hour in the morning, becoming southwest 10 to 15 miles per hour in the afternoon. Saturday night, clear. Low 66 to 74. West wind 10 to 15 miles per hour in the evening, becoming north 5 to 10 miles per hour after midnight. Sunday, sunny and hot. Highs 101 to 106. East wind around 5 miles per hour in the morning, becoming southwest 5 to 10 miles per hour in the afternoon. Sunday night, clear. Low 68 to 75. Monday, sunny and hot. Highs 104 to 110. Monday night, mostly clear. Lows 70 to 77. Tuesday, partly sunny in the morning, then becoming sunny. Hot. Highs 101 to 107. Tuesday night, partly cloudy. Low 68 to 75. Wednesday, partly sunny. Highs 98 to 104. Wednesday night, partly cloudy. Low 66 to 73. Thursday, mostly sunny. Highs 97 to 102. Here is the synopsis for Southeast California, Southwest, and South Central Arizona. An extreme heat watch has been issued for Phoenix and portions of Southeast California on Sunday and Monday. Widespread moderate heat risk will develop today into Saturday, with isolated major heat risk early next week. Monday should be the warmest day next week, with lower desert high temperatures peaking between 105 and 110 degrees. Extreme heat watch in effect from Sunday morning through Monday evening. What? Dangerously hot conditions possible. Afternoon temperatures 104 to 110. Major heat risk. Where? The Northwest Valley of the Phoenix metro area, the East Valley of the Phoenix metro area, Buckeye-Avondale, Deer Valley, Central Phoenix, North Phoenix-Glendale, Scottsdale-Paradise Valley, South Mountain-Arutuki, and Southeast Valley-Queen Creek. When? From Sunday morning through Monday evening. 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Actions should be taken to lessen the impact of the extreme heat. 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Anyone overcome by heat should be moved to a cool and shaded location. Heat stroke is an emergency. 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The current time is 5:41 a.m. Mountain Standard Time.
Here is the 5 a.m. Mountain Standard Time observation for Phoenix, on Friday, May 8th. At Sky Harbor, it was clear. Visibility 10 miles. Temperature was 71 degrees, dew point 37, relative humidity 28%. Wind was southeast, at 8 miles an hour. And the pressure was 29.84 inches, and steady. Other observations for South Central Arizona, including the Greater Phoenix area, it was clear, with a temperature of 68 at Buckeye, 67 at Luke Air Force Base, 71 at Deer Valley, and 69 at Scottsdale Airport. Under clear skies, Falcon Field reported 73, Mesa Gateway reported 68, Chandler reported 66, and Gila Bend reported 70. Observations for Northern Arizona, it was clear. It was 36 at Flagstaff, 65 at Kingman, 32 at the Grand Canyon, and 50 at Prescott. Payson reported 52, Page reported 60, Winslow reported 43, and Sholem reported 43. Observations for Southern Arizona, it was clear, with a temperature of 61 at Tucson, 51 at Nogales, and 61 at Sierra Vista. Observations for Southern California, at Blythe, it was clear, with a temperature of 68. It was cloudy, with a temperature of 61 at Los Angeles Airport, and 62 at San Diego. Regional observations, skies ranged from clear to partly cloudy. It was 74 at Las Vegas, 53 at Salt Lake City, 51 at Albuquerque, and 57 at El Paso. Once again, at 5 a.m. in Phoenix, under clear skies. The Sky Harbor temperature was 71 degrees. Here is the latest forecast. For the following area, in Arizona, Central Phoenix, issued at 4 a.m. Mountain Standard Time. Extreme heat watch in effect from Sunday morning through Monday evening. Today, sunny and warmer. Highs 97 to 101. Southeast wind around 5 miles per hour in the morning, becoming west 10 to 15 miles per hour in the afternoon. Tonight, clear. Low 65 to 73. Southwest wind 5 to 15 miles per hour. Saturday, sunny. Highs 99 to 104. Southeast wind around 5 miles per hour in the morning, becoming southwest 10 to 15 miles per hour in the afternoon. Saturday night, clear. Low 66 to 74. West wind 10 to 15 miles per hour in the evening, becoming north 5 to 10 miles per hour after midnight. Sunday, sunny and hot. Highs 101 to 106. East wind around 5 miles per hour in the morning, becoming southwest 5 to 10 miles per hour in the afternoon. Sunday night, clear. Low 68 to 75. Monday, sunny and hot. Highs 104 to 110. Monday night, mostly clear. Lows 70 to 77. Tuesday, partly sunny in the morning, then becoming sunny. Hot. Highs 101 to 107. Tuesday night, partly cloudy. Low 68 to 75. Wednesday, partly sunny. Highs 98 to 104. Wednesday night, partly cloudy. Low 66 to 73. Thursday, mostly sunny. Highs 97 to 102. Here is the synopsis for Southeast California, Southwest, and South Central Arizona. An extreme heat watch has been issued for Phoenix and portions of Southeast California on Sunday and Monday. Widespread moderate heat risk will develop today into Saturday, with isolated major heat risk early next week. Monday should be the warmest day next week, with lower desert high temperatures peaking between 105 and 110 degrees. Extreme heat watch in effect from Sunday morning through Monday evening. What? Dangerously hot conditions possible. Afternoon temperatures 104 to 110. Major heat risk. Where? The Northwest Valley of the Phoenix Metro Area, the East Valley of the Phoenix Metro Area, Buckeye Avondale, Deer Valley, Central Phoenix,
North Phoenix, Glendale, Scottsdale, Paradise Valley, South Mountain, Ahwatukee, and Southeast Valley, Queen Creek. When, from Sunday morning through Monday evening. 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Actions should be taken to lessen the impact of the extreme heat. 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Anyone overcome by heat should be moved to a cool and shaded location. Heat stroke is an emergency. 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The current time is 5:48 a.m. Mountain Standard Time. Here is the 5 a.m. Mountain Standard Time observation for Phoenix on Friday, May 8th. At Sky Harbor, it was clear. Visibility 10 miles. Temperature was 71 degrees, dew point 37, relative humidity 28%. Wind was southeast at 8 miles an hour. And the pressure was 29.84 inches, and steady. Other observations for South Central Arizona, including the greater Phoenix area, it was clear, with a temperature of 68 at Buckeye, 67 at Luke Air Force Base, 71 at Deer Valley, and 69 at Scottsdale Airport. Under clear skies, Falcon Field reported 73, Mesa Gateway reported 68, Chandler reported 66, and Gila Bend reported 70. Observations for northern Arizona, it was clear. It was 36 at Flagstaff, 65 at Kingman, 32 at the Grand Canyon, and 50 at Prescott. Payson reported 52, Page reported 60, Winslow reported 43, and Sholo reported 43. Observations for southern Arizona, it was clear, with a temperature of 61 at Tucson, 51 at Nogales, and 61 at Sierra Vista. Observations for Southern California, at Blythe, it was clear, with a temperature of 68. It was cloudy, with a temperature of 61 at Los Angeles Airport, and 62 at San Diego. Regional observations, skies ranged from clear to partly cloudy. It was 74 at Las Vegas, 53 at Salt Lake City, 51 at Albuquerque, and 57 at El Paso. Once again, at 5 a.m. in Phoenix, under clear skies. The Sky Harbor temperature was 71 degrees. Here is the latest forecast. For the following area, in Arizona, Central Phoenix, issued at 4 a.m. Mountain Standard Time. Extreme heat watch in effect from Sunday morning through Monday evening. Today, sunny and warmer. Highs 97 to 101. Southeast wind around 5 miles per hour in the morning, becoming west 10 to 15 miles per hour in the afternoon. Tonight, clear. Low 65 to 73. Southwest wind 5 to 15 miles per hour. Saturday, sunny. Highs 99 to 104. Southeast wind around 5 miles per hour in the morning, becoming southwest 10 to 15 miles per hour in the afternoon. Saturday night, clear. Low 66 to 74. West wind 10 to 15 miles per hour in the evening, becoming north 5 to 10 miles per hour after midnight. Sunday, sunny and hot. Highs 101 to 106.
east wind around 5 miles per hour in the morning, becoming southwest 5 to 10 miles per hour in the afternoon. Sunday night, clear. Low 68 to 75. Monday, sunny and hot. Highs 104 to 110. Monday night, mostly clear. Lows 70 to 77. Tuesday, partly sunny in the morning, then becoming sunny. Hot. Highs 101 to 107. Tuesday night, partly cloudy. Low 68 to 75. Wednesday, partly sunny. Highs 98 to 104. Wednesday night, partly cloudy. Low 66 to 73. Thursday, mostly sunny. Highs 97 to 102. Here is the synopsis for Southeast California, Southwest, and South Central Arizona. An extreme heat watch has been issued for Phoenix and portions of Southeast California on Sunday and Monday. Widespread moderate heat risk will develop today into Saturday, with isolated major heat risk early next week. Monday should be the warmest day next week, with lower desert high temperatures peaking between 105 and 110 degrees. Extreme heat watch in effect from Sunday morning through Monday evening. What? Dangerously hot conditions possible. Afternoon temperatures 104 to 110. Major heat risk. Where? The Northwest Valley of the Phoenix metro area, the East Valley of the Phoenix metro area, Buckeye-Avondale, Deer Valley, Central Phoenix, North Phoenix-Glendale, Scottsdale-Paradise Valley, South Mountain-Arutuki, and Southeast Valley-Queen Creek. When? From Sunday morning through Monday evening. 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Actions should be taken to lessen the impact of the extreme heat. 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Anyone overcome by heat should be moved to a cool and shaded location. Heat stroke is an emergency. 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The current time is 5:55 a.m. Mountain Standard Time. Here is the 5 a.m. Mountain Standard Time observation for Phoenix on Friday, May 8th. At Sky Harbor, it was clear. Visibility 10 miles. Temperature was 71 degrees, dew point 37, relative humidity 28%. Wind was southeast, at 8 miles an hour. And the pressure was 29.84 inches, and steady. Other observations for South Central Arizona, including the greater Phoenix area: it was clear, with a temperature of 68 at Buckeye, 67 at Luke Air Force Base, 71 at Deer Valley, and 69 at Scottsdale Airport. Under clear skies, Falcon Field reported 73, Mesa Gateway reported 68, Chandler reported 66, and Gila Bend reported 70. Observations for Northern Arizona: it was clear. It was 36 at Flagstaff, 65 at Kingman, 32 at the Grand Canyon, and 50 at Prescott. Payson reported 52, Page reported 60, Winslow reported 43, and Sholo reported 43. Observations for Southern Arizona: it was clear, with a temperature of 61 at Tucson, 51 at Nogales,
and 61 at Sierra Vista. Observations for Southern California, at Blythe, it was clear, with a temperature of 68. It was cloudy, with a temperature of 61 at Los Angeles Airport, and 62 at San Diego. Regional observations, skies ranged from clear to partly cloudy. It was 74 at Las Vegas, 53 at Salt Lake City, 51 at Albuquerque, and 57 at El Paso. Once again, at 5 a.m. in Phoenix, under clear skies. The Sky Harbor temperature was 71 degrees. Here is the latest forecast. For the following area, in Arizona, Central Phoenix, issued at 4 a.m. Mountain Standard Time. Extreme heat watch in effect from Sunday morning through Monday evening. Today, sunny and warmer. Highs 97 to 101. Southeast wind around 5 miles per hour in the morning, becoming west 10 to 15 miles per hour in the afternoon. Tonight, clear. Low 65 to 73. Southwest wind 5 to 15 miles per hour. Saturday, sunny. Highs 99 to 104. Southeast wind around 5 miles per hour in the morning, becoming southwest 10 to 15 miles per hour in the afternoon. Saturday night, clear. Low 66 to 74. West wind 10 to 15 miles per hour in the evening, becoming north 5 to 10 miles per hour after midnight. Sunday, sunny and hot. Highs 101 to 106. East wind around 5 miles per hour in the morning, becoming southwest 5 to 10 miles per hour in the afternoon. Sunday night, clear. Low 68 to 75. Monday, sunny and hot. Highs 104 to 110. Monday night, mostly clear. Lows 70 to 77. Tuesday, partly sunny in the morning, then becoming sunny. Hot. Highs 101 to 107. Tuesday night, partly cloudy. Low 68 to 75. Wednesday, partly sunny. Highs 98 to 104. Wednesday night, partly cloudy. Low 66 to 73. Thursday, mostly sunny. Highs 97 to 102. Here is the synopsis for Southeast California, Southwest, and South Central Arizona. An extreme heat watch has been issued for Phoenix and portions of Southeast California on Sunday and Monday. Widespread moderate heat risk will develop today into Saturday, with isolated major heat risk early next week. Monday should be the warmest day next week, with lower desert high temperatures peaking between 105 and 110 degrees. Extreme heat watch in effect from Sunday morning through Monday evening. What? Dangerously hot conditions possible. Afternoon temperatures 104 to 110. Major heat risk. Where? The Northwest Valley of the Phoenix Metro Area, the East Valley of the Phoenix Metro Area, Buckeye Avondale, Deer Valley, Central Phoenix, North Phoenix Glendale, Scottsdale Paradise Valley, South Mountain Ahwatukee, and Southeast Valley Queen Creek. When? From Sunday morning through Monday evening. Impacts: heat-related illnesses increase significantly during extreme heat events. 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Actions should be taken to lessen the impact of the extreme heat. 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
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The current time is 6:02 a.m. Mountain Standard Time. Here is the latest forecast. For the following area, in Arizona, Central Phoenix, issued at 4 a.m. Mountain Standard Time. Extreme heat watch in effect from Sunday morning through Monday evening. Today, sunny and warmer. Highs 97 to 101. Southeast wind around 5 miles per hour in the morning, becoming west 10 to 15 miles per hour in the afternoon. Tonight, clear. Low 65 to 73. Southwest wind 5 to 15 miles per hour. Saturday, sunny. Highs 99 to 104. Southeast wind around 5 miles per hour in the morning, becoming southwest 10 to 15 miles per hour in the afternoon. Saturday night, clear. Low 66 to 74. West wind 10 to 15 miles per hour in the evening, becoming north 5 to 10 miles per hour after midnight. Sunday, sunny and hot. Highs 101 to 106. East wind around 5 miles per hour in the morning, becoming southwest 5 to 10 miles per hour in the afternoon. Sunday night, clear. Low 68 to 75. Monday, sunny and hot. Highs 104 to 110. Monday night, mostly clear. Lows 70 to 77. Tuesday, partly sunny in the morning, then becoming sunny. Hot. Highs 101 to 107. Tuesday night, partly cloudy. Lows 68 to 75. Wednesday, partly sunny. Highs 98 to 104. Wednesday night, partly cloudy. Lows 66 to 73. Thursday, mostly sunny. Highs 97 to 102. Here is the synopsis for Southeast California, Southwest, and South Central Arizona. An extreme heat watch has been issued for Phoenix and portions of Southeast California on Sunday and Monday. Widespread moderate heat risk will develop today into Saturday, with isolated major heat risk early next week. Monday should be the warmest day next week, with lower desert high temperatures peaking between 105 and 110 degrees. Extreme heat watch in effect from Sunday morning through Monday evening. What? Dangerously hot conditions possible. Afternoon temperatures 104 to 110. Major heat risk. Where? The Northwest Valley of the Phoenix metro area, the East Valley of the Phoenix metro area, Buckeye-Avondale, Deer Valley, Central Phoenix, North Phoenix-Glendale, Scottsdale-Paradise Valley, South Mountain-Arutuki, and Southeast Valley-Queen Creek. When? From Sunday morning through Monday evening. 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Actions should be taken to lessen the impact of the extreme heat. 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
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The current time is 6:06 a.m. Mountain Standard Time. Here is the latest forecast for the following area in Arizona, Central Phoenix, issued at 4 a.m. Mountain Standard Time. Extreme heat watch in effect from Sunday morning through Monday evening. Today, sunny and warmer. Highs 97 to 101. Southeast wind around 5 miles per hour in the morning, becoming west 10 to 15 miles per hour in the afternoon. Tonight, clear. Low 65 to 73. Southwest wind 5 to 15 miles per hour. Saturday, sunny. Highs 99 to 104. Southeast wind around 5 miles per hour in the morning, becoming southwest 10 to 15 miles per hour in the afternoon. Saturday night, clear. Low 66 to 74. West wind 10 to 15 miles per hour in the evening, becoming north 5 to 10 miles per hour after midnight. Sunday, sunny and hot. Highs 101 to 106. East wind around 5 miles per hour in the morning, becoming southwest 5 to 10 miles per hour in the afternoon. Sunday night, clear. Low 68 to 75. Monday, sunny and hot. Highs 104 to 110. Monday night, mostly clear. Lows 70 to 77. Tuesday, partly sunny in the morning, then becoming sunny. Hot. Highs 101 to 107. Tuesday night, partly cloudy. Low 68 to 75. Wednesday, partly sunny. Highs 98 to 104. Wednesday night, partly cloudy. Low 66 to 73. Thursday, mostly sunny. Highs 97 to 102. Here is the synopsis for Southeast California, Southwest, and South Central Arizona. An extreme heat watch has been issued for Phoenix and portions of Southeast California on Sunday and Monday. Widespread moderate heat risk will develop today into Saturday, with isolated major heat risk early next week. Monday should be the warmest day next week, with lower desert high temperatures peaking between 105 and 110 degrees. Extreme heat watch in effect from Sunday morning through Monday evening. What? Dangerously hot conditions possible. Afternoon temperatures 104 to 110. Major heat risk. Where? The Northwest Valley of the Phoenix metro area, the East Valley of the Phoenix metro area, Buckeye Avondale, Deer Valley, Central Phoenix, North Phoenix Glendale, Scottsdale Paradise Valley, South Mountain Arutuki, and Southeast Valley Queen Creek. When? From Sunday morning through Monday evening. Impacts: heat-related illnesses increase significantly during extreme heat events. 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Actions should be taken to lessen the impact of the extreme heat. 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Anyone overcome by heat should be moved to a cool and shaded location. Heat stroke is an emergency. 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The current time is 6:11 a.m. Mountain Standard Time.
Here is the 6 a.m. Mountain Standard Time observation for Phoenix on Friday, May 8th. At Sky Harbor, it was clear. Visibility 10 miles. Temperature was 71 degrees, dew point 38, relative humidity 29%. Wind was southeast, at 8 miles an hour. And the pressure was 29.86 inches, and rising. Other observations for South Central Arizona, including the Greater Phoenix area, it was clear, with a temperature of 66 at Buckeye, 68 at Glendale, 66 at Luke Air Force Base, 70 at Deer Valley, and 69 at Scottsdale Airport. Under clear skies, Falcon Field reported 72, Mesa Gateway reported 66, Chandler reported 64, and Gila Bend reported 71. Observations for Northern Arizona, it was clear. It was 41 at Flagstaff, 58 at Kingman, 32 at the Grand Canyon, and 49 at Prescott. Payson reported 50, Page reported 62, Winslow reported 44, and Sholem reported 45. Observations for Southern Arizona, it was clear, with a temperature of 59 at Tucson, 48 at Nogales, and 61 at Sierra Vista. Observations for Southern California, at Blythe, it was clear, with a temperature of 67. It was cloudy, with a temperature of 61 at Los Angeles Airport, and 62 at San Diego. Regional observations, skies ranged from clear to partly cloudy. It was 73 at Las Vegas, 51 at Salt Lake City, 47 at Albuquerque, and 56 at El Paso. Once again, at 6 a.m. in Phoenix, under clear skies. The Sky Harbor temperature was 71 degrees. Here is the latest forecast. For the following area, in Arizona, Central Phoenix, issued at 4 a.m. Mountain Standard Time. Extreme heat watch in effect from Sunday morning through Monday evening. Today, sunny and warmer. Highs 97 to 101. Southeast wind around 5 miles per hour in the morning, becoming west 10 to 15 miles per hour in the afternoon. Tonight, clear. Low 65 to 73. Southwest wind 5 to 15 miles per hour. Saturday, sunny. Highs 99 to 104. Southeast wind around 5 miles per hour in the morning, becoming southwest 10 to 15 miles per hour in the afternoon. Saturday night, clear. Low 66 to 74. West wind 10 to 15 miles per hour in the evening, becoming north 5 to 10 miles per hour after midnight. Sunday, sunny and hot. Highs 101 to 106. East wind around 5 miles per hour in the morning, becoming southwest 5 to 10 miles per hour in the afternoon. Sunday night, clear. Low 68 to 75. Monday, sunny and hot. Highs 104 to 110. Monday night, mostly clear. Lows 70 to 77. Tuesday, partly sunny in the morning, then becoming sunny. Hot. Highs 101 to 107. Tuesday night, partly cloudy. Lows 68 to 75. Wednesday, partly sunny. Highs 98 to 104. Wednesday night, partly cloudy. Lows 66 to 73. Thursday, mostly sunny. Highs 97 to 102. Here is the synopsis for Southeast California, Southwest, and South Central Arizona. An extreme heat watch has been issued for Phoenix and portions of Southeast California on Sunday and Monday. Widespread moderate heat risk will develop today into Saturday, with isolated major heat risk early next week. Monday should be the warmest day next week, with lower desert high temperatures peaking between 105 and 110 degrees. Extreme heat watch in effect from Sunday morning through Monday evening. What? Dangerously hot conditions possible. Afternoon temperatures 104 to 110. Major heat risk. Where? The Northwest Valley of the Phoenix metro area, the East Valley of the Phoenix metro area, Buckeye-Avondale, Deer Valley,
Central Phoenix, North Phoenix, Glendale, Scottsdale, Paradise Valley, South Mountain, Arutuki, and Southeast Valley, Queen Creek. When, from Sunday morning through Monday evening. 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Actions should be taken to lessen the impact of the extreme heat. 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The current time is 6:18 a.m. Mountain Standard Time. Here is the 6 a.m. Mountain Standard Time observation for Phoenix on Friday, May 8th. At Sky Harbor, it was clear. Visibility 10 miles. Temperature was 71 degrees, dew point 38, relative humidity 29%. Wind was southeast, at 8 miles an hour. And the pressure was 29.86 inches, and rising. Other observations for South Central Arizona, including the greater Phoenix area, it was clear, with a temperature of 66 at Buckeye, 68 at Glendale, 66 at Luke Air Force Base, 70 at Deer Valley, and 69 at Scottsdale Airport. Under clear skies, Falcon Field reported 72, Mesa Gateway reported 66, Chandler reported 64, and Gila Bend reported 71. Observations for northern Arizona, it was clear. It was 41 at Flagstaff, 58 at Kingman, 32 at the Grand Canyon, and 49 at Prescott. Payson reported 50, Page reported 62, Winslow reported 44, and Sholo reported 45. Observations for southern Arizona, it was clear, with a temperature of 59 at Tucson, 48 at Nogales, and 61 at Sierra Vista. Observations for southern California, at Blythe, it was clear, with a temperature of 67. It was cloudy, with a temperature of 61 at Los Angeles Airport, and 62 at San Diego. Regional observations, skies ranged from clear to partly cloudy. It was 73 at Las Vegas, 51 at Salt Lake City, 47 at Albuquerque, and 56 at El Paso. Once again, at 6 a.m. in Phoenix, under clear skies. The Sky Harbor temperature was 71 degrees. Here is the latest forecast. For the following area, in Arizona, Central Phoenix, issued at 4 a.m. Mountain Standard Time. Extreme heat watch in effect from Sunday morning through Monday evening. Today, sunny and warmer. Highs 97 to 101. Southeast wind around 5 miles per hour in the morning, becoming west 10 to 15 miles per hour in the afternoon. Tonight, clear. Low 65 to 73. Southwest wind 5 to 15 miles per hour. Saturday, sunny. Highs 99 to 104. Southeast wind around 5 miles per hour in the morning, becoming southwest 10 to 15 miles per hour in the afternoon. Saturday night, clear. Low 66 to 74. West wind 10 to 15 miles per hour in the evening, becoming north 5 to 10 miles per hour after midnight. Sunday, sunny and hot. Highs 101 to 106.
east wind around 5 miles per hour in the morning, becoming southwest 5 to 10 miles per hour in the afternoon. Sunday night, clear. Low 68 to 75. Monday, sunny and hot. Highs 104 to 110. Monday night, mostly clear. Lows 70 to 77. Tuesday, partly sunny in the morning, then becoming sunny. Hot. Highs 101 to 107. Tuesday night, partly cloudy. Low 68 to 75. Wednesday, partly sunny. Highs 98 to 104. Wednesday night, partly cloudy. Low 66 to 73. Thursday, mostly sunny. Highs 97 to 102. Here is the synopsis for Southeast California, Southwest, and South Central Arizona. An extreme heat watch has been issued for Phoenix and portions of Southeast California on Sunday and Monday. Widespread moderate heat risk will develop today into Saturday, with isolated major heat risk early next week. Monday should be the warmest day next week, with lower desert high temperatures peaking between 105 and 110 degrees. Extreme heat watch in effect from Sunday morning through Monday evening. What? Dangerously hot conditions possible. Afternoon temperatures 104 to 110. Major heat risk. Where? The Northwest Valley of the Phoenix metro area, the East Valley of the Phoenix metro area, Buckeye-Avondale, Deer Valley, Central Phoenix, North Phoenix-Glendale, Scottsdale-Paradise Valley, South Mountain-Arutuki, and Southeast Valley-Queen Creek. When? From Sunday morning through Monday evening. Impacts: heat-related illnesses increase significantly during extreme heat events. Overexposure can cause heat cramps and heat exhaustion to develop and, without intervention, can lead to heat stroke. 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Actions should be taken to lessen the impact of the extreme heat. Take extra precautions if you work or spend time outside. 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Know the signs and symptoms of heat exhaustion and heat stroke. 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To reduce risk during outdoor work, the Occupational Safety and Health Administration recommends scheduling frequent rest breaks in shaded or air-conditioned environments. Anyone overcome by heat should be moved to a cool and shaded location. Heat stroke is an emergency. Call 911. 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The current time is 6:25 a.m. Mountain Standard Time. Here is the 6 a.m. Mountain Standard Time observation for Phoenix on Friday, May 8th. At Sky Harbor, it was clear. Visibility 10 miles. Temperature was 71 degrees, dew point 38, relative humidity 29%. Wind was southeast at 8 miles an hour. And the pressure was 29.86 inches and rising. Other observations for South Central Arizona, including the greater Phoenix area: it was clear, with a temperature of 66 at Buckeye, 68 at Glendale, 66 at Luke Air Force Base, 70 at Deer Valley, and 69 at Scottsdale Airport. Under clear skies, Falcon Field reported 72, Mesa Gateway reported 66, Chandler reported 64, and Gila Bend reported 71. Observations for Northern Arizona: it was clear. It was 41 at Flagstaff, 58 at Kingman, 32 at the Grand Canyon, and 49 at Prescott. Payson reported 50, Page reported 62, Winslow reported 44, and Sholem reported 45. Observations for Southern Arizona: it was clear, with a temperature of 59 at Tucson, 48 at Nogales,
and 61 at Sierra Vista. Observations for Southern California, Ed Blythe. It was clear, with a temperature of 67. It was cloudy, with a temperature of 61 at Los Angeles Airport, and 62 at San Diego.

highs 97 to 101. Southeast wind around 5 miles per hour in the morning, becoming west 10 to 15 miles per hour in the afternoon. Tonight, clear. Low 65 to 73. Southwest wind 5 to 15 miles per hour. Saturday, sunny. Highs 99 to 104. Southeast wind around 5 miles per hour in the morning, becoming southwest 10 to 15 miles per hour in the afternoon. Saturday night, clear. Low 66 to 74. West wind 10 to 15 miles per hour in the evening, becoming north 5 to 10 miles per hour after midnight. Sunday, sunny and hot. Highs 101 to 106. East wind around 5 miles per hour in the morning, becoming southwest 5 to 10 miles per hour in the afternoon. Sunday night, clear. Low 68 to 75. Monday, sunny and hot. Highs 104 to 110. Monday night, mostly clear. Lows 70 to 77. Tuesday, partly sunny in the morning, then becoming sunny. Hot. Highs 101 to 107. Tuesday night, partly cloudy. Low 68 to 75. Wednesday, partly sunny. Highs 98 to 104. Wednesday night, partly cloudy. Low 66 to 73. Thursday, mostly sunny. Highs 97 to 102. Here is the synopsis for Southeast California, Southwest, and South Central Arizona. An extreme heat watch has been issued for Phoenix and portions of Southeast California on Sunday and Monday. Widespread moderate heat risk will develop today into Saturday, with isolated major heat risk early next week. Monday should be the warmest day next week, with lower desert high temperatures peaking between 105 and 110 degrees. Extreme heat watch in effect from Sunday morning through Monday evening. What? Dangerously hot conditions possible. Afternoon temperatures 104 to 110. Major heat risk. Where? The Northwest Valley of the Phoenix metro area, the East Valley of the Phoenix metro area, Buckeye-Avondale, Deer Valley, Central Phoenix, North Phoenix-Glendale, Scottsdale-Paradise Valley, South Mountain-Arutuki, and Southeast Valley-Queen Creek. When? From Sunday morning through Monday evening. 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Actions should be taken to lessen the impact of the extreme heat. 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Anyone overcome by heat should be moved to a cool and shaded location. Heat stroke is an emergency. 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The current time is 6:32 a.m. Mountain Standard Time. Here is the 6 a.m. Mountain Standard Time observation for Phoenix on Friday, May 8th. At Sky Harbor, it was clear. Visibility 10 miles. Temperature was 71 degrees, dew point 38, relative humidity 29%. Wind was southeast at 8 miles an hour. And the pressure was 29.86 inches and rising. Other observations for South Central Arizona include

the greater Phoenix area, it was clear, with a temperature of 66 at Buckeye, 68 at Glendale, 66 at Luke Air Force Base, 70 at Deer Valley, and 69 at Scottsdale Airport. Under clear skies, Falcon Field reported 72, Mesa Gateway reported 66, Chandler reported 64, and Gila Bend reported 71. Observations for Northern Arizona, it was clear. It was 40 Flagstaff, 58 at Kingman, 32 at the Grand Canyon, and 49 at Prescott. Payson reported 50, Page reported 62, Winslow reported 44, and Sholo reported 45. Observations for Southern Arizona, it was clear, with a temperature of 59 at Tucson, 48 at Nogales, and 61 at Sierra Vista. Observations for Southern California, at Blythe, it was clear, with a temperature of 67. It was cloudy, with a temperature of 61 at Los Angeles Airport, and 62 at San Diego. Regional observations, skies ranged from clear to partly cloudy. It was 73 at Las Vegas, 51 at Salt Lake City, 47 at Albuquerque, and 56 at El Paso. Once again, at 6 a.m. in Phoenix, under clear skies. The Sky Harbor temperature was 71 degrees. Here is the latest forecast. For the following area, in Arizona, Central Phoenix, issued at 4 a.m. Mountain Standard Time. Extreme heat watch in effect from Sunday morning through Monday evening. Today, sunny and warmer. Highs 97 to 101. Southeast wind around 5 miles per hour in the morning, becoming west 10 to 15 miles per hour in the afternoon. Tonight, clear. Low 65 to 73. Southwest wind 5 to 15 miles per hour. Saturday, sunny. Highs 99 to 104. Southeast wind around 5 miles per hour in the morning, becoming southwest 10 to 15 miles per hour in the afternoon. Saturday night, clear. Low 66 to 74. West wind 10 to 15 miles per hour in the evening, becoming north 5 to 10 miles per hour after midnight. Sunday, sunny and hot. Highs 101 to 106. East wind around 5 miles per hour in the morning, becoming southwest 5 to 10 miles per hour in the afternoon. Sunday night, clear. Low 68 to 75. Monday, sunny and hot. Highs 104 to 110. Monday night, mostly clear. Lows 70 to 77. Tuesday, partly sunny in the morning, then becoming sunny. Hot. Highs 101 to 107. Tuesday night, partly cloudy. Low 68 to 75. Wednesday, partly sunny. Highs 98 to 104. Wednesday night, partly cloudy. Low 66 to 73. Thursday, mostly sunny. Highs 97 to 102. Here is the synopsis for Southeast California, Southwest, and South Central Arizona. An extreme heat watch has been issued for Phoenix and portions of Southeast California on Sunday and Monday. Widespread moderate heat risk will develop today into Saturday, with isolated major heat risk early next week. Monday should be the warmest day next week, with lower desert high temperatures peaking between 105 and 110 degrees. Extreme heat watch in effect from Sunday morning through Monday evening. What? Dangerously hot conditions possible. Afternoon temperatures 104 to 110. Major heat risk. Where? The Northwest Valley of the Phoenix Metro Area, the East Valley of the Phoenix Metro Area, Buckeye Avondale, Deer Valley, Central Phoenix, North Phoenix Glendale, Scottsdale Paradise Valley, South Mountain Arutuki, and Southeast Valley Queen Creek. When? From Sunday morning through Monday evening. 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
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Actions should be taken to lessen the impact of the extreme heat. 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Anyone overcome by heat should be moved to a cool and shaded location. Heat stroke is an emergency. 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The current time is 6:38 a.m. Mountain Standard Time. Here is the 6 a.m. Mountain Standard Time observation for Phoenix on Friday, May 8th. At Sky Harbor, it was clear. Visibility 10 miles. Temperature was 71 degrees, dew point 38, relative humidity 29%. Wind was southeast, at 8 miles an hour. And the pressure was 29.86 inches, and rising. Other observations for South Central Arizona, including the greater Phoenix area, it was clear, with a temperature of 66 at Buckeye, 68 at Glendale, 66 at Luke Air Force Base, 70 at Deer Valley, and 69 at Scottsdale Airport. Under clear skies, Falcon Field reported 72, Mesa Gateway reported 66, Chandler reported 64, and Gila Bend reported 71. Observations for Northern Arizona, it was clear. It was 41 at Flagstaff, 58 at Kingman, 32 at the Grand Canyon, and 49 at Prescott. Payson reported 50, Page reported 62, Winslow reported 44, and Sholo reported 45. Observations for Southern Arizona, it was clear, with a temperature of 59 at Tucson, 48 at Nogales, and 61 at Sierra Vista. Observations for Southern California, at Blythe, it was clear, with a temperature of 67. It was cloudy, with a temperature of 61 at Los Angeles Airport, and 62 at San Diego. Regional observations, skies ranged from clear to partly cloudy. It was 73 at Las Vegas, 51 at Salt Lake City, 47 at Albuquerque, and 56 at El Paso. Once again, at 6 a.m. in Phoenix, under clear skies. The Sky Harbor temperature was 71 degrees. Here is the latest forecast. For the following area, in Arizona, Central Phoenix, issued at 4 a.m. Mountain Standard Time. Extreme heat watch in effect from Sunday morning through Monday evening. Today, sunny and warmer. Highs 97 to 101. Southeast wind around 5 miles per hour in the morning, becoming west 10 to 15 miles per hour in the afternoon. Tonight, clear. Low 65 to 73. Southwest wind 5 to 15 miles per hour. Saturday, sunny. Highs 99 to 104. Southeast wind around 5 miles per hour in the morning, becoming southwest 10 to 15 miles per hour in the afternoon. Saturday night, clear. Low 66 to 74. West wind 10 to 15 miles per hour in the evening, becoming north 5 to 10 miles per hour after midnight. Sunday, sunny and hot. Highs 101 to 106. East wind around 5 miles per hour in the morning, becoming southwest 5 to 10 miles per hour in the afternoon. Sunday night, clear. Low 68 to 75. Monday, sunny and hot. Highs 104 to 110. Monday night, mostly clear. Lows 70 to 77. Tuesday, partly sunny in the morning, then becoming sunny. Hot.
Highs 101 to 107. Tuesday night, partly cloudy. Low 68 to 75. Wednesday, partly sunny. Highs 98 to 104. Wednesday night, partly cloudy. Low 66 to 73. Thursday, mostly sunny. Highs 97 to 102. Here is the synopsis for Southeast California, Southwest, and South Central Arizona. An extreme heat watch has been issued for Phoenix and portions of Southeast California on Sunday and Monday. Widespread moderate heat risk will develop today into Saturday with isolated major heat risk early next week. Monday should be the warmest day next week with lower desert high temperatures peaking between 105 and 110 degrees. Extreme heat watch in effect from Sunday morning through Monday evening. What? Dangerously hot conditions possible. Afternoon temperatures 104 to 110. Major heat risk. Where? The Northwest Valley of the Phoenix metro area, the East Valley of the Phoenix metro area, Buckeye-Avondale, Deer Valley, Central Phoenix, North Phoenix-Glendale, Scottsdale-Paradise Valley, South Mountain-Arutuki, and Southeast Valley-Queen Creek. When? From Sunday morning through Monday evening. 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Actions should be taken to lessen the impact of the extreme heat. 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Anyone overcome by heat should be moved to a cool and shaded location. Heat stroke is an emergency. 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The current time is 6:45 a.m. Mountain Standard Time. Here is the 6 a.m. Mountain Standard Time observation for Phoenix on Friday, May 8th. At Sky Harbor, it was clear. Visibility 10 miles. Temperature was 71 degrees, dew point 38, relative humidity 29%. Wind was southeast at 8 miles an hour. And the pressure was 29.86 inches and rising. Other observations for South Central Arizona, including the greater Phoenix area, it was clear, with a temperature of 66 at Buckeye, 68 at Glendale, 66 at Luke Air Force Base, 70 at Deer Valley, and 69 at Scottsdale Airport. Under clear skies, Falcon Field reported 72, Mesa Gateway reported 66, Chandler reported 64, and Gila Bend reported 71. Observations for Northern Arizona, it was clear. It was 41 at Flagstaff, 58 at Kingman, 32 at the Grand Canyon, and 49 at Prescott. Payson reported 50, Page reported 62, Winslow reported 44, and Shoal reported 45. Observations for Southern Arizona, it was clear, with a temperature of 59 at Tucson, 48 at Nogales, and 61 at Sierra Vista. Observations for Southern California, at Blythe, it was clear, with a temperature of 67. It was cloudy, with a temperature of 61 at Los Angeles Airport, and 62 at San Diego. Regional observations, skies ranged from clear to partly cloudy. It was 73 at Las Vegas, 51 at Salt Lake City, 47 at Albuquerque, and 56 at El Paso.
once again at 6 a.m. in Phoenix under clear skies. The Sky Harbor temperature was 71 degrees. Here is the latest forecast. For the following area, in Arizona, Central Phoenix, issued at 4 a.m. Mountain Standard Time. Extreme heat watch in effect from Sunday morning through Monday evening. Today, sunny and warmer. Highs 97 to 101. Southeast wind around 5 miles per hour in the morning, becoming west 10 to 15 miles per hour in the afternoon. Tonight, clear. Low 65 to 73. Southwest wind 5 to 15 miles per hour. Saturday, sunny. Highs 99 to 104. Southeast wind around 5 miles per hour in the morning, becoming southwest 10 to 15 miles per hour in the afternoon. Saturday night, clear. Low 66 to 74. West wind 10 to 15 miles per hour in the evening, becoming north 5 to 10 miles per hour after midnight. Sunday, sunny and hot. Highs 101 to 106. East wind around 5 miles per hour in the morning, becoming southwest 5 to 10 miles per hour in the afternoon. Sunday night, clear. Low 68 to 75. Monday, sunny and hot. Highs 104 to 110. Monday night, mostly clear. Lows 70 to 77. Tuesday, partly sunny in the morning, then becoming sunny. Hot. Highs 101 to 107. Tuesday night, partly cloudy. Lows 68 to 75. Wednesday, partly sunny. Highs 98 to 104. Wednesday night, partly cloudy. Lows 66 to 73. Thursday, mostly sunny. Highs 97 to 102. Here is the synopsis for Southeast California, Southwest, and South Central Arizona. An extreme heat watch has been issued for Phoenix and portions of Southeast California on Sunday and Monday. Widespread moderate heat risk will develop today into Saturday, with isolated major heat risk early next week. Monday should be the warmest day next week, with lower desert high temperatures peaking between 105 and 110 degrees. Extreme heat watch in effect from Sunday morning through Monday evening. What? Dangerously hot conditions possible. Afternoon temperatures 104 to 110. Major heat risk. Where? The Northwest Valley of the Phoenix metro area, the East Valley of the Phoenix metro area, Buckeye-Avondale, Deer Valley, Central Phoenix, North Phoenix-Glendale, Scottsdale-Paradise Valley, South Mountain-Arutuki, and Southeast Valley-Queen Creek. When? From Sunday morning through Monday evening. 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Actions should be taken to lessen the impact of the extreme heat. 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The current time is 6:52 a.m. Mountain Standard Time.
Here is the 6 a.m. Mountain Standard Time observation for Phoenix on Friday, May 8th. At Sky Harbor, it was clear. Visibility 10 miles. Temperature was 71 degrees, dew point 38, relative humidity 29%. Wind was southeast at 8 miles an hour. And the pressure was 29.86 inches and rising. Other observations for South Central Arizona, including the greater Phoenix area, it was clear, with a temperature of 66 at Buckeye, 68 at Glendale, 66 at Luke Air Force Base, 70 at Deer Valley, and 69 at Scottsdale Airport. Under clear skies, Falcon Field reported 72, Mesa Gateway reported 66, Chandler reported 64, and Gila Bend reported 71. Observations for Northern Arizona, it was clear. It was 41 at Flagstaff, 58 at Kingman, 32 at the Grand Canyon, and 49 at Prescott. Payson reported 50, Page reported 62, Winslow reported 44, and Sholo reported 45. Observations for Southern Arizona, it was clear, with a temperature of 59 at Tucson, 48 at Nogales, and 61 at Sierra Vista. Observations for Southern California, at Blythe, it was clear, with a temperature of 67. It was cloudy, with a temperature of 61 at Los Angeles Airport, and 62 at San Diego. Regional observations, skies ranged from clear to partly cloudy. It was 73 at Las Vegas, 51 at Salt Lake City, 47 at Albuquerque, and 56 at El Paso. Once again, at 6 a.m. in Phoenix, under clear skies. The Sky Harbor temperature was 71 degrees. Here is the latest forecast. For the following area, in Arizona, Central Phoenix, issued at 4 a.m. Mountain Standard Time. Extreme heat watch in effect from Sunday morning through Monday evening. Today, sunny and warmer. Highs 97 to 101. Southeast wind around 5 miles per hour in the morning, becoming west 10 to 15 miles per hour in the afternoon. Tonight, clear. Low 65 to 73. Southwest wind 5 to 15 miles per hour. Saturday, sunny. Highs 99 to 104. Southeast wind around 5 miles per hour in the morning, becoming southwest 10 to 15 miles per hour in the afternoon. Saturday night, clear. Low 66 to 74. West wind 10 to 15 miles per hour in the evening, becoming north 5 to 10 miles per hour after midnight. Sunday, sunny and hot. Highs 101 to 106. East wind around 5 miles per hour in the morning, becoming southwest 5 to 10 miles per hour in the afternoon. Sunday night, clear. Low 68 to 75. Monday, sunny and hot. Highs 104 to 110. Monday night, mostly clear. Lows 70 to 77. Tuesday, partly sunny in the morning, then becoming sunny. Hot. Highs 101 to 107. Tuesday night, partly cloudy. Low 68 to 75. Wednesday, partly sunny. Highs 98 to 104. Wednesday night, partly cloudy. Low 66 to 73. Thursday, mostly sunny. Highs 97 to 102. Here is the synopsis for Southeast California, Southwest, and South Central Arizona. An extreme heat watch has been issued for Phoenix and portions of Southeast California on Sunday and Monday. Widespread moderate heat risk will develop today into Saturday, with isolated major heat risk early next week. Monday should be the warmest day next week, with lower desert high temperatures peaking between 105 and 110 degrees. Extreme heat watch in effect from Sunday morning through Monday evening. What? Dangerously hot conditions possible. Afternoon temperatures 104 to 110. Major heat risk. Where? The Northwest Valley of the Phoenix metro area, the East Valley of the Phoenix metro area,
Buckeye Avondale, Deer Valley, Central Phoenix, North Phoenix Glendale, Scottsdale Paradise Valley, South Mountain Arwatukee, and Southeast Valley Queen Creek. When, from Sunday morning through Monday evening. Impacts, heat-related illnesses increase significantly during extreme heat events. 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Actions should be taken to lessen the impact of the extreme heat. 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Anyone overcome by heat should be moved to a cool and shaded location. Heat stroke is an emergency. 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The current time is 6:59 a.m. Mountain Standard Time. Here is the 6 a.m. Mountain Standard Time observation for Phoenix on Friday, May 8th. At Sky Harbor, it was clear. Visibility 10 miles. Temperature was 71 degrees, dew point 38, relative humidity 29%. Wind was southeast at 8 miles an hour. And the pressure was 29.86 inches and rising. Other observations for South Central Arizona, including the greater Phoenix area, it was clear, with a temperature of 66 at Buckeye, 68 at Glendale, 66 at Luke Air Force Base, 70 at Deer Valley, and 69 at Scottsdale Airport. Under clear skies, Falcon Field reported 72, Mesa Gateway reported 66, Chandler reported 64, and Gila Bend reported 71. Observations for Northern Arizona, it was clear. It was 41 at Flagstaff, 58 at Kingman, 32 at the Grand Canyon, and 49 at Prescott. Payson reported 50, Page reported 62, Winslow reported 44, and Sholem reported 45. Observations for Southern Arizona, it was clear, with a temperature of 59 at Tucson, 48 at Nogales, and 61 at Sierra Vista. Observations for Southern California, at Blythe, it was clear, with a temperature of 67. It was cloudy, with a temperature of 61 at Los Angeles Airport, and 62 at San Diego. Regional observations, skies ranged from clear to partly cloudy. It was 73 at Las Vegas, 51 at Salt Lake City, 47 at Albuquerque, and 56 at El Paso. Once again, at 6 a.m. in Phoenix, under clear skies. The Sky Harbor temperature was 71 degrees. Here is the latest forecast. For the following area, in Arizona, Central Phoenix, issued at 4 a.m. Mountain Standard Time. Extreme heat watch in effect from Sunday morning through Monday evening. Today, sunny and warmer. Highs 97 to 101. Southeast wind around 5 miles per hour in the morning, becoming west 10 to 15 miles per hour in the afternoon. Tonight, clear. Low 65 to 73. Southwest wind 5 to 15 miles per hour. Saturday, sunny. Highs 99 to 104. Southeast wind around 5 miles per hour in the morning, becoming southwest 10 to 15 miles per hour in the afternoon. Saturday night, clear. Low 66 to 74. West wind 10 to 15 miles per hour in the evening, becoming north 5 to 10 miles per hour after midnight. Sunday, sunny and hot.
Highs 101 to 106. East wind around 5 miles per hour in the morning, becoming southwest 5 to 10 miles per hour in the afternoon. Sunday night, clear. Low 68 to 75. Monday, sunny and hot. Highs 104 to 110. Monday night, mostly clear. Lows 70 to 77. Tuesday, partly sunny in the morning, then becoming sunny. Hot. Highs 101 to 107. Tuesday night, partly cloudy. Low 68 to 75. Wednesday, partly sunny. Highs 98 to 104. Wednesday night, partly cloudy. Low 66 to 73. Thursday, mostly sunny. Highs 97 to 102. Here is the synopsis for Southeast California, Southwest, and South Central Arizona. An extreme heat watch has been issued for Phoenix and portions of Southeast California on Sunday and Monday. Widespread moderate heat risk will develop today into Saturday, with isolated major heat risk early next week. Monday should be the warmest day next week, with lower desert high temperatures peaking between 105 and 110 degrees. Extreme heat watch in effect from Sunday morning through Monday evening. What? Dangerously hot conditions possible. Afternoon temperatures 104 to 110. Major heat risk. Where? The Northwest Valley of the Phoenix metro area, the East Valley of the Phoenix metro area, Buckeye-Avondale, Deer Valley, Central Phoenix, North Phoenix-Glendale, Scottsdale-Paradise Valley, South Mountain-Arutuki, and Southeast Valley-Queen Creek. When? From Sunday morning through Monday evening. 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Actions should be taken to lessen the impact of the extreme heat. 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The current time is 7:06 a.m. Mountain Standard Time. Here is the latest forecast for the following area in Arizona, Central Phoenix, issued at 4 a.m. Mountain Standard Time. Extreme heat watch in effect from Sunday morning through Monday evening. Today, sunny and warmer. Highs 97 to 101. Southeast wind around 5 miles per hour in the morning, becoming west 10 to 15 miles per hour in the afternoon. Tonight, clear. Low 65 to 73. Southwest wind 5 to 15 miles per hour. Saturday, sunny. Highs 99 to 104. Southeast wind around 5 miles per hour in the morning, becoming southwest 10 to 15 miles per hour in the afternoon. Saturday night, clear. Low 66 to 74. West wind 10 to 15 miles per hour in the evening, becoming north 5 to 10 miles per hour after midnight. Sunday, sunny and hot. Highs 101 to 106. East wind around 5 miles per hour in the morning, becoming southwest 5 to 10 miles per hour in the afternoon. Sunday night, clear.
low 68 to 75. Monday, sunny and hot. Highs 104 to 110. Monday night, mostly clear. Lows 70 to 77. Tuesday, partly sunny in the morning, then becoming sunny. Hot. Highs 101 to 107. Tuesday night, partly cloudy. Low 68 to 75. Wednesday, partly sunny. Highs 98 to 104. Wednesday night, partly cloudy. Low 66 to 73. Thursday, mostly sunny. Highs 97 to 102. Here is the synopsis for Southeast California, Southwest, and South Central Arizona. An extreme heat watch has been issued for Phoenix and portions of Southeast California on Sunday and Monday. Widespread moderate heat risk will develop today into Saturday with isolated major heat risk early next week. Monday should be the warmest day next week with lower desert high temperatures peaking between 105 and 110 degrees. Extreme heat watch in effect from Sunday morning through Monday evening. What? Dangerously hot conditions possible. Afternoon temperatures 104 to 110. Major heat risk. Where? The Northwest Valley of the Phoenix metro area, the East Valley of the Phoenix metro area, Buckeye Avondale, Deer Valley, Central Phoenix, North Phoenix Glendale, Scottsdale Paradise Valley, South Mountain Ahwatukee, and Southeast Valley Queen Creek. When? From Sunday morning through Monday evening. Impacts: heat-related illnesses increase significantly during extreme heat events. 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Actions should be taken to lessen the impact of the extreme heat. Take extra precautions if you work or spend time outside. 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Anyone overcome by heat should be moved to a cool and shaded location. Heat stroke is an emergency. 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The current time is 7:10 a.m. Mountain Standard Time. Here is the 7 a.m. Mountain Standard Time observation for Phoenix on Friday, May 8th. At Sky Harbor, it was sunny. Visibility 10 miles. Temperature was 73 degrees, dew point 37, relative humidity 27%. Wind was east, at 8 miles an hour. And the pressure was 29.88 inches, and rising. Other observations for South Central Arizona, including the greater Phoenix area, it was sunny, with a temperature of 72 at Buckeye, 73 at Glendale, 70 at Luke Air Force Base, 73 at Deer Valley, and 72 at Scottsdale Airport. Under sunny skies, Falcon Field reported 74, Mesa Gateway reported 72, Chandler reported 68, and Gila Bend reported 77. Observations for Northern Arizona, it was sunny. It was 55 at Flagstaff, 65 at Kingman, 45 at the Grand Canyon, and 58 at Prescott. Payson reported 61, Page reported 64, Winslow reported 50, and Sholo reported 57. Observations for Southern Arizona, it was sunny. It was 61 at Tucson, 72 at Yuma, 56 at Nogales, and 66 at Sierra Vista. Observations for Southern California, at Blythe,
it was sunny, with a temperature of 72. It was cloudy, with a temperature of 62 at Los Angeles Airport, and 62 at San Diego. Regional observations, skies ranged from sunny to mostly sunny. It was 76 at Las Vegas, 55 at Salt Lake City, 56 at Albuquerque, and 64 at El Paso. Once again, at 7 a.m. in Phoenix, under sunny skies. The Sky Harbor temperature was 73 degrees. Here is the latest forecast. For the following area, in Arizona, central Phoenix, issued at 4 a.m. Mountain Standard Time. Extreme heat watch in effect from Sunday morning through Monday evening. Today, sunny and warmer. Highs 97 to 101. Southeast wind around 5 miles per hour in the morning, becoming west 10 to 15 miles per hour in the afternoon. Tonight, clear. Low 65 to 73. Southwest wind 5 to 15 miles per hour. Saturday, sunny. Highs 99 to 104. Southeast wind around 5 miles per hour in the morning, becoming southwest 10 to 15 miles per hour in the afternoon. Saturday night, clear. Low 66 to 74. West wind 10 to 15 miles per hour in the evening, becoming north 5 to 10 miles per hour after midnight. Sunday, sunny and hot. Highs 101 to 106. East wind around 5 miles per hour in the morning, becoming southwest 5 to 10 miles per hour in the afternoon. Sunday night, clear. Low 68 to 75. Monday, sunny and hot. Highs 104 to 110. Monday night, mostly clear. Lows 70 to 77. Tuesday, partly sunny in the morning, then becoming sunny. Hot. Highs 101 to 107. Tuesday night, partly cloudy. Low 68 to 75. Wednesday, partly sunny. Highs 98 to 104. Wednesday night, partly cloudy. Low 66 to 73. Thursday, mostly sunny. Highs 97 to 102. Here is the synopsis for Southeast California, Southwest, and South Central Arizona. An extreme heat watch has been issued for Phoenix and portions of Southeast California on Sunday and Monday. Widespread moderate heat risk will develop today into Saturday, with isolated major heat risk early next week. Monday should be the warmest day next week, with lower desert high temperatures peaking between 105 and 110 degrees. Extreme heat watch in effect from Sunday morning through Monday evening. What? Dangerously hot conditions possible. Afternoon temperatures 104 to 110. Major heat risk. Where? The Northwest Valley of the Phoenix Metro Area, the East Valley of the Phoenix Metro Area, Buckeye-Avondale, Deer Valley, Central Phoenix, North Phoenix-Glendale, Scottsdale-Paradise Valley, South Mountain-Ahwatukee, and Southeast Valley-Queen Creek. When? From Sunday morning through Monday evening. 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Actions should be taken to lessen the impact of the extreme heat. 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Anyone overcome by heat should be moved to a cool and shaded location.
Heat stroke is an emergency. 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The current time is 7:17 a.m. Mountain Standard Time. Here is the 7 a.m. Mountain Standard Time observation for Phoenix on Friday, May 8th. At Sky Harbor, it was sunny. Visibility 10 miles. Temperature was 73 degrees, dew point 37, relative humidity 27%. Wind was east at 8 miles an hour. And the pressure was 29.88 inches and rising. Other observations for South Central Arizona, including the greater Phoenix area, it was sunny, with a temperature of 72 at Buckeye, 73 at Glendale, 70 at Luke Air Force Base, 73 at Deer Valley, and 72 at Scottsdale Airport. Under sunny skies, Falcon Field reported 74, Mesa Gateway reported 72, Chandler reported 68, and Gila Bend reported 77. Observations for Northern Arizona, it was sunny. It was 55 at Flagstaff, 65 at Kingman, 45 at the Grand Canyon, and 58 at Prescott. Payson reported 61, Page reported 64, Winslow reported 50, and Sholo reported 57. Observations for Southern Arizona, it was sunny. It was 61 at Tucson, 72 at Yuma, 56 at Nogales, and 66 at Sierra Vista. Observations for Southern California, at Blythe, it was sunny, with a temperature of 72. It was cloudy, with a temperature of 62 at Los Angeles Airport, and 62 at San Diego. Regional observations, skies ranged from sunny to mostly sunny. It was 76 at Las Vegas, 55 at Salt Lake City, 56 at Albuquerque, and 64 at El Paso. Once again, at 7 a.m. in Phoenix, under sunny skies. The Sky Harbor temperature was 73 degrees. Here is the latest forecast. For the following area, in Arizona, Central Phoenix, issued at 4 a.m. Mountain Standard Time. Extreme heat watch in effect from Sunday morning through Monday evening. Today, sunny and warmer. Highs 97 to 101. Southeast wind around 5 miles per hour in the morning, becoming west 10 to 15 miles per hour in the afternoon. Tonight, clear. Low 65 to 73. Southwest wind 5 to 15 miles per hour. Saturday, sunny. Highs 99 to 104. Southeast wind around 5 miles per hour in the morning, becoming southwest 10 to 15 miles per hour in the afternoon. Saturday night, clear. Low 66 to 74. West wind 10 to 15 miles per hour in the evening, becoming north 5 to 10 miles per hour after midnight. Sunday, sunny and hot. Highs 101 to 106. East wind around 5 miles per hour in the morning, becoming southwest 5 to 10 miles per hour in the afternoon. Sunday night, clear. Low 68 to 75. Monday, sunny and hot. Highs 104 to 110. Monday night, mostly clear. Lows 70 to 77. Tuesday, partly sunny in the morning, then becoming sunny. Hot. Highs 101 to 107. Tuesday night, partly cloudy. Low 68 to 75. Wednesday, partly sunny. Highs 98 to 104. Wednesday night, partly cloudy. Low 66 to 73. Thursday, mostly sunny. Highs 97 to 102. Here is the synopsis for Southeast California, Southwest, and South Central Arizona. An extreme heat watch has been issued for Phoenix and portions of Southeast California on Sunday and Monday. Widespread moderate heat risk will develop today into Saturday, with isolated major heat risk early next week. Monday should be the warmest day next week, with lower desert high temperatures peaking between 105 and 110 degrees.
Extreme heat watch in effect from Sunday morning through Monday evening. What? Dangerously hot conditions possible. Afternoon temperatures 104 to 110. Major heat risk. Where? The Northwest Valley of the Phoenix Metro Area, the East Valley of the Phoenix Metro Area, Buckeye Avondale, Deer Valley, Central Phoenix, North Phoenix Glendale, Scottsdale Paradise Valley, South Mountain Ahwatukee, and Southeast Valley Queen Creek. When? From Sunday morning through Monday evening. 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Actions should be taken to lessen the impact of the extreme heat. 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The current time is 7:24 a.m. Mountain Standard Time. Here is the 7 a.m. Mountain Standard Time observation for Phoenix on Friday, May 8th. At Sky Harbor, it was sunny. Visibility 10 miles. Temperature was 73 degrees, dew point 37, relative humidity 27%. Wind was east at 8 miles an hour. And the pressure was 29.88 inches and rising. Other observations for South Central Arizona, including the greater Phoenix area, it was sunny, with a temperature of 72 at Buckeye, 73 at Glendale, 70 at Luke Air Force Base, 73 at Deer Valley, and 72 at Scottsdale Airport. Under sunny skies, Falcon Field reported 74, Mesa Gateway reported 72, Chandler reported 68, and Gila Bend reported 77. Observations for Northern Arizona, it was sunny. It was 55 at Flagstaff, 65 at Kingman, 45 at the Grand Canyon, and 58 at Prescott. Payson reported 61, Page reported 64, Winslow reported 50, and Sholem reported 57. Observations for Southern Arizona, it was sunny. It was 61 at Tucson, 72 at Yuma, 56 at Nogales, and 66 at Sierra Vista. Observations for Southern California, at Blythe, it was sunny, with a temperature of 72. It was cloudy, with a temperature of 62 at Los Angeles Airport, and 62 at San Diego. Regional observations, skies ranged from sunny to mostly sunny. It was 76 at Las Vegas, 55 at Salt Lake City, 56 at Albuquerque, and 64 at El Paso. Once again, at 7 a.m. in Phoenix, under sunny skies. The Sky Harbor temperature was 73 degrees. Here is the latest forecast. For the following area, in Arizona, Central Phoenix, issued at 4 a.m. Mountain Standard Time. Extreme heat watch in effect from Sunday morning through Monday evening. Today, sunny and warmer. Highs 97 to 101. Southeast wind around 5 miles per hour in the morning, becoming west 10 to 15 miles per hour in the afternoon. Tonight, clear. Low 65 to 73. Southwest wind 5 to 15 miles per hour. Saturday, sunny. Highs 99 to 104.
southeast wind around 5 miles per hour in the morning, becoming southwest 10 to 15 miles per hour in the afternoon. Saturday night, clear. Low 66 to 74. West wind 10 to 15 miles per hour in the evening, becoming north 5 to 10 miles per

morning then becoming sunny. Hot. Highs 101 to 107. Tuesday night, partly cloudy. Low 68 to 75. Wednesday, partly sunny. Highs 98 to 104. Wednesday night, partly cloudy. Low 66 to 73. Thursday, mostly sunny. Highs 97 to 102. Here is the synopsis for Southeast California, Southwest, and South Central Arizona. An extreme heat watch has been issued for Phoenix and portions of Southeast California on Sunday and Monday. Widespread moderate heat risk will develop today into Saturday with isolated major heat risk early next week. Monday should be the warmest day next week with lower desert high temperatures peaking between 105 and 110 degrees. Extreme heat watch in effect from Sunday morning through Monday evening. What? Dangerously hot conditions possible. Afternoon temperatures 104 to 110. Major heat risk. Where? The Northwest Valley of the Phoenix metro area, the East Valley of the Phoenix metro area, Buckeye Avondale, Deer Valley, Central Phoenix, North Phoenix Glendale, Scottsdale Paradise Valley, South Mountain Arutuki, and Southeast Valley Queen Creek. When? From Sunday morning through Monday evening. 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Actions should be taken to lessen the impact of the extreme heat. 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Anyone overcome by heat should be moved to a cool and shaded location. 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The current time is 7:31 a.m. Mountain Standard Time. Here is the 7 a.m. Mountain Standard Time observation for Phoenix, on Friday, May 8th. At Sky Harbor, it was sunny. Visibility 10 miles. Temperature was 73 degrees, dew point 37, relative humidity 27%. Wind was east, at 8 miles an hour. And the pressure was 29.88 inches, and rising. Other observations for South Central Arizona including the Greater Phoenix area, it was sunny, with a temperature of 72 at Buckeye, 73 at Glendale, 70 at Luke Air Force Base, 73 at Deer Valley, and 72 at Scottsdale Airport. Under sunny skies, Falcon Field reported 74, Mesa Gateway reported 72, Chandler reported 68, and Gila Bend reported 77. Observations for Northern Arizona, it was sunny. It was 55 at Flagstaff, 65 at Kingman, 45 at the Grand Canyon, and 58 at Prescott. Payson reported 61, Page reported 64, Winslow reported 50, and Sholo reported 57. Observations for Southern Arizona, it was sunny. It was 61 at Tucson, 72 at Yuma, 56 at Nogales, and 66 at Sierra Vista. Observations for Southern California, at Blythe, it was sunny, with a temperature of 72. It was cloudy, with a temperature of 62 at Los Angeles Airport, and 62 at San Diego. Regional observations, skies ranged sunny. It was 76 at Las Vegas, 55 at Salt Lake City,

56 at Albuquerque, and 64 at El Paso. Once again, at 7 a.m. in Phoenix, under sunny skies. The Sky Harbor temperature was 73 degrees. Here is the latest forecast. For the following area, in Arizona, central Phoenix, issued at 4 a.m. Mountain Standard Time. Extreme heat watch in effect from Sunday morning through Monday evening. Today, sunny and warmer. Highs 97 to 101. Southeast wind around 5 miles per hour in the morning, becoming west 10 to 15 miles per hour in the afternoon. Tonight, clear. Low 65 to 73. Southwest wind 5 to 15 miles per hour. Saturday, sunny. Highs 99 to 104. Southeast wind around 5 miles per hour in the morning, becoming southwest 10 to 15 miles per hour in the afternoon. Saturday night, clear. Low 66 to 74. West wind 10 to 15 miles per hour in the evening, becoming north 5 to 10 miles per hour after midnight. Sunday, sunny and hot. Highs 101 to 106. East wind around 5 miles per hour in the morning, becoming southwest 5 to 10 miles per hour in the afternoon. Sunday night, clear. Low 68 to 75. Monday, sunny and hot. Highs 104 to 110. Monday night, mostly clear. Lows 70 to 77. Tuesday, partly sunny in the morning, then becoming sunny. Hot. Highs 101 to 107. Tuesday night, partly cloudy. Low 68 to 75. Wednesday, partly sunny. Highs 98 to 104. Wednesday night, partly cloudy. Low 66 to 73. Thursday, mostly sunny. Highs 97 to 102. Here is the synopsis for Southeast California, Southwest, and South Central Arizona. An extreme heat watch has been issued for Phoenix and portions of Southeast California on Sunday and Monday. Widespread moderate heat risk will develop today into Saturday, with isolated major heat risk early next week. Monday should be the warmest day next week, with lower desert high temperatures peaking between 105 and 110 degrees. Extreme heat watch in effect from Sunday morning through Monday evening. What? Dangerously hot conditions possible. Afternoon temperatures 104 to 110. Major heat risk. Where? The Northwest Valley of the Phoenix Metro Area, the East Valley of the Phoenix Metro Area, Buckeye-Avondale, Deer Valley, Central Phoenix, North Phoenix Glendale, Scottsdale Paradise Valley, South Mountain Ahwatukee, and Southeast Valley Queen Creek. When? From Sunday morning through Monday evening. 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Actions should be taken to lessen the impact of the extreme heat. 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Anyone overcome by heat should be moved to a cool and shaded location. 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The current time is 7:38 a.m. Mountain Standard Time.
Here is the 7 a.m. Mountain Standard Time observation for Phoenix on Friday, May 8th. At Sky Harbor, it was sunny. Visibility 10 miles. Temperature was 73 degrees, dew point 37, relative humidity 27%. Wind was east, at 8 miles an hour. And the pressure was 29.88 inches, and rising. Other observations for South Central Arizona, including the greater Phoenix area, it was sunny, with a temperature of 72 at Buckeye, 73 at Glendale, 70 at Luke Air Force Base, 73 at Deer Valley, and 72 at Scottsdale Airport. Under sunny skies, Falcon Field reported 74, Mesa Gateway reported 72, Chandler reported 68, and Gila Bend reported 77. Observations for Northern Arizona, it was sunny. It was 55 at Flagstaff, 65 at Kingman, 45 at the Grand Canyon, and 58 at Prescott. Payson reported 61, Page reported 64, Winslow reported 50, and Sholo reported 57. Observations for Southern Arizona, it was sunny. It was 61 at Tucson, 72 at Yuma, 56 at Nogales, and 66 at Sierra Vista. Observations for Southern California, at Blythe, it was sunny, with a temperature of 72. It was cloudy, with a temperature of 62 at Los Angeles Airport, and 62 at San Diego. Regional observations, skies ranged from sunny to mostly sunny. It was 76 at Las Vegas, 55 at Salt Lake City, 56 at Albuquerque, and 64 at El Paso. Once again, at 7 a.m. in Phoenix, under sunny skies. The Sky Harbor temperature was 73 degrees. Here is the latest forecast. For the following area, in Arizona, Central Phoenix, issued at 4 a.m. Mountain Standard Time. Extreme heat watch in effect from Sunday morning through Monday evening. Today, sunny and warmer. Highs 97 to 101. Southeast wind around 5 miles per hour in the morning, becoming west 10 to 15 miles per hour in the afternoon. Tonight, clear. Low 65 to 73. Southwest wind 5 to 15 miles per hour. Saturday, sunny. Highs 99 to 104. Southeast wind around 5 miles per hour in the morning, becoming southwest 10 to 15 miles per hour in the afternoon. Saturday night, clear. Low 66 to 74. West wind 10 to 15 miles per hour in the evening, becoming north 5 to 10 miles per hour after midnight. Sunday, sunny and hot. Highs 101 to 106. East wind around 5 miles per hour in the morning, becoming southwest 5 to 10 miles per hour in the afternoon. Sunday night, clear. Low 68 to 75. Monday, sunny and hot. Highs 104 to 110. Monday night, mostly clear. Lows 70 to 77. Tuesday, partly sunny in the morning, then becoming sunny. Hot. Highs 101 to 107. Tuesday night, partly cloudy. Lows 68 to 75. Wednesday, partly sunny. Highs 98 to 104. Wednesday night, partly cloudy. Lows 66 to 73. Thursday, mostly sunny. Highs 97 to 102. The Phoenix, Arizona climate summary for yesterday, May 7, 2026. Yesterday's high temperature was 97 degrees and the low 67 degrees. No precipitation fell yesterday, which leaves the monthly total at a trace. The total precipitation for the year still stands at 0.32 inches. Yesterday the maximum wind observed was 16 miles an hour from the west, which occurred at 5:32 p.m. The highest wind gust observed was 22 miles per hour from the west, which occurred at 5:28 p.m. The average wind speed was less than 5 miles per hour yesterday. Yesterday's maximum relative humidity was 34%, and the minimum relative humidity was 6%.
The low temperature this morning was 71 degrees. The normal high temperature for today is 92 degrees, and the normal low is 67. The record high for today is 110, which occurred in 1989, and the record low is 40, which occurred in 1965. Sunrise today is at 5:33 a.m. and sunset is at 7:16 p.m. Here is the synopsis for Southeast California, Southwest, and South Central Arizona. An extreme heat watch has been issued for Phoenix and portions of Southeast California on Sunday and Monday. Widespread moderate heat risk will develop today into Saturday with isolated major heat risk early next week. Monday should be the warmest day next week with lower desert high temperatures peaking between 105 and 110 degrees. Extreme heat watch in effect from Sunday morning through Monday evening. What? Dangerously hot conditions possible. Afternoon temperatures 104 to 110. Major heat risk. Where? The Northwest Valley of the Phoenix metro area, the East Valley of the Phoenix metro area, Buckeye-Avondale, Deer Valley, Central Phoenix, North Phoenix-Glendale, Scottsdale-Paradise Valley, South Mountain-Arutuki, and Southeast Valley-Queen Creek. When? From Sunday morning through Monday evening. 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Actions should be taken to lessen the impact of the extreme heat. 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Anyone overcome by heat should be moved to a cool and shaded location. Heat stroke is an emergency. 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The current time is 7:46 a.m. Mountain Standard Time. Here is the 7 a.m. Mountain Standard Time observation for Phoenix on Friday, May 8th. At Sky Harbor, it was sunny. Visibility 10 miles. Temperature was 73 degrees, dew point 37, relative humidity 27%. Wind was east, at 8 miles an hour. And the pressure was 29.88 inches, and rising. Other observations for South Central Arizona including the Greater Phoenix area, it was sunny, with a temperature of 72 at Buckeye, 73 at Glendale, 70 at Luke Air Force Base, 73 at Deer Valley, and 72 at Scottsdale Airport. Under sunny skies, Falcon Field reported 74, Mesa Gateway reported 72, Chandler reported 68, and Gila Bend reported 77. Observations for Northern Arizona, it was sunny. It was 55 at Flagstaff, 65 at Kingman, 45 at the Grand Canyon, and 58 at Prescott. Payson reported 61, Page reported 64, Winslow reported 50, and Sholo reported 57. Observations for Southern Arizona, it was sunny. It was 61 at Tucson, 72 at Yuma, 56 at Nogales, and 66 at Sierra Vista. Observations for Southern California, at Blythe, it was sunny, with a temperature of 72. It was cloudy, with a temperature of 62 at Los Angeles Airport, and 62 at San Diego. Regional observations, skies ranged from sunny to mostly sunny. It was 76 at Las Vegas,
55 at Salt Lake City, 56 at Albuquerque, and 64 at El Paso. Once again, at 7 a.m. in Phoenix, under sunny skies. The Sky Harbor temperature was 73 degrees. Here is the latest forecast. For the following area, in Arizona, Central Phoenix, issued at 4 a.m. Mountain Standard Time. Extreme heat watch in effect from Sunday morning through Monday evening. Today, sunny and warmer. Highs 97 to 101. Southeast wind around 5 miles per hour in the morning, becoming west 10 to 15 miles per hour in the afternoon. Tonight, clear. Low 65 to 73. Southwest wind 5 to 15 miles per hour. Saturday, sunny. Highs 99 to 104. Southeast wind around 5 miles per hour in the morning, becoming southwest 10 to 15 miles per hour in the afternoon. Saturday night, clear. Low 66 to 74. West wind 10 to 15 miles per hour in the evening, becoming north 5 to 10 miles per hour after midnight. Sunday, sunny and hot. Highs 101 to 106. East wind around 5 miles per hour in the morning, becoming southwest 5 to 10 miles per hour in the afternoon. Sunday night, clear. Low 68 to 75. Monday, sunny and hot. Highs 104 to 110. Monday night, mostly clear. Lows 70 to 77. Tuesday, partly sunny in the morning, then becoming sunny. Hot. Highs 101 to 107. Tuesday night, partly cloudy. Low 68 to 75. Wednesday, partly sunny. Highs 98 to 104. Wednesday night, partly cloudy. Low 66 to 73. Thursday, mostly sunny. Highs 97 to 102. The Phoenix, Arizona climate summary for yesterday, May 7, 2026. Yesterday's high temperature was 97 degrees and the low 67 degrees. No precipitation fell yesterday, which leaves the monthly total at a trace. The total precipitation for the year still stands at 0.32 inches. Yesterday the maximum wind observed was 16 miles an hour from the west, which occurred at 5:32 p.m. The highest wind gust observed was 22 miles per hour from the west, which occurred at 5:28 p.m. The average wind speed was less than 5 miles per hour yesterday. Yesterday's maximum relative humidity was 34%, and the minimum relative humidity was 6%. The low temperature this morning was 71 degrees. The normal high temperature for today is 92 degrees, and the normal low is 67. The record high for today is 110, which occurred in 1989, and the record low is 40, which occurred in 1965. Sunrise today is at 5:33 a.m. and sunset is at 7:16 p.m. Here is the synopsis for Southeast California, Southwest, and South Central Arizona. An extreme heat watch has been issued for Phoenix and portions of Southeast California on Sunday and Monday. Widespread moderate heat risk will develop today into Saturday, with isolated major heat risk early next week. Monday should be the warmest day next week, with lower desert high temperatures peaking between 105 and 110 degrees. Extreme heat watch in effect from Sunday morning through Monday evening. What? Dangerously hot conditions possible. Afternoon temperatures 104 to 110. Major heat risk. Where? The Northwest Valley of the Phoenix metro area, the East Valley of the Phoenix metro area, Buckeye-Avondale, Deer Valley, Central Phoenix, North Phoenix-Glendale, Scottsdale-Paradise Valley, South Mountain-Arutuki, and Southeast Valley-Queen Creek. When? From Sunday morning through Monday evening. Impacts: heat-related illnesses increase significantly during extreme heat events. 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
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Actions should be taken to lessen the impact of the extreme heat. 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Here is the 7 a.m. Mountain Standard Time observation for Phoenix on Friday, May 8th. At Sky Harbor, it was sunny. Visibility 10 miles. Temperature was 73 degrees, dew point 37, relative humidity 27%. Wind was east, at 8 miles an hour. And the pressure was 29.88 inches, and rising. Other observations for South Central Arizona including the Greater Phoenix area, it was sunny, with a temperature of 72 at Buckeye, 73 at Glendale, 70 at Luke Air Force Base, 73 at Deer Valley, and 72 at Scottsdale Airport. Under sunny skies, Falcon Field reported 74, Mesa Gateway reported 72, Chandler reported 68, and Gila Bend reported 77. Observations for Northern Arizona, it was sunny. It was 55 at Flagstaff, 65 at Kingman, 45 at the Grand Canyon, and 58 at Prescott. Payson reported 61, Page reported 64, Winslow reported 50, and Sholo reported 57. Observations for Southern Arizona, it was sunny. It was 61 at Tucson, 72 at Yuma, 56 at Nogales, and 66 at Sierra Vista. Observations for Southern California, at Blythe, it was sunny, with a temperature of 72. It was cloudy, with a temperature of 62 at Los Angeles Airport, and 62 at San Diego. Regional observations, skies ranged from sunny to mostly sunny. It was 76 at Las Vegas, 55 at Salt Lake City, 56 at Albuquerque, and 64 at El Paso. Once again, at 7 a.m. in Phoenix, under sunny skies. The Sky Harbor temperature was 73 degrees. Here is the latest forecast. For the following area, in Arizona, Central Phoenix, issued at 4 a.m. Mountain Standard Time. Extreme heat watch in effect from Sunday morning through Monday evening. Today, sunny and warmer. Highs 97 to 101. Southeast wind around 5 miles per hour in the morning, becoming west 10 to 15 miles per hour in the afternoon. Tonight, clear. Low 65 to 73. Southwest wind 5 to 15 miles per hour. Saturday, sunny. Highs 99 to 104. Southeast wind around 5 miles per hour in the morning, becoming southwest 10 to 15 miles per hour in the afternoon. Saturday night, clear. Low 66 to 74. West wind 10 to 15 miles per hour in the evening, becoming north 5 to 10 miles per hour after midnight. Sunday, sunny and hot. Highs 101 to 106. East wind around 5 miles per hour in the morning, becoming southwest 5 to 10 miles per hour in the afternoon. Sunday night, clear. Low 68 to 75. Monday, sunny and hot. Highs 104 to 110. Monday night, mostly clear. Lows 70 to 77. Tuesday, partly sunny in the morning, then becoming sunny.
hot. Highs 101 to 107. Tuesday night, partly cloudy. Lows 68 to 75. Wednesday, partly sunny. Highs 98 to 104. Wednesday night, partly cloudy. Lows 66 to 73. Thursday, mostly sunny. Highs 97 to 102. The Phoenix, Arizona climate summary for yesterday, May 7, 2026. Yesterday's high temperature was 97 degrees and the low 67 degrees. No precipitation fell yesterday, which leaves the monthly total at a trace. The total precipitation for the year still stands at 0.32 inches. Yesterday the maximum wind observed was 16 miles an hour from the west, which occurred at 5:32 p.m. The highest wind gust observed was 22 miles per hour from the west, which occurred at 5:28 p.m. The average wind speed was less than 5 miles per hour yesterday. Yesterday's maximum relative humidity was 34%, and the minimum relative humidity was 6%. The low temperature this morning was 71 degrees. The normal high temperature for today is 92 degrees, and the normal low is 67. The record high for today is 110, which occurred in 1989, and the record low is 40, which occurred in 1965. Sunrise today is at 5:33 a.m. and sunset is at 7:16 p.m. Here is the synopsis for Southeast California, Southwest, and South Central Arizona. An extreme heat watch has been issued for Phoenix and portions of Southeast California on Sunday and Monday. Widespread moderate heat risk will develop today into Saturday with isolated major heat risk early next week. Monday should be the warmest day next week with lower desert high temperatures peaking between 105 and 110 degrees. Extreme heat watch in effect from Sunday morning through Monday evening. What? Dangerously hot conditions possible. Afternoon temperatures 104 to 110. Major heat risk. Where? The Northwest Valley of the Phoenix metro area, the East Valley of the Phoenix metro area, Buckeye-Avondale, Deer Valley, Central Phoenix, North Phoenix-Glendale, Scottsdale-Paradise Valley, South Mountain-Arutuki, and Southeast Valley-Queen Creek. When? From Sunday morning through Monday evening. 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Actions should be taken to lessen the impact of the extreme heat. 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Anyone overcome by heat should be moved to a cool and shaded location. Heat stroke is an emergency. 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The current time is 8:02 a.m. Mountain Standard Time. Here is the latest forecast. For the following area, in Arizona, Central Phoenix, issued at 4 a.m. Mountain Standard Time. Extreme heat watch in effect from Sunday morning through Monday evening. Today, sunny and warmer. Highs 97 to 101. Southeast wind around 5 miles per hour in the morning, becoming west 10 to 15 miles per hour in the afternoon. Tonight, clear. Low 65 to 73. Southwest wind 5 to 15 miles per hour.
Saturday, sunny. Highs 99 to 104. Southeast wind around 5 miles per hour in the morning, becoming southwest 10 to 15 miles per hour in the afternoon. Saturday night, clear. Low 66 to 74. West wind 10 to 15 miles per hour in the evening, becoming north 5 to 10 miles per hour after midnight. Sunday, sunny and hot. Highs 101 to 106. East wind around 5 miles per hour in the morning, becoming southwest 5 to 10 miles per hour in the afternoon. Sunday night, clear. Low 68 to 75. Monday, sunny and hot. Highs 104 to 110. Monday night, mostly clear. Lows 70 to 77. Tuesday, partly sunny in the morning, then becoming sunny. Hot. Highs 101 to 107. Tuesday night, partly cloudy. Lows 68 to 75. Wednesday, partly sunny. Highs 98 to 104. Wednesday night, partly cloudy. Lows 66 to 73. Thursday, mostly sunny. Highs 97 to 102. The Phoenix, Arizona climate summary for yesterday, May 7, 2026. Yesterday's high temperature was 97 degrees and the low 67 degrees. No precipitation fell yesterday, which leaves the monthly total at a trace. The total precipitation for the year still stands at 0.32 inches. Yesterday the maximum wind observed was 16 miles an hour from the west, which occurred at 5:32 p.m. The highest wind gust observed was 22 miles per hour from the west, which occurred at 5:28 p.m. The average wind speed was less than 5 miles per hour yesterday. Yesterday's maximum relative humidity was 34%, and the minimum relative humidity was 6%. The low temperature this morning was 71 degrees. The normal high temperature for today is 92 degrees, and the normal low is 67. The record high for today is 110, which occurred in 1989, and the record low is 40, which occurred in 1965. Sunrise today is at 5:33 a.m. and sunset is at 7:16 p.m. Here is the synopsis for Southeast California, Southwest, and South Central Arizona. An extreme heat watch has been issued for Phoenix and portions of Southeast California on Sunday and Monday. Widespread moderate heat risk will develop today into Saturday, with isolated major heat risk early next week. Monday should be the warmest day next week, with lower desert high temperatures peaking between 105 and 110 degrees. Extreme heat watch in effect from Sunday morning through Monday evening. What? Dangerously hot conditions possible. Afternoon temperatures 104 to 110. Major heat risk. Where? The Northwest Valley of the Phoenix metro area, the East Valley of the Phoenix metro area, Buckeye-Avondale, Deer Valley, Central Phoenix, North Phoenix-Glendale, Scottsdale-Paradise Valley, South Mountain-Arutuki, and Southeast Valley-Queen Creek. When? From Sunday morning through Monday evening. 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Actions should be taken to lessen the impact of the extreme heat. 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
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The current time is 8:08 a.m. Mountain Standard Time. Here is the latest forecast for the following area in Arizona, Central Phoenix, issued at 4 a.m. Mountain Standard Time. Extreme heat watch in effect from Sunday morning through Monday evening. Today, sunny and warmer. Highs 97 to 101. Southeast wind around 5 miles per hour in the morning, becoming west 10 to 15 miles per hour in the afternoon. Tonight, clear. Low 65 to 73. Southwest wind 5 to 15 miles per hour. Saturday, sunny. Highs 99 to 104. Southeast wind around 5 miles per hour in the morning, becoming southwest 10 to 15 miles per hour in the afternoon. Saturday night, clear. Low 66 to 74. West wind 10 to 15 miles per hour in the evening, becoming north 5 to 10 miles per hour after midnight. Sunday, sunny and hot. Highs 101 to 106. East wind around 5 miles per hour in the morning, becoming southwest 5 to 10 miles per hour in the afternoon. Sunday night, clear. Low 68 to 75. Monday, sunny and hot. Highs 104 to 110. Monday night, mostly clear. Lows 70 to 77. Tuesday, partly sunny in the morning, then becoming sunny. Hot. Highs 101 to 107. Tuesday night, partly cloudy. Low 68 to 75. Wednesday, partly sunny. Highs 98 to 104. Wednesday night, partly cloudy. Low 66 to 73. Thursday, mostly sunny. Highs 97 to 102. The Phoenix, Arizona climate summary for yesterday, May 7, 2026. Yesterday's high temperature was 97 degrees and the low 67 degrees. No precipitation fell yesterday, which leaves the monthly total at a trace. The total precipitation for the year still stands at 0.32 inches. Yesterday the maximum wind observed was 16 miles an hour from the west, which occurred at 5:32 p.m. The highest wind gust observed was 22 miles per hour from the west, which occurred at 5:28 p.m. The average wind speed was less than 5 miles per hour yesterday. Yesterday's maximum relative humidity was 34%, and the minimum relative humidity was 6%. The low temperature this morning was 71 degrees. The normal high temperature for today is 92 degrees, and the normal low is 67. The record high for today is 110, which occurred in 1989, and the record low is 40, which occurred in 1965. Sunrise today is at 5:33 a.m. and sunset is at 7:16 p.m. Here is the synopsis for Southeast California, Southwest, and South Central Arizona. An extreme heat watch has been issued for Phoenix and portions of Southeast California on Sunday and Monday. Widespread moderate heat risk will develop today into Saturday, with isolated major heat risk early next week. Monday should be the warmest day next week, with lower desert high temperatures peaking between 105 and 110 degrees. Extreme heat watch in effect from Sunday morning through Monday evening. What? Dangerously hot conditions possible. Afternoon temperatures 104 to 110. Major heat risk. Where? The Northwest Valley of the Phoenix metro area, the East Valley of the Phoenix metro area, Buckeye-Avondale, Deer Valley, Central Phoenix, North Phoenix-Glendale, Scottsdale-Paradise Valley, South Mountain-Arutuki, and Southeast Valley-Queen Creek. When? From Sunday morning through Monday evening. Impacts: heat-related illnesses increase significantly during extreme heat events.
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Actions should be taken to lessen the impact of the extreme heat. 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Anyone overcome by heat should be moved to a cool and shaded location. Heat stroke is an emergency. 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The current time is 8:14 a.m. Mountain Standard Time. Here is the 8 a.m. Mountain Standard Time observation for Phoenix on Friday, May 8th. At Sky Harbor, it was sunny. Visibility 10 miles. Temperature was 77 degrees, dew point 37, relative humidity 23%. Wind was east, at 8 miles an hour. And the pressure was 29.89 inches, and rising. Other observations for South Central Arizona including the Greater Phoenix area, it was sunny, with a temperature of 75 at Buckeye, 77 at Glendale, 75 at Luke Air Force Base, 78 at Deer Valley, and 77 at Scottsdale Airport. Under sunny skies, Falcon Field reported 78, Mesa Gateway reported 75, Chandler reported 75, and Gila Bend reported 80. Observations for Northern Arizona, it was sunny. It was 65 at Flagstaff, 77 at Kingman, 64 at the Grand Canyon, and 67 at Prescott. Payson reported 68, Page reported 68, Winslow reported 58, and Sholo reported 64. Observations for Southern Arizona, it was sunny. It was 68 at Tucson, 76 at Yuma, 65 at Nogales, and 70 at Sierra Vista. Observations for Southern California, at Blythe, it was sunny, with a temperature of 79. It was cloudy, with a temperature of 62 at Los Angeles Airport, and 62 at San Diego. Regional observations, skies ranged from sunny to mostly sunny. It was 80 at Las Vegas, 63 at Salt Lake City, 62 at Albuquerque, and 69 at El Paso. Once again, at 8 a.m. in Phoenix, under sunny skies. The Sky Harbor temperature was 77 degrees. Here is the latest forecast. For the following area, in Arizona, Central Phoenix, issued at 4 a.m. Mountain Standard Time. Extreme heat watch in effect from Sunday morning through Monday evening. Today, sunny and warmer. Highs 97 to 101. Southeast wind around 5 miles per hour in the morning, becoming west 10 to 15 miles per hour in the afternoon. Tonight, clear. Low 65 to 73. Southwest wind 5 to 15 miles per hour. Saturday, sunny. Highs 99 to 104. Southeast wind around 5 miles per hour in the morning, becoming southwest 10 to 15 miles per hour in the afternoon. Saturday night, clear. Low 66 to 74. West wind 10 to 15 miles per hour in the evening, becoming north 5 to 10 miles per hour after midnight. Sunday, sunny and hot. Highs 101 to 106. East wind around 5 miles per hour in the morning, becoming southwest 5 to 10 miles per hour in the afternoon. Sunday night, clear. Low 68 to 75. Monday, sunny and hot. Highs 104 to 110.
Monday night, mostly clear. Lows 70 to 77. Tuesday, partly sunny in the morning, then becoming sunny. Hot. Highs 101 to 107. Tuesday night, partly cloudy. Lows 68 to 75. Wednesday, partly sunny. Highs 98 to 104. Wednesday night, partly cloudy. Lows 66 to 73. Thursday, mostly sunny. Highs 97 to 102. The Phoenix, Arizona climate summary for yesterday, May 7, 2026. Yesterday's high temperature was 97 degrees and the low 67 degrees. No precipitation fell yesterday, which leaves the monthly total at a trace. The total precipitation for the year still stands at 0.32 inches. Yesterday the maximum wind observed was 16 miles an hour from the west, which occurred at 5:32 p.m. The highest wind gust observed was 22 miles per hour from the west, which occurred at 5:28 p.m. The average wind speed was less than 5 miles per hour yesterday. Yesterday's maximum relative humidity was 34%, and the minimum relative humidity was 6%. The low temperature this morning was 71 degrees. The normal high temperature for today is 92 degrees, and the normal low is 67. The record high for today is 110, which occurred in 1989, and the record low is 40, which occurred in 1965. Sunrise today is at 5:33 a.m. and sunset is at 7:16 p.m. Here is the synopsis for Southeast California, Southwest, and South Central Arizona. An extreme heat watch has been issued for Phoenix and portions of Southeast California on Sunday and Monday. Widespread moderate heat risk will develop today into Saturday, with isolated major heat risk early next week. Monday should be the warmest day next week, with lower desert high temperatures peaking between 105 and 110 degrees. Extreme heat watch in effect from Sunday morning through Monday evening. What? Dangerously hot conditions possible. Afternoon temperatures 104 to 110. Major heat risk. Where? The Northwest Valley of the Phoenix metro area, the East Valley of the Phoenix metro area, Buckeye-Avondale, Deer Valley, Central Phoenix, North Phoenix-Glendale, Scottsdale-Paradise Valley, South Mountain-Arutuki, and Southeast Valley-Queen Creek. When? From Sunday morning through Monday evening. 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Actions should be taken to lessen the impact of the extreme heat. 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Anyone overcome by heat should be moved to a cool and shaded location. 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The current time is 8:22 a.m. Mountain Standard Time. Here is the 8 a.m. Mountain Standard Time observation for Phoenix on Friday, May 8th. At Sky Harbor, it was sunny. Visibility 10 miles. Temperature was 77 degrees, dew point 37, relative humidity 23%. Wind was east at 8 miles an hour. And the pressure was 29.89 inches, and rising.
Other observations for South Central Arizona, including the greater Phoenix area, it was sunny, with a temperature of 75 at Buckeye, 77 at Glendale, 75 at Luke Air Force Base, 78 at Deer Valley, and 77 at Scottsdale Airport. Under sunny skies, Falcon Field reported 78, Mesa Gateway reported 75, Chandler reported 75, and Gila Bend reported 80. Observations for northern Arizona, it was sunny. It was 65 at Flagstaff, 77 at Kingman, 64 at the Grand Canyon, and 67 at Prescott. Payson reported 68, Page reported 68, Winslow reported 58, and Sholo reported 64. Observations for southern Arizona, it was sunny. It was 68 at Tucson, 76 at Yuma, 65 at Nogales, and 70 at Sierra Vista. Observations for Southern California, at Blythe, it was sunny, with a temperature of 79. It was cloudy, with a temperature of 62 at Los Angeles Airport, and 62 at San Diego. Regional observations, skies ranged from sunny to mostly sunny. It was 80 at Las Vegas, 63 at Salt Lake City, 62 at Albuquerque, and 69 at El Paso. Once again, at 8 a.m. in Phoenix, under sunny skies. The Sky Harbor temperature was 77 degrees. Here is the latest forecast. For the following area, in Arizona, Central Phoenix, issued at 4 a.m. Mountain Standard Time. Extreme heat watch in effect from Sunday morning through Monday evening. Today, sunny and warmer. Highs 97 to

10 to 15 miles per hour in the afternoon. Saturday night, clear. Low 66 to 74. West wind 10 to 15 miles per hour in the evening, becoming north 5 to 10 miles per hour after midnight. Sunday, sunny and hot. Highs 101 to 106. East wind around 5 miles per hour in the morning, becoming southwest 5 to 10 miles per hour in the afternoon. Sunday night, clear. Low 68 to 75. Monday, sunny and hot. Highs 104 to 110. Monday night, mostly clear. Lows 70 to 77. Tuesday, partly sunny in the morning, then becoming sunny. Hot. Highs 101 to 107. Tuesday night, partly cloudy. Low 68 to 75. Wednesday, partly sunny. Highs 98 to 104. Wednesday night, partly cloudy. Low 66 to 73. Thursday, mostly sunny. Highs 97 to 102. The Phoenix, Arizona climate summary for yesterday, May 7, 2026. Yesterday's high temperature was 97 degrees and the low 67 degrees. No precipitation fell yesterday, which leaves the monthly total at a trace. The total precipitation for the year still stands at 0.32 inches. Yesterday the maximum wind observed was 16 miles an hour from the west, which occurred at 5:32 p.m. The highest wind gust observed was 22 miles per hour from the west, which occurred at 5:28 p.m. The average wind speed was less than 5 miles per hour yesterday. Yesterday's maximum relative humidity was 34%, and the minimum relative humidity was 6%. The low temperature this morning was 71 degrees. The normal high temperature for today is 92 degrees, and the normal low is 67. The record high for today is 110, which occurred in 1989, and the record low is 40, which occurred in 1965. Sunrise today is at 5:33 a.m. and sunset is at 7:16 p.m. Here is the synopsis for Southeast California, Southwest, and South Central Arizona. An extreme heat watch has been issued for Phoenix and portions of Southeast California on Sunday and Monday. Widespread moderate heat risk will develop today into Saturday with isolated major heat.

South Mountain Arwatuki, and Southeast Valley Queen Creek. 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Actions should be taken to lessen the impact of the extreme heat. 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Heat stroke is an emergency. 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The current time is 8:30 a.m. Mountain Standard Time. Here is the 8 a.m. Mountain Standard Time observation for Phoenix on Friday, May 8th. At Sky Harbor, it was sunny. Visibility 10 miles. Temperature was 77 degrees, dew point 37, relative humidity 23%. Wind was east at 8 miles an hour. And the pressure was 29.89 inches and rising. Other observations for South Central Arizona, including the greater Phoenix area, it was sunny, with a temperature of 75 at Buckeye, 77 at Glendale, 75 at Luke Air Force Base, 78 at Deer Valley, and 77 at Scottsdale Airport. Under sunny skies, Falcon Field reported 78, Mesa Gateway reported 75, Chandler reported 75, and Gila Bend reported 80. Observations for Northern Arizona, it was sunny. It was 65 at Flagstaff, 77 at Kingman, 64 at the Grand Canyon, and 67 at Prescott. Payson reported 68, Page reported 68, Winslow reported 58, and Sholo reported 64. Observations for Southern Arizona, it was sunny. It was 68 at Tucson, 76 at Yuma, 65 at Nogales, and 70 at Sierra Vista. Observations for Southern California, at Blythe, it was sunny, with a temperature of 79. It was cloudy, with a temperature of 62 at Los Angeles Airport, and 62 at San Diego. Regional observations, skies ranged from sunny to mostly sunny. It was 80 at Las Vegas, 63 at Salt Lake City, 62 at Albuquerque, and 69 at El Paso. Once again, at 8 a.m. in Phoenix, under sunny skies. The Sky Harbor temperature was 77 degrees. Here is the latest forecast. For the following area, in Arizona, Central Phoenix, issued at 4 a.m. Mountain Standard Time. Extreme heat watch in effect from Sunday morning through Monday evening. Today, sunny and warmer. Highs 97 to 101. Southeast wind around 5 miles per hour in the morning, becoming west 10 to 15 miles per hour in the afternoon. Tonight, clear. Low 65 to 73. Southwest wind 5 to 15 miles per hour. Saturday, sunny. Highs 99 to 104. Southeast wind around 5 miles per hour in the morning, becoming southwest 10 to 15 miles per hour in the afternoon. Saturday night, clear. Low 66 to 74. West wind 10 to 15 miles per hour in the evening, becoming north 5 to 10 miles per hour after midnight. Sunday, sunny and hot. Highs 101 to 106. East wind around 5 miles per hour in the morning, becoming southwest

5 to 10 miles per hour in the afternoon. Sunday night, clear. Low 68 to 75. Monday, sunny and hot. Highs 104 to 110. Monday night, mostly clear. Lows 70 to 77. Tuesday, partly sunny in the morning, then becoming sunny. Hot. Highs 101 to 107. Tuesday night, partly cloudy. Low 68 to 75. Wednesday, partly sunny. Highs 98 to 104. Wednesday night, partly cloudy. Low 66 to 73. Thursday, mostly sunny. Highs 97 to 102. The Phoenix, Arizona climate summary for yesterday, May 7, 2026. Yesterday's high temperature was 97 degrees and the low 67 degrees. No precipitation fell yesterday, which leaves the monthly total at a trace. The total precipitation for the year still stands at 0.32 inches. Yesterday the maximum wind observed was 16 miles an hour from the west, which occurred at 5:32 p.m. The highest wind gust observed was 22 miles per hour from the west, which occurred at 5:28 p.m. The average wind speed was less than 5 miles per hour yesterday. Yesterday's maximum relative humidity was 34%, and the minimum relative humidity was 6%. The low temperature this morning was 71 degrees. The normal high temperature for today is 92 degrees, and the normal low is 67. The record high for today is 110, which occurred in 1989, and the record low is 40, which occurred in 1965. Sunrise today is at 5:33 a.m. and sunset is at 7:16 p.m. Here is the synopsis for Southeast California, Southwest, and South Central Arizona. An extreme heat watch has been issued for Phoenix and portions of Southeast California on Sunday and Monday. Widespread moderate heat risk will develop today into Saturday, with isolated major heat risk early next week. Monday should be the warmest day next week, with lower desert high temperatures peaking between 105 and 110 degrees. Extreme heat watch in effect from Sunday morning through Monday evening. What? Dangerously hot conditions possible. Afternoon temperatures 104 to 110. Major heat risk. Where? The Northwest Valley of the Phoenix Metro Area, the East Valley of the Phoenix Metro Area, Buckeye Avondale, Deer Valley, Central Phoenix, North Phoenix Glendale, Scottsdale Paradise Valley, South Mountain Ahwatukee, and Southeast Valley Queen Creek. When? From Sunday morning through Monday evening. 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Actions should be taken to lessen the impact of the extreme heat. 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The current time is 8:38 a.m. Mountain Standard Time. Here is the 8 a.m. Mountain Standard Time observation for Phoenix, on Friday, May 8th. At Sky Harbor, it was sunny. Visibility 10 miles.
Temperature was 77 degrees, dew point 37, relative humidity 23%. Wind was east, at 8 miles an hour. And the pressure was 29.89 inches, and rising. Other observations for South Central Arizona, including the Greater Phoenix area, it was sunny, with a temperature of 75 at Buckeye, 77 at Glendale, 75 at Luke Air Force Base, 78 at Deer Valley, and 77 at Scottsdale Airport. Under sunny skies, Falcon Field reported 78, Mesa Gateway reported 75, Chandler reported 75, and Gila Bend reported 80. Observations for Northern Arizona, it was sunny. It was 65 at Flagstaff, 77 at Kingman, 64 at the Grand Canyon, and 67 at Prescott. Payson reported 68, Page reported 68, Winslow reported 58, and Sholo reported 64. Observations for Southern Arizona, it was sunny. It was 68 at Tucson, 76 at Yuma, 65 at Nogales, and 70 at Sierra Vista. Observations for Southern California, at Blythe, it was sunny, with a temperature of 79. It was cloudy, with a temperature of 62 at Los Angeles Airport, and 62 at San Diego. Regional observations, skies ranged from sunny to mostly sunny. It was 80 at Las Vegas, 63 at Salt Lake City, 62 at Albuquerque, and 69 at El Paso. Once again, at 8 a.m. in Phoenix, under sunny skies. The Sky Harbor temperature was 77 degrees. Here is the latest forecast. For the following area, in Arizona, Central Phoenix, issued at 4 a.m. Mountain Standard Time. Extreme heat watch in effect from Sunday morning through Monday evening. Today, sunny and warmer. Highs 97 to 101. Southeast wind around 5 miles per hour in the morning, becoming west 10 to 15 miles per hour in the afternoon. Tonight, clear. Low 65 to 73. Southwest wind 5 to 15 miles per hour. Saturday, sunny. Highs 99 to 104. Southeast wind around 5 miles per hour in the morning, becoming southwest 10 to 15 miles per hour in the afternoon. Saturday night, clear. Low 66 to 74. West wind 10 to 15 miles per hour in the evening, becoming north 5 to 10 miles per hour after midnight. Sunday, sunny and hot. Highs 101 to 106. East wind around 5 miles per hour in the morning, becoming southwest 5 to 10 miles per hour in the afternoon. Sunday night, clear. Low 68 to 75. Monday, sunny and hot. Highs 104 to 110. Monday night, mostly clear. Lows 70 to 77. Tuesday, partly sunny in the morning, then becoming sunny. Hot. Highs 101 to 107. Tuesday night, partly cloudy. Lows 68 to 75. Wednesday, partly sunny. Highs 98 to 104. Wednesday night, partly cloudy. Lows 66 to 73. Thursday, mostly sunny. Highs 97 to 102. The Phoenix, Arizona climate summary for yesterday, May 7, 2026. Yesterday's high temperature was 97 degrees and the low 67 degrees. No precipitation fell yesterday, which leaves the monthly total at a trace. The total precipitation for the year still stands at 0.32 inches. Yesterday the maximum wind observed was 16 miles an hour from the west, which occurred at 5:32 p.m. The highest wind gust observed was 22 miles per hour from the west, which occurred at 5:28 p.m. The average wind speed was less than 5 miles per hour yesterday. Yesterday's maximum relative humidity was 34%, and the minimum relative humidity was 6%. The low temperature this morning was 71 degrees. The normal high temperature for today is 92 degrees, and the normal low is 67.
The record high for today is 110, which occurred in 1989, and the record low is 40, which occurred in 1965. Sunrise today is at 5:33 a.m. and sunset is at 7:16 p.m. Here is the synopsis for Southeast California, Southwest, and South Central Arizona. An extreme heat watch has been issued for Phoenix and portions of Southeast California on Sunday and Monday. Widespread moderate heat risk will develop today into Saturday with isolated major heat risk early next week. Monday should be the warmest day next week with lower desert high temperatures peaking between 105 and 110 degrees. Extreme heat watch in effect from Sunday morning through Monday evening. What? Dangerously hot conditions possible. Afternoon temperatures 104 to 110. Major heat risk. Where? The Northwest Valley of the Phoenix metro area, the East Valley of the Phoenix metro area, Buckeye-Avondale, Deer Valley, Central Phoenix, North Phoenix-Glendale, Scottsdale-Paradise Valley, South Mountain-Arutuki, and Southeast Valley-Queen Creek. When? From Sunday morning through Monday evening. 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Actions should be taken to lessen the impact of the extreme heat. 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Anyone overcome by heat should be moved to a cool and shaded location. Heat stroke is an emergency. 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The current time is 8:46 a.m. Mountain Standard Time. Here is the 8 a.m. Mountain Standard Time observation for Phoenix on Friday, May 8th. At Sky Harbor, it was sunny. Visibility 10 miles. Temperature was 77 degrees, dew point 37, relative humidity 23%. Wind was east at 8 miles an hour. And the pressure was 29.89 inches and rising. Other observations for South Central Arizona, including the greater Phoenix area: it was sunny, with a temperature of 75 at Buckeye, 77 at Glendale, 75 at Luke Air Force Base, 78 at Deer Valley, and 77 at Scottsdale Airport. Under sunny skies, Falcon Field reported 78, Mesa Gateway reported 75, Chandler reported 75, and Gila Bend reported 80. Observations for northern Arizona: it was sunny. It was 65 at Flagstaff, 77 at Kingman, 64 at the Grand Canyon, and 67 at Prescott. Payson reported 68, Page reported 68, Winslow reported 58, and Sholo reported 64. Observations for southern Arizona: it was sunny. It was 68 at Tucson, 76 at Yuma, 65 at Nogales, and 70 at Sierra Vista. Observations for Southern California: at Blythe, it was sunny, with a temperature of 79. It was cloudy, with a temperature of 62 at Los Angeles Airport, and 62 at San Diego. Regional observations: skies ranged from sunny to mostly sunny. It was 80 at Las Vegas, 63 at Salt Lake City, 62 at Albuquerque, and 69 at El Paso. Once again, at 8 a.m. in Phoenix, under sunny skies.
the Sky Harbor temperature was 77 degrees. Here is the latest forecast. For the following area, in Arizona, Central Phoenix, issued at 4 a.m. Mountain Standard Time. Extreme heat watch in effect from Sunday morning through Monday evening. Today, sunny and warmer. Highs 97 to 101. Southeast wind around 5 miles per hour in the morning, becoming west 10 to 15 miles per hour in the afternoon. Tonight, clear. Low 65 to 73. Southwest wind 5 to 15 miles per hour. Saturday, sunny. Highs 99 to 104. Southeast wind around 5 miles per hour in the morning, becoming southwest 10 to 15 miles per hour in the afternoon. Saturday night, clear. Low 66 to 74. West wind 10 to 15 miles per hour in the evening, becoming north 5 to 10 miles per hour after midnight. Sunday, sunny and hot. Highs 101 to 106. East wind around 5 miles per hour in the morning, becoming southwest 5 to 10 miles per hour in the afternoon. Sunday night, clear. Low 68 to 75. Monday, sunny and hot. Highs 104 to 110. Monday night, mostly clear. Lows 70 to 77. Tuesday, partly sunny in the morning, then becoming sunny. Hot. Highs 101 to 107. Tuesday night, partly cloudy. Low 68 to 75. Wednesday, partly sunny. Highs 98 to 104. Wednesday night, partly cloudy. Low 66 to 73. Thursday, mostly sunny. Highs 97 to 102. The Phoenix, Arizona climate summary for yesterday, May 7, 2026. Yesterday's high temperature was 97 degrees and the low 67 degrees. No precipitation fell yesterday, which leaves the monthly total at a trace. The total precipitation for the year still stands at 0.32 inches. Yesterday the maximum wind observed was 16 miles an hour from the west, which occurred at 5:32 p.m. The highest wind gust observed was 22 miles per hour from the west, which occurred at 5:28 p.m. The average wind speed was less than 5 miles per hour yesterday. Yesterday's maximum relative humidity was 34%, and the minimum relative humidity was 6%. The low temperature this morning was 71 degrees. The normal high temperature for today is 92 degrees, and the normal low is 67. The record high for today is 110, which occurred in 1989, and the record low is 40, which occurred in 1965. Sunrise today is at 5:33 a.m. and sunset is at 7:16 p.m. Here is the synopsis for Southeast California, Southwest, and South Central Arizona. An extreme heat watch has been issued for Phoenix and portions of Southeast California on Sunday and Monday. Widespread moderate heat risk will develop today into Saturday, with isolated major heat risk early next week. Monday should be the warmest day next week, with lower desert high temperatures peaking between 105 and 110 degrees. Extreme heat watch in effect from Sunday morning through Monday evening. What? Dangerously hot conditions possible. Afternoon temperatures 104 to 110. Major heat risk. Where? The Northwest Valley of the Phoenix Metro Area, the East Valley of the Phoenix Metro Area, Buckeye Avondale, Deer Valley, Central Phoenix, North Phoenix Glendale, Scottsdale Paradise Valley, South Mountain Ahwatukee, and Southeast Valley Queen Creek. When? From Sunday morning through Monday evening. 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
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Actions should be taken to lessen the impact of the extreme heat. 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Anyone overcome by heat should be moved to a cool and shaded location. Heat stroke is an emergency. 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The current time is 8:54 a.m. Mountain Standard Time. Here is the 8 a.m. Mountain Standard Time observation for Phoenix on Friday, May 8th. At Sky Harbor, it was sunny. Visibility 10 miles. Temperature was 77 degrees, dew point 37, relative humidity 23%. Wind was east, at 8 miles an hour. And the pressure was 29.89 inches, and rising. Other observations for South Central Arizona including the Greater Phoenix area, it was sunny, with a temperature of 75 at Buckeye, 77 at Glendale, 75 at Luke Air Force Base, 78 at Deer Valley, and 77 at Scottsdale Airport. Under sunny skies, Falcon 7 Eleven reported

25 at Flagstaff, 77 at Kingman, 64 at the Grand Canyon, and 67 at Prescott. Payson reported 68, Page reported 68, Winslow reported 58, and Sholo reported 64. Observations for southern Arizona, it was sunny. It was 68 at Tucson, 76 at Yuma, 65 at Nogales, and 70 at Sierra Vista. Observations for Southern California, at Blythe, it was sunny, with a temperature of 79. It was cloudy, with a temperature of 62 at Los Angeles Airport, and 62 at San Diego. Regional observations, skies ranged from sunny to mostly sunny. It was 80 at Las Vegas, 63 at Salt Lake City, 62 at Albuquerque, and 69 at El Paso. Once again, at 8 a.m. in Phoenix, under sunny skies. The Sky Harbor temperature was 77 degrees. Here is the latest forecast. For the following area, in Arizona, Central Phoenix, issued at 4 a.m. Mountain Standard Time. Extreme heat watch in effect from Sunday morning through Monday evening. Today, sunny and warmer. Highs 97 to 101. Southeast wind around 5 miles per hour in the morning, becoming west 10 to 15 miles per hour in the afternoon. Tonight, clear. Low 65 to 73. Southwest wind 5 to 15 miles per hour. Saturday, sunny. Highs 99 to 104. Southeast wind around 5 miles per hour in the morning, becoming southwest 10 to 15 miles per hour in the afternoon. Saturday night, clear. Low 66 to 74. West wind 10 to 15 miles per hour in the evening, becoming north 5 to 10 miles per hour after midnight.

Monday night, mostly clear. Lows 70 to 77. Tuesday, partly sunny in the morning, then becoming sunny. Hot. Highs 101 to 107. Tuesday night, partly cloudy. Low 68 to 75. Wednesday, partly sunny. Highs 98 to 104. Wednesday night, partly cloudy. Low 66 to 73. Thursday, mostly sunny. Highs 97 to 102. The Phoenix, Arizona climate summary for yesterday, May 7, 2026. Yesterday's high temperature was 97 degrees and the low 67 degrees. No precipitation fell yesterday, which leaves the monthly total at a trace. The total precipitation for the year still stands at 0.32 inches. Yesterday the maximum wind observed was 16 miles an hour from the west, which occurred at 5:32 p.m. The highest wind gust observed was 22 miles per hour from the west, which occurred at 5:28 p.m. The average wind speed was less than 5 miles per hour yesterday. Yesterday's maximum relative humidity was 34%, and the minimum relative humidity was 6%. The low temperature this morning was 71 degrees. The normal high temperature for today is 92 degrees, and the normal low is 67. The record high for today is 110, which occurred in 1989, and the record low is 40, which occurred in 1965. Sunrise today is at 5:33 a.m. and sunset is at 7:16 p.m. Here is the synopsis for Southeast California, Southwest, and South Central Arizona. An extreme heat watch has been issued for Phoenix and portions of Southeast California on Sunday and Monday. Widespread moderate heat risk will develop today into Saturday, with isolated major heat risk early next week. Monday should be the warmest day next week, with lower desert high temperatures peaking between 105 and 110 degrees. Extreme heat watch in effect from Sunday morning through Monday evening. What? Dangerously hot conditions possible. Afternoon temperatures 104 to 110. Major heat risk. Where? The Northwest Valley of the Phoenix Metro Area, the East Valley of the Phoenix Metro Area, Buckeye-Avondale, Deer Valley, Central Phoenix, North Phoenix-Glendale, Scottsdale-Paradise Valley, South Mountain-Ahwatukee, and Southeast Valley-Queen Creek. When? From Sunday morning through Monday evening. 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Actions should be taken to lessen the impact of the extreme heat. 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The current time is 9:02 a.m. Mountain Standard Time. Here is the latest forecast. For the following area, in Arizona, Central Phoenix, issued at 4 a.m. Mountain Standard Time. Extreme heat watch in effect from Sunday morning through Monday evening. Today, sunny and warmer. Highs 97 to 101. Southeast wind around 5 miles per hour in the morning, becoming west 10 to 15 miles per hour in

Tonight, clear. Low 65 to 73. Southwest wind 5 to 15 miles per hour. Saturday, sunny. Highs 99 to 104. Southeast wind around 5 miles per hour in the morning, becoming southwest 10 to 15 miles per hour in the afternoon. Saturday night, clear. Low 66 to 74. West wind 10 to 15 miles per hour in the evening, becoming north 5 to 10 miles per hour after midnight. Sunday, sunny and hot. Highs 101 to 106. East wind around 5 miles per hour in the morning, becoming southwest 5 to 10 miles per hour in the afternoon. Sunday night, clear. Low 68 to 75. Monday, sunny and hot. Highs 104 to 110. Monday night, mostly clear. Lows 70 to 77. Tuesday, partly sunny in the morning, then becoming sunny. Hot. Highs 101 to 107. Tuesday night, partly cloudy. Low 68 to 75. Wednesday, partly sunny. Highs 98 to 104. Wednesday night, partly cloudy. Low 66 to 73. Thursday, mostly sunny. Highs 97 to 102. The Phoenix, Arizona climate summary for yesterday, May 7, 2026. Yesterday's high temperature was 97 degrees and the low 67 degrees. No precipitation fell yesterday, which leaves the monthly total at a trace. The total precipitation for the year still stands at 0.32 inches. Yesterday the maximum wind observed was 16 miles an hour from the west, which occurred at 5:32 p.m. The highest wind gust observed was 22 miles per hour from the west, which occurred at 5:28 p.m. The average wind speed was less than 5 miles per hour yesterday. Yesterday's maximum relative humidity was 34%, and the minimum relative humidity was 6%. The low temperature this morning was 71 degrees. The normal high temperature for today is 92 degrees, and the normal low is 67. The record high for today is 110, which occurred in 1989, and the record low is 40, which occurred in 1965. Sunrise today is at 5:33 a.m. and sunset is at 7:16 p.m. Here is the synopsis for Southeast California, Southwest, and South Central Arizona. An extreme heat watch has been issued for Phoenix and portions of Southeast California on Sunday and Monday. Widespread moderate heat risk will develop today into Saturday, with isolated major heat risk early next week. Monday should be the warmest day next week, with lower desert high temperatures peaking between 105 and 110 degrees. Extreme heat watch in effect from Sunday morning through Monday evening. What? Dangerously hot conditions possible. Afternoon temperatures 104 to 110. Major heat risk. Where? The Northwest Valley of the Phoenix Metro Area, the East Valley of the Phoenix Metro Area, Buckeye-Avondale, Deer Valley, Central Phoenix, North Phoenix-Glendale, Scottsdale-Paradise Valley, South Mountain-Arutuki, and Southeast Valley-Queen Creek. When? From Sunday morning through Monday evening. Impacts. 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Actions should be taken to lessen the impact of the extreme heat. 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
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The current time is 9:08 a.m. Mountain Standard Time. Here is the latest forecast for the following area in Arizona, Central Phoenix, issued at 4 a.m. Mountain Standard Time. Extreme heat watch in effect from Sunday morning through Monday evening. Today, sunny and warmer. Highs 97 to 101. Southeast wind around 5 miles per hour in the morning, becoming west 10 to 15 miles per hour in the afternoon. Tonight, clear. Low 65 to 73. Southwest wind 5 to 15 miles per hour. Saturday, sunny. Highs 99 to 104. Southeast wind around 5 miles per hour in the morning, becoming southwest 10 to 15 miles per hour in the afternoon. Saturday night, clear. Low 66 to 74. West wind 10 to 15 miles per hour in the evening, becoming north 5 to 10 miles per hour after midnight. Sunday, sunny and hot. Highs 101 to 106. East wind around 5 miles per hour in the morning, becoming southwest 5 to 10 miles per hour in the afternoon. Sunday night, clear. Low 68 to 75. Monday, sunny and hot. Highs 104 to 110. Monday night, mostly clear. Lows 70 to 77. Tuesday, partly sunny in the morning, then becoming sunny. Hot. Highs 101 to 107. Tuesday night, partly cloudy. Low 68 to 75.

high temperature was 97 degrees and the low 67 degrees. No precipitation fell yesterday, which leaves the monthly total at a trace. The total precipitation for the year still stands at 0.32 inches. Yesterday the maximum wind observed was 16 miles an hour from the west, which occurred at 5:32 p.m. The highest wind gust observed was 22 miles per hour from the west, which occurred at 5:28 p.m. The average wind speed was less than 5 miles per hour yesterday. Yesterday's maximum relative humidity was 34%, and the minimum relative humidity was 6%. The low temperature this morning was 71 degrees. The normal high temperature for today is 92 degrees, and the normal low is 67. The record high for today is 110, which occurred in 1989, and the record low is 40, which occurred in 1965. Sunrise today is at 5:33 a.m. and sunset is at 7:16 p.m. Here is the synopsis for Southeast California, Southwest, and South Central Arizona. An extreme heat watch has been issued for Phoenix and portions of Southeast California on Sunday and Monday. Widespread moderate heat risk will develop today into Saturday with isolated major heat risk early next week. Monday should be the warmest day next week with lower desert high temperatures peaking between 105 and 110 degrees. Extreme heat watch in effect from Sunday morning through Monday evening. What? Dangerously hot conditions possible. Afternoon temperatures 104 to 110. Major heat risk. Where? The Northwest Valley of the Phoenix metro area, the East Valley of the Phoenix metro area, Buckeye-Avondale, Deer Valley, Central Phoenix, North Phoenix-Glendale, Scottsdale-Paradise Valley, South Mountain Ahwatukee, and Southeast Valley-Queen Creek. When? From Sunday morning through Monday evening. 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Actions should be taken to lessen the impact of the extreme heat. 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The current time is 9:15 a.m. Mountain Standard Time. Here is the 9 a.m. Mountain Standard Time observation for Phoenix, on Friday, May 8th. At Sky Harbor, it was sunny. Visibility 10 miles. Temperature was 81 degrees, dew point 38, relative humidity 21%. Wind was variable, at 6 miles an hour. And the pressure was 29.89 inches, and steady. Other observations for South Central Arizona, including the Greater Phoenix area, it was sunny, with a temperature of 79 at Buckeye, 81 at Glendale, 80 at Luke Air Force Base, 81 at Deer Valley, and 81 at Scottsdale Airport. Under sunny skies, Falcon Field reported 81, Mesa Gateway reported 79, Chandler reported 79, and Gila Bend reported 85. Observations for northern Arizona, it was sunny. It was 69 at Flagstaff, 82 at Kingman, 69 at the Grand Canyon, and 73 at Prescott. Payson reported 70, Page reported 71, Winslow reported 65,

and Shola reported 68. Observations for southern Arizona, it was sunny. It was 74 at Tucson, 81 at Yuma, 71 at Nogales, and 73 at Sierra Vista. Observations for Southern California, at Blythe, it was sunny, with a temperature of 85. It was cloudy, with a temperature of 63 at Los Angeles Airport, and 63 at San Diego. Regional observations, skies ranged from sunny to mostly sunny. It was 86 at Las Vegas, 67 at Salt Lake City, 65 at Albuquerque, and 72 at El Paso. Once again, at 9 a.m. in Phoenix, under sunny skies. The Sky Harbor temperature was 81 degrees. Here is the latest forecast. For the following area, in Arizona, Central Phoenix, issued at 4 a.m. Mountain Standard Time. Extreme heat watch in effect from Sunday morning through Monday evening. Today, sunny and warmer. Highs 97 to 101. Southeast wind around 5 miles per hour in the morning, becoming west 10 to 15 miles per hour in the afternoon. Tonight, clear. Low 65 to 73. Southwest wind 5 to 15 miles per hour. Saturday, sunny. Highs 99 to 104. Southeast wind around 5 miles per hour in the morning, becoming southwest 10 to 15 miles per hour in the afternoon. Saturday night, clear. Low 66 to 74. West wind 10 to 15 miles per hour in the evening, becoming north 5 to 10 miles per hour after midnight. Sunday, sunny and hot. Highs 101 to 106. East wind around 5 miles per hour in the morning, becoming southwest 5 to 10 miles per hour in the afternoon. Sunday night, clear. Low 68 to 75. Monday, sunny and hot. Highs 104 to 110. Monday night, mostly clear. Lows 70 to 77. Tuesday, partly sunny in the morning, then becoming sunny. Hot. Highs 101 to 107. Tuesday night, partly cloudy. Low 68 to 75. Wednesday, partly sunny. Highs 98 to 104. Wednesday night, partly cloudy. Low 66 to 73. Thursday, mostly sunny. Highs 97 to 102. The Phoenix, Arizona climate summary for yesterday, May 7, 2026. Yesterday's high temperature was 97 degrees and the low 67 degrees. Hooper's total for the

blast which occurred at 5:32 p.m. The highest wind gust observed was 22 miles per hour from the west, which occurred at 5:28 p.m. The average wind speed was less than 5 miles per hour yesterday. Yesterday's maximum relative humidity was 34%, and the minimum relative humidity was 6%. The low temperature this morning was 71 degrees. The normal high temperature for today is 92 degrees, and the normal low is 67. The record high for today is 110, which occurred in 1989, and the record low is 40, which occurred in 1965. Sunrise today is at 5:33 a.m. and sunset is at 7:16 p.m. Here is the synopsis for Southeast California, Southwest, and South Central Arizona. An extreme heat watch has been issued for Phoenix and portions of Southeast California on Sunday and Monday. Widespread moderate heat risk will develop today into Saturday with isolated major heat risk early next week. Monday should be the warmest day next week with lower desert high temperatures peaking between 105 and 110 degrees. Extreme heat watch in effect from Sunday morning through Monday evening. What? Dangerously hot conditions possible. Afternoon temperatures 104 to 110. Major heat risk. Where? The Northwest Valley of the Phoenix metro area, the East Valley of the Phoenix metro area, Buckeye-Avondale, Deer Valley, Central Phoenix, North Phoenix-Glendale, Scottsdale-Paradise Valley, South Mountain-Arutuki, and Southeast Valley-Queen Creek. When? From Sunday morning through Monday evening. 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Actions should be taken to lessen the impact of the extreme heat. 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The current time is 9:23 a.m. Mountain Standard Time. Here is the 9 a.m. Mountain Standard Time observation for Phoenix on Friday, May 8th. At Sky Harbor, it was sunny. Visibility 10 miles. Temperature was 81 degrees, dew point 38, relative humidity 21%. Wind was variable at 6 miles an hour. And the pressure was 29.89 inches, and steady. Other observations for South Central Arizona, including the greater Phoenix area: it was sunny, with a temperature of 79 at Buckeye, 81 at Glendale, 80 at Luke Air Force Base, 81 at Deer Valley, and 81 at Scottsdale Airport. Under sunny skies, Falcon Field reported 81, Mesa Gateway reported 79, Chandler reported 79, and Gila Bend reported 85. Observations for northern Arizona: it was sunny. It was 69 at Flagstaff, 82 at Kingman, 69 at the Grand Canyon, and 73 at Prescott. Payson reported 70, Page reported 71, Winslow reported 65, and Sholo reported 68. Observations for southern Arizona: it was sunny. It was 74 at Tucson, 81 at Yuma, 71 at Nogales, and 73 at Sierra Vista. Observations for Southern California: at Blythe, it was sunny, with a temperature

It was cloudy, with a temperature of 63 at Los Angeles Airport, and 63 at San Diego. Regional observations, skies ranged from sunny to mostly sunny. It was 86 at Las Vegas, 67 at Salt Lake City, 65 at Albuquerque, and 72 at El Paso. Once again, at 9 a.m. in Phoenix, under sunny skies. The Sky Harbor temperature was 81 degrees. Here is the latest forecast. For the following area, in Arizona, Central Phoenix, issued at 4 a.m. Mountain Standard Time. Extreme heat watch in effect from Sunday morning through Monday evening. Today, sunny and warmer. Highs 97 to 101. Southeast wind around 5 miles per hour in the morning, becoming west 10 to 15 miles per hour in the afternoon. Tonight, clear. Low 65 to 73. Southwest wind 5 to 15 miles per hour. Saturday, sunny. Highs 99 to 104. Southeast wind around 5 miles per hour in the morning, becoming southwest 10 to 15 miles per hour in the afternoon. Saturday night, clear. Low 66 to 74. West wind 10 to 15 miles per hour in the evening, becoming north 5 to 10 miles per hour after midnight. Sunday, sunny and hot. Highs 101 to 106. East wind around 5 miles per hour in the morning, becoming southwest 5 to 10 miles per hour in the afternoon. Sunday night, clear. Low 68 to 75. Monday, sunny and hot. Highs 104 to 110. Monday night, mostly clear. Lows 70 to 77. Tuesday, partly sunny in the morning, then becoming sunny. Hot. Highs 101 to 107. Tuesday night, partly cloudy. Low 68 to 75. Wednesday, partly sunny. Highs 98 to 104. Wednesday night, partly cloudy. Low 66 to 73. Thursday, mostly sunny. Highs 97 to 102. The Phoenix, Arizona climate summary for yesterday, May 7, 2026. Yesterday's high temperature was 97 degrees and the low 67 degrees. No precipitation fell yesterday, which leaves the monthly total at a trace. The total precipitation for the year still stands at 0.32 inches. Yesterday the maximum wind observed was 16 miles an hour from the west, which occurred at 5:32 p.m. The highest wind gust observed was 22 miles per hour from the west, which occurred at 5:28 p.m. The average wind speed was less than 5 miles per hour yesterday. Yesterday's maximum relative humidity was 34%, and the minimum relative humidity was 6%. The low temperature this morning was 71 degrees. The normal high temperature for today is 92 degrees, and the normal low is 67. The record high for today is 110, which occurred in 1989, and the record low is 40, which occurred in 1965. Sunrise today is at 5:33 a.m. and sunset is at 7:16 p.m. Here is the synopsis for Southeast California, Southwest, and South Central Arizona. An extreme heat watch has been issued for Phoenix and portions of Southeast California on Sunday and Monday. Widespread moderate heat risk will develop today into Saturday, with isolated major heat risk early next week. Monday should be the warmest day next week, with lower desert high temperatures peaking between 105 and 110 degrees. Extreme heat watch in effect from Sunday morning through Monday evening. What? Danger.

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Actions should be taken to lessen the impact of the extreme heat. 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Anyone overcome by heat should be moved to a cool and shaded location. Heat stroke is an emergency. 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The current time is 9:31 a.m. Mountain Standard Time. Here is the 9 a.m. Mountain Standard Time observation for Phoenix on Friday, May 8th. At Sky Harbor, it was sunny. Visibility 10 miles. Temperature was 81 degrees, dew point 38, relative humidity 21%. Wind was variable, at 6 miles an hour. And the pressure was 29.89 inches, and steady. Other observations for South Central Arizona including the Greater Phoenix area, it was sunny, with a temperature of 79 at Buckeye, 81 at Glendale, 80 at Luke Air Force Base, 81 at Deer Valley, and 81 at Scottsdale Airport. Under sunny skies, Falcon Field reported 81, Mesa Gateway reported 79, Chandler reported 79, and Gila Bend reported 85. Observations for northern Arizona, it was sunny. It was 69 at Flagstaff, 82 at Kingman, 69 at the Grand Canyon, and 73 at Prescott. Payson reported 70, Page reported 71, Winslow reported 65, and Shoal reported 68. Observations.

skies ranged from sunny to mostly sunny. It was 86 at Las Vegas, 67 at Salt Lake City, 65 at Albuquerque, and 72 at El Paso. Once again, at 9 a.m. in Phoenix, under sunny skies. The Sky Harbor temperature was 81 degrees. Here is the latest forecast. For the following area, in Arizona, central Phoenix, issued at 4 a.m. Mountain Standard Time. Extreme heat watch in effect from Sunday morning through Monday evening. Today, sunny and warmer. Highs 97 to 101. Southeast wind around 5 miles per hour in the morning, becoming west 10 to 15 miles per hour in the afternoon. Tonight, clear. Low 65 to 73. Southwest wind 5 to 15 miles per hour. Saturday, sunny. Highs 99 to 104. Southeast wind around 5 miles per hour in the morning, becoming southwest 10 to 15 miles per hour in the afternoon. Saturday night, clear. Low 66 to 74. West wind 10 to 15 miles per hour in the evening, becoming north 5 to 10 miles per hour after midnight. Sunday, sunny and hot. Highs 101 to 106. East wind around 5 miles per hour in the morning, becoming southwest 5 to 10 miles per hour in the afternoon. Sunday night, clear. Low 68 to 75. Monday, sunny and hot. Highs 104 to 110. Monday night, mostly clear. Lows 70 to 77. Tuesday, partly sunny in the morning, then becoming sunny. Hot. Highs 101 to 107. Tuesday night, partly cloudy. Low 68 to 75. Wednesday, partly sunny. Highs 98 to 104. Wednesday night, partly cloudy. Low 66 to 73. Thursday, mostly sunny. Highs 97 to 102. The Phoenix, Arizona climate summary for yesterday, May 7, 2026. Yesterday's high temperature was 97 degrees and the low 67 degrees. No precipitation fell yesterday, which leaves the monthly total at a trace. The total precipitation for the year still stands at 0.32 inches. Yesterday the maximum wind observed was 16 miles an hour from the west, which occurred at 5:32 p.m. The highest wind gust observed was 22 miles per hour from the west, which occurred at 5:28 p.m. The average wind speed was less than 5 miles per hour yesterday. Yesterday's maximum relative humidity was 34%.

3 a.m. and sunset is at 7:16 p.m. Here is the synopsis for Southeast California, Southwest, and South Central Arizona. An extreme heat watch has been issued for Phoenix and portions of Southeast California on Sunday and Monday. Widespread moderate heat risk will develop today into Saturday with isolated major heat risk early next week. Monday should be the warmest day next week with lower desert high temperatures peaking between 105 and 110 degrees.

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Actions should be taken to lessen the impact of the extreme heat. 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

and the pressure was 29.89 inches, and steady. Other observations for South Central Arizona, including the Greater Phoenix area, it was sunny, with a temperature of 79 at Buckeye, 81 at Glendale, 80 at Luke Air Force Base, 81 at Deer Valley, and 81 at Scottsdale Airport. Under sunny skies, Falcon Field reported 81, Mesa Gateway reported 79, Chandler reported 79, and Gila Bend reported 85. Observations for Northern Arizona, it was sunny. It was 69 at Flagstaff, 82 at Kingman, 69 at the Grand Canyon, and 73 at Prescott. Payson reported 70, Page reported 71, Winslow reported 65, and Sholo reported 68. Observations for Southern Arizona, it was sunny. It was 74 at Tucson, 81 at Yuma, 71 at Nogales, and 73 at Sierra Vista. Observations for Southern California, at Blythe, it was sunny, with a temperature of 85. It was cloudy, with a temperature of 63 at Los Angeles Airport, and 63 at San Diego. Regional observations, skies ranged from sunny to mostly sunny. It was 86 at Las Vegas, 67 at Salt Lake City, 65 at Albuquerque, and 72 at El Paso. Once again, at 9 a.m. in Phoenix, under sunny skies. The Sky Harbor temperature was 81 degrees. Here is the latest forecast. For the following area, in Arizona, Central Phoenix, issued at 4 a.m. Mountain Standard Time. Extreme heat watch in effect from Sunday morning through Monday evening. Today, sunny and warmer. Highs 97 to 101. Southeast wind around 5 miles per hour in the morning, becoming west 10 to 15 miles per hour in the afternoon. Tonight, clear. Low 65 to 73. Southwest wind 5 to 15 miles per hour. Saturday, sunny. Highs 99 to 104. Southeast wind around 5 miles per hour in the morning, becoming southwest 10 to 15 miles per hour in the afternoon. Saturday night, clear. Low 66 to 74. West wind 10 to 15 miles per hour in the evening, becoming north 5 to 10 miles per hour after midnight. Sunday, sunny and hot. Highs 101 to 106. East wind around 5 miles per hour in the morning, becoming southwest 5 to 10 miles per hour in the afternoon. Sunday night, clear. Low 68 to 75. Monday, sunny and hot. Highs 104 to 110. Monday night, mostly clear. Lows 70 to 77. Tuesday, partly sunny in the morning, then becoming sunny. Hot. Highs 101 to 107. Tuesday night, partly cloudy. Low 68 to 75. Wednesday, partly sunny. Highs 98 to 104. Wednesday night, partly cloudy. Low 66 to 73. Thursday, mostly sunny. Highs 97 to 102. The Phoenix, Arizona climate summary for yesterday, May 7, 2026. Yesterday's high temperature was 97 degrees and the low 67 degrees. No precipitation fell yesterday, which leaves the monthly total at a trace. The total precipitation for the year still stands at 0.32 inches. Yesterday the maximum wind observed was 16 miles an hour from the west, which occurred at 5:32 p.m. The highest wind gust observed was 22 miles per hour from the west, which occurred at 5:28 p.m. The average wind speed was less than 5 miles per hour yesterday. Yesterday's maximum relative humidity was 34%, and the minimum relative humidity was 6%. The low temperature this morning was 71 degrees. The normal high temperature for today is 92 degrees, and the normal low is 67. The record high for today is 110, which occurred in 1989, and the record low is 40, which occurred in 1965. Sunrise today is at 5:33 a.m. and sunset is at 7:16 p.m.

Here is the synopsis for Southeast California, Southwest, and South Central Arizona. An extreme heat watch has been issued for Phoenix and portions of Southeast California on Sunday and Monday. Widespread moderate heat risk will develop today into Saturday with isolated major heat risk early next week. Monday should be the warmest day next week with lower desert high temperatures peaking between 105 and 110 degrees. Extreme heat watch in effect from Sunday morning through Monday evening. What? Dangerously hot conditions possible. Afternoon temperatures 104 to 110. Major heat risk. Where? The Northwest Valley of the Phoenix metro area, the East Valley of the Phoenix metro area, Buckeye-Avondale, Deer Valley, Central Phoenix, North Phoenix-Glendale, Scottsdale-Paradise Valley, South Mountain-Arutuki, and Southeast Valley-Queen Creek. When? From Sunday morning through Monday evening. 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Actions should be taken to lessen the impact of the extreme heat. 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Anyone overcome by heat should be moved to a cool and shaded location. Heat stroke is an emergency. 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The current time is 9:47 a.m. Mountain Standard Time. Here is the 9 a.m. Mountain Standard Time observation for Phoenix on Friday, May 8th. At Sky Harbor, it was sunny. Visibility 10 miles. Temperature was 81 degrees, dew point 38, relative humidity 21%. Wind was variable at 6 miles an hour. And the pressure was 29.89 inches, and steady. Other observations for South Central Arizona, including the Greater Phoenix area, it was sunny, with a temperature of 79 at Buckeye, 81 at Glendale, 80 at Luke Air Force Base, 81 at Deer Valley, and 81 at Scottsdale Airport. Under sunny skies, Falcon Field reported 81, Mesa Gateway reported 79, Chandler reported 79, and Ely Bend reported 85. Observations for Northern Arizona, it was sunny. It was 69 at Flagstaff, 82 at Kingman, 69 at the Grand Canyon, and 73 at Prescott. Payson reported 70, Page reported 71, Winslow reported 65, and Sholo reported 68. Observations for Southern Arizona, it was sunny. It was 74 at Tucson, 81 at Yuma, 71 at Nogales, and 73 at Sierra Vista. Observations for Southern California, at Blythe, it was sunny, with a temperature of 85. It was cloudy, with a temperature of 63 at Los Angeles Airport, and 63 at San Diego. Regional observations, skies ranged from sunny to mostly sunny. It was 86 at Las Vegas, 67 at Salt Lake City, 65 at Albuquerque, and 72 at El Paso. Once again, at 9 a.m. in Phoenix, under sunny skies. The Sky Harbor temperature was 81 degrees. Here is the latest forecast. For the following area, in Arizona, Central Phoenix, issued at 4 a.m. Mountain Standard Time. Extreme heat watch in effect from Sunday morning through Monday evening. Today, sunny and warmer.
highs 97 to 101. Southeast wind around 5 miles per hour in the morning, becoming west 10 to 15 miles per hour in the afternoon. Tonight, clear. Low 65 to 73. Southwest wind 5 to 15 miles per hour. Saturday, sunny. Highs 99 to 104. Southeast wind around 5 miles per hour in the morning, becoming southwest 10 to 15 miles per hour in the afternoon. Saturday night, clear. Low 66 to 74. West wind 10 to 15 miles per hour in the evening, becoming north 5 to 10 miles per hour after midnight. Sunday, sunny and hot. Highs 101 to 106. East wind around 5 miles per hour in the morning, becoming southwest 5 to 10 miles per hour in the afternoon. Sunday night, clear. Low 68 to 75. Monday, sunny and hot. Highs 104 to 110. Monday night, mostly clear. Lows 70 to 77. Tuesday, partly sunny in the morning, then becoming sunny. Hot. Highs 101 to 107. Tuesday night, partly cloudy. Low 68 to 75. Wednesday, partly sunny. Highs 98 to 104. Wednesday night, partly cloudy. Low 66 to 73. Thursday, mostly sunny. Highs 97 to 102. The Phoenix, Arizona climate summary for yesterday, May 7, 2026. Yesterday's high temperature was 97 degrees and the low 67 degrees. No precipitation fell yesterday, which leaves the monthly total at a trace. The total precipitation for the year still stands at 0.32 inches. Yesterday the maximum wind observed was 16 miles an hour from the west, which occurred at 5:32 p.m. The highest wind gust observed was 22 miles per hour from the west, which occurred at 5:28 p.m. The average wind speed was less than 5 miles per hour yesterday. Yesterday's maximum relative humidity was 34%, and the minimum relative humidity was 6%. The low temperature this morning was 71 degrees. The normal high temperature for today is 92 degrees, and the normal low is 67. The record high for today is 110, which occurred in 1989, and the record low is 40, which occurred in 1965. Sunrise today is at 5:33 a.m. and sunset is at 7:16 p.m. Here is the synopsis for Southeast California, Southwest, and South Central Arizona. An extreme heat watch has been issued for Phoenix and portions of Southeast California on Sunday and Monday. Widespread moderate heat risk will develop today into Saturday, with isolated major heat risk early next week. Monday should be the warmest day next week, with lower desert high temperatures peaking between 105 and 110 degrees. Extreme heat watch in effect from Sunday morning through Monday evening. What? Dangerously hot conditions possible. Afternoon temperatures 104 to 110. Major heat risk. Where? The Northwest Valley of the Phoenix metro area, the East Valley of the Phoenix metro area, Buckeye-Avondale, Deer Valley, Central Phoenix, North Phoenix-Glendale, Scottsdale-Paradise Valley, South Mountain-Ahwatukee, and Southeast Valley-Queen Creek. When? From Sunday morning through Monday evening. 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Actions should be taken to lessen the impact of the extreme heat. 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
know the signs and symptoms of heat exhaustion and heat stroke. 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Anyone overcome by heat should be moved to a cool and shaded location. 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The current time is 9:55 a.m. Mountain Standard Time. Here is the 9 a.m. Mountain Standard Time observation for Phoenix on Friday, May 8th. At Sky Harbor, it was sunny. Visibility 10 miles. Temperature was 81 degrees, dew point 38, relative humidity 21%. Wind was variable, at 6 miles an hour. And the pressure was 29.89 inches, and steady. Other observations for South Central Arizona including the Greater Phoenix area, it was sunny, with a temperature of 79 at Buckeye, 81 at Glendale, 80 at Luke Air Force Base, 81 at Deer Valley, and 81 at Scottsdale Airport. Under sunny skies, Falcon Field reported 81, Mesa Gateway reported 79, Chandler reported 79, and Gila Bend reported 85. Observations for northern Arizona, it was sunny. It was 69 at Flagstaff, 82 at Kingman, 69 at the Grand Canyon, and 73 at Prescott. Payson reported 70, Page reported 71, Winslow reported 65, and Sholo reported 68. Observations for southern Arizona, it was sunny. It was 74 at Tucson, 81 at Yuma, 71 at Nogales, and 73 at Sierra Vista. Observations for southern California, at Blythe, it was sunny, with a temperature of 85. It was cloudy, with a temperature of 63 at Los Angeles Airport, and 63 at San Diego. Regional observations, skies ranged from sunny to mostly sunny. It was 86 at Las Vegas, 67 at Salt Lake City, 65 at Albuquerque, and 72 at El Paso. Once again, at 9 a.m. in Phoenix, under sunny skies. The Sky Harbor temperature was 81 degrees. Here is the latest forecast. For the following area, in Arizona, Central Phoenix, issued at 9:56 a.m. Mountain Standard Time. Extreme heat watch in effect from Sunday morning through Monday evening. Today, sunny and warmer. Highs 97 to 101. Southeast wind around 5 miles per hour in the morning, becoming west 10 to 15 miles per hour in the afternoon. Tonight, clear. Low 65 to 73. Southwest wind 5 to 15 miles per hour. Saturday, sunny. Highs 99 to 104. Southeast wind around 5 miles per hour in the morning, becoming southwest 10 to 15 miles per hour in the afternoon. Saturday night, clear. Low 66 to 74. West wind 10 to 15 miles per hour in the evening, becoming north 5 to 10 miles per hour after midnight. Sunday, sunny and hot. Highs 101 to 106. East wind around 5 miles per hour in the morning, becoming southwest 5 to 10 miles per hour in the afternoon. Sunday night, clear. Low 68 to 75. Monday, sunny and hot. Highs 104 to 110. Monday night, mostly clear. Lows 70 to 77. Tuesday, partly sunny in the morning, then becoming sunny. Hot. Highs 101 to 107. Tuesday night, partly cloudy. Lows 68 to 75. Wednesday, partly sunny. Highs 98 to 104. Wednesday night, partly cloudy. Low 66 to 73. Thursday, mostly sunny. Highs 97 to 102. The Phoenix, Arizona climate summary for yesterday, May 7th, 2026.
Yesterday's high temperature was 97 degrees and the low 67 degrees. No precipitation fell yesterday, which leaves the monthly total at a trace. The total precipitation for the year still stands at 0.32 inches. Yesterday the maximum wind observed was 16 miles an hour from the west, which occurred at 5:32 p.m. The highest wind gust observed was 22 miles per hour from the west, which occurred at 5:28 p.m. The average wind speed was less than 5 miles per hour yesterday. Yesterday's maximum relative humidity was 34%, and the minimum relative humidity was 6%. The low temperature this morning was 71 degrees. The normal high temperature for today is 92 degrees, and the normal low is 67. The record high for today is 110, which occurred in 1989, and the record low is 40, which occurred in 1965. Sunrise today is at 5:33 a.m. and sunset is at 7:16 p.m. Here is the synopsis for Southeast California, Southwest, and South Central Arizona. An extreme heat watch has been issued for Phoenix and portions of Southeast California on Sunday and Monday. Widespread moderate heat risk will develop today into Saturday with isolated major heat risk early next week. Monday should be the warmest day next week with lower desert high temperatures peaking between 105 and 110 degrees. Extreme heat watch in effect from Sunday morning through Monday evening. What? Dangerously hot conditions possible. Afternoon temperatures 104 to 110. Major heat risk. Where? The Northwest Valley of the Phoenix metro area, the East Valley of the Phoenix metro area, Buckeye-Avondale, Deer Valley, Central Phoenix, North Phoenix-Glendale, Scottsdale-Paradise Valley, South Mountain-Arutuki, and Southeast Valley-Queen Creek. When? From Sunday morning through Monday evening. 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Actions should be taken to lessen the impact of the extreme heat. 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Anyone overcome by heat should be moved to a cool and shaded location. 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The current time is 10:03 a.m. Mountain Standard Time. Here is the latest forecast. For the following area, in Arizona, Central Phoenix, issued at 9:56 a.m. Mountain Standard Time. Extreme heat watch in effect from Sunday morning through Monday evening. Today, sunny and warmer. Highs 97 to 101. Southeast wind around 5 miles per hour in the morning, becoming west 10 to 15 miles per hour in the afternoon. Tonight, clear. Low 65 to 73. Southwest wind 5 to 15 miles per hour. Saturday, sunny. Highs 99 to 104. Southeast wind around 5 miles per hour in the morning, becoming southwest 10 to 15 miles per hour in the afternoon. Saturday night, clear. Low 66 to 74. West wind 10 to 15 miles per hour in the evening, becoming north 5 to 10 miles per hour after midnight. Sunday, sunny and hot. Highs 101 to 106.
east wind around 5 miles per hour in the morning, becoming southwest 5 to 10 miles per hour in the afternoon. Sunday night, clear. Low 68 to 75. Monday, sunny and hot. Highs 104 to 110. Monday night, mostly clear. Lows 70 to 77. Tuesday, partly sunny in the morning, then becoming sunny. Hot. Highs 101 to 107. Tuesday night, partly cloudy. Low 68 to 75. Wednesday, partly sunny. Highs 98 to 104. Wednesday night, partly cloudy. Low 66 to 73. Thursday, mostly sunny. Highs 97 to 102. The Phoenix, Arizona climate summary for yesterday, May 7, 2026. Yesterday's high temperature was 97 degrees and the low 67 degrees. No precipitation fell yesterday, which leaves the monthly total at a trace. The total precipitation for the year still stands at 0.32 inches. Yesterday the maximum wind observed was 16 miles an hour from the west, which occurred at 5:32 p.m. The highest wind gust observed was 22 miles per hour from the west, which occurred at 5:28 p.m. The average wind speed was less than 5 miles per hour yesterday. Yesterday's maximum relative humidity was 34%, and the minimum relative humidity was 6%. The low temperature this morning was 71 degrees. The normal high temperature for today is 92 degrees, and the normal low is 67. The record high for today is 110, which occurred in 1989, and the record low is 40, which occurred in 1965. Sunrise today is at 5:33 a.m. and sunset is at 7:16 p.m. Here is the synopsis for Southeast California, Southwest, and South Central Arizona. An extreme heat watch has been issued for Phoenix and portions of Southeast California on Sunday and Monday. Widespread moderate heat risk will develop today into Saturday, with isolated major heat risk early next week. Monday should be the warmest day next week, with lower desert high temperatures peaking between 105 and 110 degrees. Extreme heat watch in effect from Sunday morning through Monday evening. What? Dangerously hot conditions possible. Afternoon temperatures 104 to 110. Major heat risk. Where? The Northwest Valley of the Phoenix metro area, the East Valley of the Phoenix metro area, Buckeye-Avondale, Deer Valley, Central Phoenix, North Phoenix-Glendale, Scottsdale-Paradise Valley, South Mountain-Arutuki, and Southeast Valley-Queen Creek. When? From Sunday morning through Monday evening. 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Actions should be taken to lessen the impact of the extreme heat. 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The current time is 10:09 a.m. Mountain Standard Time. Here is the latest forecast. For the following area,
in Arizona, Central Phoenix, issued at 9:56 a.m. Mountain Standard Time. Extreme heat watch in effect from Sunday morning through Monday evening. Today, sunny and warmer. Highs 97 to 101. Southeast wind around 5 miles per hour in the morning, becoming west 10 to 15 miles per hour in the afternoon. Tonight, clear. Low 65 to 73. Southwest wind 5 to 15 miles per hour. Saturday, sunny. Highs 99 to 104. Southeast wind around 5 miles per hour in the morning, becoming southwest 10 to 15 miles per hour in the afternoon. Saturday night, clear. Low 66 to 74. West wind 10 to 15 miles per hour in the evening, becoming north 5 to 10 miles per hour after midnight. Sunday, sunny and hot. Highs 101 to 106. East wind around 5 miles per hour in the morning, becoming southwest 5 to 10 miles per hour in the afternoon. Sunday night, clear. Low 68 to 75. Monday, sunny and hot. Highs 104 to 110. Monday night, mostly clear. Lows 70 to 77. Tuesday, partly sunny in the morning, then becoming sunny. Hot. Highs 101 to 107. Tuesday night, partly cloudy. Low 68 to 75. Wednesday, partly sunny. Highs 98 to 104. Wednesday night, partly cloudy. Low 66 to 73. Thursday, mostly sunny. Highs 97 to 102. The Phoenix, Arizona climate summary for yesterday, May 7, 2026. Yesterday's high temperature was 97 degrees and the low 67 degrees. No precipitation fell yesterday, which leaves the monthly total at a trace. The total precipitation for the year still stands at 0.32 inches. Yesterday the maximum wind observed was 16 miles an hour from the west, which occurred at 5:32 p.m. The highest wind gust observed was 22 miles per hour from the west, which occurred at 5:28 p.m. The average wind speed was less than 5 miles per hour yesterday. Yesterday's maximum relative humidity was 34%, and the minimum relative humidity was 6%. The low temperature this morning was 71 degrees. The normal high temperature for today is 92 degrees, and the normal low is 67. The record high for today is 110, which occurred in 1989, and the record low is 40, which occurred in 1965. Sunrise today is at 5:33 a.m. and sunset is at 7:16 p.m. Here is the synopsis for Southeast California, Southwest, and South Central Arizona. An extreme heat watch has been issued for Phoenix and portions of Southeast California on Sunday and Monday. Widespread moderate heat risk will develop today into Saturday, with isolated major heat risk early next week. Monday should be the warmest day next week, with lower desert high temperatures peaking between 105 and 110 degrees. Extreme heat watch in effect from Sunday morning through Monday evening. What? Dangerously hot conditions possible. Afternoon temperatures 104 to 110. Major heat risk. Where? The Northwest Valley of the Phoenix metro area, the East Valley of the Phoenix metro area, Buckeye-Avondale, Deer Valley, Central Phoenix, North Phoenix-Glendale, Scottsdale-Paradise Valley, South Mountain-Arutuki, and Southeast Valley-Queen Creek. When? From Sunday morning through Monday evening. Impacts: heat-related illnesses increase significantly during extreme heat events. 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
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Know the signs and symptoms of heat exhaustion and heat stroke. Wear lightweight and loose-fitting clothing when possible and drink plenty of water. To reduce risk during outdoor work, the Occupational Safety and Health Administration recommends scheduling frequent rest breaks in shaded or air-conditioned environments. Anyone overcome by heat should be moved to a cool and shaded location. Heat stroke is an emergency. Call 911. Extreme heat watch remains in effect from Sunday morning through Monday evening. What? Dangerously hot conditions possible. Afternoon temperatures 104 to 110. Major heat risk. Where? The Northwest Valley of the Phoenix Metro Area, the East Valley of the Phoenix Metro Area, Buckeye-Avondale, Deer Valley, Central Phoenix, North Phoenix-Glendale, Scottsdale-Paradise Valley, South Mountain-Arutuki, and Southeast Valley-Queen Creek. When? From Sunday morning through Monday evening. Impacts: heat-related illnesses increase significantly during extreme heat events. Overexposure can cause heat cramps and heat exhaustion to develop and, without intervention, can lead to heat stroke. An extreme heat watch means that a period of very hot temperatures, even by local standards, may occur. Actions should be taken to lessen the impact of the extreme heat. Take extra precautions if you work or spend time outside. When possible, reschedule strenuous activities to early morning or evening. Know the signs and symptoms of heat exhaustion and heat stroke. Wear lightweight and loose-fitting clothing when possible and drink plenty of water. To reduce risk during outdoor work, the Occupational Safety and Health Administration recommends scheduling frequent rest breaks in shaded or air-conditioned environments. Anyone overcome by heat should be moved to a cool and shaded location. Heat stroke is an emergency. 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Public cooling shelters are available in some areas. 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Extreme heat warning in effect from 10 a.m. Sunday to 8 p.m. Mountain Standard Time Monday. What? Dangerously hot conditions possible. Afternoon temperatures 104 to 110. Major heat risk. Where? The Northwest Valley of the Phoenix Metro Area, the East Valley of the Phoenix Metro Area, Buckeye-Avondale, Deer Valley, Central Phoenix, North Phoenix-Glendale, Scottsdale-Paradise Valley, South Mountain-Arutuki, and Southeast Valley-Queen Creek. When? From 10 a.m. Sunday to 8 p.m. Mountain Standard Time Monday. Impacts: heat-related illnesses increase significantly during extreme heat events. 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Actions should be taken to lessen the impact of the extreme heat. Take extra precautions if you work or spend time outside. 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Know the signs and symptoms of heat exhaustion and heat stroke. Wear lightweight and loose-fitting clothing when possible and drink plenty of water. To reduce risk during outdoor work, the Occupational Safety and Health Administration recommends scheduling frequent rest breaks in shaded or air-conditioned environments. Anyone overcome by heat should be moved to a cool and shaded location. Heat stroke is an emergency. 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Extreme heat warning in effect from 10 a.m. Sunday to 8 p.m. Mountain Standard Time Monday. What? Dangerously hot conditions possible. Afternoon temperatures 104 to 110. Major heat risk. Where? The Northwest Valley of the Phoenix Metro Area, the East Valley of the Phoenix Metro Area, Buckeye-Avondale,
Deer Valley, Central Phoenix, North Phoenix Glendale, Scottsdale Paradise Valley, South Mountain Arutuki, and Southeast Valley Queen Creek. When, from 10 a.m. Sunday to 8 p.m. Mountain Standard Time Monday. Impacts, heat-related illnesses increase significantly during extreme heat events. 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

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The current time is 10:21 a.m. Mountain Standard Time. Here is the 10 a.m. Mountain Standard Time observation for Phoenix on Friday, May 8th. At Sky Harbor, it was sunny. Visibility 10 miles. Temperature was 84 degrees, dew point 37, relative humidity 18%. Wind was southeast, at 5 miles an hour. And the pressure was 29.89 inches.

It was 70 at Flagstaff, 84 at Kingman, 72 at the Grand Canyon, and 76 at Prescott. Payson reported 73, Page reported 73, Winslow reported 72, and Scholl reported 73. Observations for southern Arizona, it was sunny. It was 79 at Tucson, 87 at Yuma, 77 at Nogales, and 77 at Sierra Vista. At Safford, wind was west gusting to 29 miles an hour. Observations for Southern California, at Blythe, it was sunny, with a temperature of 91. It was cloudy, with a temperature of 64 at Los Angeles Airport, and 65 at San Diego. Regional observations, skies ranged from sunny to mostly sunny. It was 88 at Las Vegas, 70 at Salt Lake City, 69 at Albuquerque, and 77 at El Paso. Once again, at 10 a.m. in Phoenix, under sunny skies. The Sky Harbor temperature was 84 degrees. Here is the latest forecast. For the following area, in Arizona, Central Phoenix, issued at 10:16 a.m. Mountain Standard Time. Extreme heat warning in effect from 10 a.m. Sunday to 8 p.m. Mountain Standard Time Monday. Today, sunny and warmer. Highs 97 to 101. Southeast wind around 5 miles per hour in the morning, becoming west 10 to 15 miles per hour in the afternoon. Tonight, clear. Low 65 to 73. Southwest wind 5 to 15 miles per hour. Saturday, sunny. Highs 99 to 104. Southeast wind around 5 miles per hour in the morning, becoming southwest 10 to 15 miles per hour in the afternoon. Saturday night, clear. Low 66 to 74. West wind 10 to 15 miles per hour in the evening, becoming north 5 to 10 miles per hour after midnight. Sunday, sunny and hot. Highs 101 to 106. East wind around 5 miles per hour in the morning, becoming southwest 5 to 10 miles per hour in the afternoon. Sunday night, clear. Low 68 to 75. Monday, sunny and hot. Highs 104 to 110. Monday night, mostly clear. Lows 70 to 77. Tuesday, partly sunny in the morning, then becoming sunny. Hot. Highs 101 to 107. Tuesday night, partly cloudy. Low 68 to 75. Wednesday, partly sunny. Highs 98 to 104. Wednesday night, partly cloudy. Low 66 to 73. Thursday, mostly sunny. Highs 97 to 102. The Phoenix, Arizona climate summary for yesterday, May 7, 2026. Yesterday's high temperature was 97 degrees and the low 67 degrees. No precipitation fell yesterday, which leaves the monthly total at a trace. The total precipitation for the year still stands at 0.32 inches. Yesterday the maximum wind observed was 16 miles an hour from the west, which occurred at 5:32 p.m. The highest wind gust observed was 22 miles per hour from the west, which occurred at 5:28 p.m. The average wind speed was less than 5 miles per hour yesterday. Yesterday's maximum relative humidity was 34%, and the minimum relative humidity was 6%. The low temperature this morning was 71 degrees. The normal high temperature for today is 92 degrees, and the normal low is 67. The record high for today is 110, which occurred in 1989, and the record low is 40, which occurred in 1965. Sunrise today is at 5:33 a.m. and sunset is at 7:16 p.m. Here is the synopsis for Southeast California, Southwest, and South Central Arizona. An extreme heat watch has been issued for Phoenix and portions of Southeast California on Sunday and Monday. Widespread moderate heat risk will develop today into Saturday with isolated major heat.

in Southeast Valley, Queen Creek. 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

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Actions should be taken to lessen the impact of the extreme heat. 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The current time is 10:31 a.m. Mountain Standard Time. Here is a 10 a.m. Mountain Standard Time observation for Phoenix on Friday, May 8th. At Sky Harbor, it was sunny. Visibility 10 miles. Temperature was 84 degrees, dew point 37, relative humidity 18%. Wind was southeast, at 5 miles an hour. And the pressure was 29.89 inches, and steady. Other observations for South Central Arizona, including the Greater Phoenix area, it was sunny, with a temperature of 82 at Buckeye, 82 at Glendale, 84 at Luke Air Force Base, 83 at Deer Valley, and 83 at Scottsdale Airport. Under sunny skies, Falcon Field reported 84, Mesa Gateway reported 82, Chandler reported 82, and Gila Bend reported 89. Observations for Northern Arizona, it was sunny. It was 70 at Flagstaff, 84 at Kingman, 72 at the Grand Canyon, and 76 at Prescott. Ported 7 at Lafferty, with a temperature of 64 at Los Angeles Airport, and 65 at San Diego. Regional observations, skies ranged from sunny to mostly sunny. It was 88 at Las Vegas, 70 at Salt Lake City, 69 at Albuquerque, and 77 at El Paso. Once again, at 10 a.m. in Phoenix, under sunny skies. The Sky Harbor temperature was 84 degrees. Here is the latest forecast. For the following area, in Arizona, Central Phoenix, issued at 10:16 a.m. Mountain Standard Time. Extreme heat warning in effect from 10 a.m. Sunday to 8 p.m. Mountain Standard Time Monday. Today, sunny and warmer. Highs 97 to 101. Southeast wind around 5 miles per hour in the morning, becoming west 10 to 15 miles per hour in the afternoon. Tonight, clear. Low 65 to 73. Southwest wind 5 to 15 miles per hour. Saturday, sunny. Highs 99 to 104. Southeast wind around 5 miles per hour in the morning, becoming southwest 10 to 15 miles per hour in the afternoon. Saturday night, clear. Low 66 to 74. West wind 10 to 15 miles per hour in the evening, becoming north 5 to 10 miles per hour after midnight. Sunday, sunny and hot. Highs 101 to 106. East wind around 5 miles per hour in the morning, becoming southwest 5 to 10 miles per hour in the afternoon. Sunday night, clear. Low 68 to 75. Monday, sunny and hot. Highs 104 to 110. Monday night, mostly clear. Lows 70 to 77.

average wind speed was less than 5 miles per hour yesterday. Yesterday's maximum relative humidity was 34%, and the minimum relative humidity was 6%. The low temperature this morning was 71 degrees. The normal high temperature for today is 92 degrees, and the normal low is 67. The record high for today is 110, which occurred in 1989, and the record low is 40, which occurred in 1965. Sunrise today is at 5:33 a.m. and sunset is at 7:16 p.m. Here is the synopsis for Southeast California, Southwest, and South Central Arizona. An extreme heat watch has been issued for Phoenix and portions of Southeast California on Sunday and Monday. Widespread moderate heat risk will develop today into Saturday with isolated major heat risk early next week. Monday should be the warmest day next week with lower desert high temperatures peaking between 105 and 110 degrees. Extreme heat warning in effect from 10 a.m. Sunday to 8 p.m. Mountain Standard Time Monday. What? Dangerously hot conditions possible. Afternoon temperatures 104 to 110. Major heat risk. Where? The Northwest Valley of the Phoenix Metro Area, the East Valley of the Phoenix Metro Area, Buckeye Avondale, Deer Valley, Central Phoenix, North Phoenix Glendale, Scottsdale Paradise Valley, South Mountain Arutuki, and Southeast Valley Queen Creek. When? From 10 a.m. Sunday to 8 p.m. Mountain Standard Time Monday. 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Actions should be taken to lessen the impact of the extreme heat. 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

under sunny skies. Falcon Field reported 84. Mesa Gateway reported 82. Chandler reported 82. And Ely Bend reported 89. Observations for Northern Arizona. It was sunny. It was 70 at Flagstaff, 84 at Kingman, 72 at the Grand Canyon, and 76 at Prescott. Payson reported 73, Page reported 73, Winslow reported 72, and Sholo reported 73. Observations for Southern Arizona. It was sunny. It was 79 at Tucson, 87 at Yuma, 77 at Nogales, and 77 at Sierra Vista. At Safford, wind was west gusting to 29 miles an hour. Observations for Southern California, at Blythe, it was sunny, with a temperature of 91. It was cloudy, with a temperature of 64 at Los Angeles Airport, and 65 at San Diego. Regional observations, skies ranged from sunny to mostly sunny. It was 88 at Las Vegas, 70 at Salt Lake City, 69 at Albuquerque, and 77 at El Paso. Once again, at 10 a.m. in Phoenix, under sunny skies. The Sky Harbor temperature was 84 degrees. Here is the latest forecast. For the following area, in Arizona, Central Phoenix, issued at 10:16 a.m. Mountain Standard Time. Extreme heat warning in effect from 10 a.m. Sunday to 8 p.m. Mountain Standard Time Monday. Today, sunny and warmer. Highs 97 to 101. Southeast wind around 5 miles per hour in the morning, becoming west 10 to 15 miles per hour in the afternoon. Tonight, clear. Low 65 to 73. Southwest wind 5 to 15 miles per hour. Saturday, sunny. Highs 99 to 104. Southeast wind around 5 miles per hour in the morning, becoming southwest 10 to 15 miles per hour in the afternoon. Saturday night, clear. Low 66 to 74. West wind 10 to 15 miles per hour in the evening, becoming north 5 to 10 miles per hour after midnight. Sunday, sunny and hot. Highs 101 to 106. East wind around 5 miles per hour in the morning, becoming southwest 5 to 10 miles per hour in the afternoon. Sunday night, clear. Low 68 to 75. Monday, sunny and hot. Highs 104 to 110. Monday night, mostly clear. Lows 70 to 77. Tuesday, partly sunny in the morning, then becoming sunny. Hot. Highs 101 to 107. Tuesday night, partly cloudy. Low 68 to 75. Wednesday, partly sunny. Highs 98 to 104. Wednesday night, partly cloudy. Low 66 to 73. Thursday, mostly sunny. Highs 97 to 102. The Phoenix, Arizona climate summary for yesterday, May 7, 2026. Yesterday's high temperature was 97 degrees and the low 67 degrees. No precipitation fell yesterday, which leaves the monthly total at a trace. The total precipitation for the year still stands at 0.32 inches. Yesterday the maximum wind observed was 16 miles an hour from the west, which occurred at 5:32 p.m. The highest wind gust observed was 22 miles per hour from the west, which occurred at 5:28 p.m. The average wind speed was less than 5 miles per hour yesterday. Yesterday's maximum relative humidity was 34%, and the minimum relative humidity was 6%. The low temperature this morning was 71 degrees. The normal high temperature for today is 92 degrees, and the normal low is 67. The record high for today is 110, which occurred in 1989, and the record low is 40, which occurred in 1965. Sunrise today is at 5:33 a.m. and sunset is at 7:16 p.m. Here is the synopsis for Southeast California, Southwest, and South Central Arizona. An extreme heat watch has been issued for Phoenix and portions of Southeast California on Sunday and Monday.

widespread moderate heat risk will develop today into Saturday with isolated major heat risk early next week. Monday should be the warmest day next week with lower desert high temperatures peaking between 105 and 110 degrees. Extreme heat warning in effect from 10 a.m. Sunday to 8 p.m. Mountain Standard Time Monday.

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Actions should be taken to lessen the impact of the extreme heat. 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The current time is 10:48 a.m. Mountain Standard Time. Here is the 10 a.m. Mountain Standard Time observation for Phoenix on Friday, May 8th. At Sky Harbor, it was sunny. Visibility 10 miles. Temperature was 84 degrees, dew point 37, relative humidity 18%. Wind was southeast, at 5 miles an hour. And the pressure was 29.89 inches, and steady. Other observations for South Central Arizona including the Greater Phoenix area, it was sunny, with a temperature of 82 at Buckeye, 82 at Glendale, 84 at Luke Air Force Base, 83 at Deer Valley, and 83 at Scottsdale Airport. Under sunny skies, Falcon Field reported 84, Mesa Gateway reported 82, Chandler reported 82, and Gila Bend reported 89. Observations for Northern Arizona, it was sunny. It was 70 at Flagstaff, 84 at Kingman, 72 at the Grand Canyon, and 76 at Prescott. Payson reported 73, Page reported 73, Winslow reported 72, and Sholo reported 73. Observations for Southern Arizona, it was sunny. It was 79 at Tucson, 87 at Yuma, 77 at Nogales, and 77 at Sierra Vista. At Safford, wind was west gusting to 29 miles an hour. Observations for Southern California, at Blythe, it was sunny, with a temperature of 91. It was cloudy, with a temperature of 64 at Los Angeles Airport, and 65 at San Diego. Regional observations, skies ranged from sunny to mostly sunny. It was 88 at Las Vegas, 70 at Salt Lake City, 69 at Albuquerque, and 77 at El Paso. Once again, at 10 a.m. in Phoenix, under sunny skies. The Sky Harbor temperature was 84 degrees. Here is the latest forecast. For the following area, in Arizona, Central Phoenix, issued at 10:16 a.m. Mountain Standard Time. Extreme heat warning in effect from 10 a.m. Sunday to 8 p.m. Mountain Standard Time Monday. Today, sunny and warmer. Highs 97 to 101. Southeast wind around 5 miles per hour in the morning, becoming west 10 to 15 miles per hour in the afternoon. Tonight, clear. Low 65 to 73. Southwest wind 5 to 15 miles per hour. Saturday, sunny. Highs 99 to 104. Southeast wind around 5 miles per hour in the morning, becoming southwest 10 to 15 miles per hour in the afternoon. Saturday night, clear. Low 66 to 74. West wind 10 to 15 miles per hour in the evening, becoming north 5 to 10 miles per hour after midnight. Sunday, sunny and hot. Highs 101 to 106. East wind around 5 miles per hour in the morning, becoming southwest 5 to 10 miles per hour in the afternoon. Sunday night,

low 68 to 75. Monday, sunny and hot. Highs 104 to 110. Monday night, mostly clear. Lows 70 to 77. Tuesday, partly sunny in the morning, then becoming sunny. Hot. Highs 101 to 107. Tuesday night, partly cloudy. Lows 68 to 75. Wednesday, partly sunny. Highs 98 to 104. Wednesday night, partly cloudy. Lows 66 to 73. Thursday, mostly sunny. Highs 97 to 102. The Phoenix, Arizona climate summary for yesterday, May 7, 2026. Yesterday's high temperature was 97 degrees and the low 67 degrees. No precipitation fell yesterday, which leaves the monthly total at a trace. The total precipitation for the year still stands at 0.32 inches. Yesterday the maximum wind observed was 16 miles an hour from the west, which occurred at 5:32 p.m. The highest wind gust observed was 22 miles.

temperature this morning was 71 degrees. The normal high temperature for today is 92 degrees, and the normal low is 67. The record high for today is 110, which occurred in 1989, and the record low is 40, which occurred in 1965. Sunrise today is at 5:33 a.m. and sunset is at 7:16 p.m. Here is the synopsis for Southeast California, Southwest, and South Central Arizona. An extreme heat watch has been issued for Phoenix and portions of Southeast California on Sunday and Monday. Widespread moderate heat risk will develop today into Saturday with isolated major heat risk early next week. Monday should be the warmest day next week with lower desert high temperatures peaking between 105 and 110 degrees. Extreme heat warning in effect from 10 a.m. Sunday to 8 p.m. Mountain Standard Time Monday. What? Dangerously hot conditions possible. Afternoon temperatures 104 to 110. Major heat risk. Where? The entire Phoenix metro area. When? From 10 a.m. Sunday to 8 p.m. Mountain Standard Time Monday. Impacts. Heat-related illnesses increase significantly during extreme heat events. Overexposure can cause heat cramps and heat exhaustion to develop and, without intervention, can lead to heat stroke. 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Actions should be taken to lessen the impact of the extreme heat. Take extra precautions if you work or spend time outside. 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Heat stroke is an emergency. 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The current time is 10:56 a.m. Mountain Standard Time. Here is a 10 a.m. Mountain Standard Time observation for Phoenix on Friday, May 8th. At Sky Harbor, it was sunny. Visibility 10 miles. Temperature was 84 degrees, dew point 37, relative humidity 18%. Wind was southeast, at 5 miles an hour. And the pressure was 29.89 inches, and steady. Other observations for South Central Arizona including the Greater Phoenix area, it was sunny, with a temperature of 82 at Buckeye, 82 at Glendale, 84 at Luke Air Force Base, 83 at Deer Valley, and 83 at Scottsdale Airport. Under sunny skies, Falcon Field reported 84, Mesa Gateway reported 82, Chandler reported 82, and Gila Bend reported 89. Observations for Northern Arizona, it was sunny. It was 70 at Flagstaff, 84 at Kingman, 72 at the Grand Canyon, and 76 at Prescott. Payson reported 73, Page reported 73, Winslow reported 72, and Sholo reported 73. Observations for Southern Arizona, it was sunny. It was 79 at Tucson, 87 at Yuma, 77 at Nogales, and 77 at Sierra Vista. At Safford, wind was west gusting to 29 miles an hour. Observations for Southern California, at Blythe, it was sunny, with a temperature of 91. It was cloudy, with a temperature of 64 at Los Angeles Airport, and 65 at San Diego. Regional observations, skies ranged from sunny to mostly sunny. It was 88 at Las Vegas, 70 at Salt Lake City, 69 at Albuquerque, and

once again, at 10 a.m. in Phoenix, under sunny skies. The Sky Harbor temperature was 84 degrees. Here is the latest forecast. For the following area, in Arizona, central Phoenix, issued at 10:16 a.m. Mountain Standard Time. Extreme heat warning in effect from 10 a.m. Sunday to 8 p.m. Mountain Standard Time Monday. Today, sunny and warmer. Highs 97 to 101. Southeast wind around 5 miles per hour in the morning, becoming west 10 to 15 miles per hour in the afternoon. Tonight, clear. Low 65 to 73. Southwest wind 5 to 15 miles per hour. Saturday, sunny. Highs 99 to 104. Southeast wind around 5 miles per hour in the morning, becoming southwest 10 to 15 miles per hour in the afternoon. Saturday night, clear. Low 66 to 74. West wind 10 to 15 miles per hour in the evening, becoming north 5 to 10 miles per hour after midnight. Sunday, sunny and hot. Highs 101 to 106. East wind around 5 miles per hour in the morning, becoming southwest 5 to 10 miles per hour in the afternoon. Sunday night, clear. Low 68 to 75. Monday, sunny and hot. Highs 104 to 110. Monday night, mostly clear. Lows 70 to 77. Tuesday, partly sunny in the morning, then becoming sunny. Hot. Highs 101 to 107. Tuesday night, partly cloudy. Low 68 to 75. Wednesday, partly sunny. Highs 98 to 104. Wednesday night, partly cloudy. Low 66 to 73. Thursday, mostly sunny. Highs 97 to 102. Here is the synopsis for Southeast California, Southwest, and South Central Arizona. An extreme heat watch has been issued for Phoenix and portions of Southeast California on Sunday and Monday. Widespread moderate heat risk will develop today into Saturday, with isolated major heat risk early next week. Monday should be the warmest day next week, with lower desert high temperatures peaking between 105 and 110 degrees. Extreme heat warning in effect from 10 a.m. Sunday to 8 p.m. Mountain Standard Time Monday. What? Dangerously hot conditions possible. Afternoon temperatures 104 to 110. Major heat risk. Where? The entire Phoenix metro area. When? From 10 a.m. Sunday to 8 p.m. Mountain Standard Time Monday. 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Actions should be taken to lessen the impact of the extreme heat. 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

consult county officials for more details. 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The current time is 11:03 a.m. Mountain Standard Time. Here is the latest forecast for the following area in Arizona, Central Phoenix, issued at 10:16 a.m. Mountain Standard Time. Extreme heat warning in effect from 10 a.m. Sunday to 8 p.m. Mountain Standard Time Monday. Today, sunny and warmer. Highs 97 to 101. Southeast wind around 5 miles per hour in the morning, becoming west 10 to 15 miles per hour in the afternoon. Tonight, clear. Low 65 to 73. Southwest wind 5 to 15 miles per hour. Saturday, sunny. Highs 99 to 104. Southeast wind around 5 miles per hour in the morning, becoming southwest 10 to 15 miles per hour in the afternoon. Saturday night, clear. Low 66 to 74. West wind 10 to 15 miles per hour in the evening, becoming north 5 to 10 miles per hour after midnight. Sunday, sunny and hot. Highs 101 to 106. East wind around 5 miles per hour in the morning, becoming southwest 5 to 10 miles per hour in the afternoon. Sunday night, clear. Low 68 to 75. Monday, sunny and hot. Highs 104 to 110. Monday night, mostly clear. Lows 70 to 77. Tuesday, partly sunny in the morning, then becoming sunny. Hot. Highs 101 to 107. Tuesday night, partly cloudy. Low 68 to 75. Wednesday, partly sunny. Highs 98 to 104. Wednesday night, partly cloudy. Low 66 to 73. Thursday, mostly sunny. Highs 97 to 102. Here is the synopsis for Southeast California, Southwest, and South Central Arizona. An extreme heat watch has been issued for Phoenix and portions of Southeast California on Sunday and Monday. Widespread moderate heat risk will develop today into Saturday, with isolated major heat risk early next week. Monday should be the warmest day next week, with lower desert high temperatures peaking between 105 and 110 degrees. Extreme heat warning in effect from 10 a.m. Sunday to 8 p.m. Mountain Standard Time Monday. What? Dangerously hot conditions possible. Afternoon temperatures 104 to 110. Major heat risk. Where? The entire Phoenix metro area. When? From 10 a.m. Sunday to 8 p.m. Mountain Standard Time Monday. Impacts. Heat-related illnesses increase significantly during extreme heat events. Overexposure can cause heat cramps and heat exhaustion to develop and, without intervention, can lead to heat stroke. 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Actions should be taken to lessen the impact of the extreme heat. 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Heat stroke is an emergency. 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

The current time is 11:08 a.m. Mountain Standard Time. Here is the latest forecast. For the following area, in Arizona, Central Phoenix, issued at 10:16 a.m. Mountain Standard Time. Extreme heat warning in effect from 10 a.m. Sunday to 8 p.m. Mountain Standard Time Monday. Today, sunny and warmer. Highs 97 to 101. Southeast wind around 5 miles per hour in the morning, becoming west 10 to 15 miles per hour in the afternoon. Tonight, clear. Low 65 to 73. Southwest wind 5 to 15 miles per hour. Saturday, sunny. Highs 99 to 104. Southeast wind around 5 miles per hour in the morning, becoming southwest 10 to 15 miles per hour in the afternoon. Saturday night, clear. Low 66 to 74. West wind 10 to 15 miles per hour in the evening, becoming north 5 to 10 miles per hour after midnight. Sunday, sunny and hot. Highs 101 to 106. East wind around 5 miles per hour in the morning, becoming southwest 5 to 10 miles per hour in the afternoon. Sunday night, clear. Low 68 to 75. Monday, sunny and hot. Highs 104 to 110. Monday night, mostly clear. Lows 70 to 77. Tuesday, partly sunny in the morning, then becoming sunny. Hot. Highs 101 to 107. Tuesday night, partly cloudy. Low 68 to 75. Wednesday, partly sunny. Highs 98 to 104. Wednesday night, partly cloudy. Low 66 to 73. Thursday, mostly sunny. Highs 97 to 102. Here is the synopsis for Southeast California, Southwest, and South Central Arizona. An extreme heat watch has been issued for Phoenix and portions of Southeast California on Sunday and Monday. Widespread moderate heat risk will develop today into Saturday, with isolated major heat risk early next week. Monday should be the warmest day next week, with lower desert high temperatures peaking between 105 and 110 degrees. Extreme heat warning in effect from 10 a.m. Sunday to 8 p.m. Mountain Standard Time Monday. What? Dangerously hot conditions possible. Afternoon temperatures 104 to 110. Major heat risk. Where? The entire Phoenix metro area. When? From 10 a.m. Sunday to 8 p.m. Mountain Standard Time Monday. 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Actions should be taken to lessen the impact of the extreme heat. 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Heat stroke is an emergency. 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The current time is 11:12 a.m. Mountain Standard Time. Here is the 11 a.m. Mountain Standard Time observation for Phoenix on Friday, May 8th. At Sky Harbor, it was sunny.
visibility 10 miles. Temperature was 89 degrees, dew point 36, relative humidity 15%. Wind was variable, at 3 miles an hour. And the pressure was 29.88 inches, and falling. Other observations for South Central Arizona, including the Greater Phoenix area, it was sunny, with a temperature of 84 at Buckeye, 86 at Glendale, 86 at Deer Valley, and 86 at Scottsdale Airport. Under sunny skies, Falcon Field reported 86, Mesa Gateway reported 84, Chandler reported 86, and Eagle Bend reported 91. At Luke Air Force Base, it was mostly sunny, with a temperature of 86. Observations for Northern Arizona, it was sunny. It was 71 at Flagstaff, 86 at Kingman, 74 at the Grand Canyon, and 80 at Prescott. Payson reported 77, Page reported 79, Winslow reported 78, and Sholo reported 75. At Window Rock, wind was north gusting to 26 miles an hour. Observations for Southern Arizona, it was sunny, with a temperature of 84 at Tucson, 81 at Nogales, and 79 at Sierra Vista. At Douglas, wind was north gusting to 26 miles an hour. At Safford, wind was west gusting to 26 miles an hour. Observations for Southern California, at Blythe, it was sunny, with a temperature of 93. At San Diego, it was mostly sunny, with a temperature of 68. At Los Angeles Airport, it was cloudy, with a temperature of 65. Regional observations, skies ranged from sunny to mostly sunny. It was 90 at Las Vegas, 72 at Salt Lake City, 74 at Albuquerque, and 80 at El Paso. Once again, at 11 a.m. in Phoenix, under sunny skies. The Sky Harbor temperature was 89 degrees. Here is the latest forecast. For the following area, in Arizona, Central Phoenix, issued at 10:16 a.m. Mountain Standard Time. Extreme heat warning in effect from 10 a.m. Sunday to 8 p.m. Mountain Standard Time Monday. Today, sunny and warmer. Highs 97 to 101. Southeast wind around 5 miles per hour in the morning, becoming west 10 to 15 miles per hour in the afternoon. Tonight, clear. Low 65 to 73. Southwest wind 5 to 15 miles per hour. Saturday, sunny. Highs 99 to 104. Southeast wind around 5 miles per hour in the morning, becoming southwest 10 to 15 miles per hour in the afternoon. Saturday night, clear. Low 66 to 74. West wind 10 to 15 miles per hour in the evening, becoming north 5 to 10 miles per hour after midnight. Sunday, sunny and hot. Highs 101 to 106. East wind around 5 miles per hour in the morning, becoming southwest 5 to 10 miles per hour in the afternoon. Sunday night, clear. Low 68 to 75. Monday, sunny and hot. Highs 104 to 100 clear. Lows 70 to 77. Tuesday, partly sunny in the morning, then becoming sunny. Hot. Highs 101 to 107. Tuesday night, partly cloudy. Lows 68 to 75. Wednesday, partly sunny. Highs 98 to 104. Wednesday night, partly cloudy. Low 66 to 73. Thursday, mostly sunny. Highs 97 to 102. Here is the synopsis for Southeast California, Southwest, and South Central Arizona. An extreme heat watch has been issued for Phoenix and portions of Southeast California on Sunday and Monday. Widespread moderate heat risk will develop today into Saturday, with isolated major heat risk early next week. Monday should be the warmest day next week, with lower desert high temperatures peaking between 105 and 110 degrees. Extreme heat warning in effect from 10 a.m. Sunday to 8 p.m. Mountain Standard Time Monday. What? Dangerously hot conditions possible. Afternoon temperatures 104 to 100.

major heat risk. Where? The entire Phoenix metro area. When? From 10 a.m. Sunday to 8 p.m. Mountain Standard Time Monday. 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An extreme heat warning means that a period of very hot temperatures, even by local standards, will occur. Actions should be taken to lessen the impact of the extreme heat. Take extra precautions if you work or spend time outside. When possible, reschedule strenuous activities to early morning or evening. 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To reduce risk during outdoor work, the Occupational Safety and Health Administration recommends scheduling frequent rest breaks in shaded or air-conditioned environments. Anyone overcome by heat should be moved to a cool and shaded location. Heat 1. 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The current time is 11:20 a.m. Mountain Standard Time. Here is the 11 a.m. Mountain Standard Time observation for Phoenix on Friday, May 8th. At Sky Harbor, it was sunny. Visibility 10 miles. Temperature was 89 degrees, dew point 36, relative humidity 15%. Wind was variable, at 3 miles an hour. And the pressure was 29.88 inches, and falling. Other observations for South Central Arizona, including the greater Phoenix area: it was sunny, with a temperature of 84 at Buckeye, 86 at Glendale, 86 at Deer Valley, and 86 at Scottsdale Airport. Under sunny skies, Falcon Field reported 86, Mesa Gateway reported 84, Chandler reported 86, and Gila Bend reported 91. At Luke Air Force Base, it was mostly sunny, with a temperature of 86. Observations for northern Arizona: it was sunny. It was 71 at Flagstaff, 86 at Kingman, 74 at the Grand Canyon, and 80 at Prescott. Payson reported 77, Page reported 79, Winslow reported 78, and Sholo reported 75. At Window Rock, wind was north gusting to 26 miles an hour. Observations for southern Arizona: it was sunny, with a temperature of 84 at Tucson, 81 at Nogales, and 79 at Sierra Vista. At Douglas, wind was north gusting to 26 miles an hour. At Safford, wind was west gusting to 26 miles an hour. Observations for Southern California: at Blythe, it was sunny, with a temperature of 93. At San Diego, it was mostly sunny, with a temperature of 68. At Los Angeles Airport, it was cloudy, with a temperature of 65. Regional observations: skies ranged from sunny to mostly sunny. It was 90 at Las Vegas, 72 at Salt Lake City, 74 at Albuquerque, and 80 at El Paso. Once again, at 11 a.m. in Phoenix, under sunny skies. The Sky Harbor temperature was 89 degrees. Here is the latest forecast. For the following area, in Arizona, Central Phoenix, issued at 10:16 a.m. Mountain Standard Time. Extreme heat warning in effect from 10 a.m. Sunday to 8 p.m. Mountain Standard Time Monday. Today, sunny and warmer. Highs 97 to 101. Southeast wind around 5 miles per hour in the morning, becoming west 10 to 15 miles per hour in the afternoon. Tonight, clear. Low 65 to 73. Southwest wind 5 to 15 miles per hour. Saturday, sunny. Highs 99 to 104. Southeast wind around 5.

miles per hour in the morning, becoming southwest 10 to 15 miles per hour in the afternoon. Saturday night, clear. Low 66 to 74. West wind 10 to 15 miles per hour in the evening, becoming north 5 to 10 miles per hour after midnight. Sunday, sunny and hot. Highs 101 to 106. East wind around 5 miles per hour in the morning, becoming southwest 5 to 10 miles per hour in the afternoon. Sunday night, clear. Low 68 to 75. Monday, sunny and hot. Highs 104 to 110. Monday night, mostly clear. Lows 70 to 77. Tuesday, partly sunny in the morning, then becoming sunny. Hot. Highs 101 to 107. Tuesday night, partly cloudy. Low 68 to 75. Wednesday, partly sunny. Highs 98 to 104. Wednesday night, partly cloudy. Low 66 to 73. Thursday, mostly sunny. Highs 97 to 102. Here is the synopsis for Southeast California, Southwest, and South Central Arizona. An extreme heat watch has been issued for Phoenix and portions of Southeast California on Sunday and Monday. Widespread moderate heat risk will develop today into Saturday, with isolated major heat risk early next week. Monday should be the warmest day next week, with lower desert high temperatures peaking between 105 and 110 degrees. Extreme heat warning in effect from 10 a.m. Sunday to 8 p.m. Mountain Standard Time Monday. What? Dangerously hot conditions possible. Afternoon temperatures 104 to 110. Major heat risk. Where? The entire Phoenix metro area. When? From 10 a.m. Sunday to 8 p.m. Mountain Standard Time Monday. Impacts. Heat-related illnesses increase significantly during extreme heat events. Overexposure can cause heat cramps and heat exhaustion to develop and, without intervention, can lead to heat stroke. 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Actions should be taken to lessen the impact of the extreme heat. Take extra precautions if you work or spend time outside. 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The current time is 11:27 a.m. Mountain Standard Time. Here is the 11 a.m. Mountain Standard Time observation for Phoenix on Friday, May 8th. At Sky Harbor, it was sunny. Visibility 10 miles. Temperature was 89 degrees, dew point 36, relative humidity 15%. Wind was variable, at 3 miles an hour. And the pressure was 29.88 inches, and falling. Other observations for South Central Arizona, including the greater Phoenix area, it was sunny, with a temperature of 84 at Buckeye, 86 at Glendale, 86 at Deer Valley, and 86 at Scottsdale Airport. Under sunny skies, Falcon Field reported 86, Mesa Gateway reported 84, Chandler reported 86, and Gila Bend reported 91. At Luke Air Force Base, it was mostly sunny, with a temperature of 86.
Observations for Northern Arizona. It was sunny. It was 71 at Flagstaff, 86 at Kingman, 74 at the Grand Canyon, and 80 at Prescott. Payson reported 77, Page reported 79, Winslow reported 78, and Sholo reported 75. At Window Rock, wind was north gusting to 26 miles an hour. Observations for Southern Arizona, it was sunny, with a temperature of 84 at Tucson, 81 at Nogales, and 79 at Sierra Vista. At Douglas, wind was north gusting to 26 miles an hour. At Safford, wind was west gusting to 26 miles an hour. Observations for Southern California, at Blythe, it was sunny, with a temperature of 93. At San Diego, it was mostly sunny, with a temperature of 68. At Los Angeles Airport, it was cloudy, with a temperature of 65. Regional observations, skies ranged from sunny to mostly sunny. It was 90 at Las Vegas, 72 at Salt Lake City, 74 at Albuquerque, and 80 at El Paso. Once again, at 11 a.m. in Phoenix, under sunny skies. The Sky Harbor temperature was 89 degrees. Here is the latest forecast. For the following area, in Arizona, Central Phoenix, issued at 10:16 a.m. Mountain Standard Time. Extreme heat warning in effect from 10 a.m. Sunday to 8 p.m. Mountain Standard Time Monday. Today, sunny and warmer. Highs 97 to 101. Southeast wind around 5 miles per hour in the morning, becoming west 10 to 15 miles per hour in the afternoon. Tonight, clear. Low 65 to 73.

Highs 101 to 106. East wind around 5 miles per hour in the morning, becoming southwest 5 to 10 miles per hour in the afternoon. Sunday night, clear. Low 68 to 75. Monday, sunny and hot. Highs 104 to 110. Monday night, mostly clear. Lows 70 to 77. Tuesday, partly sunny in the morning, then becoming sunny. Hot. Highs 101 to 107. Tuesday night, partly cloudy. Low 68 to 75. Wednesday, partly sunny. Highs 98 to 104. Wednesday night, partly cloudy. Low 66 to 73. Thursday, mostly sunny. Highs 97 to 102. Here is the synopsis for Southeast California, Southwest, and South Central Arizona. An extreme heat watch has been issued for Phoenix and portions of Southeast California on Sunday and Monday. Widespread moderate heat risk will develop today into Saturday, with isolated major heat risk early next week. Monday should be the warmest day next week, with lower desert high temperatures peaking between 105 and 110 degrees. Extreme heat warning in effect from 10 a.m. Sunday to 8 p.m. Mountain Standard Time Monday. What? Dangerously hot conditions possible. Afternoon temperatures 104 to 110. Major heat risk. Where? The entire Phoenix metro area. When? From 10 a.m. Sunday to 8 p.m. Mountain Standard Time Monday. Impacts: heat-related illnesses increase significantly during extreme heat events. 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Heat and extreme heat warning means that a period of very hot temperatures, even by local standards, current time is 11:34 a.m. Mountain Standard Time. Here is the 11 a.m. Mountain Standard Time observation for Phoenix on Friday, May 8th. At Sky Harbor, it was sunny. Visibility 10 miles. Temperature was 89 degrees, dew point 36, relative humidity 15%. Wind was variable, at 3 miles an hour. And the pressure was 29.88 inches, and falling. Other observations for South Central Arizona, including the greater Phoenix area: it was sunny, with a temperature of 84 at Buckeye, 86 at Glendale, 86 at Deer Valley, and 86 at Scottsdale Airport. Under sunny skies, Falcon Field reported 86, Mesa Gateway reported 84, Chandler reported 86, and Gila Bend reported 91. At Luke Air Force Base, it was mostly sunny, with a temperature of 86. Observations for Northern Arizona: it was sunny. It was 71 at Flagstaff, 86 at Kingman, 74 at the Grand Canyon, and 80 at Prescott. Payson reported 77, Page reported 79, Winslow reported 78, and Sholo reported 75. At Window Rock, wind was north gusting to 26 miles an hour. Observations for Southern Arizona: it was sunny, with a temperature of 84 at Tucson, 81 at Nogales, and 79 at Sierra Vista. At Douglas, wind was north gusting to 26 miles an hour. At Safford, wind was west gusting to 26 miles an hour. Observations for Southern California: at Blythe, it was sunny, with a temperature of 93. At San Diego, it was mostly sunny, with a temperature of 68. At Los Angeles Airport, it was cloudy, with a temperature of 65. Regional observations: skies ranged from sunny to mostly sunny. It was 90 at Las Vegas, 72 at Salt Lake City, 74 at Albuquerque, and 80 at El Paso. Once again, at 11 a.m. in Phoenix, under sunny skies. The Sky Harbor temperature was 89 degrees. Here is the latest forecast.

for the following area in Arizona, Central Phoenix, issued at 11:31 a.m. Mountain Standard Time. Extreme heat warning in effect from 10 a.m. Sunday to 8 p.m. Mountain Standard Time Monday. Today, sunny and warmer. Highs 97 to 101. Southeast wind 5 to 10 miles per hour in the morning, becoming west 10 to 15 miles per hour in the afternoon. Tonight, clear. Low 65 to 73. Southwest wind 5 to 15 miles per hour. Saturday, sunny. Highs 100 to 104. Southeast wind around 5 miles per hour in the morning, becoming southwest 10 to 15 miles per hour in the afternoon. Saturday night, clear. Low 67 to 74. West wind 10 to 15 miles per hour in the evening, becoming north 5 to 10 miles per hour after midnight. Sunday, sunny and hot. Highs 102 to 106. East wind around 5 miles per hour in the morning, becoming southwest 5 to 10 miles per hour in the afternoon. Sunday night, clear. Low 68 to 75. Monday, sunny and hot. Highs 104 to 110. Monday night, clear. Lows 70 to 77. Tuesday, mostly sunny and hot. Highs 101 to 107. Tuesday night, partly cloudy. Low 68 to 75. Wednesday, partly sunny. Highs 98 to 103. Wednesday night, partly cloudy. Low 66 to 73. Thursday, mostly sunny. Highs 96 to 102. Here is the synopsis for Southeast California, Southwest, and South Central Arizona. An extreme heat watch has been issued for Phoenix and portions of Southeast California on Sunday and Monday. Widespread moderate heat risk will develop today into Saturday, with isolated major heat risk early next week. Monday should be the warmest day next week, with lower desert high temperatures peaking between 105 and 110 degrees. Extreme heat warning in effect from 10 a.m. Sunday to 8 p.m. Mountain Standard Time Monday. What? Dangerously hot conditions possible. Afternoon temperatures 104 to 110. Major heat risk. Where? The entire Phoenix metro area. When? From 10 a.m. Sunday to 8 p.m. Mountain Standard Time Monday. 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Actions should be taken to lessen the impact of the extreme heat. 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The current time is 11:41 a.m. Mountain Standard Time. Here is the 11 a.m. Mountain Standard Time observation for Phoenix on Friday, May 8th. At Sky Harbor, it was sunny. Visibility 10 miles. Temperature was 89 degrees, dew point 36, relative humidity 15%.
wind was variable, at 3 miles an hour. And the pressure was 29.88 inches, and falling. Other observations for south-central Arizona, including the greater Phoenix area, it was sunny, with a temperature of 84 at Buckeye, 86 at Glendale, 86 at Deer Valley, and 86 at Scottsdale Airport. Under sunny skies, Falcon Field reported 86, Mesa Gateway reported 84, Chandler reported 86, and Eagle Bend reported 91. At Luke Air Force Base, it was mostly sunny, with a temperature of 86. Observations for northern Arizona, it was sunny. It was 71 at Flagstaff, 86 at Kingman, 74 at the Grand Canyon, and 80 at Prescott. Payson reported 77, Page reported 79, Winslow reported 78, and Sholo reported 75. At Windle Rock, wind was north gusting to 26 miles an hour. Observations for southern Arizona, it was sunny, with a temperature of 84 at Tucson, 81 at Nogales, and 79 at Sierra Vista. At Douglas, wind was north gusting to 26 miles an hour. At Safford, wind was west gusting to 26 miles an hour. Observations for Southern California, at Blythe, it was sunny, with a temperature of 93. At San Diego, it was mostly sunny, with a temperature of 68. At Los Angeles Airport, it was cloudy, with a temperature of 65. Regional observations, skies ranged from sunny to mostly sunny. It was 90 at Las Vegas, 72 at Salt Lake City, 74 at Albuquerque, and 80 at El Paso. Once again, at 11 a.m. in Phoenix, under sunny skies. The Sky Harbor temperature was 89 degrees. Here is the latest forecast. For the following area, in Arizona, Central Phoenix, issued at 11:31 a.m. Mountain Standard Time. Extreme heat warning in effect from 10 a.m. Sunday to 8 p.m. Mountain Standard Time Monday. Today, sunny and warmer. Highs 97 to 101. Southeast wind 5 to 10 miles per hour in the morning, becoming west 10 to 15 miles per hour in the afternoon. Tonight, clear. Low 65 to 73. Southwest wind 5 to 15 miles per hour. Saturday, sunny. Highs 100 to 104. Southeast wind around 5 miles per hour in the morning, becoming southwest 10 to 15 miles per hour in the afternoon. Saturday night, clear. Low 67 to 74. West wind 10 to 15 miles per hour in the evening, becoming north 5 to 10 miles per hour after midnight. Sunday, sunny and hot. Highs 102 to 106. East wind around 5 miles per hour in the morning, becoming southwest 5 to 10 miles per hour in the afternoon. Sunday night, clear. Low 68 to 75. Monday, sunny and hot. Highs 104 to 110. Monday night, clear. Lows 70 to 77. Tuesday, mostly sunny and hot. Highs 101 to 107. Tuesday night, partly cloudy. Low 68 to 75. Wednesday, partly sunny. Highs 98 to 103. Wednesday night, partly cloudy. Low 66 to 73. Thursday, mostly sunny. Highs 96 to 102. Here is the synopsis for Southeast California, Southwest, and South Central Arizona. An extreme heat watch has been issued for Phoenix and portions of Southeast California on Sunday and Monday. Widespread moderate heat risk will develop today into Saturday, with isolated major heat risk early next week. Monday should be the warmest day next week, with lower desert high temperatures peaking between 105 and 110 degrees. Extreme heat warning in effect from 10 a.m. Sunday to 8 p.m. Mountain Standard Time Monday. What? Dangerously hot conditions possible. Afternoon temperatures 104 to 110. Major heat risk. Where? The entire Phoenix metro area. When?
from 10 a.m. Sunday to 8 p.m. Mountain Standard Time Monday. 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Actions should be taken to lessen the impact of the extreme heat. 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The current time is 11:48 a.m. Mountain Standard Time. Here is the 11 a.m. Mountain Standard Time observation for Phoenix on Friday, May 8th. At Sky Harbor, it was sunny. Visibility 10 miles. Temperature was 89 degrees, dew point 36, relative humidity 15%. Wind was variable, at 3 miles an hour. And the pressure was 29.88 inches, and falling. Other observations for South Central Arizona, including the greater Phoenix area: it was sunny, with a temperature of 84 at Buckeye, 86 at Glendale, 86 at Deer Valley, and 86 at Scottsdale Airport. Under sunny skies, Falcon Field reported 86, Mesa Gateway reported 84, Chandler reported 86, and Gila Bend reported 91. At Luke Air Force Base, it was mostly sunny, with a temperature of 86. Observations for northern Arizona: it was sunny. It was 71 at Flagstaff, 86 at Kingman, 74 at the Grand Canyon, and 80 at Prescott. Payson reported 77, Page reported 79, Winslow reported 78, and Sholo reported 75. At Window Rock, wind was north gusting to 26 miles an hour. Observations for southern Arizona: it was sunny, with a temperature of 84 at Tucson, 81 at Nogales, and 79 at Sierra Vista. At Douglas, wind was north gusting to 26 miles an hour. At Safford, wind was west gusting to 26 miles an hour. Observations for Southern California: at Blythe, it was sunny, with a temperature of 93. At San Diego, it was mostly sunny, with a temperature of 68. At Los Angeles Airport, it was cloudy, with a temperature of 65. Regional observations: skies ranged from sunny to mostly sunny. It was 90 at Las Vegas, 72 at Salt Lake City, 74 at Albuquerque, and 80 at El Paso. Once again, at 11 a.m. in Phoenix, under sunny skies. The Sky Harbor temperature was 89 degrees. Here is the latest forecast. For the following area: in Arizona, Central Phoenix, issued at 11:31 a.m. Mountain Standard Time. Extreme heat warning in effect from 10 a.m. Sunday to 8 p.m. Mountain Standard Time Monday. Today, sunny and warmer. Highs 97 to 101. Southeast wind 5 to 10 miles per hour in the morning, becoming west 10 to 15 miles per hour in the afternoon. Tonight, clear. Low 65 to 73. Southwest wind 5 to 15 miles per hour. Saturday, sunny. Highs 100 to 104.
southeast wind around 5 miles per hour in the morning, becoming southwest 10 to 15 miles per hour in the afternoon. Saturday night, clear. Low 67 to 74. West wind 10 to 15 miles per hour in the evening, becoming north 5 to 10 miles per hour after midnight. Sunday, sunny and hot. Highs 102 to 106. East wind around 5 miles per hour in the morning, becoming southwest 5 to 10 miles per hour in the afternoon. Sunday night, clear. Low 68 to 75. Monday, sunny and hot. Highs 104 to 110. Monday night, clear. Lows 70 to 77. Tuesday, mostly sunny and hot. Highs 101 to 107. Tuesday night, partly cloudy. Lows 68 to 75. Wednesday, partly sunny. Highs 98 to 103. Wednesday night, partly cloudy. Low 66 to 73. Thursday, mostly sunny. Highs 96 to 102. Here is the synopsis for Southeast California, Southwest, and South Central Arizona. An extreme heat watch has been issued for Phoenix and portions of Southeast California on Sunday and Monday. Widespread moderate heat risk will develop today into Saturday, with isolated major heat risk early next week. Monday should be the warmest day next week, with lower desert high temperatures peaking between 105 and 110 degrees. Extreme heat warning in effect from 10 a.m. Sunday to 8 p.m. Mountain Standard Time Monday. What? Dangerously hot conditions possible. Afternoon temperatures 104 to 110. Major heat risk. Where? Near Phoenix metro area. When? From 10 a.m. Sunday to 8 p.m. Mountain Standard Time Monday. Impacts. Heat-related illnesses increase significantly during extreme heat events. 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Actions should be taken to lessen the impact of the extreme heat. Take extra precautions if you work or spend time outside. 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Anyone overcome by heat should be moved to a cool and shaded location. Heat stroke is an emergency. 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The current time is 11:55 a.m. Mountain Standard Time. Here is the 11 a.m. Mountain Standard Time observation for Phoenix on Friday, May 8th. At Sky Harbor, it was sunny. Visibility 10 miles. Temperature was 89 degrees, dew point 36, relative humidity 15%. Wind was variable, at 3 miles an hour. And the pressure was 29.88 inches, and falling. Other observations for South Central Arizona, including the Greater Phoenix area: it was sunny, with a temperature of 84 at Buckeye, 86 at Glendale, 86 at Deer Valley, and 86 at Scottsdale Airport. Under sunny skies, Falcon Field reported 86, Mesa Gateway reported 84, Chandler reported 86, and Eagle Bend reported 91. At Luke Air Force Base, it was mostly sunny, with a temperature of 86. Observations for Northern Arizona: it was sunny.
It was 71 at Flagstaff, 86 at Kingman, 74 at the Grand Canyon, and 80 at Prescott. Payson reported 77, Page reported 79, Winslow reported 78, and Sholo reported 75. At Window Rock, wind was north gusting to 26 miles an hour. Observations for southern Arizona, it was sunny, with a temperature of 84 at Tucson, 81 at Nogales, and 79 at Sierra Vista. At Douglas, wind was north gusting to 26 miles an hour. At Safford, wind was west gusting to 26 miles an hour. Observations for Southern California, at Blythe, it was sunny, with a temperature of 93. At San Diego, 8, cloudy, with a temperature of 65. Regional observations, skies ranged from sunny to mostly sunny. It was 90 at Las Vegas, 72 at Salt Lake City, 74 at Albuquerque, and 80 at El Paso. Once again, at 11 a.m. in Phoenix, under sunny skies. The Sky Harbor temperature was 89 degrees. Here is the latest forecast. For the following area, in Arizona, Central Phoenix, issued at 11:31 a.m. Mountain Standard Time. Extreme heat warning in effect from 10 a.m. Sunday to 8 p.m. Mountain Standard Time Monday. Today, sunny and warmer. Highs 97 to 101. Southeast wind 5 to 10 miles per hour in the morning, becoming west 10 to 15 miles per hour in the afternoon. Tonight, clear. Low 65 to 73. Southwest wind 5 to 15 miles per hour. Saturday, sunny. Highs 100 to 104. Southeast wind around 5 miles per hour in the morning, becoming southwest 10 to 15 miles per hour in the afternoon. Saturday night, clear. Low 67 to 74. West wind 10 to 15 miles per hour in the evening, becoming north 5 to 10 miles per hour after midnight. Sunday, sunny and hot. Highs 102 to 106. East wind around 5 miles per hour in the morning, becoming southwest 5 to 10 miles per hour in the afternoon. Sunday night, clear. Low 68 to 75. Monday, sunny and hot. Highs 104 to 110. Monday night, clear. Lows 70 to 77. Tuesday, mostly sunny and hot. Highs 101 to 107. Tuesday night, partly cloudy. Low 68 to 75. Wednesday, partly sunny. Highs 98 to 103. Wednesday night, partly cloudy. Low 66 to 73. Thursday, mostly sunny. Highs 96 to 102. Here is the synopsis for Southeast California, Southwest, and South Central Arizona. An extreme heat watch has been issued for Phoenix and portions of Southeast California on Sunday and Monday. Widespread moderate heat risk will develop today into Saturday, with isolated major heat risk early next week. Monday should be the warmest day next week, with lower desert high temperatures peaking between 105 and 110 degrees. Extreme heat warning in effect from 10 a.m. Sunday to 8 p.m. Mountain Standard Time Monday. What? Dangerously hot conditions possible. Afternoon temperatures 104 to 110. Major heat risk. Where? The entire Phoenix metro area. When? From 10 a.m. Sunday to 8 p.m. Mountain Standard Time Monday. Impacts. Heat-related illnesses increase significantly during extreme heat events. Overexposure can cause heat cramps and heat exhaustion to develop, and, without intervention, can lead to heat stroke. 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Actions should be taken to lessen the impact of the extreme heat.
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The current time is 12:02 p.m. Mountain Standard Time. Here is the latest forecast. For the following area, in Arizona, Central Phoenix, issued at 11:31 a.m. Mountain Standard Time. Extreme heat warning in effect from 10 a.m. Sunday to 8 p.m. Mountain Standard Time Monday. Today, sunny and warmer. Highs 97 to 101. Southeast wind 5 to 10 miles per hour in the morning, becoming west 10 to 15 miles per hour in the afternoon. Tonight, clear. Low 65 to 73. Southwest wind 5 to 15 miles per hour. Saturday, sunny. Highs 100 to 104. Southeast wind around 5 miles per hour in the morning, becoming southwest 10 to 15 miles per hour in the afternoon. Saturday night, clear. Low 67 to 74. West wind 10 to 15 miles per hour in the evening, becoming north 5 to 10 miles per hour after midnight. Sunday, sunny and hot. Highs 102 to 106. East wind around 5 miles per hour in the morning, becoming southwest 5 to 10 miles per hour in the afternoon. Sunday night, clear. Low 68 to 75. Monday, sunny and hot. Highs 104 to 110. Monday night, clear. Lows 70 to 77. Tuesday, mostly sunny and hot. Highs 101 to 107. Tuesday night, partly cloudy. Low 68 to 75. Wednesday, partly sunny. Highs 98 to 103. Wednesday night, partly cloudy. Low 66 to 73. Thursday, mostly sunny. Highs 96 to 102. Here is the synopsis for Southeast California, Southwest, and South Central Arizona. An extreme heat watch has been issued for Phoenix and portions of Southeast California on Sunday and Monday. Widespread moderate heat risk will develop today into Saturday, with isolated major heat risk early next week. Monday should be the warmest day next week, with lower desert high temperatures peaking between 105 and 110 degrees. Extreme heat warning in effect from 10 a.m. Sunday to 8 p.m. Mountain Standard Time Monday. What? Dangerously hot conditions possible. Afternoon temperatures 104 to 110. Major heat risk. Where? The entire Phoenix metro area. When? From 10 a.m. Sunday to 8 p.m. Mountain Standard Time Monday. 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
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The current time is 12:07 p.m. Mountain Standard Time. Here is the latest forecast. For the following area, in Arizona, Central Phoenix, issued at 11:31 a.m. Mountain Standard Time. Extreme heat warning in effect from 10 a.m. Sunday to 8 p.m. Mountain Standard Time Monday. Today, sunny and warmer. Highs 97 to 101. Southeast wind 5 to 10 miles per hour in the morning, becoming west 10 to 15 miles per hour in the afternoon. Tonight, clear. Low 65 to 73. Southwest wind 5 to 15 miles per hour. Saturday, sunny. Highs 100 to 104. Southeast wind around 5 miles per hour in the morning, becoming southwest 10 to 15 miles per hour in the afternoon. Saturday night, clear. Low 67 to 74. West wind 10 to 15 miles per hour in the evening, becoming north 5 to 10 miles per hour after midnight. Sunday, sunny and hot. Highs 102 to 106. East wind around 5 miles per hour in the morning, becoming southwest 5 to 10 miles per hour in the afternoon. Sunday night, clear. Low 68 to 75. Monday, sunny and hot. Highs 104 to 110. Monday night, clear. Lows 70 to 77. Tuesday, mostly sunny and hot. Highs 101 to 107. Tuesday night, partly cloudy. Low 68 to 75. Wednesday, partly sunny. Highs 98 to 103. Wednesday night, partly cloudy. Low 66 to 73. Thursday, mostly sunny. Highs 96 to 102. Here is the synopsis for Southeast California, Southwest, and South Central Arizona. An extreme heat watch has been issued for Phoenix and portions of Southeast California on Sunday and Monday. Widespread moderate heat risk will develop today into Saturday, with isolated major heat risk early next week. Monday should be the warmest day next week, with lower desert high temperatures peaking between 105 and 110 degrees. Extreme heat warning in effect from 10 a.m. Sunday to 8 p.m. Mountain Standard Time Monday. What? Dangerously hot conditions possible. Afternoon temperatures 104 to 110. Major heat risk. Where? The entire Phoenix metro area. When? From 10 a.m. Sunday to 8 p.m. Mountain Standard Time Monday. Impacts. Heat-related illnesses increase significantly during extreme heat events. 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
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The current time is 12:12 p.m. Mountain Standard Time. Here is the noon Mountain Standard Time observation for Phoenix on Friday, May 8th. At Sky Harbor, it was mostly sunny. Visibility 10 miles. Temperature was 92 degrees, dew point 34, relative humidity 13%. Wind was southeast at 6 miles an hour. And the pressure was 29.86 inches and falling. Other observations for South Central Arizona, including the greater Phoenix area, it was sunny, with a temperature of 90 at Buckeye, 90 at Glendale, 88 at Deer Valley, and 88 at Scottsdale Airport. Under sunny skies, Falcon Field reported 87, Mesa Gateway reported 88, and Chandler reported 88. It was mostly sunny, with a temperature of 91 at Luke Air Force Base, and 94 at Gila Bend. Observations for Northern Arizona, it was sunny. It was 73 at Flagstaff, 88 at Kingman, 76 at the Grand Canyon, and 83 at Prescott. Payson reported 81, Page reported 83, Winslow reported 81, and Sholo reported 75. Observations for Southern Arizona, skies ranged from sunny to mostly sunny. It was 87 at Tucson, 95 at Yuma, 83 at Nogales, and 81 at Sierra Vista. At Douglas, wind was north gusting to 25 miles an hour. At Safford, wind was west gusting to 26 miles an hour. Observations for Southern California, at Blythe, it was sunny, with a temperature of 99. At San Diego, it was mostly sunny, with a temperature of 69. At Los Angeles Airport, it was cloudy, with a temperature of 65. Regional observations, skies ranged from sunny to mostly sunny. It was 94 at Las Vegas, 74 at Salt Lake City, 77 at Albuquerque, and 82 at El Paso. Once again, at noon in Phoenix, under mostly sunny skies. The Sky Harbor temperature was 92 degrees. Here is the latest forecast. For the following area, in Arizona, Central Phoenix, issued at 11:31 a.m. Mountain Standard Time. Extreme heat warning in effect from 10 a.m. Sunday to 8 p.m. Mountain Standard Time Monday. Today, sunny and warmer. Highs 97 to 101. Southeast wind 5 to 10 miles per hour in the morning, becoming west 10 to 15 miles per hour in the afternoon. Tonight, clear. Low 65 to 73. Southwest wind 5 to 15 miles per hour. Saturday, sunny. Highs 100 to 104. Southeast wind around 5 miles per hour in the morning, becoming southwest 10 to 15 miles per hour in the afternoon. Saturday night, clear. Low 67 to 74. West wind 10 to 15 miles per hour in the evening, becoming north 5 to 10 miles per hour after midnight. Sunday, sunny and hot. Highs 102 to 106. East wind around 5 miles per hour in the morning, becoming southwest 5 to 10 miles per hour in the afternoon. Sunday night, clear. Low 68 to 75. Monday, sunny and hot. Highs 104 to 110. Monday night, clear. Lows 70 to 77. Tuesday, mostly sunny and hot. Highs 101 to 107. Tuesday night, partly cloudy. Lows 68 to 75. Wednesday, partly sunny. Highs 98 to 103. Wednesday night, partly cloudy. Lows 66 to 73. Thursday, mostly sunny. Highs 96 to 102. Here is the synopsis for Southeast California, Southwest, and South Central Arizona.
An extreme heat watch has been issued for Phoenix and portions of Southeast California on Sunday and Monday. Widespread moderate heat risk will develop today into Saturday with isolated major heat risk early next week. Monday should be the warmest day next week with lower desert high temperatures peaking between 105 and 110 degrees. Extreme heat warning in effect from 10 a.m. Sunday to 8 p.m. Mountain Standard Time Monday. What? Dangerously hot conditions possible. Afternoon temperatures 104 to 110. Major heat risk. Where? The entire Phoenix metro area. When? From 10 a.m. Sunday to 8 p.m. Mountain Standard Time Monday. Impacts. Heat-related illnesses increase significantly during extreme heat events. Overexposure can cause heat cramps and heat exhaustion to develop and, without intervention, can lead to heat stroke. 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Actions should be taken to lessen the impact of the extreme heat. 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The current time is 12:19 p.m. Mountain Standard Time. Here is the noon Mountain Standard Time observation for Phoenix on Friday, May 8th. At Sky Harbor, it was mostly sunny. Visibility 10 miles. Temperature was 92 degrees, dew point 34, relative humidity 13%. Wind was southeast, at 6 miles an hour. And the pressure was 29.86 inches, and falling. Other observations for South Central Arizona including the Greater Phoenix area, it was sunny, with a temperature of 90 at Buckeye, 90 at Glendale, 88 at Deer Valley, and 88 at Scottsdale Airport. Under sunny skies, Falcon Field reported 87, Mesa Gateway reported 88, and Chandler reported 88. It was mostly sunny, with a temperature of 91 at Luke Air Force Base, and 94 at Gila Bend. Observations for northern Arizona, it was sunny. It was 73 at Flagstaff, 88 at Kingman, 76 at the Grand Canyon, and 83 at Prescott. Payson reported 81, Page reported 83, Winslow reported 81, and Sholo reported 75. Observations for southern Arizona, skies ranged from sunny to mostly sunny. It was 87 at Tucson, 95 at Yuma, 83 at Nogales, and 81 at Sierra Vista. At Douglas, wind was north gusting to 25 miles an hour. At Safford, wind was west gusting to 26 miles an hour. Observations for Southern California, at Blythe, it was sunny, with a temperature of 99. At San Diego, it was mostly sunny, with a temperature of 69. At Los Angeles Airport, it was cloudy, with a temperature of 65. Regional observations, skies ranged from sunny to mostly sunny. It was 94 at Las Vegas, 74 at Salt Lake City, 77 at Albuquerque, and 82 at El Paso. Once again, at noon in Phoenix, under mostly sunny skies. The Sky Harbor temperature was 92 degrees. Here is the latest forecast. For the following area, in Arizona, Central Phoenix,
issued at 11:31 a.m. Mountain Standard Time. Extreme heat warning in effect from 10 a.m. Sunday to 8 p.m. Mountain Standard Time Monday. Today, sunny and warmer. Highs 97 to 101. Southeast wind 5 to 10 miles per hour in the morning, becoming west 10 to 15 miles per hour in the afternoon. Tonight, clear. Low 65 to 73. Southwest wind 5 to 15 miles per hour. Saturday, sunny. Highs 100 to 104. Southeast wind around 5 miles per hour in the morning, becoming southwest 10 to 15 miles per hour in the afternoon. Saturday night, clear. Low 67 to 74. West wind 10 to 15 miles per hour in the evening, becoming north 5 to 10 miles per hour after midnight. Sunday, sunny and hot. Highs 102 to 106. East wind around 5 miles per hour in the morning, becoming southwest 5 to 10 miles per hour in the afternoon. Sunday night, clear. Low 68 to 75. Monday, sunny and hot. Highs 104 to 110. Monday night, clear. Lows 70 to 77. Tuesday, mostly sunny and hot. Highs 101 to 107. Tuesday night, partly cloudy. Low 68 to 75. Wednesday, partly sunny. Highs 98 to 103. Wednesday night, partly cloudy. Low 66 to 73. Thursday, mostly sunny. Highs 96 to 102. Here is the synopsis for Southeast California, Southwest, and South Central Arizona. An extreme heat watch has been issued for Phoenix and portions of Southeast California on Sunday and Monday. Widespread moderate heat risk will develop today into Saturday, with isolated major heat risk early next week. Monday should be the warmest day next week, with lower desert high temperatures peaking between 105 and 110 degrees. Extreme heat warning in effect from 10 a.m. Sunday to 8 p.m. Mountain Standard Time Monday. What? Dangerously hot conditions possible. Afternoon temperatures 104 to 110. Major heat risk. Where? The entire Phoenix metro area. When? From 10 a.m. Sunday to 8 p.m. Mountain Standard Time Monday. 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The current time is 12:26 p.m. Mountain Standard Time. Here is the noon Mountain Standard Time observation for Phoenix on Friday, May 8th. At Sky Harbor, it was mostly sunny. Visibility 10 miles. Temperature was 92 degrees, dew point 34, relative humidity 13%. Wind was southeast, at 6 miles an hour.
and the pressure was 29.86 inches, and falling. Other observations for South Central Arizona, including the Greater Phoenix area, it was sunny, with a temperature of 90 at Buckeye, 90 at Glendale, 88 at Deer Valley, and 88 at Scottsdale Airport. Under sunny skies, Falcon Field reported 87, Mesa Gateway reported 88, and Chandler reported 88. It was mostly sunny, with a temperature of 91 at Luke Air Force Base, and 94 at Gila Bend. Observations for northern Arizona, it was sunny. It was 73 at Flagstaff, 88 at Kingman, 76 at the Grand Canyon, and 83 at Prescott. Payson reported 81, Page reported 83, Winslow reported 81, and Sholo reported 75. Observations for southern Arizona, skies ranged from sunny to mostly sunny. It was 87 at Tucson, 95 at Yuma, 83 at Nogales, and 81 at Sierra Vista. At Douglas, wind was north gusting to 25 miles an hour. At Safford, wind was west gusting to 26 miles an hour. Observations for Southern California, at Blythe, it was sunny, with a temperature of 99. At San Diego, it was mostly sunny, with a temperature of 69. At Los Angeles Airport, it was cloudy, with a temperature of 65. Regional observations, skies ranged from sunny to mostly sunny. It was 94 at Las Vegas, 74 at Salt Lake City, 77 at Albuquerque, and 82 at El Paso. Once again, at noon in Phoenix, under mostly sunny skies. The Sky Harbor temperature was 92 degrees. Here is the latest forecast. For the following area, in Arizona, Central Phoenix, issued at 11:31 a.m. Mountain Standard Time. Extreme heat warning in effect from 10 a.m. Sunday to 8 p.m. Mountain Standard Time Monday. Today, sunny and warmer. Highs 97 to 101. Southeast wind 5 to 10 miles per hour in the morning, becoming west 10 to 15 miles per hour in the afternoon. Tonight, clear. Low 65 to 73. Southwest wind 5 to 15 miles per hour. Saturday, sunny. Highs 100 to 104. Southeast wind around 5 miles per hour in the morning, becoming southwest 10 to 15 miles per hour in the afternoon. Saturday night, clear. Low 67 to 74. West wind 10 to 15 miles per hour in the evening, becoming north 5 to 10 miles per hour after midnight. Sunday, sunny and hot. Highs 102 to 106. East wind around 5 miles per hour in the morning, becoming southwest 5 to 10 miles per hour in the afternoon. Sunday night, clear. Low 68 to 75. Monday, sunny and hot. Highs 104 to 110. Monday night, clear. Lows 70 to 77. Tuesday, mostly sunny and hot. Highs 101 to 107. Tuesday night, partly cloudy. Lows 68 to 75. Wednesday, partly sunny. Highs 98 to 103. Wednesday night, partly cloudy. Low 66 to 73. Thursday, mostly sunny. Highs 96 to 102. Here is the synopsis for Southeast California, Southwest, and South

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Major heat risk. Where? The entire Phoenix metro area. When? From 10 a.m. Sunday to 8 p.m. Mountain Standard Time Monday. Impacts. 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Actions should be taken to lessen the impact of the extreme heat. 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The current time is 12:33 p.m. Mountain Standard Time. Here is the noon Mountain Standard Time observation for Phoenix on Friday, May 8th. At Sky Harbor, it was mostly sunny. Visibility 10 miles. Temperature was 92 degrees, dew point 34, relative humidity 13%. Wind was southeast, at 6 miles an hour. And the pressure was 29.86 inches, and falling. Other observations for South Central Arizona including the Greater Phoenix area, it was sunny, with a temperature of 90 at Buckeye, 90 at Glendale, 88 at Deer Valley, and 88 at Scottsdale Airport. Under sunny skies, Falcon Field reported 87, Mesa Gateway reported 88, and Chandler reported 88. It was mostly sunny, with a temperature of 91 at Luke Air Force Base, and 94 at Gila Bend. Observations for northern Arizona, it was sunny. It was 73 at Flagstaff, 88 at Kingman, 76 at the Grand Canyon, and 83 at Prescott. Payson reported 81, Page reported 83, Winslow reported 81, and Sholo reported 75. Observations for southern Arizona, skies ranged from sunny to mostly sunny. It was 87 at Tucson, 95 at Yuma, 83 at Nogales, and 81 at Sierra Vista. At Douglas, wind was north gusting to 25 miles an hour. At Safford, wind was west gusting to 26 miles an hour. Observations for Southern California, at Blythe, it was sunny, with a temperature of 99. At San Diego, it was mostly sunny, with a temperature of 69. At Los Angeles Airport, it was cloudy, with a temperature of 65. Regional observations, skies ranged from sunny to mostly sunny. It was 94 at Las Vegas, 74 at Salt Lake City, 77 at Albuquerque, and 82 at El Paso. Once again, at noon in Phoenix, under mostly sunny skies. The Sky Harbor temperature was 92 degrees. Here is the latest forecast. For the following area, in Arizona, Central Phoenix, issued at 11:31 a.m. Mountain Standard Time. Extreme heat warning in effect from 10 a.m. Sunday to 8 p.m. Mountain Standard Time Monday. Today, sunny and warmer. Highs 97 to 101. Southeast wind 5 to 10 miles per hour in the morning, becoming west 10 to 15 miles per hour in the afternoon. Tonight, clear. Low 65 to 73. Southwest wind 5 to 15 miles per hour. Saturday, sunny. Highs 100 to 100.

southeast wind around 5 miles per hour in the morning, becoming southwest 10 to 15 miles per hour in the afternoon. Saturday night, clear. Low 67 to 74. West wind 10 to 15 miles per hour in the evening, becoming north 5 to 10 miles per hour after midnight. Sunday, sunny and hot. Highs 102 to 106. East wind around 5 miles per hour in the morning, becoming southwest 5 to 10 miles per hour in the afternoon. Sunday night, clear. Low 68 to 75. Monday, sunny and hot. Highs 104 to 110. Monday night, clear. Lows 70 to 77. Tuesday, mostly sunny and hot. Highs 101 to 107. Tuesday night, partly cloudy. Low 68 to 75. Wednesday, partly sunny. Highs 98 to 103. Wednesday night, partly cloudy. Low 66 to 73. Thursday, mostly sunny. Highs 96 to 102. Here is the synopsis for Southeast California, Southwest, and South Central Arizona. An extreme heat watch has been issued for Phoenix and portions of Southeast California on Sunday and Monday. Widespread moderate heat risk will develop today into Saturday, with isolated major heat risk early next week. Monday should be the warmest day next week, with lower desert high temperatures peaking between 105 and 110 degrees. Extreme heat warning in effect from 10 a.m. Sunday to 8 p.m. Mountain Standard Time Monday. What? Dangerously hot conditions possible. Afternoon temperatures 104 to 110. Major heat risk. Where? The entire Phoenix metro area. When? From 10 a.m. Sunday to 8 p.m. Mountain Standard Time Monday. 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Actions should be taken to lessen the impact of the extreme heat. 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Anyone overcome by heat should be moved to a cool and shaded location. Heat stroke is an emergency. 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The current time is 12:40 p.m. Mountain Standard Time. Here is the noon Mountain Standard Time observation for Phoenix on Friday, May 8th. At Sky Harbor, it was mostly sunny. Visibility 10 miles. Temperature was 92 degrees, dew point 34, relative humidity 13%. Wind was southeast, at 6 miles an hour. And the pressure was 29.86 inches, and falling. Other observations for South Central Arizona, including the greater Phoenix area, it was sunny, with a temperature of 90 at Buckeye, 90 at Glendale, 88 at Deer Valley, and 88 at Scottsdale Airport. Under sunny skies, Falcon Field reported 87, Mesa Gateway reported 88, and Chandler reported 88. It was mostly sunny, with a temperature of 91 at Luke Air Force Base, and 94 at Gila Bend. Observations for Northern Arizona, it was sunny.
It was 73 at Flagstaff, 88 at Kingman, 76 at the Grand Canyon, and 83 at Prescott. Payson reported 81, Page reported 83, Winslow reported 81, and Sholo reported 75. Observations for southern Arizona, skies ranged from sunny to mostly sunny. It was 87 at Tucson, 95 at Yuma, 83 at Nogales, and 81 at Sierra Vista. At Douglas, wind was north gusting to 25 miles an hour. At Safford, wind was west gusting to 26 miles an hour. Observations for Southern California, at Blythe, it was sunny, with a temperature of 99. At San Diego, it was mostly sunny, with a temperature of 69. At Los Angeles Airport, it was cloudy, with a temperature of 65. Regional observations, skies ranged from sunny to mostly sunny. It was 94 at Las Vegas, 74 at Salt Lake City, 77 at Albuquerque, and 82 at El Paso. Once again, at noon in Phoenix, under mostly sunny skies. The Sky Harbor temperature was 92 degrees. Here is the latest forecast. For the following area, in Arizona, Central Phoenix, issued at 11:31 a.m. Mountain Standard Time. Extreme heat warning in effect from 10 a.m. Sunday to 8 p.m. Mountain Standard Time Monday. Today, sunny and warmer. Highs 97 to 101. Southeast wind 5 to 10 miles per hour in the morning, becoming west 10 to 15 miles per hour in the afternoon. Tonight, clear. Low 65 to 73. Southwest wind 5 to 15 miles per hour. Saturday, sunny. Highs 100 to 104. Southeast wind around 5 miles per hour in the morning, becoming southwest 10 to 15 miles per hour in the afternoon. Saturday night, clear. Low 67 to 74. West wind 10 to 15 miles per hour in the evening, becoming north 5 to 10 miles per hour after midnight. Sunday, sunny and hot. Highs 102 to 106. East wind around 5 miles per hour in the morning, becoming southwest 5 to 10 miles per hour in the afternoon. Sunday night, clear. Low 68 to 75. Monday, sunny and hot. Highs 104 to 110. Monday night, clear. Lows 70 to 77. Tuesday, mostly sunny and hot. Highs 101 to 107. Tuesday night, partly cloudy. Low 68 to 75. Wednesday, partly sunny. Highs 98 to 103. Wednesday night, partly cloudy. Low 66 to 73. Thursday, mostly sunny. Highs 96 to 102. Here is the synopsis for Southeast California, Southwest, and South Central Arizona. An extreme heat watch has been issued for Phoenix and portions of Southeast California on Sunday and Monday. Widespread moderate heat risk will develop today into Saturday, with isolated major heat risk early next week. Monday should be the warmest day next week, with lower desert high temperatures peaking between 105 and 110 degrees. Extreme heat warning in effect from 10 a.m. Sunday to 8 p.m. Mountain Standard Time Monday. What? Dangerously hot conditions possible. Afternoon temperatures 104 to 110. Major heat risk. Where? The entire Phoenix metro area. When? From 10 a.m. Sunday to 8 p.m. Mountain Standard Time Monday. Impacts. 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
actions should be taken to lessen the impact of the extreme heat. 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Heat stroke is an emergency. 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The current time is 12:47 p.m. Mountain Standard Time. Here is the noon Mountain Standard Time observation for Phoenix, on Friday, May 8th. At Sky Harbor, it was mostly sunny. Visibility 10 miles. Temperature was 92 degrees, dew point 34, relative humidity 13%. Wind was southeast, at 6 miles an hour. And the pressure was 29.86 inches, and falling. Other observations for South Central Arizona including the Greater Phoenix area, it was sunny, with a temperature of 90 at Buckeye, 90 at Glendale, 88 at Deer Valley, and 88 at Scottsdale Airport. Under sunny skies, Falcon Field reported 87, Mesa Gateway reported 88, and Chandler reported 88. It was mostly sunny, with a temperature of 91 at Luke Air Force Base, and 94 at Gila Bend. Observations for northern Arizona, it was sunny. It was 73 at Flagstaff, 88 at Kingman, 76 at the Grand Canyon, and 83 at Prescott. Payson reported 81, Page reported 83, Winslow reported 81, and Sholo reported 75. Observations for southern Arizona, skies ranged from sunny to mostly sunny. It was 87 at Tucson, 95 at Yuma, 83 at Nogales, and 81 at Sierra Vista. At Douglas, wind was north gusting to 25 miles an hour. At Safford, wind was west gusting to 26 miles an hour. Observations for Southern California, at Blythe, it was sunny, with a temperature of 99. At San Diego, it was mostly sunny, with a temperature of 69. At Los Angeles Airport, it was cloudy, with a temperature of 65. Regional observations, skies ranged from sunny to mostly sunny. It was 94 at Las Vegas, 74 at Salt Lake City, 77 at Albuquerque, and 82 at El Paso. Once again, at noon in Phoenix, under mostly sunny skies. The Sky Harbor temperature was 92 degrees. Here is the latest forecast. For the following area, in Arizona, Central Phoenix, issued at 11:31 a.m. Mountain Standard Time. Extreme heat warning in effect from 10 a.m. Sunday to 8 p.m. Mountain Standard Time Monday. Today, sunny and warmer. Highs 97 to 101. Southeast wind 5 to 10 miles per hour in the morning, becoming west 10 to 15 miles per hour in the afternoon. Tonight, clear. Low 65 to 73. Southwest wind 5 to 15 miles per hour. Saturday, sunny. Highs 100 to 104. Southeast wind around 5 miles per hour in the morning, becoming southwest 10 to 15 miles per hour in the afternoon. Saturday night, clear. Low 67 to 74. West wind 10 to 15 miles per hour in the evening, becoming north 5 to 10 miles per hour after midnight. Sunday, sunny and hot. Highs 102 to 106. East wind around 5 miles per hour in the morning, becoming southwest 5 to 10 miles per hour in the afternoon. Sunday night, clear. Low 68 to 75. Monday, sunny and hot. Highs 104 to 110. Monday night, clear.
lows 70 to 77. Tuesday, mostly sunny and hot. Highs 101 to 107. Tuesday night, partly cloudy. Lows 68 to 75. Wednesday, partly sunny. Highs 98 to 103. Wednesday night, partly cloudy. Lows 66 to 73. Thursday, mostly sunny. Highs 96 to 102. Here is the synopsis for Southeast California, Southwest, and South Central Arizona. An extreme heat watch has been issued for Phoenix and portions of Southeast California on Sunday and Monday. Widespread moderate heat risk will develop today into Saturday with isolated major heat risk early next week. Monday should be the warmest day next week with lower desert high temperatures peaking between 105 and 110 degrees. Extreme heat warning in effect from 10 a.m. Sunday to 8 p.m. Mountain Standard Time Monday. What? Dangerously hot conditions possible. Afternoon temperatures 104 to 110. Major heat risk. Where? The entire Phoenix metro area. When? From 10 a.m. Sunday to 8 p.m. Mountain Standard Time Monday. Impacts. Heat-related illnesses increase significantly during extreme heat events. Overexposure can cause heat cramps and heat exhaustion to develop and, without intervention, can lead to heat stroke. 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Heat and extreme heat warning means that a period of very hot temperatures, even by local standards, will occur. Actions should be taken to lessen the impact of the extreme heat. Take extra precautions if you work or spend time outside. 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Anyone overcome by heat should be moved to a cool and shaded location. Heat stroke is an emergency. Call 911. Public cooling shelters are available in some areas. 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The current time is 12:54 p.m. Mountain Standard Time. Here is the noon Mountain Standard Time observation for Phoenix on Friday, May 8th. At Sky Harbor, it was mostly sunny. Visibility 10 miles. Temperature was 92 degrees, dew point 34, relative humidity 13%. Wind was southeast, at 6 miles an hour. And the pressure was 29.86 inches, and falling. Other observations for South Central Arizona including the Greater Phoenix area, it was sunny, with a temperature of 90 at Buckeye, 90 at Glendale, 88 at Deer Valley, and 88 at Scottsdale Airport. Under sunny skies, Falcon Field reported 87, Mesa Gateway reported 88, and Chandler reported 88. It was mostly sunny, with a temperature of 91 at Luke Air Force Base, and 94 at Gila Bend. Observations for northern Arizona, it was sunny. It was 73 at Flagstaff, 88 at Kingman, 76 at the Grand Canyon, and 83 at Prescott. Payson reported 81, Page reported 83, Winslow reported 81, and Sholo reported 75. Observations for southern Arizona, skies ranged from sunny to mostly sunny. It was 87 at Tucson, 95 at Yuma, 83 at Nogales, and 81 at Sierra Vista. At Douglas, wind was north gusting to 25 miles an hour. At Safford, wind was west gusting to 26 miles an hour. Observations for Southern California, at Blythe, it was sunny, with a temperature of 99. At San Diego, it was mostly sunny,
with a temperature of 69. At Los Angeles Airport, it was cloudy, with a temperature of 65. Regional observations, skies ranged from sunny to mostly sunny. It was 94 at Las Vegas, 74 at Salt Lake City, 77 at Albuquerque, and 82 at El Paso. Once again, at noon in Phoenix, under mostly sunny skies. The Sky Harbor temperature was 92 degrees. Here is the latest forecast. For the following area, in Arizona, Central Phoenix, issued at 11:31 a.m. Mountain Standard Time. Extreme heat warning in effect from 10 a.m. Sunday to 8 p.m. Mountain Standard Time Monday. Today, sunny and warmer. Highs 97 to 101. Southeast wind 5 to 10 miles per hour in the morning, becoming west 10 to 15 miles per hour in the afternoon. Tonight, clear. Low 65 to 73. Southwest wind 5 to 15 miles per hour. Saturday, sunny. Highs 100 to 104. Southeast wind around 5 miles per hour in the morning, becoming southwest 10 to 15 miles per hour in the afternoon. Saturday night, clear. Low 67 to 74. West wind 10 to 15 miles per hour in the evening, becoming north 5 to 10 miles per hour after midnight. Sunday, sunny and hot. Highs 102 to 106. East wind around 5 miles per hour in the morning, becoming southwest 5 to 10 miles per hour in the afternoon. Sunday night, clear. Low 68 to 75. Monday, sunny and hot. Highs 104 to 110. Monday night, clear. Lows 70 to 77. Tuesday, mostly sunny and hot. Highs 101 to 107. Tuesday night, partly cloudy. Low 68 to 75. Wednesday, partly sunny. Highs 98 to 103. Wednesday night, partly cloudy. Low 66 to 73. Thursday, mostly sunny. Highs 96 to 102. Here is the synopsis for Southeast California, Southwest, and South Central Arizona. An extreme heat watch has been issued for Phoenix and portions of Southeast California on Sunday and Monday. Widespread moderate heat risk will develop today into Saturday, with isolated major heat risk early next week. Monday should be the warmest day next week, with lower desert high temperatures peaking between 105 and 110 degrees. Extreme heat warning in effect from 10 a.m. Sunday to 8 p.m. Mountain Standard Time Monday. What? Dangerously hot conditions possible. Afternoon temperatures 104 to 110. Major heat risk. Where? The entire Phoenix metro area. When? From 10 a.m. Sunday to 8 p.m. Mountain Standard Time Monday. Impacts: heat-related illnesses increase significantly during extreme heat events. Overexposure can cause heat cramps and heat exhaustion to develop, and, without intervention, can lead to heat stroke. 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
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The current time is 1:01 p.m. Mountain Standard Time. Here is the latest forecast for the following area in Arizona, Central Phoenix, issued at 11:31 a.m. Mountain Standard Time. Extreme heat warning in effect from 10 a.m. Sunday to 8 p.m. Mountain Standard Time Monday. Today, sunny and warmer. Highs 97 to 101. Southeast wind 5 to 10 miles per hour in the morning, becoming west 10 to 15 miles per hour in the afternoon. Tonight, clear. Low 65 to 73. Southwest wind 5 to 15 miles per hour. Saturday, sunny. Highs 100 to 104. Southeast wind around 5 miles per hour in the morning, becoming southwest 10 to 15 miles per hour in the afternoon. Saturday night, clear. Low 67 to 74. West wind 10 to 15 miles per hour in the evening, becoming north 5 to 10 miles per hour after midnight. Sunday, sunny and hot. Highs 102 to 106. East wind around 5 miles per hour in the morning, becoming southwest 5 to 10 miles per hour in the afternoon. Sunday night, clear. Low 68 to 75. Monday, sunny and hot. Highs 104 to 110. Monday night, clear. Lows 70 to 77. Tuesday, mostly sunny and hot. Highs 101 to 107. Tuesday night, partly cloudy. Low 68 to 75. Wednesday, partly sunny. Highs 98 to 103. Wednesday night, partly cloudy. Low 66 to 73. Thursday, mostly sunny. Highs 96 to 102. Here is the synopsis for Southeast California, Southwest, and South Central Arizona. An extreme heat watch has been issued for Phoenix and portions of Southeast California on Sunday and Monday. Widespread moderate heat risk will develop today into Saturday, with isolated major heat risk early next week. Monday should be the warmest day next week, with lower desert high temperatures peaking between 105 and 110 degrees. Extreme heat warning in effect from 10 a.m. Sunday to 8 p.m. Mountain Standard Time Monday. What? Dangerously hot conditions possible. Afternoon temperatures 104 to 110. Major heat risk. Where? The entire Phoenix metro area. When? From 10 a.m. Sunday to 8 p.m. Mountain Standard Time Monday. Impacts. Heat-related illnesses increase significantly during extreme heat events. Overexposure can cause heat cramps and heat exhaustion to develop and, without intervention, can lead to heat stroke. 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Actions should be taken to lessen the impact of the extreme heat. 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The current time is 1:06 p.m. Mountain Standard Time. Here is the latest forecast.
for the following area in Arizona, Central Phoenix, issued at 11:31 a.m. Mountain Standard Time. Extreme heat warning in effect from 10 a.m. Sunday to 8 p.m. Mountain Standard Time Monday. Today, sunny and warmer. Highs 97 to 101. Southeast wind 5 to 10 miles per hour in the morning, becoming west 10 to 15 miles per hour in the afternoon. Tonight, clear. Low 65 to 73. Southwest wind 5 to 15 miles per hour. Saturday, sunny. Highs 100 to 104. Southeast wind around 5 miles per hour in the morning, becoming southwest 10 to 15 miles per hour in the afternoon. Saturday night, clear. Low 67 to 74. West wind 10 to 15 miles per hour in the evening, becoming north 5 to 10 miles per hour after midnight. Sunday, sunny and hot. Highs 102 to 106. East wind around 5 miles per hour in the morning, becoming southwest 5 to 10 miles per hour in the afternoon. Sunday night, clear. Low 68 to 75. Monday, sunny and hot. Highs 104 to 110. Monday night, clear. Lows 70 to 77. Tuesday, mostly sunny and hot. Highs 101 to 107. Tuesday night, partly cloudy. Low 68 to 75. Wednesday, partly sunny. Highs 98 to 103. Wednesday night, partly cloudy. Low 66 to 73. Thursday, mostly sunny. Highs 96 to 102. Here is the synopsis for Southeast California, Southwest, and South Central Arizona. An extreme heat watch has been issued for Phoenix and portions of Southeast California on Sunday and Monday. Widespread moderate heat risk will develop today into Saturday, with isolated major heat risk early next week. Monday should be the warmest day next week, with lower desert high temperatures peaking between 105 and 110 degrees. Extreme heat warning in effect from 10 a.m. Sunday to 8 p.m. Mountain Standard Time Monday. What? Dangerously hot conditions possible. Afternoon temperatures 104 to 110. Major heat risk. Where? The entire Phoenix metro area. When? From 10 a.m. Sunday to 8 p.m. Mountain Standard Time Monday. 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Actions should be taken to lessen the impact of the extreme heat. Take extra precautions if you work or spend time outside. 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The current time is 1:10 p.m. Mountain Standard Time. Here is the 1 p.m. Mountain Standard Time observation for Phoenix on Friday, May 8th. At Sky Harbor, it was mostly sunny. Visibility 10 miles. Temperature was 95 degrees, dew point 35, relative humidity 12%.
wind was southwest at 8 miles an hour, and the pressure was 29.83 inches and falling. Other observations for South Central Arizona, including the greater Phoenix area, it was sunny, with a temperature of 93 at Buckeye, 91 at Glendale, 91 at Deer Valley, and 90 at Scottsdale Airport. Under sunny skies, Falcon Field reported 92, Chandler reported 91, and Eagle Bend reported 97. At Luke Air Force Base, it was mostly sunny, with a temperature of 94. Observations for northern Arizona, skies ranged from sunny to mostly sunny. It was 75 at Flagstaff, 90 at Kingman, 77 at the Grand Canyon, and 83 at Prescott. Payson reported 82, Page reported 85, Winslow reported 82, and Sholo reported 77. At Payson, wind was southwest gusting to 25 miles an hour. At Window Rock, wind was north gusting to 28 miles an hour. Observations for southern Arizona, skies ranged from sunny to mostly sunny. It was 90 at Tucson, 97 at Yuma, 85 at Nogales, and 82 at Sierra Vista. At Safford, wind was west gusting to 25 miles an hour. Observations for Southern California, skies ranged from sunny to mostly sunny. It was 68 at Los Angeles Airport, 69 at San Diego, and 101 at Blythe. Regional observations, skies ranged from sunny to mostly sunny. It was 95 at Las Vegas, 75 at Salt Lake City, 80 at Albuquerque, and 85 at El Paso. Once again, at 1 p.m. in Phoenix, under mostly sunny skies. The Sky Harbor temperature was 95 degrees. Here is the latest forecast. For the following area, in Arizona, Central Phoenix, issued at 11:31 a.m. Mountain Standard Time. Extreme heat warning in effect from 10 a.m. Sunday to 8 p.m. Mountain Standard Time Monday. Today, sunny and warmer. Highs 97 to 101. Southeast wind 5 to 10 miles per hour in the morning, becoming west 10 to 15 miles per hour in the afternoon. Tonight, clear. Low 65 to 73. Southwest wind 5 to 15 miles per hour. Saturday, sunny. Highs 100 to 104. Southeast wind around 5 miles per hour in the morning, becoming southwest 10 to 15 miles per hour in the afternoon. Saturday night, clear. Low 67 to 74. West wind 10 to 15 miles per hour in the evening, becoming north 5 to 10 miles per hour after midnight. Sunday, sunny and hot. Highs 102 to 106. East wind around 5 miles per hour in the morning, becoming southwest 5 to 10 miles per hour in the afternoon. Sunday night, clear. Low 68 to 75. Monday, sunny and hot. Highs 104 to 110. Monday night, clear. Lows 70 to 77. Tuesday, mostly sunny and hot. Highs 101 to 107. Tuesday night, partly cloudy. Low 68 to 75. Wednesday, partly sunny. Highs 98 to 103. Wednesday night, partly cloudy. Low 66 to 73. Thursday, mostly sunny. Highs 96 to 102. Here is the synopsis for Southeast California, Southwest, and South Central Arizona. An extreme heat watch has been issued for Phoenix and portions of Southeast California on Sunday and Monday. Widespread moderate heat risk will develop today into Saturday, with isolated major heat risk early next week. Monday should be the warmest day next week, with lower desert high temperatures peaking between 105 and 110 degrees. Extreme heat warning in effect from 10 a.m. Sunday to 8 p.m. Mountain Standard Time Monday. What? Dangerously hot conditions possible. Afternoon temperatures 104 to 110. Major heat risk. Where? The entire Phoenix metro area. When?
from 10 a.m. Sunday to 8 p.m. Mountain Standard Time Monday. Impacts: heat-related illnesses increase significantly during extreme heat events. Overexposure can cause heat cramps and heat exhaustion to develop, and without additional -1-1 to find

even by local standards, will occur. Actions should be taken to lessen the impact of the extreme heat. Take extra precautions if you work or spend time outside. 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The current time is 1:17 p.m. Mountain Standard Time. Here is the 1 p.m. Mountain Standard Time observation for Phoenix on Friday, May 8th. At Sky Harbor, it was mostly sunny. Visibility 10 miles. Temperature was 95 degrees, dew point 35, relative humidity 12%. Wind was southwest, at 8 miles an hour. And the pressure was 29.83 inches, and falling. Other observations for South Central Arizona, including the Greater Phoenix area, it was sunny, with a temperature of 93 at Buckeye, 91 at Glendale, 91 at Deer Valley, and 90 at Scottsdale Airport. Under sunny skies, Falcon Field reported 92, Chandler reported 91, and Ila Bend reported 97. At Luke Air Force Base, it was mostly sunny, with a temperature of 94. Observations for northern Arizona, skies ranged from sunny to mostly sunny. It was 75 at Flagstaff, 90 at Kingman, 77 at the Grand Canyon, and 83 at Prescott. Payson reported 82, Page reported 85, Winslow reported 82, and Sholo reported 77. At Payson, wind was southwest gusting to 25 miles an hour. At Window Rock, wind was north gusting to 28 miles an hour. Observations for southern Arizona, skies ranged from sunny to mostly sunny. It was 90 at Tucson, 97 at Yuma, 85 at Nogales, and 82 at Sierra Vista. At Safford, wind was west gusting to 25 miles an hour. Observations for Southern California, skies ranged from sunny to mostly sunny. It was 68 at Los Angeles Airport, 69 at San Diego, and 101 at Blythe. Regional observations, skies ranged from sunny to mostly sunny. It was 95 at Las Vegas, 75 at Salt Lake City, 80 at Albuquerque, and 85 at El Paso. Once again, at 1 p.m. in Phoenix, under mostly sunny skies. The Sky Harbor temperature was 95 degrees. Here is the latest forecast. For the following area, in Arizona, Central Phoenix, issued at 11:31 a.m. Mountain Standard Time. Extreme heat warning in effect from 10 a.m. Sunday to 8 p.m. Mountain Standard Time Monday. Today, sunny and warmer. Highs 97 to 101. Southeast wind 5 to 10 miles per hour in the morning, becoming west 10 to 15 miles per hour in the afternoon. Tonight, clear. Low 65 to 73. Southwest wind 5 to 15 miles per hour. Saturday, sunny. Highs 100 to 104. Southeast wind around 5 miles per hour in the morning, becoming southwest 10 to 15 miles per hour in the afternoon. Saturday night, clear. Low 67 to 74. West wind 10 to 15 miles per hour in the evening, becoming north 5 to 10 miles per hour after midnight. Sunday, sunny and hot. Highs 102 to 106. East wind around 5 miles per hour in the morning, becoming southwest 5 to 10 miles per hour in the afternoon. Sunday night, clear. Low 68 to 75. Monday, sunny and hot. Highs 104 to 110.

lows 70 to 77. Tuesday, mostly sunny and hot. Highs 101 to 107. Tuesday night, partly cloudy. Lows 68 to 75. Wednesday, partly sunny. Highs 98 to 103. Wednesday night, partly cloudy. Lows 66 to 73. Thursday, mostly sunny. Highs 96 to 102. Here is the synopsis for Southeast California, Southwest, and South Central Arizona. An extreme heat watch has been issued for Phoenix and portions of Southeast California on Sunday and Monday. Widespread moderate heat risk will develop today into Saturday with isolated major heat risk early next week. Monday should be the warmest day next week with lower desert high temperatures peaking between 105 and 110 degrees. Extreme heat warning in effect from 10 a.m. Sunday to 8 p.m. Mountain Standard Time Monday. What? Dangerously hot conditions possible. Afternoon temperatures 104 to 110. Major heat risk. Where? The entire Phoenix metro area. When? From 10 a.m. Sunday to 8 p.m. Mountain Standard Time Monday. Impacts. Heat-related illnesses increase significantly during extreme heat events. 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Actions should be taken to lessen the impact of the extreme heat. 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Anyone overcome by heat should be moved to a cool and shaded location. Heat stroke is an emergency. 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The current time is 1:25 p.m. Mountain Standard Time. Here is the 1 p.m. Mountain Standard Time observation for Phoenix on Friday, May 8th. At Sky Harbor, it was mostly sunny. Visibility 10 miles. Temperature was 95 degrees, dew point 35, relative humidity 12%. Wind was southwest, at 8 miles an hour. And the pressure was 29.83 inches, and falling. Other observations for South Central Arizona including the Greater Phoenix area, it was sunny, with a temperature of 93 at Buckeye, 91 at Glendale, 91 at Deer Valley, and 90 at Scottsdale Airport. Under sunny skies, Falcon Field reported 92, Chandler reported 91, and Eagle Bend reported 97. At Luke Air Force Base, it was mostly sunny, with a temperature of 94. Observations for northern Arizona, skies ranged from sunny to mostly sunny. It was 75 at Flagstaff, 90 at Kingman, 77 at the Grand Canyon, and 83 at Prescott. Payson reported 82, Page reported 85, Winslow reported 82, and Sholo reported 77. At Payson, wind was southwest gusting to 25 miles an hour. At Windle Rock, wind was north gusting to 28 miles an hour. Observations for southern Arizona, skies ranged from sunny to mostly sunny. It was 90 at Tucson, 97 at Yuma, 85 at Nogales, and 82 at Sierra Vista. At Safford, wind was west gusting to 25 miles an hour.
observations for Southern California, skies ranged from sunny to mostly sunny. It was 68 at Los Angeles Airport, 69 at San Diego, and 101 at Blythe. Regional observations, skies ranged from sunny to mostly sunny. It was 95 at Las Vegas, 75 at Salt Lake City, 80 at Albuquerque, and 85 at El Paso. Once again, at 1 p.m. in Phoenix, under mostly sunny skies. The Sky Harbor temperature was 95 degrees. Here is the latest forecast. For the following area, in Arizona, Central Phoenix, issued at 11:31 a.m. Mountain Standard Time. Extreme heat warning in effect from 10 a.m. Sunday to 8 p.m. Mountain Standard Time Monday. Today, sunny and warmer. Highs 97 to 101. Southeast wind 5 to 10 miles per hour in the morning, becoming west 10 to 15 miles per hour in the afternoon. Tonight, clear. Low 65 to 73. Southwest wind 5 to 15 miles per hour. Saturday, sunny. Highs 100 to 104. Southeast wind around 5 miles per hour in the morning, becoming southwest 10 to 15 miles per hour in the afternoon. Saturday night, clear. Low 67 to 74. West wind 10 to 15 miles per hour in the evening, becoming north 5 to 10 miles per hour after midnight. Sunday, sunny and hot. Highs 102 to 106. East wind around 5 miles per hour in the morning, becoming southwest 5 to 10 miles per hour in the afternoon. Sunday night, clear. Low 68 to 75. Monday, sunny and hot. Highs 104 to 110. Monday night, clear. Lows 70 to 77. Tuesday, mostly sunny and hot. Highs 101 to 107. Tuesday night, partly cloudy. Low 68 to 75. Wednesday, partly sunny. Highs 98 to 103. Wednesday night, partly cloudy. Low 66 to 73. Thursday, mostly sunny. Highs 96 to 102. Here is the synopsis for Southeast California, Southwest, and South Central Arizona. An extreme heat warning has been issued for Phoenix and portions of Southeast California on Sunday and Monday. Widespread moderate heat risk will develop today into Saturday, with isolated major heat risk early next week. Monday should be the warmest day next week, with lower desert high temperatures peaking between 105 and 110 degrees. Extreme heat warning in effect from 10 a.m. Sunday to 8 p.m. Mountain Standard Time Monday. What? Dangerously hot conditions possible. Afternoon temperatures 104 to 110. Major heat risk. Where? The entire Phoenix metro area. When? From 10 a.m. Sunday to 8 p.m. Mountain Standard Time Monday. Impacts. 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Actions should be taken to lessen the impact of the extreme heat. Take extra precautions if you work or spend time outside. 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Know the signs and symptoms of heat exhaustion and heat stroke. Wear lightweight and loose-fitting clothing when possible.

and Phoenix, Arizona, serving South Central Arizona. The current time is 1:32 p.m. Mountain Standard Time. Here is the 1 p.m. Mountain Standard Time observation for Phoenix, on Friday, May 8th. At Sky Harbor, it was mostly sunny. Visibility 10 miles. Temperature was 95 degrees, dew point 35, relative humidity 12%. Wind was southwest, at 8 miles an hour. And the pressure was 29.83 inches, and falling. Other observations for South Central Arizona, including the greater Phoenix area, it was sunny, with a temperature of 93 at Buckeye, 91 at Glendale, 91 at Deer Valley, and 90 at Scottsdale Airport. Under sunny skies, Falcon Field reported 92, Chandler reported 91, and Ely Bend reported 97. At Luke Air Force Base, it was mostly sunny, with a temperature of 94. Observations for northern Arizona, skies ranged from sunny to mostly sunny. It was 75 at Flagstaff, 90 at Kingman, 77 at the Grand Canyon, and 83 at Prescott. Payson reported 82, Page reported 85, Winslow reported 82, and Sholo reported 77. At Payson, wind was southwest gusting to 25 miles an hour. At Window Rock, wind was north gusting to 28 miles an hour. Observations for southern Arizona, skies ranged from sunny to mostly sunny. It was 90 at Tucson, 97 at Yuma, 85 at Nogales, and 82 at Sierra Vista. At Safford, wind was west gusting to 25 miles an hour. Observations for Southern California, skies ranged from sunny to mostly sunny. It was 68 at Los Angeles Airport, 69 at San Diego, and 101 at Blythe. Regional observations, skies ranged from sunny to mostly sunny. It was 95 at Las Vegas, 75 at Salt Lake City, 80 at Albuquerque, and 85 at El Paso. Once again, at 1 p.m. in Phoenix, under mostly sunny skies. The Sky Harbor temperature was 95 degrees. Here is the latest forecast. For the following area, in Arizona, Central Phoenix, issued at 11:31 a.m. Mountain Standard Time. Extreme heat warning in effect from 10 a.m. Sunday to 8 p.m. Mountain Standard Time Monday. Today, sunny and warmer. Highs 97 to 101. Southeast wind 5 to 10 miles per hour in the morning, becoming west 10 to 15 miles per hour in the afternoon. Tonight, clear. Low 65 to 73. Southwest wind 5 to 15 miles per hour. Saturday, sunny. Highs 100 to 104. Southeast wind around 5 miles per hour in the morning, becoming southwest 10 to 15 miles per hour in the afternoon. Saturday night, clear. Low 67 to 74. West wind 10 to 15 miles per hour in the evening, becoming north 5 to 10 miles per hour after midnight. Sunday, sunny and hot. Highs 102 to 106. East wind around 5 miles per hour in the morning, becoming southwest 5 to 10 miles per hour in the afternoon. Sunday night, clear. Low 68 to 75. Monday, sunny and hot. Highs 104 to 110. Monday night, clear. Lows 70 to 77. Tuesday, mostly sunny and hot. Highs 101 to 107. Tuesday night, partly cloudy. Low 68 to 75. Wednesday, partly sunny. Highs 98 to 103. Wednesday night, partly cloudy. Low 66 to 73. Thursday, mostly sunny. Highs 96 to 102. Here is the synopsis for Southeast California, Southwest, and South Central Arizona. An extreme heat warning has been issued for Phoenix and portions of Southeast California on Sunday and Monday. Widespread moderate heat risk will develop today into Saturday, with isolated major heat risk early next week. Monday should be the warmest day

next week with lower desert high temperatures peaking between 105 and 110 degrees. Extreme heat warning in effect from 10 a.m. Sunday to 8 p.m. Mountain Standard Time Monday. What? Dangerously hot conditions possible. Afternoon temperatures 104 to 110. Major heat risk. Where? The entire Phoenix metro area. When? From 10 a.m. Sunday to 8 p.m. Mountain Standard Time Monday. Impacts. 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Actions should be taken to lessen the impact of the extreme heat. 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Heat stroke is an emergency. 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The current time is 1:39 p.m. Mountain Standard Time. Here is the 1 p.m. Mountain Standard Time observation for Phoenix on Friday, May 8th. At Sky Harbor, it was mostly sunny. Visibility 10 miles. Temperature was 95 degrees, dew point 35, relative humidity 12%. Wind was southwest, at 8 miles an hour. And the pressure was 29.83 inches, and falling. Other observations for South Central Arizona including the Greater Phoenix area, it was sunny, with a temperature of 93 at Buckeye, 91 at Glendale, 91 at Deer Valley, and 90 at Scottsdale Airport. Under sunny skies, Falcon Field reported 92, Chandler reported 91, and Eagle Bend reported 97. At Luke Air Force Base, it was mostly sunny, with a temperature of 94. Observations for northern Arizona, skies ranged from sunny to mostly sunny. It was 75 at Flagstaff, 90 at Kingman, 77 at the Grand Canyon, and 83 at Prescott. Payson reported 82, Page reported 85, Winslow reported 82, and Sholo reported 77. At Payson, wind was southwest gusting to 25 miles an hour. At Window Rock, wind was north gusting to 28 miles an hour. Observations for southern Arizona, skies ranged from sunny to mostly sunny. It was 90 at Tucson, 97 at Yuma, 85 at Nogales, and 82 at Sierra Vista. At Safford, wind was west gusting to 25 miles an hour. Observations for Southern California, skies ranged from sunny to mostly sunny. It was 68 at Los Angeles Airport, 69 at San Diego, and 101 at Blythe. Regional observations, skies ranged from sunny to mostly sunny. It was 95 at Las Vegas, 75 at Salt Lake City, 80 at Albuquerque, and 85 at El Paso. Once again, at 1 p.m. in Phoenix, under mostly sunny skies. The Sky Harbor temperature was 95 degrees. Here is the latest forecast. For the following area, in Arizona, Central Phoenix, issued at 11:31 a.m. Mountain Standard Time. Extreme heat warning in effect from 10 a.m. Sunday to 8 p.m. Mountain Standard Time Monday. Today, sunny and warmer. Highs 97 to 101.
Southeast wind 5 to 10 miles per hour in the morning, becoming west 10 to 15 miles per hour in the afternoon. Tonight, clear. Low 65 to 73. Southwest wind 5 to 15 miles per hour. Saturday, sunny. Highs 100 to 104. Southeast wind around 5 miles per hour in the morning, becoming southwest 10 to 15 miles per hour in the afternoon. Saturday night, clear. Low 67 to 74. West wind 10 to 15 miles per hour in the evening, becoming north 5 to 10 miles per hour after midnight. Sunday, sunny and hot. Highs 102 to 106. East wind around 5 miles per hour in the morning, becoming southwest 5 to 10 miles per hour in the afternoon. Sunday night, clear. Low 68 to 75. Monday, sunny and hot. Highs 104 to 110. Monday night, clear. Lows 70 to 77. Tuesday, mostly sunny and hot. Highs 101 to 107. Tuesday night, partly cloudy. Low 68 to 75. Wednesday, partly sunny. Highs 98 to 103. Wednesday night, partly cloudy. Low 66 to 73. Thursday, mostly sunny. Highs 96 to 102. Here is the synopsis for Southeast California, Southwest, and South Central Arizona. An extreme heat warning has been issued for Phoenix and portions of Southeast California on Sunday and Monday. Widespread moderate heat risk will develop today into Saturday, with isolated major heat risk early next week. Monday should be the warmest day next week, with lower desert high temperatures peaking between 105 and 110 degrees. Extreme heat warning in effect from 10 a.m. Sunday to 8 p.m. Mountain Standard Time Monday. What? Dangerously hot conditions possible. Afternoon temperatures 104 to 110. Major heat risk. Where? The entire Phoenix metro area. When? From 10 a.m. Sunday to 8 p.m. Mountain Standard Time Monday. Impacts. Heat-related illnesses increase significantly during extreme heat events. Overexposure can cause heat cramps and heat exhaustion to develop and, without intervention, can lead to heat stroke. 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The current time is 1:46 p.m. Mountain Standard Time. Here is the 1 p.m. Mountain Standard Time observation for Phoenix on Friday, May 8th. At Sky Harbor, it was mostly

Buckeye, 91 at Glendale, 91 at Deer Valley, and 90 at Scottsdale Airport. Under sunny skies, Falcon Field reported 92, Chandler reported 91, and Eagle Bend reported 97. At Luke Air Force Base, it was mostly sunny, with a temperature of 94. Observations for northern Arizona, skies ranged from sunny to mostly sunny. It was 75 at Flagstaff, 90 at Kingman, 77 at the Grand Canyon, and 83 at Prescott. Payson reported 82, Page reported 85, Winslow reported 82, and Sholo reported 77. At Payson, wind was southwest gusting to 25 miles an hour. At Window Rock, wind was north gusting to 28 miles an hour. Observations for southern Arizona, skies ranged from sunny to mostly sunny. It was 90 at Tucson, 97 at Yuma, 85 at Nogales, and 82 at Sierra Vista. At Safford, wind was west gusting to 25 miles an hour. Observations for Southern California, skies ranged from sunny to mostly sunny. It was 68 at Los Angeles Airport, 69 at San Diego, and 101 at Blythe. Regional observations, skies ranged from sunny to mostly sunny. It was 95 at Las Vegas, 75 at Salt Lake City, 80 at Albuquerque, and 85 at El Paso. Once again, at 1 p.m. in Phoenix, under mostly sunny skies. The Sky Harbor temperature was 95 degrees. Here is the latest forecast. For the following area, in Arizona, Central Phoenix, issued at 11:31 a.m. Mountain Standard Time. Extreme heat warning in effect from 10 a.m. Sunday to 8 p.m. Mountain Standard Time Monday. Today, sunny and warmer. Highs 97 to 101. Southeast wind 5 to 10 miles per hour in the morning, becoming west 10 to 15 miles per hour in the afternoon. Tonight, clear. Low 65 to 73. Southwest wind 5 to 15 miles per hour. Saturday, sunny. Highs 100 to 104. Southeast wind around 5 miles per hour in the morning, becoming southwest 10 to 15 miles per hour in the afternoon. Saturday night, clear. Low 67 to 74. West wind 10 to 15 miles per hour in the evening, becoming north 5 to 10 miles per hour after midnight. Sunday, sunny and hot. Highs 102 to 106. East wind around 5 miles per hour in the morning, becoming southwest 5 to 10 miles per hour in the afternoon. Sunday night, clear. Low 68 to 75. Monday, sunny and hot. Highs 104 to 110. Monday night, clear. Lows 70 to 77. Tuesday, mostly sunny and hot. Highs 101 to 107. Tuesday night, partly cloudy. Low 68 to 75. Wednesday, partly sunny. Highs 98 to 103. Wednesday night, partly cloudy. Low 66 to 73. Thursday, mostly sunny. Highs 96 to 102. Here is the synopsis for Southeast California, Southwest, and South Central Arizona. An extreme heat warning has been issued for Phoenix and portions of Southeast California on Sunday and Monday. Widespread moderate heat risk will develop today into Saturday, with isolated major heat risk early next week. Monday should be the warmest day next week, with lower desert high temperatures peaking between 105 and 110 degrees. Extreme heat warning in effect from 10 a.m. Sunday to 8 p.m. Mountain Standard Time Monday. What? Dangerously hot conditions possible. Afternoon temperatures 104 to 110. Major heat risk. Where? The entire Phoenix metro area. When? From 10 a.m. Sunday to 8 p.m. Mountain Standard Time Monday. Impacts. Heat-related illnesses increase significantly during extreme heat events.
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Actions should be taken to lessen the impact of the extreme heat. Take extra precautions if you work or spend time outside. 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To reduce risk during outdoor work, the Occupational Safety and Health Administration recommends scheduling frequent rest breaks in shaded or air-conditioned environments. Anyone overcome by heat should be moved to a cool and shaded location. Heat stroke is an emergency. 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The current time is 1:53 p.m. Mountain Standard Time. Here is the 1 p.m. Mountain Standard Time observation for Phoenix on Friday, May 8th. At Sky Harbor, it was mostly sunny. Visibility 10 miles. Temperature was 95 degrees, dew point 35, relative humidity 12%. Wind was southwest, at 8 miles an hour. And the pressure was 29.83 inches, and falling. Other observations for South Central Arizona, including the greater Phoenix area, it was sunny, with a temperature of 93 at Buckeye, 91 at Glendale, 91 at Deer Valley, and 90 at Scottsdale Airport. Under sunny skies, Falcon Field reported 92, Chandler reported 91, and Eagle Bend reported 97. At Luke Air Force Base, it was mostly sunny, with a temperature of 94. Observations for northern Arizona, skies ranged from sunny to mostly sunny. It was 75 at Flagstaff, 90 at Kingman, 77 at the Grand Canyon, and 83 at Prescott. Payson reported 82, Page reported 85, Winslow reported 82, and Sholo reported 77. At Payson, wind was southwest gusting to 25 miles an hour. At Window Rock, wind was north gusting to 28 miles an hour. Observations for southern Arizona, skies ranged from sunny to mostly sunny. It was 90 at Tucson, 97 at Yuma, 85 at Nogales, and 82 at Sierra Vista. At Safford, wind was west gusting to 25 miles an hour. Observations for Southern California, skies ranged from sunny to mostly sunny. It was 68 at Los Angeles Airport, 69 at San Diego, and 101 at Blythe. Regional observations, skies ranged from sunny to mostly sunny. It was 95 at Las Vegas, 75 at Salt Lake City, 80 at Albuquerque, and 85 at El Paso. Once again, at 1 p.m. in Phoenix, under mostly sunny skies. The Sky Harbor temperature was 95 degrees. Here is the latest forecast. For the following area, in Arizona, Central Phoenix, issued at 11:31 a.m. Mountain Standard Time. Extreme heat warning in effect from 10 a.m. Sunday to 8 p.m. Mountain Standard Time Monday. Today, sunny and warmer. Highs 97 to 101. Southeast wind 5 to 10 miles per hour in the morning, becoming west 10 to 15 miles per hour in the afternoon. Tonight, clear. Low 65 to 73. Southwest wind 5 to 15 miles per hour. Saturday, sunny. Highs 100 to 104. Southeast wind around 5 miles per hour in the morning, becoming southwest 10 to 15 miles per hour in the afternoon. Saturday night, clear. Low 67 to 74.
West wind 10 to 15 miles per hour in the evening, becoming north 5 to 10 miles per hour after midnight. Sunday, sunny and hot. Highs 102 to 106. East wind around 5 miles per hour in the morning, becoming southwest 5 to 10 miles per hour in the afternoon. Sunday night, clear. Low 68 to 75. Monday, sunny and hot. Highs 104 to 110. Monday night, clear. Lows 70 to 77. Tuesday, mostly sunny and hot. Highs 101 to 107. Tuesday night, partly cloudy. Lows 68 to 75. Wednesday, partly sunny. Highs 98 to 103. Wednesday night, partly cloudy. Lows 66 to 73. Thursday, mostly sunny. Highs 96 to 102. Here is the synopsis for Southeast California, Southwest, and South Central Arizona. An extreme heat warning has been issued for Phoenix and portions of Southeast California on Sunday and Monday. Widespread moderate heat risk will develop today into Saturday, with isolated major heat risk early next week. Monday should be the warmest day next week, with lower desert high temperatures peaking between 105 and 110 degrees. Extreme heat warning in effect from 10 a.m. Sunday to 8 p.m. Mountain Standard Time Monday. What? Dangerously hot conditions possible. Afternoon temperatures 104 to 110. Major heat risk. Where? The entire Phoenix metro area. When? From 10 a.m. Sunday to 8 p.m. Mountain Standard Time Monday. 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Actions should be taken to lessen the impact of the extreme heat. 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Heat stroke is an emergency. 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The current time is 2 p.m. Mountain Standard Time. Here is the latest forecast for the following area in Arizona, Central Phoenix, issued at 11:31 a.m. Mountain Standard Time. Extreme heat warning in effect from 10 a.m. Sunday to 8 p.m. Mountain Standard Time Monday. Today, sunny and warmer. Highs 97 to 101. Southeast wind 5 to 10 miles per hour in the morning, becoming west 10 to 15 miles per hour in the afternoon. Tonight, clear. Low 65 to 73. Southwest wind 5 to 15 miles per hour. Saturday, sunny. Highs 100 to 104. Southeast wind around 5 miles per hour in the morning, becoming southwest 10 to 15 miles per hour in the afternoon. Saturday night, clear. Low 67 to 74. West wind 10 to 15 miles per hour in the evening, becoming north 5 to 10 miles per hour after midnight. Sunday, sunny and hot. Highs 102 to 106.
east wind around 5 miles per hour in the morning, becoming southwest 5 to 10 miles per hour in the afternoon. Sunday night, clear. Low 68 to 75. Monday, sunny and hot. Highs 104 to 110. Monday night, clear. Lows 70 to 77. Tuesday, mostly sunny and hot. Highs 101 to 107. Tuesday night, partly cloudy. Low 68 to 75. Wednesday, partly sunny. Highs 98 to 103. Wednesday night, partly cloudy. Low 66 to 73. Thursday, mostly sunny. Highs 96 to 102. Here is the synopsis for Southeast California, Southwest, and South Central Arizona. An extreme heat warning has been issued for Phoenix and portions of Southeast California on Sunday and Monday. Widespread moderate heat risk will develop today into Saturday, with isolated major heat risk early next week. Monday should be the warmest day next week, with lower desert high temperatures peaking between 105 and 110 degrees. Extreme heat warning in effect from 10 a.m. Sunday to 8 p.m. Mountain Standard Time Monday. What? Dangerously hot conditions possible. Afternoon temperatures 104 to 110. Major heat risk. Where? The entire Phoenix metro area. When? From 10 a.m. Sunday to 8 p.m. Mountain Standard Time Monday. Impacts: heat-related illnesses increase significantly during extreme heat events. 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The current time is 2:05 p.m. Mountain Standard Time. Here is the latest forecast for the following area in Arizona: Central Phoenix, issued at 11:31 a.m. Mountain Standard Time. Extreme heat warning in effect from 10 a.m. Sunday to 8 p.m. Mountain Standard Time Monday. Today, sunny and warmer. Highs 97 to 101. Southeast wind 5 to 10 miles per hour in the morning, becoming west 10 to 15 miles per hour in the afternoon. Tonight, clear. Low 65 to 73. Southwest wind 5 to 15 miles per hour. Saturday, sunny. Highs 100 to 104. Southeast wind around 5 miles per hour in the morning, becoming southwest 10 to 15 miles per hour in the afternoon. Saturday night, clear. Low 67 to 74. West wind 10 to 15 miles per hour in the evening, becoming north 5 to 10 miles per hour after midnight. Sunday, sunny and hot. Highs 102 to 106. East wind around 5 miles per hour in the morning, becoming southwest 5 to 10 miles per hour in the afternoon. Sunday night, clear. Low 68 to 75. Monday, sunny and hot.
Highs 104 to 110. Monday night, clear. Lows 70 to 77. Tuesday, mostly sunny and hot. Highs 101 to 107. Tuesday night, partly cloudy. Lows 68 to 75. Wednesday, partly sunny. Highs 98 to 103. Wednesday night, partly cloudy. Lows 66 to 73. Thursday, mostly sunny. Highs 96 to 102. Here is the synopsis for Southeast California, Southwest, and South Central Arizona. An extreme heat warning has been issued for Phoenix and portions of Southeast California on Sunday and Monday. Widespread moderate heat risk will develop today into Saturday with isolated major heat risk early next week. Monday should be the warmest day next week with lower desert high temperatures peaking between 105 and 110 degrees. Extreme heat warning in effect from 10 a.m. Sunday to 8 p.m. Mountain Standard Time Monday. What? Dangerously hot conditions possible. Afternoon temperatures 104 to 110. Major heat risk. Where? The entire Phoenix metro area. When? From 10 a.m. Sunday to 8 p.m. Mountain Standard Time Monday. Impacts. Heat-related illnesses increase significantly during extreme heat events. Overexposure can cause heat cramps and heat exhaustion to develop and, without intervention, can lead to heat stroke. 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Actions should be taken to lessen the impact of the extreme heat. Take extra precautions if you work or spend time outside. 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Heat stroke is an emergency. 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The current time is 2:09 p.m. Mountain Standard Time. Here is the latest forecast for the following area in Arizona, Central Phoenix, issued at 11:31 a.m. Mountain Standard Time. Extreme heat warning in effect from 10 a.m. Sunday to 8 p.m. Mountain Standard Time Monday. Today, sunny and warmer. Highs 97 to 101. Southeast wind 5 to 10 miles per hour in the morning, becoming west 10 to 15 miles per hour in the afternoon. Tonight, clear. Low 65 to 73. Southwest wind 5 to 15 miles per hour. Saturday, sunny. Highs 100 to 104. Southeast wind around 5 miles per hour in the morning, becoming southwest 10 to 15 miles per hour in the afternoon. Saturday night, clear. Low 67 to 74. West wind 10 to 15 miles per hour in the evening, becoming north 5 to 10 miles per hour after midnight. Sunday, sunny and hot. Highs 102 to 106. East wind around 5 miles per hour in the morning, becoming southwest 5 to 10 miles per hour in the afternoon. Sunday night, clear. Low 68 to 75. Monday, sunny and hot. Highs 104 to 110. Monday night, clear. Lows 70 to 77. Tuesday, mostly sunny and hot. Highs 101 to 107. Tuesday night, partly cloudy.
low 68 to 75. Wednesday, partly sunny. Highs 98 to 103. Wednesday night, partly cloudy. Low 66 to 73. Thursday, mostly sunny. Highs 96 to 102. Here is the synopsis for Southeast California, Southwest, and South Central Arizona. An extreme heat warning has been issued for Phoenix and portions of Southeast California on Sunday and Monday. Widespread moderate heat risk will develop today into Saturday with isolated major heat risk early next week. Monday should be the warmest day next week with lower desert high temperatures peaking between 105 and 110 degrees. Extreme heat warning in effect from 10 a.m. Sunday to 8 p.m. Mountain Standard Time Monday. What? Dangerously hot conditions possible. Afternoon temperatures 104 to 110. Major heat risk. Where? The entire Phoenix metro area. When? From 10 a.m. Sunday to 8 p.m. Mountain Standard Time Monday. Impacts. Heat-related illnesses increase significantly during extreme heat events. 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Actions should be taken to lessen the impact of the extreme heat. Take extra precautions if you work or spend time outside. 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Anyone overcome by heat should be moved to a cool and shaded location. Heat stroke is an emergency. 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The current time is 2:14 p.m. Mountain Standard Time. Here is the 2 p.m. Mountain Standard Time observation for Phoenix on Friday, May 8th. At Sky Harbor, it was mostly sunny. Visibility 10 miles. Temperature was 98 degrees, dew point 35, relative humidity 11%. Wind was west, at 8 miles an hour. And the pressure was 29.80 inches, and falling. Other observations for South Central Arizona including the Greater Phoenix area, it was sunny, with a temperature of 97 at Buckeye, 95 at Glendale, 94 at Deer Valley, and 94 at Scottsdale Airport. Under sunny skies, Falcon Field reported 94, Mesa Gateway reported 93, Chandler reported 95, and Eagle Bend reported 99. At Luke Air Force Base, it was mostly sunny, with a temperature of 97. Observations for northern Arizona, skies ranged from sunny to mostly sunny. It was 75 at Flagstaff, 92 at Kingman, 77 at the Grand Canyon, and 85 at Prescott. Payson reported 82, Page reported 87, Winslow reported 83, and Sholo reported 77. At Payson, wind was west gusting to 28 miles an hour. Observations for southern Arizona, it was sunny. It was 91 at Tucson, 99 at Yuma, 87 at Nogales, and 84 at Sierra Vista. At Safford, wind was northwest gusting to 25 miles an hour. Observations for Southern California, skies ranged from sunny to mostly sunny. It was 68 at Los Angeles Airport, 69 at San Diego, and 104 at Blythe. Regional observations, skies ranged from sunny to mostly sunny.
It was 97 at Las Vegas, 78 at Salt Lake City, 82 at Albuquerque, and 88 at El Paso. Once again, at 2 p.m. in Phoenix, under mostly sunny skies. The Sky Harbor temperature was 98 degrees. Here is the latest forecast. For the following area, in Arizona, Central Phoenix, issued at 11:31 a.m. Mountain Standard Time. Extreme heat warning in effect from 10 a.m. Sunday to 8 p.m. Mountain Standard Time Monday. Today, sunny and warmer. Highs 97 to 101. Southeast wind 5 to 10 miles per hour in the morning, becoming west 10 to 15 miles per hour in the afternoon. Tonight, clear. Low 65 to 73. Southwest wind 5 to 15 miles per hour. Saturday, sunny. Highs 100 to 104. Southeast wind around 5 miles per hour in the morning, becoming southwest 10 to 15 miles per hour in the afternoon. Saturday night, clear. Low 67 to 74. West wind 10 to 15 miles per hour in the evening, becoming north 5 to 10 miles per hour after midnight. Sunday, sunny and hot. Highs 102 to 106. East wind around 5 miles per hour in the morning, becoming southwest 5 to 10 miles per hour in the afternoon. Sunday night, clear. Low 68 to 75. Monday, sunny and hot. Highs 104 to 110. Monday night, clear. Lows 70 to 77. Tuesday, mostly sunny and hot. Highs 101 to 107. Tuesday night, partly cloudy. Low 68 to 75. Wednesday, partly sunny. Highs 98 to 103. Wednesday night, partly cloudy. Low 66 to 73. Thursday, mostly sunny. Highs 96 to 102. Here is the synopsis for Southeast California, Southwest, and South Central Arizona. An extreme heat warning has been issued for Phoenix and portions of Southeast California on Sunday and Monday. Widespread moderate heat risk will develop today into Saturday, with isolated major heat risk early next week. Monday should be the warmest day next week, with lower desert high temperatures peaking between 105 and 110 degrees. Extreme heat warning in effect from 10 a.m. Sunday to 8 p.m. Mountain Standard Time Monday. What? Dangerously hot conditions possible. Afternoon temperatures 104 to 110. Major heat risk. Where? The entire Phoenix metro area. When? From 10 a.m. Sunday to 8 p.m. Mountain Standard Time Monday. 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Actions should be taken to lessen the impact of the extreme heat. Take extra precautions if you work or spend time outside. 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Heat stroke is an emergency. 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The current time is 2:21 p.m. Mountain Standard Time.
Here is the 2 p.m. Mountain Standard Time observation for Phoenix on Friday, May 8th. At Sky Harbor, it was mostly sunny. Visibility 10 miles. Temperature was 98 degrees, dew point 35, relative humidity 11%. Wind was west, at 8 miles an hour. And the pressure was 29.80 inches, and falling. Other observations for South Central Arizona, including the greater Phoenix area, it was sunny, with a temperature of 97 at Buckeye, 95 at Glendale, 94 at Deer Valley, and 94 at Scottsdale Airport. Under sunny skies, Falcon Field reported 94, Mesa Gateway reported 93, Chandler reported 95, and Eagle Bend reported 99. At Luke Air Force Base, it was mostly sunny, with a temperature of 97. Observations for northern Arizona, skies ranged from sunny to mostly sunny. It was 75 at Flagstaff, 92 at Kingman, 77 at the Grand Canyon, and 85 at Prescott. Payson reported 82, Page reported 87, Winslow reported 83, and Sholo reported 77. At Payson, wind was west gusting to 28 miles an hour. Observations for southern Arizona, it was sunny. It was 91 at Tucson, 99 at Yuma, 87 at Nogales, and 84 at Sierra Vista. At Safford, wind was northwest gusting to 25 miles an hour. Observations for Southern California, skies ranged from sunny to mostly sunny. It was 68 at Los Angeles Airport, 69 at San Diego, and 104 at Blythe. Regional observations, skies ranged from sunny to mostly sunny. It was 97 at Las Vegas, 78 at Salt Lake City, 82 at Albuquerque, and 88 at El Paso. Once again, at 2 p.m. in Phoenix, under mostly sunny skies. The Sky Harbor temperature was 98 degrees. Here is the latest forecast. For the following area, in Arizona, Central Phoenix, issued at 11:31 a.m. Mountain Standard Time. Extreme heat warning in effect from 10 a.m. Sunday to 8 p.m. Mountain Standard Time Monday. Today, sunny and warmer. Highs 97 to 101. Southeast wind 5 to 10 miles per hour in the morning, becoming west 10 to 15 miles per hour in the afternoon. Tonight, clear. Low 65 to 73. Southwest wind 5 to 15 miles per hour. Saturday, sunny. Highs 100 to 104. Southeast wind around 5 miles per hour in the morning, becoming southwest 10 to 15 miles per hour in the afternoon. Saturday night, clear. Low 67 to 74. West wind 10 to 15 miles per hour in the evening, becoming north 5 to 10 miles per hour after midnight. Sunday, sunny and hot. Highs 102 to 106. East wind around 5 miles per hour in the morning, becoming southwest 5 to 10 miles per hour in the afternoon. Sunday night, clear. Low 68 to 75. Monday, sunny and hot. Highs 104 to 110. Monday night, clear. Lows 70 to 77. Tuesday, mostly sunny and hot. Highs 101 to 107. Tuesday night, partly cloudy. Low 68 to 75. Wednesday, partly sunny. Highs 98 to 103. Wednesday night, partly cloudy. Low 66 to 73. Thursday, mostly sunny. Highs 96 to 102. Here is the synopsis for Southeast California, Southwest, and South Central Arizona. An extreme heat warning has been issued for Phoenix and portions of Southeast California on Sunday and Monday. Widespread moderate heat risk will develop today into Saturday, with isolated major heat risk early next week. Monday should be the warmest day next week, with lower desert high temperatures peaking between 105 and 110 degrees. Extreme heat warning in effect from 10 a.m. Sunday to 8 p.m. Mountain Standard Time Monday. What?
dangerously hot conditions possible. Afternoon temperatures 104 to 110. Major heat risk. Where? The entire Phoenix metro area. When? From 10 a.m. Sunday to 8 p.m. Mountain Standard Time Monday. Impacts. Heat-related illnesses increase significantly during extreme heat events. Overexposure can cause heat cramps and heat exhaustion to develop and, without intervention, can lead to heat stroke. 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Actions should be taken to lessen the impact of the extreme heat. 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The current time is 2:28 p.m. Mountain Standard Time. Here is the 2 p.m. Mountain Standard Time observation for Phoenix on Friday, May 8th. At Sky Harbor, it was mostly sunny. Visibility 10 miles. Temperature was 98 degrees, dew point 35, relative humidity 11%. Wind was west, at 8 miles an hour. And the pressure was 29.80 inches, and falling. Other observations for South Central Arizona including the Greater Phoenix area, it was sunny, with a temperature of 97 at Buckeye, 95 at Glendale, 94 at Deer Valley, and 94 at Scottsdale Airport. Under sunny skies, Falcon Field reported 94, Mesa Gateway reported 93, Chandler reported 95, and Gila Bend reported 99. At Luke Air Force Base, it was mostly sunny, with a temperature of 97. Observations for northern Arizona, skies ranged from sunny to mostly sunny. It was 75 at Flagstaff, 92 at Kingman, 77 at the Grand Canyon, and 85 at Prescott. Payson reported 82, Page reported 87, Winslow reported 83, and Sholo reported 77. At Payson, wind was west gusting to 28 miles an hour. Observations for southern Arizona, it was sunny. It was 91 at Tucson, 99 at Yuma, 87 at Nogales, and 84 at Sierra Vista. At Safford, wind was northwest gusting to 25 miles an hour. Observations for Southern California, skies ranged from sunny to mostly sunny. It was 68 at Los Angeles Airport, 69 at San Diego, and 104 at Blythe. Regional observations, skies ranged from sunny to mostly sunny. It was 97 at Las Vegas, 78 at Salt Lake City, 82 at Albuquerque, and 88 at El Paso. Once again, at 2 p.m. in Phoenix, under mostly sunny skies. The Sky Harbor temperature was 98 degrees. Here is the latest forecast. For the following area, in Arizona, Central Phoenix, issued at 11:31 a.m. Mountain Standard Time. Extreme heat warning in effect from 10 a.m. Sunday to 8 p.m. Mountain Standard Time Monday. Today, sunny and warmer. Highs 97 to 101. Southeast wind 5 to 10 miles per hour in the morning, becoming west 10 to 15 miles per hour in the afternoon. Tonight, clear. Low 65 to 73. Southwest wind 5 to 15 miles per hour. Saturday, sunny.
Highs 100 to 104. Southeast wind around 5 miles per hour in the morning, becoming southwest 10 to 15 miles per hour in the afternoon. Saturday night, clear. Low 67 to 74. West wind 10 to 15 miles per hour in the evening, becoming north 5 to 10 miles per hour after midnight. Sunday, sunny and hot. Highs 102 to 106.

Wednesday, partly sunny. Highs 98 to 103. Wednesday night, partly cloudy. Lows 66 to 73. Thursday, mostly sunny. Highs 96 to 102. Here is the synopsis for Southeast California, Southwest, and South Central Arizona. An extreme heat warning has been issued for Phoenix and portions of Southeast California on Sunday and Monday. Widespread moderate heat risk will develop today into Saturday with isolated major heat risk early next week. Monday should be the warmest day next week with lower desert high temperatures peaking between 105 and 110 degrees. Extreme heat warning in effect from 10 a.m. Sunday to 8 p.m. Mountain Standard Time Monday. What? Dangerously hot conditions possible. Afternoon temperatures 104 to 110. Major heat risk. Where? The entire Phoenix metro area. When? From 10 a.m. Sunday to 8 p.m. Mountain Standard Time Monday. Impacts. Heat-related illnesses increase significantly during extreme heat events. Overexposure can cause heat cramps and heat exhaustion to develop and, without intervention, can lead to heat stroke. 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Actions should be taken to lessen the impact of the extreme heat. 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The current time is 2:35 p.m. Mountain Standard Time. Here is the 2 p.m. Mountain Standard Time observation for Phoenix on Friday, May 8th. At Sky Harbor, it was mostly sunny. Visibility 10 miles. Temperature was 98 degrees, dew point 35, relative humidity 11%. Wind was west, at 8 miles an hour. And the pressure was 29.80 inches, and falling. Other observations for South Central Arizona including the Greater Phoenix area, it was sunny, with a temperature of 97 at Buckeye, 95 at Glendale, 94 at Deer Valley, and 94 at Scottsdale Airport. Under sunny skies, Falcon Field reported 94, Mesa Gateway reported 93, Chandler reported 95, and Eagle Bend reported 99. At Luke Air Force Base, it was mostly sunny, with a temperature of 97. Observations for northern Arizona, skies ranged from sunny to mostly sunny. It was 75 at Flagstaff, 92 at Kingman, 77 at the Grand Canyon, and 85 at Prescott. Payson reported 82, Page reported 87, Winslow reported 83, and Sholo reported 77. At Payson, wind was west gusting to 28 miles an hour. Observations for southern Arizona, it was sunny. It was 91 at Tucson, 99 at Yuma, 87 at Nogales, and 84 at Sierra Vista. At Safford, wind was northwest gusting to 25 miles an hour. Observations for Southern California, skies ranged from sunny to mostly sunny. It was 68 at Los Angeles Airport, 69 at San Diego, and 104 at Blythe. Regional observations, skies ranged from sunny to mostly sunny. It was 97 at Las Vegas.

78 at Salt Lake City, 82 at Albuquerque, and 88 at El Paso. Once again, at 2 p.m. in Phoenix, under mostly sunny skies. The Sky Harbor temperature was 98 degrees. Here is the latest forecast. For the following area, in Arizona, Central Phoenix, issued at 11:31 a.m. Mountain Standard Time. Extreme heat warning in effect from 10 a.m. Sunday to 8 p.m. Mountain Standard Time Monday. Today, sunny and warmer. Highs 97 to 101. Southeast wind 5 to 10 miles per hour in the morning, becoming west 10 to 15 miles per hour in the afternoon. Tonight, clear. Low 65 to 73. Southwest wind 5 to 15 miles per hour. Saturday, sunny. Highs 100 to 104. Southeast wind around 5 miles per hour in the morning, becoming southwest 10 to 15 miles per hour in the afternoon. Saturday night, clear. Low 67 to 74. West wind 10 to 15 miles per hour in the evening, becoming north 5 to 10 miles per hour after midnight. Sunday, sunny and hot. Highs 102 to 106. East wind around 5 miles per hour in the morning, becoming southwest 5 to 10 miles per hour in the afternoon. Sunday night, clear. Low 68 to 75. Monday, sunny and hot. Highs 104 to 110. Monday night, clear. Lows 70 to 77. Tuesday, mostly sunny and hot. Highs 101 to 107. Tuesday night, partly cloudy. Low 68 to 75. Wednesday, partly sunny. Highs 98 to 103. Wednesday night, partly cloudy. Low 66 to 73. Thursday, mostly sunny. Highs 96 to 102. Here is the synopsis for Southeast California, Southwest, and South Central Arizona. An extreme heat warning has been issued for Phoenix and portions of Southeast California on Sunday and Monday. Widespread moderate heat risk will develop today into Saturday, with isolated major heat risk early next week. Monday should be the warmest day next week, with lower desert high temperatures peaking between 105 and 110 degrees. Extreme heat warning in effect from 10 a.m. Sunday to 8 p.m. Mountain Standard Time Monday. What? Dangerously hot conditions possible. Afternoon temperatures 104 to 110. Major heat risk. Where? The entire Phoenix metro area. When? From 10 a.m. Sunday to 8 p.m. Mountain Standard Time Monday. Impacts. Heat-related illnesses increase significantly during extreme heat events. 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Actions should be taken to lessen the impact of the extreme heat. Take extra precautions if you work or spend time outside. 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Heat stroke is an emergency. 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The current time is 2:42 p.m. Mountain Standard Time.
Here is the 2 p.m. Mountain Standard Time observation for Phoenix on Friday, May 8th. At Sky Harbor, it was mostly sunny. Visibility 10 miles. Temperature was 98 degrees, dew point 35, relative humidity 11%. Wind was west, at 8 miles an hour. And the pressure was 29.80 inches, and falling. Other observations for South Central Arizona, including the greater Phoenix area, it was sunny, with a temperature of 97 at Buckeye, 95 at Glendale, 94 at Deer Valley, and 94 at Scottsdale Airport. Under sunny skies, Falcon Field reported 94, Mesa Gateway reported 93, Chandler reported 95, and Gila Bend reported 99. At Luke Air Force Base, it was mostly sunny, with a temperature of 97. Observations for northern Arizona, skies ranged from sunny to mostly sunny. It was 75 at Flagstaff, 92 at Kingman, 77 at the Grand Canyon, and 85 at Prescott. Payson reported 82, Page reported 87, Winslow reported 83, and Sholo reported 77. At Payson, wind was west gusting to 28 miles an hour. Observations for southern Arizona, it was sunny. It was 91 at Tucson, 99 at Yuma, 87 at Nogales, and 84 at Sierra Vista. At Safford, wind was northwest gusting to 25 miles an hour. Observations for Southern California, skies ranged from sunny to mostly sunny. It was 68 at Los Angeles Airport, 69 at San Diego, and 104 at Blythe. Regional observations, skies ranged from sunny to mostly sunny. It was 97 at Las Vegas, 78 at Salt Lake City, 82 at Albuquerque, and 88 at El Paso. Once again, at 2 p.m. in Phoenix, under mostly sunny skies. The Sky Harbor temperature was 98 degrees. Here is the latest forecast. For the following area, in Arizona, Central Phoenix, issued at 11:31 a.m. Mountain Standard Time. Extreme heat warning in effect from 10 a.m. Sunday to 8 p.m. Mountain Standard Time Monday. Today, sunny and warmer. Highs 97 to 101. Southeast wind 5 to 10 miles per hour in the morning, becoming west 10 to 15 miles per hour in the afternoon. Tonight, clear. Low 65 to 73. Southwest wind 5 to 15 miles per hour. Saturday, sunny. Highs 100 to 104. Southeast wind around 5 miles per hour in the morning, becoming southwest 10 to 15 miles per hour in the afternoon. Saturday night, clear. Low 67 to 74. West wind 10 to 15 miles per hour in the evening, becoming north 5 to 10 miles per hour after midnight. Sunday, sunny and hot. Highs 102 to 106. East wind around 5 miles per hour in the morning, becoming southwest 5 to 10 miles per hour in the afternoon. Sunday night, clear. Low 68 to 75. Monday, sunny and hot. Highs 104 to 110. Monday night, clear. Lows 70 to 77. Tuesday, mostly sunny and hot. Highs 101 to 107. Tuesday night, partly cloudy. Low 68 to 75. Wednesday, partly sunny. Highs 98 to 103. Wednesday night, partly cloudy. Low 66 to 73. Thursday, mostly sunny. Highs 96 to 102. Here is the synopsis for Southeast California, Southwest, and South Central Arizona. An extreme heat warning has been issued for Phoenix and portions of Southeast California on Sunday and Monday. Widespread moderate heat risk will develop today into Saturday, with isolated major heat risk early next week. Monday should be the warmest day next week, with lower desert high temperatures peaking between 105 and 110 degrees. Extreme heat warning in effect from 10 a.m. Sunday to 8 p.m. Mountain Standard Time Monday. What?
dangerously hot conditions possible. Afternoon temperatures 104 to 110. Major heat risk. Where? The entire Phoenix metro area. When? From 10 a.m. Sunday to 8 p.m. Mountain Standard Time Monday. Impacts. Heat-related illnesses increase significantly during extreme heat events. Overexposure can cause heat cramps and heat exhaustion to develop and, without intervention, can lead to heat stroke. 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An extreme heat warning means that a period of very hot temperatures, even by local standards, will occur. Actions should be taken to lessen the impact of the extreme heat. Take extra precautions if you work or spend time outside. 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The current time is 2:49 p.m. Mountain Standard Time. Here is the 2 p.m. Mountain Standard Time observation for Phoenix on Friday, May 8th. At Sky Harbor, it was mostly sunny. Visibility 10 miles. Temperature was 98 degrees, dew point 35, relative humidity 11%. Wind was west, at 8 miles an hour. And the pressure was 29.80 inches, and falling. Other observations for South Central Arizona, including the greater Phoenix area, it was sunny, with a temperature of 97 at Buckeye, 95 at Glendale, 94 at Deer Valley, and 94 at Scottsdale Airport. Under sunny skies, Falcon Field reported 94, Mesa Gateway reported 93, Chandler reported 95, and Ely Bend reported 99. At Luke Air Force Base, it was mostly sunny, with a temperature of 97. Observations for northern Arizona, skies ranged from sunny to mostly sunny. It was 75 at Flagstaff, 92 at Kingman, 77 at the Grand Canyon, and 85 at Prescott. Payson reported 82, Page reported 87, Winslow reported 83, and Sholo reported 77. At Payson, wind was west gusting to 28 miles an hour. Observations for southern Arizona, it was sunny. It was 91 at Tucson, 99 at Yuma, 87 at Nogales, and 84 at Sierra Vista. At Safford, wind was northwest gusting to 25 miles an hour. Observations for Southern California, skies ranged from sunny to mostly sunny. It was 68 at Los Angeles Airport, 69 at San Diego, and 104 at Blythe. Regional observations, skies ranged from sunny to mostly sunny. It was 97 at Las Vegas, 78 at Salt Lake City, 82 at Albuquerque, and 88 at El Paso. Once again, at 2 p.m. in Phoenix, under mostly sunny skies. The Sky Harbor temperature was 98 degrees. Here is the latest forecast. For the following area, in Arizona, Central Phoenix, issued at 11:31 a.m. Mountain Standard Time. Extreme heat warning in effect from 10 a.m. Sunday to 8 p.m. Mountain Standard Time Monday. Today, sunny and warmer. Highs 97 to 101. Southeast wind 5 to 10 miles per hour in the morning, becoming west 10 to 15 miles per hour in the afternoon. Tonight, clear. Low 65 to 73. Southwest wind 5 to 15 miles per hour. Saturday, sunny.
highs 100 to 104. Southeast wind around 5 miles per hour in the morning, becoming southwest 10 to 15 miles per hour in the afternoon. Saturday night, clear. Low 67 to 74. West wind 10 to 15 miles per hour in the evening, becoming north 5 to 10 miles per hour after midnight. Sunday, sunny and hot. Highs 102 to 106. East wind around 5 miles per hour in the morning, becoming southwest 5 to 10 miles per hour in the afternoon. Sunday night, clear. Low 68 to 75. Monday, sunny and hot. Highs 104 to 110. Monday night, clear. Lows 70 to 77. Tuesday, mostly sunny and hot. Highs 101 to 107. Tuesday night, partly cloudy. Lows 68 to 75. Wednesday, partly sunny. Highs 98 to 103. Wednesday night, partly cloudy. Low 66 to 73. Thursday, mostly sunny. Highs 96 to 102. Here is the synopsis for Southeast California, Southwest, and South Central Arizona. An extreme heat warning has been issued for Phoenix and portions of Southeast California on Sunday and Monday. Widespread moderate heat risk will develop today into Saturday, with isolated major heat risk early next week. Monday should be the warmest day next week, with lower desert high temperatures peaking between 105 and 110 degrees. Extreme heat warning in effect from 10 a.m. Sunday to 8 p.m. Mountain Standard Time Monday. What? Dangerously hot conditions possible. Afternoon temperatures 104 to 110. Major heat risk. Where? The entire Phoenix metro area. When? From 10 a.m. Sunday to 8 p.m. Mountain Standard Time Monday. 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Heat: an extreme heat warning means that a period of very hot temperatures, even by local standards, will occur. Actions should be taken to lessen the impact of the extreme heat. Take extra precautions if you work or spend time outside. 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Anyone overcome by heat should be moved to a cool and shaded location. Heat stroke is an emergency. 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The current time is 2:56 p.m. Mountain Standard Time. Here is the 2 p.m. Mountain Standard Time observation for Phoenix on Friday, May 8th. At Sky Harbor, it was mostly sunny. Visibility 10 miles. Temperature was 98 degrees, dew point 35, relative humidity 11%. Wind was west, at 8 miles an hour. And the pressure was 29.80 inches, and falling. Other observations for South Central Arizona, including the greater Phoenix area: it was sunny, with a temperature of 97 at Buckeye, 95 at Glendale, 94 at Deer Valley, and 94 at Scottsdale Airport. Under sunny skies, Falcon Field reported 94, Mesa Gateway reported 93, Chandler reported 95, and Gila Bend reported 99. At Luke Air Force Base, it was mostly sunny, with a temperature of 97.
Observations for northern Arizona. Skies ranged from sunny to mostly sunny. It was 75 at Flagstaff, 92 at Kingman, 77 at the Grand Canyon, and 85 at Prescott. Payson reported 82, Page reported 87, Winslow reported 83, and Sholo reported 77. At Payson, wind was west gusting to 28 miles an hour. Observations for southern Arizona, it was sunny. It was 91 at Tucson, 99 at Yuma, 87 at Nogales, and 84 at Sierra Vista. At Safford, wind was northwest gusting to 25 miles an hour. Observations for Southern California, skies ranged from sunny to mostly sunny. It was 68 at Los Angeles Airport, 69 at San Diego, and 104 at Blythe. Regional observations, skies ranged from sunny to mostly sunny. It was 97 at Las Vegas, 78 at Salt Lake City, 82 at Albuquerque, and 88 at El Paso. Once again, at 2 p.m. in Phoenix, under mostly sunny skies. The Sky Harbor temperature was 98 degrees. Here is the latest forecast. For the following area, in Arizona, Central Phoenix, issued at 11:31 a.m. Mountain Standard Time. Extreme heat warning in effect from 10 a.m. Sunday to 8 p.m. Mountain Standard Time Monday. Today, sunny and warmer. Highs 97 to 101. Southeast wind 5 to 10 miles per hour in the morning, becoming west 10 to 15 miles per hour in the afternoon. Tonight, clear. Low 65 to 73. Southwest wind 5 to 15 miles per hour. Saturday, sunny. Highs 100 to 104. Southeast wind around 5 miles per hour in the morning, becoming southwest 10 to 15 miles per hour in the afternoon. Saturday night, clear. Low 67 to 74. West wind 10 to 15 miles per hour in the evening, becoming north 5 to 10 miles per hour after midnight. Sunday, sunny and hot. Highs 102 to 106. East wind around 5 miles per hour in the morning, becoming southwest 5 to 10 miles per hour in the afternoon. Sunday night, clear. Low 68 to 75. Monday, sunny and hot. Highs 104 to 110. Monday night, clear. Lows 70 to 77. Tuesday, mostly sunny and hot. Highs 101 to 107. Tuesday night, partly cloudy. Low 68 to 75. Wednesday, partly sunny. Highs 98 to 103. Wednesday night, partly cloudy. Low 66 to 73. Thursday, mostly sunny. Highs 96 to 102. Here is the synopsis for Southeast California, Southwest, and South Central Arizona. An extreme heat warning has been issued for Phoenix and portions of Southeast California on Sunday and Monday. Widespread moderate heat risk will develop today into Saturday, with isolated major heat risk early next week. Monday should be the warmest day next week, with lower desert high temperatures peaking between 105 and 110 degrees. Extreme heat warning in effect from 10 a.m. Sunday to 8 p.m. Mountain Standard Time Monday. What? Dangerously hot conditions possible. Afternoon temperatures 104 to 110. Major heat risk. Where? The entire Phoenix metro area. When? From 10 a.m. Sunday to 8 p.m. Mountain Standard Time Monday. Impacts. 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
actions should be taken to lessen the impact of the extreme heat. 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Heat stroke is an emergency. 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The current time is 3:03 p.m. Mountain Standard Time. Here is the latest forecast. For the following area, in Arizona, Central Phoenix, issued at 11:31 a.m. Mountain Standard Time. Extreme heat warning in effect from 10 a.m. Sunday to 8 p.m. Mountain Standard Time Monday. Today, sunny and warmer. Highs 97 to 101. Southeast wind 5 to 10 miles per hour in the morning, becoming west 10 to 15 miles per hour in the afternoon. Tonight, clear. Low 65 to 73. Southwest wind 5 to 15 miles per hour. Saturday, sunny. Highs 100 to 104. Southeast wind around 5 miles per hour in the morning, becoming southwest 10 to 15 miles per hour in the afternoon. Saturday night, clear. Low 67 to 74. West wind 10 to 15 miles per hour in the evening, becoming north 5 to 10 miles per hour after midnight. Sunday, sunny and hot. Highs 102 to 106. East wind around 5 miles per hour in the morning, becoming southwest 5 to 10 miles per hour in the afternoon. Sunday night, clear. Low 68 to 75. Monday, sunny and hot. Highs 104 to 110. Monday night, clear. Lows 70 to 77. Tuesday, mostly sunny and hot. Highs 101 to 107. Tuesday night, partly cloudy. Low 68 to 75. Wednesday, partly sunny. Highs 98 to 103. Wednesday night, partly cloudy. Low 66 to 73. Thursday, mostly sunny. Highs 96 to 102. Here is the synopsis for Southeast California, Southwest, and South Central Arizona. An extreme heat warning has been issued for Phoenix and portions of Southeast California on Sunday and Monday. Widespread moderate heat risk will develop today into Saturday, with isolated major heat risk early next week. Monday should be the warmest day next week, with lower desert high temperatures peaking between 105 and 110 degrees. Extreme heat warning in effect from 10 a.m. Sunday to 8 p.m. Mountain Standard Time Monday. What? Dangerously hot conditions possible. Afternoon temperatures 104 to 110. Major heat risk. Where? The entire Phoenix metro area. When? From 10 a.m. Sunday to 8 p.m. Mountain Standard Time Monday. Impacts. Heat-related illnesses increase significantly during extreme heat events. Overexposure can cause heat cramps and heat exhaustion to develop and, without intervention, can lead to heat stroke. 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Actions should be taken to lessen the impact of the extreme heat. 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
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The current time is 3:08 p.m. Mountain Standard Time. Here is the latest forecast. For the following area, in Arizona, Central Phoenix, issued at 11:31 a.m. Mountain Standard Time. Extreme heat warning in effect from 10 a.m. Sunday to 8 p.m. Mountain Standard Time Monday. Today, sunny and warmer. Highs 97 to 101. Southeast wind 5 to 10 miles per hour in the morning, becoming west 10 to 15 miles per hour in the afternoon. Tonight, clear. Low 65 to 73. Southwest wind 5 to 15 miles per hour. Saturday, sunny. Highs 100 to 104. Southeast wind around 5 miles per hour in the morning, becoming southwest 10 to 15 miles per hour in the afternoon. Saturday night, clear. Low 67 to 74. West wind 10 to 15 miles per hour in the evening, becoming north 5 to 10 miles per hour after midnight. Sunday, sunny and hot. Highs 102 to 106. East wind around 5 miles per hour in the morning, becoming southwest 5 to 10 miles per hour in the afternoon. Sunday night, clear. Low 68 to 75. Monday, sunny and hot. Highs 104 to 110. Monday night, clear. Lows 70 to 77. Tuesday, mostly sunny and hot. Highs 101 to 107. Tuesday night, partly cloudy. Low 68 to 75. Wednesday, partly sunny. Highs 98 to 103. Wednesday night, partly cloudy. Low 66 to 73. Thursday, mostly sunny. Highs 96 to 102. Here is the synopsis for Southeast California, Southwest, and South Central Arizona. An extreme heat warning has been issued for Phoenix and portions of Southeast California on Sunday and Monday. Widespread moderate heat risk will develop today into Saturday, with isolated major heat risk early next week. Monday should be the warmest day next week, with lower desert high temperatures peaking between 105 and 110 degrees. Extreme heat warning in effect from 10 a.m. Sunday to 8 p.m. Mountain Standard Time Monday. What? Dangerously hot conditions possible. Afternoon temperatures 104 to 110. Major heat risk. Where? The entire Phoenix metro area. When? From 10 a.m. Sunday to 8 p.m. Mountain Standard Time Monday. 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
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The current time is 3:13 p.m. Mountain Standard Time. Here is the 3 p.m. Mountain Standard Time observation for Phoenix on Friday, May 8th. At Sky Harbor, it was mostly sunny. Visibility 10 miles. Temperature was 98 degrees, dew point 34, relative humidity 10%. Wind was west, at 15 miles an hour. And the pressure was 29.77 inches, and falling. Other observations for South Central Arizona, including the Greater Phoenix area, it was sunny, with a temperature of 99 at Buckeye, 99 at Glendale, 100 at Luke Air Force Base, 96 at Deer Valley, and 96 at Scottsdale Airport. Under sunny skies, Falcon Field reported 95, Mesa Gateway reported 97, Chandler reported 95, and Gila Bend reported 101. At Glendale, wind was southwest, at 16 miles an hour. Observations for northern Arizona, skies ranged from sunny to mostly sunny. It was 75 at Flagstaff, 92 at Kingman, 78 at the Grand Canyon, and 85 at Prescott. Payson reported 84, Page reported 88, Winslow reported 86, and Sholo reported 79. At Prescott, wind was southwest gusting to 29 miles an hour. Observations for southern Arizona, it was sunny. It was 93 at Tucson, 101 at Yuma, 86 at Nogales, and 84 at Sierra Vista. Observations for Southern California, skies ranged from sunny to mostly sunny. It was 69 at Los Angeles Airport, 69 at San Diego, and 103 at Blythe. Regional observations, it was mostly sunny. It was 98 at Las Vegas, 77 at Salt Lake City, 83 at Albuquerque, and 88 at El Paso. At Albuquerque, wind was west gusting to 26 miles an hour. Once again, at 3 p.m. in Phoenix, under mostly sunny skies. The Sky Harbor temperature was 98 degrees. Here is the latest forecast. For the following area, in Arizona, Central Phoenix, issued at 11:31 a.m. Mountain Standard Time. Extreme heat warning in effect from 10 a.m. Sunday to 8 p.m. Mountain Standard Time Monday. Today, sunny and warmer. Highs 97 to 101. Southeast wind 5 to 10 miles per hour in the morning, becoming west 10 to 15 miles per hour in the afternoon. Tonight, clear. Low 65 to 73. Southwest wind 5 to 15 miles per hour. Saturday, sunny. Highs 100 to 104. Southeast wind around 5 miles per hour in the morning, becoming southwest 10 to 15 miles per hour in the afternoon. Saturday night, clear. Low 67 to 74. West wind 10 to 15 miles per hour in the evening, becoming north 5 to 10 miles per hour after midnight. Sunday, sunny and hot. Highs 102 to 106. East wind around 5 miles per hour in the morning, becoming southwest 5 to 10 miles per hour in the afternoon. Sunday night, clear. Low 68 to 75. Monday, sunny and hot. Highs 104 to 110. Monday night, clear. Lows 70 to 77. Tuesday, mostly sunny and hot. Highs 101 to 107. Tuesday night, partly cloudy. Low 68 to 75. Wednesday, partly sunny. Highs 98 to 103. Wednesday night, partly cloudy. Low 66 to 73. Thursday, mostly sunny.
highs 96 to 102. Here is the synopsis for Southeast California, Southwest, and South Central Arizona. An extreme heat warning has been issued for Phoenix and portions of Southeast California on Sunday and Monday. Widespread moderate heat risk will develop today into Saturday with isolated major heat risk early next week. Monday should be the warmest day next week with lower desert high temperatures peaking between 105 and 110 degrees. Extreme heat warning in effect from 10 a.m. Sunday to 8 p.m. Mountain Standard Time Monday. What? Dangerously hot conditions possible. Afternoon temperatures 104 to 110. Major heat risk. Where? The entire Phoenix metro area. When? From 10 a.m. Sunday to 8 p.m. Mountain Standard Time Monday. Impacts. Heat-related illnesses increase significantly during extreme heat events. Overexposure can cause heat cramps and heat exhaustion to develop and, without intervention, can lead to heat stroke. 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Actions should be taken to lessen the impact of the extreme heat. 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The current time is 3:20 p.m. Mountain Standard Time. Here is the 3 p.m. Mountain Standard Time observation for Phoenix on Friday, May 8th. At Sky Harbor, it was mostly sunny. Visibility 10 miles. Temperature was 98 degrees, dew point 34, relative humidity 10%. Wind was west, at 15 miles an hour. And the pressure was 29.77 inches, and falling. Other observations for South Central Arizona including the Greater Phoenix area, it was sunny, with a temperature of 99 at Buckeye, 99 at Glendale, 100 at Luke Air Force Base, 96 at Deer Valley, and 96 at Scottsdale Airport. Under sunny skies, Falcon Field reported 95, Mesa Gateway reported 97, Chandler reported 95, and Gila Bend reported 101. At Glendale, wind was southwest, at 16 miles an hour. Observations for northern Arizona, skies ranged from sunny to mostly sunny. It was 75 at Flagstaff, 92 at Kingman, 78 at the Grand Canyon, and 85 at Prescott. Payson reported 84, Page reported 88, Winslow reported 86, and Sholo reported 79. At Prescott, wind was southwest gusting to 29 miles an hour. Observations for southern Arizona, it was sunny. It was 93 at Tucson, 101 at Yuma, 86 at Nogales, and 84 at Sierra Vista. Observations for Southern California, skies ranged from sunny to mostly sunny. It was 69 at Los Angeles Airport, 69 at San Diego, and 103 at Blythe. Regional observations, it was mostly sunny. It was 98 at Las Vegas, 77 at Salt Lake City, 83 at Albuquerque, and 88 at El Paso. At Albuquerque, wind was west gusting to 26 miles an hour. Once again, at 3 p.m. in Phoenix, under mostly sunny skies. The Sky Harbor temperature was 98 degrees.
Here is the latest forecast. For the following area, in Arizona, Central Phoenix, issued at 11:31 a.m. Mountain Standard Time. Extreme heat warning in effect from 10 a.m. Sunday to 8 p.m. Mountain Standard Time Monday. Today, sunny and warmer. Highs 97 to 101. Southeast wind 5 to 10 miles per hour in the morning, becoming west 10 to 15 miles per hour in the afternoon. Tonight, clear. Low 65 to 73. Southwest wind 5 to 15 miles per hour. Saturday, sunny. Highs 100 to 104. Southeast wind around 5 miles per hour in the morning, becoming southwest 10 to 15 miles per hour in the afternoon. Saturday night, clear. Low 67 to 74. West wind 10 to 15 miles per hour in the evening, becoming north 5 to 10 miles per hour after midnight. Sunday, sunny and hot. Highs 102 to 106. East wind around 5 miles per hour in the morning, becoming southwest 5 to 10 miles per hour in the afternoon. Sunday night, clear. Low 68 to 75. Monday, sunny and hot. Highs 104 to 110. Monday night, clear. Lows 70 to 77. Tuesday, mostly sunny and hot. Highs 101 to 107. Tuesday night, partly cloudy. Low 68 to 75. Wednesday, partly sunny. Highs 98 to 103. Wednesday night, partly cloudy. Low 66 to 73. Thursday, mostly sunny. Highs 96 to 102. Here is the synopsis for Southeast California, Southwest, and South Central Arizona. An extreme heat warning has been issued for Phoenix and portions of Southeast California on Sunday and Monday. Widespread moderate heat risk will develop today into Saturday, with isolated major heat risk early next week. Monday should be the warmest day next week, with lower desert high temperatures peaking between 105 and 110 degrees. Extreme heat warning in effect from 10 a.m. Sunday to 8 p.m. Mountain Standard Time Monday. What? Dangerously hot conditions possible. Afternoon temperatures 104 to 110. Major heat risk. Where? The entire Phoenix metro area. When? From 10 a.m. Sunday to 8 p.m. Mountain Standard Time Monday. 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The current time is 3:27 p.m. Mountain Standard Time. Here is the 3 p.m. Mountain Standard Time observation for Phoenix on Friday, May 8th. At Sky Harbor, it was mostly sunny. Visibility 10 miles.
Temperature was 98 degrees, dew point 34, relative humidity 10%. Wind was west, at 15 miles an hour. And the pressure was 29.77 inches, and falling. Other observations for South Central Arizona, including the Greater Phoenix area, it was sunny, with a temperature of 99 at Buckeye, 99 at Glendale, 100 at Luke Air Force Base, 96 at Deer Valley, and 96 at Scottsdale Airport. Under sunny skies, Falcon Field reported 95, Mesa Gateway reported 97, Chandler reported 95, and Gila Bend reported 101. At Glendale, wind was southwest, at 16 miles an hour. Observations for northern Arizona, skies ranged from sunny to mostly sunny. It was 75 at Flagstaff, 92 at Kingman, 78 at the Grand Canyon, and 85 at Prescott. Payson reported 84, Page reported 88, Winslow reported 86, and Sholo reported 79. At Prescott, wind was southwest gusting to 29 miles an hour. Observations for southern Arizona, it was sunny. It was 93 at Tucson, 101 at Yuma, 86 at Nogales, and 84 at Sierra Vista. Observations for southern California, skies ranged from sunny to mostly sunny. It was 69 at Los Angeles Airport, 69 at San Diego, and 103 at Blythe. Regional observations, it was mostly sunny. It was 98 at Las Vegas, 77 at Salt Lake City, 83 at Albuquerque, and 88 at El Paso. At Albuquerque, wind was west gusting to 26 miles an hour. Once again, at 3 p.m. in Phoenix, under mostly sunny skies. The Sky Harbor temperature was 98 degrees. Here is the latest forecast. For the following area, in Arizona, Central Phoenix, issued at 11:31 a.m. Mountain Standard Time. Extreme heat warning in effect from 10 a.m. Sunday to 8 p.m. Mountain Standard Time Monday. Today, sunny and warmer. Highs 97 to 101. Southeast wind 5 to 10 miles per hour in the morning, becoming west 10 to 15 miles per hour in the afternoon. Tonight, clear. Low 65 to 73. Southwest wind 5 to 15 miles per hour. Saturday, sunny. Highs 100 to 104. Southeast wind around 5 miles per hour in the morning, becoming southwest 10 to 15 miles per hour in the afternoon. Saturday night, clear. Low 67 to 74. West wind 10 to 15 miles per hour in the evening, becoming north 5 to 10 miles per hour after midnight. Sunday, sunny and hot. Highs 102 to 106. East wind around 5 miles per hour in the morning, becoming southwest 5 to 10 miles per hour in the afternoon. Sunday night, clear. Low 68 to 75. Monday, sunny and hot. Highs 104 to 110. Monday night, clear. Lows 70 to 77. Tuesday, mostly sunny and hot. Highs 101 to 107. Tuesday night, partly cloudy. Low 68 to 75. Wednesday, partly sunny. Highs 98 to 103. Wednesday night, partly cloudy. Low 66 to 73. Thursday, mostly sunny. Highs 96 to 102. Here is the synopsis for Southeast California, Southwest, and South Central Arizona. An extreme heat warning has been issued for Phoenix and portions of Southeast California on Sunday and Monday. Widespread moderate heat risk will develop today into Saturday, with isolated major heat risk early next week. Monday should be the warmest day next week, with lower desert high temperatures peaking between 105 and 110 degrees. Extreme heat warning in effect from 10 a.m. Sunday to 8 p.m. Mountain Standard Time Monday. What? Dangerously hot conditions possible. Afternoon temperatures 104 to 110. Major heat risk.
Where? The entire Phoenix metro area. When? From 10 a.m. Sunday to 8 p.m. Mountain Standard Time Monday. 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

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Deal, serving

Here is the 3 p.m. Mountain Standard Time observation for Phoenix on Friday, May 8th. At Sky Harbor, it was mostly sunny. Visibility 10 miles. Temperature was 98 degrees, dew point 34, relative humidity 10%. Wind was west, at 15 miles an hour. And the pressure was 29.77 inches, and falling. Other observations for South Central Arizona, including the Greater Phoenix area, it was sunny, with a temperature of 99 at Buckeye, 99 at Glendale, 100 at Luke Air Force Base, 96 at Deer Valley, and 96 at Scottsdale Airport. Under sunny skies, Falcon Field reported 95, Mesa Gateway reported 97, Chandler reported 95, and Gila Bend reported 101. At Glendale, wind was southwest, at 16 miles an hour. Observations for northern Arizona, skies ranged from sunny to mostly sunny. It was 75 at Flagstaff, 92 at Kingman, 78 at the Grand Canyon,

Angeles Airport, 69 at San Diego, and 103 at Blythe. Regional observations, it was mostly sunny. It was 98 at Las Vegas, 77 at Salt Lake City, 83 at Albuquerque, and 88 at El Paso. At Albuquerque, wind was west gusting to 26 miles an hour. Once again, at 3 p.m. in Phoenix, under mostly sunny skies. The Sky Harbor temperature was 98 degrees. Here is the latest forecast. For the following area, in Arizona, Central Phoenix, issued at 11:31 a.m. Mountain Standard Time. Extreme heat warning in effect from 10 a.m. Sunday to 8 p.m. Mountain Standard Time Monday. Today, sunny and warmer. Highs 97 to 101. Southeast wind 5 to 10 miles per hour in the morning, becoming west 10 to 15 miles per hour in the afternoon. Tonight, clear. Low 65 to 73. Southwest wind 5 to 15 miles per hour. Saturday, sunny. Highs 100 to 104. Southeast wind around 5 miles per hour in the morning, becoming southwest 10 to 15 miles per hour in the afternoon. Saturday night, clear. Low 67 to 74. West wind 10 to 15 miles per hour in the evening, becoming north 5 to 10 miles per hour after midnight. Sunday, sunny and hot. Highs 102 to 106. East wind around 5 miles per hour in the morning, becoming southwest 5 to 10 miles per hour in the afternoon. Sunday night, clear. Low 68 to 75. Monday, sunny and hot. Highs 104 to 110. Monday night, clear. Lows 70 to 77. Tuesday, mostly sunny and hot. Highs 101 to 107. Tuesday night, partly cloudy. Lows 68 to 75. Wednesday, partly sunny. Highs 98 to 103. Wednesday night, partly cloudy. Lows 66 to 73. Thursday, mostly sunny. Highs 96 to 102. Here is the synopsis for Southeast California, Southwest, and South Central Arizona. An extreme heat warning has been issued for Phoenix and portions of Southeast California on Sunday and Monday. Widespread moderate heat risk will develop today into Saturday, with isolated major heat risk early next week. Monday should be the warmest day next week, with lower desert high temperatures peaking between 105 and 110 degrees. Extreme heat warning in effect from 10 a.m. Sunday to 8 p.m. Mountain Standard Time Monday. What? Dangerously hot conditions possible. Afternoon temperatures 104 to 110. Major heat risk. Where? The entire Phoenix metro area. When? From 10 a.m. Sunday to 8 p.m. Mountain Standard Time Monday. Impacts. Heat-related illnesses increase significantly during extreme heat events. 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Actions should be taken to lessen the impact of the extreme heat. Take extra precautions if you work or spend time outside. 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Know the signs and symptoms of heat exhaustion and heat stroke. Wear lightweight and loose-fitting clothing when possible, and drink plenty of water.

Here's the 3 p.m. Mountain Standard Time observation for Phoenix on Friday, May 8th. At Sky Harbor, it was mostly sunny. Visibility 10 miles. Temperature was 98 degrees, dew point 34, relative humidity 10%. Wind was west, at 15 miles an hour. And the pressure was 29.77 inches, and falling. Other observations for South Central Arizona, including the greater Phoenix area, it was sunny, with a temperature of 99 at Buckeye, 99 at Glendale, 100 at Luke Air Force Base, 96 at Deer Valley, and 96 at Scottsdale Airport. Under sunny skies, Falcon Field reported 95, Mesa Gateway reported 97, Chandler reported 95, and Gila Bend reported 101. At Glendale, wind was southwest, at 16 miles an hour. Observations for northern Arizona, skies ranged from sunny to mostly sunny. It was 75 at Flagstaff, 92 at Kingman, 78 at the Grand Canyon, and 85 at Prescott. Payson reported 84, Page reported 88, Winslow reported 86, and Sholo reported 79. At Prescott, wind was southwest gusting to 29 miles an hour. Observations for southern Arizona, it was sunny. It was 93 at Tucson, 101 at Yuma, 86 at Nogales, and 84 at Sierra Vista. Observations for Southern California, skies ranged from sunny to mostly sunny. It was 69 at Los Angeles Airport, 69 at San Diego, and 103 at Blythe. Regional observations, it was mostly sunny. It was 98 at Las Vegas, 77 at Salt Lake City, 83 at Albuquerque, and 88 at El Paso. At Albuquerque, wind was west gusting to 26 miles an hour. Once again, at 3 p.m. in Phoenix, under mostly sunny skies. The Sky Harbor temperature was 98 degrees. Here is the latest forecast. For the following area, in Arizona, Central Phoenix, issued at 11:31 a.m. Mountain Standard Time. Extreme heat warning in effect from 10 a.m. Sunday to 8 p.m. Mountain Standard Time Monday. Today, sunny and warmer. Highs 97 to 101. Southeast wind 5 to 10 miles per hour in the morning, becoming west 10 to 15 miles per hour in the afternoon. Tonight, clear. Low 65 to 73. Southwest wind 5 to 15 miles per hour. Saturday, sunny. Highs 100 to 104. Southeast wind around 5 miles per hour in the morning, becoming southwest 10 to 15 miles per hour in the afternoon. Saturday night, clear. Low 67 to 74. West wind 10 to 15 miles per hour in the evening, becoming north 5 to 10 miles per hour after midnight. Sunday, sunny and hot. Highs 102 to 106. East wind around 5 miles per hour in the morning, becoming southwest 5 to 10 miles per hour in the afternoon. Sunday night, clear. Low 68 to 75. Monday, sunny and hot. Highs 104 to 110. Monday night, clear. Lows 70 to 77. Tuesday, mostly sunny and hot. Highs 101 to 107. Tuesday night, partly cloudy. Lows 68 to 75. Wednesday, partly sunny. Highs 98 to 103. Wednesday night, partly cloudy. Low 66 to 73. Thursday, mostly sunny. Highs 96 to 102. Here is the synopsis for Southeast California, Southwest, and South Central Arizona. An extreme heat warning has been issued for Phoenix and portions of Southeast California on Sunday and Monday. Widespread moderate heat risk will develop today into Saturday, with isolated major heat risk early next week. Monday should be the warmest day next week, with lower desert high temperatures peaking between 105 and 110 degrees. Extreme heat warning in effect from 10 a.m. Sunday to 8 p.m. Mountain Standard Time Monday.

what? Dangerously hot conditions possible. Afternoon temperatures 104 to 110. Major heat risk. Where? The entire Phoenix metro area. When? From 10 a.m. Sunday to 8 p.m. Mountain Standard Time Monday. Impacts. 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

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The current time is 3:48 p.m. Mountain Standard Time. Here is the 3 p.m. Mountain Standard Time observation for Phoenix on Friday, May 8th. At Sky Harbor, it was mostly sunny. Visibility 10 miles. Temperature was 98 degrees, dew point 34, relative humidity 10%. Wind was west, at 15 miles an hour. And the pressure was 29.77 inches, and falling. Other observations for South Central Arizona including the Greater Phoenix area, it was sunny, with a temperature of 99 at Buckeye, 99 at Glendale, 100 at Luke Air Force Base, 96 at Deer Valley, and 96 at Scottsdale Airport. Under sunny skies, Falcon Field reported 95, Mesa Gateway reported 97, Chandler reported 95, and Gila Bend reported 101. At Glendale, wind was southwest, at 16 miles an hour. Observations for northern Arizona, skies ranged from sunny to mostly sunny. It was 75 at Flagstaff, 92 at Kingman, 78 at the Grand Canyon, and 85 at Prescott. Payson reported 84, Page reported 88, Winslow reported 86, and Sholo reported 79. At Prescott, wind was southwest gusting to 29 miles an hour. Observations for southern Arizona, it was sunny. It was 93 at Tucson, 101 at Yuma, 86 at Nogales, and 84 at Sierra Vista. Observations for Southern California, skies ranged from sunny to mostly sunny. It was 69 at Los Angeles Airport, 69 at San Diego, and 103 at Blythe. Regional observations, it was mostly sunny. It was 98 at Las Vegas, 77 at Salt Lake City, 83 at Albuquerque, and 88 at El Paso. At Albuquerque, wind was west gusting to 26 miles an hour. Once again, at 3 p.m. in Phoenix, under mostly sunny skies. The Sky Harbor temperature was 98 degrees. Here is the latest forecast. For the following area, in Arizona, Central Phoenix, issued at 11:31 a.m. Mountain Standard Time. Extreme heat warning in effect from 10 a.m. Sunday to 8 p.m. Mountain Standard Time Monday. Today, sunny and warmer. Highs 97 to 101. Southeast wind 5 to 10 miles per hour in the morning, becoming west 10 to 15 miles per hour in the afternoon. Tonight, clear. Low 65 to 73. Southwest wind 5 to 15 miles per hour. Saturday, sunny. Highs 100 to 104. Southeast wind around 5 miles per hour in the morning, becoming southwest 10 to 15 miles per hour in the afternoon. Saturday night, clear. Low 67 to 74. West wind 10 to 15 miles per hour in the evening, becoming north 5 to 10 miles per hour after midnight. Sunday, sunny and hot. Highs 102 to 106. East wind around 5 miles per hour in the morning, becoming southwest 5 to 10 miles per hour in the afternoon. Sunday night, clear. Low 68 to 75. Monday, sunny and hot. Highs 104 to 110. Monday night, clear. Lows 70 to 77. Tuesday, mostly sunny and hot. Highs 101 to 107. Tuesday night, partly cloudy. Low 68 to 75. Wednesday, partly cloudy.

sunny. Highs 98 to 103. Wednesday night, partly cloudy. Lows 66 to 73. Thursday, mostly sunny. Highs 96 to 102. Here is the latest forecast. For the following area, in Arizona, Central Phoenix, issued at 3:51 p.m. Mountain Standard Time. Extreme heat warning in effect from 10 a.m. Sunday to 8 p.m. Mountain Standard Time Monday. Today, sunny and warmer. Highs 97 to 101. West wind 5 to 15 miles per hour. Tonight, clear. Lows 65 to 73. Southwest wind 5 to 15 miles per hour. Saturday, sunny. Highs 100 to 104. Southeast wind around 5 miles per hour in the morning, becoming southwest 10 to 15 miles per hour in the afternoon. Saturday night, clear. Low 67 to 74. West wind 10 to 15 miles per hour in the evening, becoming north 5 to 10 miles per hour after midnight. Sunday, sunny and hot. Highs 102 to 106. East wind around 5 miles per hour in the morning, becoming southwest 5 to 10 miles per hour in the afternoon. Sunday night, clear. Low 68 to 75. Monday, sunny and hot. Highs 104 to 110. Monday night, clear. Lows 70 to 77. Tuesday, mostly sunny and hot. Highs 101 to 107. Tuesday night, partly cloudy. Lows 68 to 75. Wednesday, partly sunny. Highs 98 to 103. Wednesday night, partly cloudy. Lows 66 to 73. Thursday, mostly sunny. Highs 96 to 102. Here is the synopsis for Southeast California, Southwest, and South Central Arizona. An extreme heat warning has been issued for Phoenix and portions of Southeast California on Sunday and Monday. Widespread moderate heat risk will develop today into Saturday, with isolated major heat risk early next week. Monday should be the warmest day next week, with lower desert high temperatures peaking between 105 and 110 degrees. Extreme heat warning in effect from 10 a.m. Sunday to 8 p.m. Mountain Standard Time Monday. What? Dangerously hot conditions possible. Afternoon temperatures 104 to 110. Major heat risk. Where? The entire Phoenix metro area. When? From 10 a.m. Sunday to 8 p.m. Mountain Standard Time Monday. 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Actions should be taken to lessen the impact of the extreme heat. 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The current time is 3:57 p.m. Mountain Standard Time. Here is the 3 p.m. Mountain Standard Time observation for Phoenix,
On Friday, May 8th, at Sky Harbor, it was mostly sunny. Visibility 10 miles. Temperature was 98 degrees, dew point 34, relative humidity 10%. Wind was west, at 15 miles an hour. And the pressure was 29.77 inches, and falling. Other observations for South Central Arizona, including the Greater Phoenix area, it was sunny, with a temperature of 99 at Buckeye, 99 at Glendale, 100 at Luke Air Force Base, 96 at Deer Valley, and 96 at Scottsdale Airport. Under sunny skies, Falcon Field reported 95, Mesa Gateway reported 97, Chandler reported 95, and Gila Bend reported 101. At Glendale, wind was southwest, at 16 miles an hour. Observations for northern Arizona, skies ranged from sunny to mostly sunny. It was 75 at Flagstaff, 92 at Kingman, 78 at the Grand Canyon, and 85 at Prescott. Payson reported 84, Page reported 88, Winslow reported 86, and Sholo reported 79. At Prescott, wind was southwest gusting to 29 miles an hour. Observations for southern Arizona, it was sunny. It was 93 at Tucson, 101 at Yuma, 86 at Nogales, and 84 at Sierra Vista. Observations for Southern California, skies ranged from sunny to mostly sunny. It was 69 at Los Angeles Airport, 69 at San Diego, and 103 at Blythe. Regional observations, it was mostly sunny. It was 98 at Las Vegas, 77 at Salt Lake City, 83 at Albuquerque, and 88 at El Paso. At Albuquerque, wind was west gusting to 26 miles an hour. Once again, at 3 p.m. in Phoenix, under mostly sunny skies. The Sky Harbor temperature was 98 degrees. Here is the latest forecast. For the following area, in Arizona, Central Phoenix, issued at 3:51 p.m. Mountain Standard Time. Extreme heat warning in effect from 10 a.m. Sunday to 8 p.m. Mountain Standard Time Monday. Today, sunny and warmer. Highs 97 to 101. West wind 5 to 15 miles per hour. Tonight, clear. Lows 65 to 73. Southwest wind 5 to 15 miles per hour. Saturday, sunny. Highs 100 to 104. Southeast wind around 5 miles per hour in the morning, becoming southwest 10 to 15 miles per hour in the afternoon. Saturday night, clear. Low 67 to 74. West wind 10 to 15 miles per hour in the evening, becoming north 5 to 10 miles per hour after midnight. Sunday, sunny and hot. Highs 102 to 106. East wind around 5 miles per hour in the morning, becoming southwest 5 to 10 miles per hour in the afternoon. Sunday night, clear. Low 68 to 75. Monday, sunny and hot. Highs 104 to 110. Monday night, clear. Lows 70 to 77. Tuesday, mostly sunny and hot. Highs 101 to 107. Tuesday night, partly cloudy. Low 68 to 75. Wednesday, partly sunny. Highs 98 to 103. Wednesday night, partly cloudy. Low 66 to 73. Thursday, mostly sunny. Highs 96 to 102. Here is the latest forecast. For the following area, in Arizona, Central Phoenix, issued at 4 p.m. Mountain Standard Time. Extreme heat warning in effect from 10 a.m. Sunday to 8 p.m. Mountain Standard Time Monday. Tonight, clear. Low 65 to 73. Southwest wind 5 to 15 miles per hour. Saturday, sunny. Highs 100 to 104. Southeast wind around 5 miles per hour in the morning, becoming southwest 10 to 15 miles per hour in the afternoon. Saturday night, clear. Low 67 to 74.
West wind 10 to 15 miles per hour in the evening, becoming north 5 to 10 miles per hour after midnight. Sunday, sunny and hot. Highs 102 to 106. East wind around 5 miles per hour in the morning, becoming southwest 5 to 10 miles per hour in the afternoon. Sunday night, clear. Low 68 to 75. West wind 5 to 10 miles per hour in the evening, becoming north after midnight. Monday, sunny and hot. Highs 104 to 110. Monday night, clear. Lows 70 to 77. Tuesday, mostly sunny and hot. Highs 101 to 107. Tuesday night, partly cloudy. Lows 68 to 75. Wednesday, partly sunny. Highs 98 to 103. Wednesday night, partly cloudy. Lows 66 to 73. Thursday, mostly sunny. Highs 96 to 102. Thursday night, clear. Lows 65 to 72. Friday, mostly sunny. Highs 96 to 101. Here is the synopsis for Southeast California, Southwest, and South Central Arizona. An extreme heat warning has been issued for Phoenix and portions of Southeast California on Sunday and Monday. Widespread moderate heat risk will develop today into Saturday, with isolated major heat risk early next week. Monday should be the warmest day next week, with lower desert high temperatures peaking between 105 and 110 degrees. Extreme heat warning in effect from 10 a.m. Sunday to 8 p.m. Mountain Standard Time Monday. What? Dangerously hot conditions possible. Afternoon temperatures 104 to 110. Major heat risk. Where? The entire Phoenix metro area. When? From 10 a.m. Sunday to 8 p.m. Mountain Standard Time Monday. Impacts. Heat-related illnesses increase significantly during extreme heat events. Overexposure can cause heat cramps and heat exhaustion to develop and, without intervention, can lead to heat stroke. 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The current time is 4:06 p.m. Mountain Standard Time. Here is the latest forecast. For the following area, in Arizona, Central Phoenix, issued at 4 p.m. Mountain Standard Time. Extreme heat warning in effect from 10 a.m. Sunday to 8 p.m. Mountain Standard Time Monday. Tonight, clear. Low 65 to 73. Southwest wind 5 to 15 miles per hour. Saturday, sunny. Highs 100 to 104. Southeast wind around 5 miles per hour in the morning, becoming southwest 10 to 15 miles per hour in the afternoon. Saturday night, clear. Low 67 to 74. West wind 10 to 15 miles per hour in the evening, becoming north 5 to 10 miles per hour after midnight. Sunday, sunny and hot. Highs 102 to 106.
east wind around 5 miles per hour in the morning, becoming southwest 5 to 10 miles per hour in the afternoon. Sunday night, clear. Low 68 to 75. West wind 5 to 10 miles per hour in the evening, becoming north after midnight. Monday, sunny and hot. Highs 104 to 110. Monday night, clear. Lows 70 to 77. Tuesday, mostly sunny and hot. Highs 101 to 107. Tuesday night, partly cloudy. Lows 68 to 75. Wednesday, partly sunny. Highs 98 to 103. Wednesday night, partly cloudy. Lows 66 to 73. Thursday, mostly sunny. Highs 96 to 102. Thursday night, clear. Lows 65 to 72. Friday, mostly sunny. Highs 96 to 101. Here is the synopsis for Southeast California, Southwest, and South Central Arizona. An extreme heat warning has been issued for Phoenix and portions of Southeast California on Sunday and Monday. Widespread moderate heat risk will develop today into Saturday, with isolated major heat risk early next week. Monday should be the warmest day next week, with lower desert high temperatures peaking between 105 and 110 degrees. Extreme heat warning in effect from 10 a.m. Sunday to 8 p.m. Mountain Standard Time Monday. What? Dangerously hot conditions possible. Afternoon temperatures 104 to 110. Major heat risk. Where? The entire Phoenix metro area. When? From 10 a.m. Sunday to 8 p.m. Mountain Standard Time Monday. Impacts. Heat-related illnesses increase significantly during extreme heat events. 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Actions should be taken to lessen the impact of the extreme heat. Take extra precautions if you work or spend time outside. 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Anyone overcome by heat should be moved to a cool and shaded location. Heat stroke is an emergency. 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The current time is 4:11 p.m. Mountain Standard Time. Here is the 4 p.m. Mountain Standard Time observation for Phoenix on Friday, May 8th. At Sky Harbor, it was mostly sunny. Visibility 10 miles. Temperature was 101 degrees, dew point 34, relative humidity 9%. Wind was northwest, at 16 miles an hour. And the pressure was 29.74 inches, and falling. Other observations for South Central Arizona, including the greater Phoenix area, it was sunny, with a temperature of 99 at Buckeye, 100 at Glendale, 101 at Luke Air Force Base, 99 at Deer Valley, and 97 at Scottsdale Airport. Under sunny skies, Falcon Field reported 98, Mesa Gateway reported 99, Chandler reported 99, and Gila Bend reported 101. Observations for Northern Arizona, at Payson, rain was falling, with a temperature of 84. It was sunny, with a temperature of 92 at Kingman, 78 at the Grand Canyon, 87 at Winslow, and 81 at Shiloh. It was mostly sunny.
with a temperature of 85 at Prescott and 90 at Page. At Flagstaff, it was partly sunny, with a temperature of 77. At Flagstaff, wind was southwest gusting to 25 miles an hour. At Prescott, wind was southwest gusting to 38 miles an hour. At Sholo, wind was north gusting to 26 miles an hour. Observations for southern Arizona, it was sunny. It was 94 at Tucson, 101 at Yuma, 88 at Nogales, and 85 at Sierra Vista. At Safford, wind was west gusting to 25 miles an hour. Observations for Southern California, skies ranged from sunny to mostly sunny. It was 67 at Los Angeles Airport, 68 at San Diego, and 105 at Blythe. At Blythe, wind was southwest gusting to 31 miles an hour. Regional observations, skies ranged from mostly sunny to partly sunny. It was 98 at Las Vegas, 78 at Salt Lake City, 83 at Albuquerque, and 87 at El Paso. At Albuquerque, wind was northwest gusting to 26 miles an hour. Once again, at 4 p.m. in Phoenix, under mostly sunny skies. The Sky Harbor temperature was 101 degrees. Here is the latest forecast. For the following area, in Arizona, Central Phoenix, issued at 4 p.m. Mountain Standard Time. Extreme heat warning in effect from 10 a.m. Sunday to 8 p.m. Mountain Standard Time Monday. Tonight, clear. Low 65 to 73. Southwest wind 5 to 15 miles per hour. Saturday, sunny. Highs 100 to 104. Southeast wind around 5 miles per hour in the morning, becoming southwest 10 to 15 miles per hour in the afternoon. Saturday night, clear. Low 67 to 74. West wind 10 to 15 miles per hour in the evening, becoming north 5 to 10 miles per hour after midnight. Sunday, sunny and hot. Highs 102 to 106. East wind around 5 miles per hour in the morning, becoming southwest 5 to 10 miles per hour in the afternoon. Sunday night, clear. Low 68 to 75. West wind 5 to 10 miles per hour in the evening, becoming north after midnight. Monday, sunny and hot. Highs 104 to 110. Monday night, clear. Lows 70 to 77. Tuesday, mostly sunny and hot. Highs 101 to 107. Tuesday night, partly fine.

Monday should be the warmest day next week with lower desert high temperatures peaking between 105 and 110 degrees. Extreme heat warning in effect from 10 a.m. Sunday to 8 p.m. Mountain Standard Time Monday. What? Dangerously hot conditions possible. Afternoon temperatures 104 to 110. Major heat risk. Where? The entire Phoenix metro area. When? From 10 a.m. Sunday to 8 p.m. Mountain Standard Time Monday. Impacts. Heat-related illnesses increase significantly during extreme heat events. 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Actions should be taken to lessen the impact of the extreme heat. 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The current time is 4:18 p.m. Mountain Standard Time. Here is the 4 p.m. Mountain Standard Time observation for Phoenix on Friday, May 8th. At Sky Harbor, it was mostly sunny. Visibility 10 miles. Temperature was 101 degrees, dew point 34, relative humidity 9%. Wind was northwest, at 16 miles an hour. And the pressure was 29.74 inches, and falling. Other observations for South Central Arizona, including the greater Phoenix area, it was sunny, with a temperature of 99 at Buckeye, 100 at Glendale, 101 at Luke Air Force Base, 99 at Deer Valley, and 97 at Scottsdale Airport. Under sunny skies, Falcon Field reported 98, Mesa Gateway reported 99, Chandler reported 99, and Gila Bend reported 101. Observations for northern Arizona, at Payson, rain was falling, with a temperature of 84. It was sunny, with a temperature of 92 at Kingman, 78 at the Grand Canyon, 87 at Winslow, and 81 at Shiloh. It was mostly sunny, with a temperature of 85 at Prescott, and 90 at Page. At Flagstaff, it was partly sunny, with a temperature of 77. At Flagstaff, wind was southwest gusting to 25 miles an hour. At Prescott, wind was southwest gusting to 38 miles an hour. At Shiloh, wind was north gusting to 26 miles an hour. Observations for southern Arizona, it was sunny. It was 94 at Tucson, 101 at Yuma, 88 at Nogales, and 85 at Sierra Vista. At Safford, wind was west gusting to 25 miles an hour. Observations for Southern California, skies ranged from sunny to mostly sunny. It was 67 at Los Angeles Airport, 68 at San Diego, and 105 at Blythe. At Blythe, wind was southwest gusting to 31 miles an hour. Regional observations, skies ranged from mostly sunny to partly sunny. It was 98 at Las Vegas, 78 at Salt Lake City, 83 at Albuquerque, and 87 at El Paso. At Albuquerque, wind was northwest gusting to 26 miles an hour. Once again, at 4 p.m. in Phoenix, under mostly sunny skies. The Sky Harbor temperature was 101 degrees. Here is the latest forecast.

for the following area in Arizona, Central Phoenix, issued at 4 p.m. Mountain Standard Time. Extreme heat warning in effect from 10 a.m. Sunday to 8 p.m. Mountain Standard Time Monday. Tonight, clear. Low 65 to 73. Southwest wind 5 to 15 miles per hour. Saturday, sunny. Highs 100 to 104. Southeast wind around 5 miles per hour in the morning, becoming southwest 10 to 15 miles per hour in the afternoon. Saturday night, clear. Low 67 to 74. West wind 10 to 15 miles per hour in the evening, becoming north 5 to 10 miles per hour after midnight. Sunday, sunny and hot. Highs 102 to 106. East wind around 5 miles per hour in the morning, becoming southwest 5 to 10 miles per hour in the afternoon. Sunday night, clear. Low 68 to 75. West wind 5 to 10 miles per hour in the evening, becoming north after midnight. Monday, sunny and hot. Highs 104 to 110. Monday night, clear. Lows 70 to 77. Tuesday, mostly sunny and hot. Highs 101 to 107. Tuesday night, partly cloudy. Lows 68 to 75. Wednesday, partly sunny. Highs 98 to 103. Wednesday night, partly cloudy. Lows 66 to 73. Thursday, mostly sunny. Highs 96 to 102. Thursday night, clear. Lows 65 to 72. Friday, mostly sunny. Highs 96 to 101. Here is the synopsis for Southeast California, Southwest, and South Central Arizona. An extreme heat warning has been issued for Phoenix and portions of Southeast California on Sunday and Monday. Widespread moderate heat risk will develop today into Saturday, with isolated major heat risk early next week. Monday should be the warmest day next week, with lower desert high temperatures peaking between 105 and 110 degrees. Extreme heat warning in effect from 10 a.m. Sunday to 8 p.m. Mountain Standard Time Monday. What? Dangerously hot conditions possible. Afternoon temperatures 104 to 110. Major heat risk. Where? The entire Phoenix metro area. When? From 10 a.m. Sunday to 8 p.m. Mountain Standard Time Monday. 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Actions should be taken to lessen the impact of the extreme heat. 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Heat stroke is an emergency. 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The current time is 4:25 p.m. Mountain Standard Time. Here is the 4 p.m. Mountain Standard Time observation for Phoenix on Friday, May 8th. At Sky Harbor, it was mostly sunny. Visibility 10 miles. Temperature was 101 degrees.
Dew point 34, relative humidity 9%. Wind was northwest, at 16 miles an hour. And the pressure was 29.74 inches, and falling. Other observations for South Central Arizona, including the greater Phoenix area, it was sunny, with a temperature of 99 at Buckeye, 100 at Glendale, 101 at Luke Air Force Base, 99 at Deer Valley, and 97 at Scottsdale Airport. Under sunny skies, Falcon Field reported 98, Mesa Gateway reported 99, Chandler reported 99, and Gila Bend reported 101. Observations for northern Arizona, at Payson, rain was falling, with a temperature of 84. It was sunny, with a temperature of 92 at Kingman, 78 at the Grand Canyon, 87 at Winslow, and 81 at Cholo. It was mostly sunny, with a temperature of 85 at Prescott, and 90 at Page. At Flagstaff, it was partly sunny, with a temperature of 77. At Flagstaff, wind was southwest gusting to 25 miles an hour. At Prescott, wind was southwest gusting to 38 miles an hour. At Cholo, wind was north gusting to 26 miles an hour. Observations for southern Arizona, it was sunny. It was 94 at Tucson, 101 at Yuma, 88 at Nogales, and 85 at Sierra Vista. At Safford, wind was west gusting to 25 miles an hour. Observations for Southern California, skies ranged from sunny to mostly sunny. It was 67 at Los Angeles Airport, 68 at San Diego, and 105 at Blythe. At Blythe, wind was southwest gusting to 31 miles an hour. Regional observations, skies ranged from mostly sunny to partly sunny. It was 98 at Las Vegas, 78 at Salt Lake City, 83 at Albuquerque, and 87 at El Paso. At Albuquerque, wind was northwest gusting to 26 miles an hour. Once again, at 4 p.m. in Phoenix, under mostly sunny skies. The Sky Harbor temperature was 101 degrees. Here is the latest forecast. For the following area, in Arizona, Central Phoenix, issued at 4 p.m. Mountain Standard Time. Extreme heat warning in effect from 10 a.m. Sunday to 8 p.m. Mountain Standard Time Monday. Tonight, clear. Low 65 to 73. Southwest wind 5 to 15 miles per hour. Saturday, sunny. Highs 100 to 104. Southeast wind around 5 miles per hour in the morning, becoming southwest 10 to 15 miles per hour in the afternoon. Saturday night, clear. Low 67 to 74. West wind 10 to 15 miles per hour in the evening, becoming north 5 to 10 miles per hour after midnight. Sunday, sunny and hot. Highs 102 to 106. East wind around 5 miles per hour in the morning, becoming southwest 5 to 10 miles per hour in the afternoon. Sunday night, clear. Low 68 to 75. West wind 5 to 10 miles per hour in the evening, becoming north after midnight. Monday, sunny and hot. Highs 104 to 110. Monday night, clear. Lows 70 to 77. Tuesday, mostly sunny and hot. Highs 101 to 107. Tuesday night, partly cloudy. Lows 68 to 75. Wednesday, partly sunny. Highs 98 to 103. Wednesday night, partly cloudy. Lows 66 to 73. Thursday, mostly sunny. Highs 96 to 102. Thursday night, clear. Low 65 to 72. Friday, mostly sunny. Highs 96 to 101. Here is the synopsis for Southeast California, Southwest, and South Central Arizona. An extreme heat warning has been issued for Phoenix and portions of Southeast California on Sunday and Monday. Widespread moderate heat risk will develop today into Saturday, with isolated major heat risk early next week.
Monday should be the warmest day next week with lower desert high temperatures peaking between 105 and 110 degrees. Extreme heat warning in effect from 10 a.m. Sunday to 8 p.m. Mountain Standard Time Monday. What? Dangerously hot conditions possible. Afternoon temperatures 104 to 110. Major heat risk. Where? The entire Phoenix metro area. When? From 10 a.m. Sunday to 8 p.m. Mountain Standard Time Monday. Impacts. 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Actions should be taken to lessen the impact of the extreme heat. 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

locations for South Central Arizona, including the greater Phoenix area. It was sunny, with a temperature of 99 at Buckeye, 100 at Glendale, 101 at Luke Air Force Base, 99 at Deer Valley, and 97 at Scottsdale Airport. Under sunny skies, Falcon Field reported 98, Mesa Gateway reported 99, Chandler reported 99, and Gila Bend reported 101. Observations for Northern Arizona, Epison, rain was falling, with a temperature of 84. It was sunny, with a temperature of 92 at Kingman, 78 at the Grand Canyon, 87 at Winslow, and 81 at Cholo. It was mostly sunny, with a temperature of 85 at Prescott, and 90 at Page. At Flagstaff, it was partly sunny, with a temperature of 77. At Flagstaff, wind was southwest gusting to 25 miles an hour. At Prescott, wind was southwest gusting to 38 miles an hour. At Cholo, wind was

Airport, 68 at San Diego, and 105 at Blythe. At Blythe, wind was southwest gusting to 31 miles an hour. Regional observations, skies ranged from mostly sunny to partly sunny. It was 98 at Las Vegas, 78 at Salt Lake City, 83 at Albuquerque, and 87 at El Paso. At Albuquerque, wind was northwest gusting to 26 miles an hour. Once again, at 4 p.m. in Phoenix, under mostly sunny skies. The Sky Harbor temperature was 101 degrees. Here is the latest forecast. For the following area, in Arizona, Central Phoenix, issued at 4 p.m. Mountain Standard Time. Extreme heat warning in effect from 10 a.m. Sunday to 8 p.m. Mountain Standard Time Monday. Tonight, clear. Low 65 to 73. Southwest wind 5 to 15 miles per hour. Saturday, sunny. Highs 100 to 104. Southeast wind around 5 miles per hour in the morning, becoming southwest 10 to 15 miles per hour in the afternoon. Saturday night, clear. Low 67 to 74. West wind 10 to 15 miles per hour in the evening, becoming north 5 to 10 miles per hour after midnight. Sunday, sunny and hot. Highs 102 to 106. East wind around 5 miles per hour in the morning, becoming southwest 5 to 10 miles per hour in the afternoon. Sunday night, clear. Low 68 to 75. West wind 5.

to 73. Thursday, mostly sunny. Highs 96 to 102. Thursday night, clear. Lows 65 to 72. Friday, mostly sunny. Highs 96 to 101. Here is the synopsis for Southeast California, Southwest, and South Central Arizona. An extreme heat warning has been issued for Phoenix and portions of Southeast California on Sunday and Monday. Widespread moderate heat risk will develop today into Saturday with isolated major heat risk early next week. Monday should be the warmest day next week with lower desert high temperatures peaking between 105 and 110 degrees. Extreme heat warning in effect from 10 a.m. Sunday to 8 p.m. Mountain Standard Time Monday. What? Dangerously hot conditions possible. Afternoon temperatures 104 to 110. Major heat risk. Where? The entire Phoenix metro area. When? From 10 a.m. Sunday to 8 p.m. Mountain Standard Time Monday. Impacts. Heat-related illnesses increase significantly during extreme heat events. 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Actions should be taken to lessen the impact of the extreme heat. 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The current time is 4:40 p.m. Mountain Standard Time. Here is the 4 p.m. Mountain Standard Time observation for Phoenix on Friday, May 8th. At Sky Harbor, it was mostly sunny. Visibility 10 miles. Temperature was 101 degrees, dew point 34, relative humidity 9%. Wind was northwest, at 16 miles an hour. And the pressure was 29.74 inches, and falling. Other observations for South Central Arizona including the Greater Phoenix area, it was sunny, with a temperature of 99 at Buckeye, 100 at Glendale, 101 at Luke Air Force Base, 99 at Deer Valley, and 97 at Scottsdale Airport. Under sunny skies, Falcon Field reported 98, Mesa Gateway reported 99, Chandler reported 99, and Gila Bend reported 101. Observations for Northern Arizona, at Payson, rain was falling, with a temperature of 84. It was sunny, with a temperature of 92 at Kingman, 78 at the Grand Canyon, 87 at Winslow, and 81 at Shiloh. It was mostly sunny, with a temperature of 85 at Prescott, and 90 at Page. At Flagstaff, it was partly sunny, with a temperature of 77. At Flagstaff, wind was southwest gusting to 25 miles an hour. At Prescott, wind was southwest gusting to 38 miles an hour. At Shiloh, wind was north gusting to 26 miles an hour. Observations for Southern Arizona, it was sunny. It was 94 at Tucson, 101 at Yuma, 88 at Nogales, and 85 at Sierra Vista. At Safford, wind was west gusting to 25 miles an hour. Observations for Southern California, skies ranged from sunny to mostly sunny. It was 67 at Los Angeles Airport, 68 at San

105 at Blythe. At Blythe, wind was southwest gusting to 31 miles an hour. Regional observations, skies ranged from mostly sunny to partly sunny. It was 98 at Las Vegas, 78 at Salt Lake City, 83 at Albuquerque, and 87 at El Paso. At Albuquerque, wind was northwest gusting to 26 miles an hour. Once again, at 4 p.m. in Phoenix, under mostly sunny skies. The Sky Harbor temperature was 101 degrees. Here is the latest forecast. For the following area, in Arizona, Central Phoenix, issued at 4 p.m. Mountain Standard Time. Extreme heat warning in effect from 10 a.m. Sunday to 8 p.m. Mountain Standard Time Monday. Tonight, clear. Low 65 to 73. Southwest wind 5 to 15 miles per hour. Saturday, sunny. Highs 100 to 104. Southeast wind around 5 miles per hour in the morning, becoming southwest 10 to 15 miles per hour in the afternoon. Saturday night, clear. Low 67 to 74. West wind 10 to 15 miles per hour in the evening, becoming north 5 to 10 miles per hour after midnight. Sunday, sunny and hot. Highs 102 to 106. East wind around 5 miles per hour in the morning, becoming southwest 5 to 10 miles per hour in the afternoon. Sunday night, clear. Low 68 to 75. West wind 5 to 10 miles per hour in the evening, becoming north after midnight. Monday, sunny and hot. Highs 104 to 110. Monday night, clear. Lows 70 to 77. Tuesday, mostly sunny and hot. Highs 101 to 107. Tuesday night, partly cloudy. Lows 68 to 75. Wednesday, partly sunny. Highs 98 to 103. Wednesday night, partly cloudy. Lows 66 to 73. Thursday, mostly sunny. Highs 96 to 102. Thursday night, clear. Low 65 to 72. Friday, mostly sunny. Highs 96 to 101. Here is the synopsis for Southeast California, Southwest, and South Central Arizona. An extreme heat warning has been issued for Phoenix and portions of Southeast California on Sunday and Monday. Widespread moderate heat risk will develop today into Saturday, with isolated major heat risk early next week. Monday should be the warmest day next week, with lower desert high temperatures peaking between 105 and 110 degrees. Extreme heat warning in effect from 10 a.m. Sunday to 8 p.m. Mountain Standard Time Monday. What? Dangerously hot conditions possible. Afternoon temperatures 104 to 110. Major heat risk. Where? The entire Phoenix metro area. When? From 10 a.m. Sunday to 8 p.m. Mountain Standard Time Monday. Impacts: heat-related illnesses increase significantly during extreme heat events. Overexposure can cause heat cramps and heat exhaustion to develop and, without intervention, can lead to heat stroke. 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Actions should be taken to lessen the impact of the extreme heat. 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

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The current time is 4:48 p.m. Mountain Standard Time. Here is the 4 p.m. Mountain Standard Time observation for Phoenix on Friday, May 8th. At Sky Harbor, it was mostly sunny. Visibility 10 miles. Temperature was 101 degrees, dew point 34, relative humidity 9%. Wind was northwest, at 16 miles an hour. And the pressure was 29.74 inches, and falling. Other observations for South Central Arizona, including the greater Phoenix area, it was sunny, with a temperature of 99 at Buckeye, 100 at Glendale, 101 at Luke Air Force Base, 99 at Deer Valley, and 97 at Scottsdale Airport. Under sunny skies, Falcon Field reported 98, Mesa Gateway reported 99, Chandler reported 99, and Gila Bend reported 101. Observations for northern Arizona, at Payson, rain was falling, with a temperature of 84. It was sunny, with a temperature of 92 at Kingman, 78 at the Grand Canyon, 87 at Winslow, and 81 at Cholo. It was mostly sunny, with a temperature of 85 at Prescott, and 90 at Page. At Flagstaff, it was partly sunny, with a temperature of 77. At Flagstaff, wind was southwest gusting to 25 miles an hour. At Prescott, wind was southwest gusting to 38 miles an hour. At Cholo, wind was north gusting to 26 miles an hour. Observations for southern Arizona, it was sunny. It was 94 at Tucson, 101 at Yuma, 88 at Nogales, and 85 at Sierra Vista. At Safford, wind was west gusting to 25 miles an hour. Observations for Southern California, skies ranged from sunny to mostly sunny. It was 67 at Los Angeles Airport, 68 at San Diego, and 105 at Blythe. At Blythe, wind was southwest gusting to 31 miles an hour. Regional observations, skies ranged from mostly sunny to partly sunny. It was 98 at Las Vegas, 78 at Salt Lake City, 83 at Albuquerque, and 87 at El Paso. At Albuquerque, wind was northwest gusting to 26 miles an hour. Once again, at 4 p.m. in Phoenix, under mostly sunny skies. The Sky Harbor temperature was 101 degrees. Here is the latest forecast. For the following area, in Arizona, Central Phoenix, issued at 4 p.m. Mountain Standard Time. Extreme heat warning in effect from 10 a.m. Sunday to 8 p.m. Mountain Standard Time Monday. Tonight, clear. Low 65 to 73. Southwest wind 5 to 15 miles per hour. Saturday, sunny. Highs 100 to 104. Southeast wind around 5 miles per hour in the morning, becoming southwest 10 to 15 miles per hour in the afternoon. Saturday night, clear. Low 67 to 74. West wind 10 to 15 miles per hour in the evening, becoming north 5 to 10 miles per hour after midnight. Sunday, sunny and hot. Highs 102 to 106. East wind around 5 miles per hour in the morning, becoming southwest 5 to 10 miles per hour in the afternoon. Sunday night, clear. Low 68 to 75. West wind 5 to 10 miles per hour in the evening, becoming north after midnight. Monday, sunny and hot. Highs 104 to 110. Monday night, clear. Lows 70 to 77. Tuesday, mostly sunny and hot. Highs 101 to 107. Tuesday night, partly cloudy. Lows 68 to 75. Wednesday, partly sunny. Highs 98 to 103. Wednesday night, partly cloudy. Lows 66 to 73. Thursday, mostly sunny. Highs 96 to 102.

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The current time is time, standard, May 8th. At Sky Harbor, it was mostly sunny. Visibility 10 miles. Temperature was 101 degrees, dew point 34, relative humidity 9%. Wind was northwest, at 16 miles an hour. And the pressure was 29.74 inches, and falling. Other observations for South Central Arizona, including the greater Phoenix area, it was sunny, with a temperature of 99 at Buckeye, 100 at Glendale, 101 at Luke Air Force Base, 99 at Deer Valley, and 97 at Scottsdale Airport. Under sunny skies, Falcon Field reported 98, Mesa Gateway reported 99, Chandler reported 99, and Gila Bend reported 101. Observations for northern Arizona, at Payson, rain was falling, with a temperature of 84. It was sunny, with a temperature of 92 at Kingman, 78 at the Grand Canyon, 87 at Winslow, and 81 at Cholo. It was mostly sunny, with a temperature of 85 at Prescott, and 90 at Page. At Flagstaff, it was partly sunny, with a temperature of 77. At Flagstaff, wind was southwest gusting to 25 miles an hour. At Prescott, wind was southwest gusting to 38 miles an hour. At Cholo, wind was north gusting to 26 miles an hour. Observations for southern Arizona, it was sunny. It was 94 at Tucson, 101 at Yuma, 88 at Nogales, and 85 at Sierra Vista. At Safford, wind was west gusting to 25 miles an hour. Observations for Southern California, skies ranged from sunny to mostly sunny. It was 67 at Los Angeles Airport, 68 at San Diego, and 105 at Blythe. At Blythe, wind was southwest gusting to 31 miles an hour. Regional observations, skies ranged from mostly sunny to partly sunny. It was 98 at Las Vegas, 78 at Salt Lake City, 83 at Albuquerque, and 87 at El Paso. At Albuquerque, wind was northwest gusting to 26 miles an hour. Once again, at 4 p.m. in Phoenix, under mostly sunny skies. The Sky Harbor temperature was 101 degrees. Here is the latest forecast. For the following area, in Arizona, Central Phoenix, issued at 4 p.m. Mountain Standard Time. Extreme heat warning in effect from 10 a.m. Sunday to 8 p.m. Mountain Standard Time Monday. Tonight, clear. Low 65 to 73. Southwest wind 5 to 15 miles per hour. Saturday, sunny. Highs 100 to 104. Southeast wind around 5 miles per hour in the morning, becoming southwest 10 to 15 miles per hour in the afternoon. Saturday night, clear. Low 67 to 74. West wind 10 to 15 miles per hour in the evening, becoming north 5 to 10 miles per hour after midnight. Sunday, sunny and hot. Highs 102 to 106. East wind around 5 miles per hour in the morning, becoming southwest 5 to 10 miles per hour in the afternoon. Sunday night, clear. Low 68 to 75. West wind 5 to 10 miles per hour in the evening, becoming north after midnight. Monday, sunny and hot. Highs 104 to 110. Monday night, clear. Lows 70 to 77. Tuesday, mostly sunny and hot. Highs 101 to 107. Tuesday night, partly cloudy. Lows 68 to 75. Wednesday, partly sunny. Highs 98 to 103. Wednesday night, partly cloudy. Lows 66 to 73. Thursday, mostly sunny. Highs 96 to 102. Thursday night, clear. Lows 65 to 72. Friday, mostly sunny. Highs 96 to 101. Here is the synopsis for Southeast California, Southwest, and South Central Arizona.